0: Yeah, just go to in 10. It's going to be a crash major. It's going to be a 45. It's going to be northbound or exporting near the equipment, equipment entrance ramp. It's going to be a 3-wheel accident, a white sedan, Grand Paul, and a white truck. Depending on your checkbox.
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2: 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SM over here. That flatbed, I think, is covering the sewage line, because I'm looking at all the water trying to go over there. It's time to move.
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1: 31, show all lanes back open on 45 southbound.

0: Ruby 57.
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0: Can you update our location? We're actually going to be 610 westbound, D445 on the main lane.
1: That's clear.

0: 1 Adam 52 Evening, 7 run to a meat officer. It's going to be at 1717 Park. It's going to be a Precinct 1 unit at the location of FSGI. Texas plate, Tom 0 Robert 8230. Request is going to happen on Shepherd. Request a unit that's PD unit to check by.
1: That's clear.

0: 826, are you checking 50 on traffic?
1: HR 60 Brooklyn, you're warning, can I go to?
0: That's clear.

0: Dropped at 6302 Heath Street for that crash major. It was an open line. No answer, and it keeps going back to voicemail. It's from Rapid SOS. You might need to check the area. 5 Frank 30 Seasons.
1: Yes, ma'am. Can you put 5 Frank 36 on a new incident at this address, and it's going to be for violation of a protective order?
2: SG 34 left. There's going to be code 2 minor crash, Beltway on the feeder going northbound on Harwin. It's a 3-vehicle accident. Need a unit to check by traffic control.
3: Black Charles, check by. 75 Charles
2: is clear. It's going to be gray Nissan Altima, a black Chevy Silverado, and a white GMC.

0: Two items in. What's the price information for the second ambulance?
1: So, Adam, can you go ahead? Go again?
0: What's the police information for the second ambulance?
1: I have a female calling and breathing, but she's saying she has pain in her neck.

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1: Yeah, it's open. Go ahead.
0: Evers. Ma'am, I'm at the 6,000 block of Wall Clayton outbound. Can I get a record on the location?
1: Need a record 6,000 Wall Clayton. Need a record 6,000 block of Wall Clayton.

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1: Oh, 09, go ahead.
0: Is a traffic hazard on the freeway, 22B40s, 59 and Will Clayton for a male walking on the shoulder. Units are tied up, clear to hold.
1: That's clear, thank you, ma'am.
0: That's clear.

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1: Show me the ambulance going to the motor street and I'm going to call you.
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1: what I do.
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0: Need a wrecker 6048 Will Clayton Parkway. Need a wrecker 6048 Will Clayton.
1: AC 64. I'll be at 6302 Heat Street. Can you remember license plate? Paul Robert Henry 3027. He's gonna be in the house. Get the house, sir.
2: Heat Street 2625.
0: Good.
2: 26.5, I'm working over EJ over at Tonic Country. Can you create a slip for me for an FSGI at 12850 Memorial Drive, and I'll complete the accident and report.

0: Evening. No more workers.
1: For a silver tier Corolla, is that it?
2: Yes, that's correct.
1: Okay, that's correct. Whenever you're ready for this lesson.
2: I'm ready.
1: It's going to be 066-220-226-I, Igloo repeat, 066-220-226-I, Igloo.
2: Thank you.
3: No message.

0: go to traffic hazard 45 at exit 33, 12 to 30.
1: Twenty,
0: you can send it. Okay. So, go to traffic hazard 45 at exit 33. It's going to be something large on the freeway. Do you have a unit that can check by traffic control?
1: 27, we'll go by.
0: Okay.

0: Can I get somebody to go and check by with K263 boy on Heath Street?
1: K263 boy, the driver of the vehicle that fled on foot going eastbound on Heath Street or blackmail. I'm going to get more information.
0: Okay, he's got an open warrant out for him, too.
2: No more records on 45 in the equipment engine trap. No more records on 45 near the equipment engine trap.
1: Black male went southbound on Keys in Heath, wearing no shirt cowboy hat.
0: That's good.

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1: 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Plan 5-4 Eden.
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0: 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He's heading over to the transitional center on Beaumont Highway.
1: On right there off of Main and 45.
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0: Tongo North Freeway and Ritchie. 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Record 6300 Heath Street, need a record 6302 Heath Street.

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1: You show my partner in the back of ambulance 83 and me following to Memorial Harmon, Memorial City.
2: He's on the East Freeway. Code 2, speeding right, this driver 6B10's on Clark.
1: 939 East.
3: Can you clear for
1: this code
3: 2 on the
1: beat? Just give me 1 minute over here.
3: Okay, 1 minute.
4: Duty 1149. I got one male detained on the file of 4319 Waynesboro Drive. Need a unit to check by.
5: Sir, what's that street name?
4: 4319 Waynesboro.
6: There you can set it.
5: Okay, difficulty traffic hazard, 12,900 Furman Road, for a small white vehicle, possibly occupied, in a ditch. It's going to be in flooded water. Do I have a unit that can check by?
6: Where's that car at?
5: It's going to be at 12900 Furman Road.
7: Sir, do I have a 15-digit unit that head that way for 9 Waynesboro,
5: 15 30 V? 15
6: and you can sign it.
5: Clear to the EJ unit. Hold, do you want them?
6: I'm going to start up now.
5: Clear, it's key map 573P is in Paul.
6: That's right, I'm going to do that.

0: They just checked into the agent unit. It's going to be a residential area, right?
1: That's because it's a residential area under construction.
0: They're just double checking. Thanks.
2: 8-12-6, dear boy.
3: Oh, that's great. Spanish speakers, I can check around here.
4: You're on the Spanish check room.
3: That's great. C13, that's clear. It's going to be at 6422 East Freeway outbound. Male patient. He can't walk or talk. He's possibly under the influence. Pulling up on that shortly. Gary Ashford, Jimmy Jimmy only, white pickup truck. Tom 4715, John, Jimmy only.
2: Well, Scott, you have your lights on.

The 12,900 block of Furman Road, and team out 573, T's and Paul.

0: 14 and 13, and 7 and 7 degrees.
1: That's fair. So, code 2 assault does occur with injury 5901 Selinsky Road, unit 222. Female patient assaulted by a Sharon Bogany, a black female, 15 years of age, with red hair, gray pajama pants. Suspect's GOA, no direction of travel. Do I have a unit I can check by?
2: Five three,
1: that's good. So that's lost. What's the color and vehicle description for this wreck? It's going to be a small white vehicle, supposedly in a ditch or on the side of the road, stuck in water. There should be three people standing next to it. Chris Hessler, he said this is possibly a solo vehicle right here, Kirk Douglas. It was possibly occupied, but it was stalled, standing in water.
3: Okay, I just heard you, but we'll check it out.
1: That's good.

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1: 1-8 down traffic.
2: Units interrupt this, and Linsky, just be advised, are copying a dip slip. Additional caller advises multiple parties requesting EMS.
1: Oscar. Code 2 suicide with a weapon, 7220 on Jensen.
2: Help in progress. Can I have a 13 or 14 district sergeant on the air?
3: 13-2.
2: Yeah, to clear and keep them. Code 2 for weather.
3: That's clear.
1: Tesla Model 3. Shepard Sergeant for Cole Holding, FQ 3s. Correction, 4s and 5s.
4: 91B07, you're clear.
1: That's clear, North Belt, 4s and 5s.
5: Hold on, you're clear to hold, thank you.
1: Suspect?
4: They're still with the suspect?
1: He says he's about 3 buildings down from where the suspect parked. He's watching her.
0: Are you being still 1 mil to back my shot?
6: 2-8-10, can you notate on my slip, all lanes are 45 north, are back open?
2: If I have any units that want to check by with 14832 evenings and 53 evenings, seems to be a large crowd out there.
3: 14-17, I'll clear myself. Goodbye.
2: 17, that's good.

0: 31, can you guys clear accident to me and take this code too?
1: That's clear, ma'am.
0: Thank you.
2: Advising of people needing HFD, and then say that there's still people. The call taker heard people arguing and fighting in the background.
0: About hurting himself.
3: Yeah, block number of Fluffy.
2: 5901, key map 574K King.
4: Dr. Ivan, I'll advise.
2: That's fair.
5: Caller's concern for the children, that's with the person of interest. A lumbar, black female, wearing a black shirt, baby blue shorts, but a black female, 6 to 7 years of age, wearing a gray and green top, baby blue shorts, no other info. Need to check time.
3: Sorry, Kyle, that's our first scenario. Looks like there's a lot of foot traffic in the apartment complex.
4: Hey, Fox, is in the front, towards the left here, in the back, towards the South Acre.
3: Is that you that just turned on Bethany Street?
1: 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Open, traffic has urgent, Gessner, Kitty Freeway, inbound.
0: Telling someone to let her go, get out her vehicle. 30 minutes, check out 10H62.
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2: Sure. 4351 evening, direct to Clifford Trespassers, 13419 South Freeway inbound. For a trespasser, white male, medium build, red top, blue jeans, unit to check by.
3: Do you know any foot traffic I see in the northern part of the apartment complex? Kids on bicycles and the scooters. There's only foot traffic I see in the gold portion.
1: 1952, go ahead.
7: Is there a multi-vehicle crash located somewhere near West Dallas and South Shepherd?
2: A 15-year-old black female, red hair, gray pajama pants.

0: 12 to 20 evenings checking.
1: Charlie 20, I'm good. Thank you, sir.
0: That's clear.

0: For room 26 Eagles.
1: Ground. I'd like to see a first complex. I'm not seeing anything that will match that description walking around this time.
2: Yes, sir.
3: You think, go ahead, send it.
0: I should be taking this traffic out at 1 point at Bunker Hill for an open manhole.
4: People crash that happened at that intersection and then somewhere near down by the street. The same driver, and we're here at the location where that FSGI driver lives, and we're about to knock on his door. I just wanted to see if there was a unit there so I can let him know.
2: Probably going to be at Aquavella Apartments or the point at Crestmont.
1: That's fair. Is that the apartment complex just due south of here, or where's that other apartment complex at?
5: We're in Crestmont City, so it's near Saluki and Alcabella, 12,000 MLK.
1: That's fair. How long did they leave this location and go to the other location off MLK, potentially?

0: She literally left like 5 minutes ago.
1: We'll try to check out 12,000 MLK for you, see if we can see what you think. The 15-year-old black female with red or pink pajama pants, correct?
2: It's going to be gray pajama pants. Her hair is going to be red.
1: First.
3: Hey, Maple, this is it.
0: Okay, they're saying she left on foot like 5 minutes ago, so she might have went for South Acres, but she left on foot like 5 minutes ago.
1: Chris, I'll check out 12,000 sample here real quick, and I'll see if I can see anybody tied in the strip walking around.
3: We can get an available unit to go by South Shepherd and West Dallas to see if those drivers are still there. That'd be great. I think they moved to 2100 Loose Gidge Street.
0: And I think most likely we can go to 12,000 and up there.
4: So we're going to have one from the
5: time check 19:34.

0: 19G37 Charles, I need to know if this is the doing operators.
1: Okay, I'm looking, so I'm advanced.
2: See, I just confirmed with River Oaks Patrol that those drivers are in fact still there. I just need a unit there to confirm a complainant before I knock on this person's door if he's the suspect.
3: Seeing the group between there and the parking complex, they're currently out. Let's see if we spot him walking.
4: That's fair. And I have 13 to 15 evenings en route to 12,000 MLK as well.
3: Anybody like a description walking out? We'll scan in between to see if.
4: That's fair.
5: Roger, do you get Isa for a late VWC, please?
4: Clear time check 1935.
6: Cypher 22. I'm saw just girl to injury, 5314 down, we're down with the Blair, Keeper Hospital.
7: 3010s, Camp Floyd attempted.
6: Cypher 22.
7: Here, 8220s, Lay and Barron Street.
8: 1711,
6: that's clear. Still discovered an injury, 5314 Nashville Drive at the Bureau Haber Hospital. Now advised that he was assaulted, hung up, no answer on callback. Could be some route to it.

0: 18541 were released. 22.
1: That's car 1936.
2: Sonnerville. Caller saw 4 to 5 suspects. They were shooting at the open near this location. We're going inside. Two suspects left. Vehicle is a red Dodge Ram 4-door. No injuries listed right now.
3: Yeah, it should be a 15-year-old, short, slim build with red hair. And, what's up? And, gray pajamas.
0: Who with the red bonnet on her hair?
4: She's all wearing, like, a white t-shirt, red sweatpants. I think it's part of her off Swansky as well.
5: Clear suspect's name is Sharon Bogany.
1: Unknown license plate. Caller stated the driver, Hispanic male, made hand signals like a gun.
2: Copeland assault in progress, 601 through Westheimer, 18.30.
1: And caller still on the line with watch command.
0: Okay, no.
2: 31, he's a kind of that's clear. You said a male is assaulting a female at 6. Which you know is checking what?
5: 63.
4: Pusher, see if further complex 50 to 1200 or 12,000 and okay. See if I can find anything in there. But so far, I haven't seen her walking around or anything like that here, but.
1: Thank you. Leigh and Darren, stations, caller states the suspect vehicle, stop following.
2: The fence is in another property right now. The airbags were deployed and the caller sees no movement. Just for weighing down at Mambo Seafood, 5 from 30s.
1: Perfect.

0: posted traffic has averaged at 6040s, North Freeway, Gulf Lake.
1: 6045,
2: you can from the line
0: out. It's an abandoned red Ford 500. Again, it's North Freeway outbound at Gulf Lake in the U-turn lane.
3: That's my fault. We search nearby neighborhoods and other adjacent parking lots, and we're just not seeing anybody by that description. Anything else you want to look for?
2: That's negative. We have nothing holding.
3: That's clear. Do you tell me to go back to Freeman or that?
1: I'm good, Fox. Again, just record.
0: Cancellation request. The caller is going to make the report at the station.
2: 7C31, boy, you in there?
0: 31, checking safety. You hit your emergency key.
1: 31, we're all good.
0: Okay, that's clear.
4: 246, where are my orders?
2: Exposure public lewdness, Uquay at Sabo at the wing stop. Callers reporting a white female, 40s, black tights, green shirt, pink sweater around her neck, brown boots, possibly CIT, flashing people at the location.
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6: 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Going to be a homeless female on the property walking around and uses the bathroom on you. Occupied for 30 minutes, one female in her 30s, wearing a white shirt, brown pants, no other info, you know, I can check by.
2: 12D27 evenings is the rest of a public witness call.
7: Suspect was over by the gas station and pepper sprayed the patient who's currently at the Mondo Seafood. Suspect was an older black female that's behind the store.
5: Hey, William Young, X-ray 2009. Speaking of Julie Young, you must have been ever last seen off with the morning set.
6: Found a stellar link. Going to be for a vehicle that's driving fast, chasing each other. Blue car four door and a brand new four door. To make your model.
5: That's good.

0: Go ahead.
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2: Hold on, 28.
0: Sure,
2: is at 2124 Luskan Lane. There's two of the vehicles that was hit by the suspect, vehicle.
0: That's your 2124 Luskan Lane.
3: In the total line in more parking lots for a vehicle driving recklessly and speeding through the parking lot, white hood truck, and then license plate, TV only.
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4: already? 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
0: We're good over here, folks.
6: 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We have one female conscious and breathing. She's bleeding from her mouth.
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3: 0910 Rondale Drive. Caller is reporting her husband refusing to leave the location. Looking for a Dale, black male, 40s, slim build, black hair, blue shirt, white and black camo pants.
5: It's going to be 59 inbound at Elgin, northbound on the right shoulder. No vehicle description.
8: And the child, 6-year-old, going to disturbance, black female, black hair, yellow tank top, gray shorts, stated no weapons involved, but then stated, I don't know, she's trying to stab me. Then someone said, you were the one that pulled out a knife on me. Ongoing disturbance, I'm sorry, what's going on at location with the mother and daughter. Can I get a sergeant to acknowledge, 20 minutes,

0: New Zealand going north freeway outbound, Gulf Bank. New Zealand going north freeway outbound at Gulf Bank.
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1: Clearly, there's that a possible weapon service call. Where's that one at?
2: We're not on part three, thanks.
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2: You can clear my call in for mission, and you can put me on 1 out of 28, so then make me primary, please.
0: 1069 South Lane. Suspect still on scene, black male, 20s. No shirt, camo shorts, tattoos all over his body, was hitting a female on the caller's property. You need to go by code 3.
4: 7257, give me a call.
0: It's a family disturbance, mother and child. 16-year-old having a disturbance with a mother. The mother saying that she's not, I guess, listening to her, being disobedient. Possibly had a knife. One of them had a knife.
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0: Clear. 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
2: That's where we can come to.

0: 43 Charles, if you can give her a call back. She says she's going to step outside, but the complex is very complicated, so she got to talk to you and talk you through it.
1: Turn me around the JPC with 1 mil in the back.
0: Yes, ma'am.
2: That's clear. 1951.
3: Hey, can you give me the public service over the caller over here, please?
0: Repeat.
3: This is George 43 Charles. Can you give me the caller's public service over here?
0: It's going to be 832-475-1191.
3: As soon as they walked into, we've got two guys there that we're talking to right now.
4: That's clear. Did you speak to the complainant already, or do I need to go meet him somewhere?
3: You can get a hold of the complainant and talk to the complainant. Apparently, they have pictures and just let us know what you see. We're all getting to the mail here that says they just got here. I haven't heard any gunshot.
0: Sure.
5: I have one unit that's near towards the north side of the apartment complex. I have another one on the south side of the apartment complex. Are y'all both on the same call?

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1: Go ahead.
0: Yeah, that's on. E25, Voy, show me a pickup truck, gray, Texas plate, Robert, Zebra, Sam, 4855, Occupy Times 1.
1: Sir, what's the location?
0: 4700 block of West Buquo.
1: Clear.
2: So I think we're good.
1: That's good.
3: Can you check if you can see the last memo with Walter's mom's information and send it to 19G47 box, please?
4: All good, sir. Thanks.
0: Thanks.
5: Good to Left in Progress Shopping, 10H50s, 3523 Highley Street.
6: Jensen, the person of interest is going to be gone.
5: Here, Matthew. It's going to be a CoQ. Traffic on your 19 eastbound at Highway 6 on the right shoulder for Grady Tunnel.
1: Future unit numbers?
4: 1714.
1: That's clear. It's going to be for a crash manager, 59 northbound at Chimney Rock. It's going to be for no vehicle information. Apparently, ambulance 60 was en route to the hospital where a patient on view the accident wasn't able to stop.
7: Okay, I'm not easy just there. Apparently, you took away.
2: Well, Crest Drive. The apartment's going to be Arlo Memorial in 20D10.
5: That's true. If there's anything I can head over to 935 Wilcrest, go to.

0: users, you know, if it's trying to clear his head over.
1: CIT 3B50s on birth.
0: Did you prove your child? Do you have any more updates with weapons involved?
2: No, we're just trying to get the actual address. Well, that's all we got so far. We'll roll towards that area, if anything.
1: Park.
3: 7-9 Fox, we're still in the area. Where is the Phoenix headed here?
4: 16 inbound at EC Jester. Be advised, Austin will be an unauthorized male with shoulder length hair on a gray shirt.
1: Call from the crisis counselors. See if they can make contact.
3: 1912, you can show me, check them out.
5: That's clear.
0: First suspect that stole material from a job site. Suspect vehicle's a black small sedan parked behind a black Cadillac SUV at the location. Hispanic male, 30 to 40 years of age, gray green shirt, black sweatpants, brown shoes.
1: Jeez.
4: 6B04, I'm on her.
0: Clear.
5: Go to.
0: A note say disobedient child, black female, 16 years old, 5'11". Caller said, I don't know if she's trying to stab me. Caller's going to be outside of apartment 4030.
4: 13 caller, who are you sending us now?
0: 13 officers.
5: Same caller advised of a kidnapping of her daughter. There's no other information in this slip. He tells the following. Do I have a unit that can check by?
3: We can head that way.
4: We're right around the corner.
0: Yes, just reaching to South 18 Major, 9889 Miller Boulevard, the Don Juan Plaza parking lot, 2-vehicle accident.
5: And is anybody already en route that is a Spanish speaker? That's fair.
3: Do you ever figure out where apartment 4030 is within the complex?
6: 14. It's going to be for a black 2033 Subaru and a white GMC Yukon. Apparently there's going to be people yelling and arguing. Gotta be on the right shoulder.
5: Caller's reporting the suspect's back at the location. Black male, gray jacket, black pants, knocking on the door.
3: Did this call just like drop a few minutes ago? Is this my office again?
0: Yeah, but they corrected the address. It's not in 20 District North 935.
3: One more time for numbers on Woolcrest.
0: 935 Woolcrest Drive.
5: Colin Bonilla, Hispanic female, 23 years of age, black hair, unclothing description.
3: Also heading towards 935 Woolcrest.
0: All sedan, no plate, or unknown plate.

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0: 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Do you have any other come check by?
1: 65, you show us going by.
0: That's clear.
1: Tokyo 4, you should go by on that as well, please.
0: Oh, 4, that's clear. And then units are out to the kidnapping suspect vehicle, a black Infiniti sports car, unknown license plate.

0: Sent here to units arriving at this location.
1: Jean Charles, San Fox, we're about to arrive right now. We're turning in.
0: Square Alpha, I'll start looking for you.
2: She said she's going to meet you at the third floor parking garage. She says it's going to be a blue car in the handicap space. She's going to meet you.
3: Oh, for sure, the arrival. 2402, please.

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0: 15-01, clear to hold for next available.
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0: 10 age 10 evenings. Can you do a time check on this whip for a narcotics smell?
1: 20
2: George 13. Can you have the caller step out? We're right here at the Therefore Garage by the County Cat Park Inn. Can I see you around here?
1: Yeah, Strathler, hurry up.

0: Good one assault in progress, 11H40s, 5620 Greenwood Dark Street.
1: 35 Woolcrest, correct?
2: Fifteen twenty-five boy, we're good.
1: 1541 and 1543. 4 8 9 people, all
0: of course. Lark Street. The additional caller that says Uncle's fighting her grandfather.

0: PD for traffic control, the transformer on fire at the location?
1: Yes, sir, Fox 9.
2: 6B3G, inside it.
3: That's clear. It's for a Chevy Silverado, Victor Mary Zebra, 2242. Airline North Freeways, the last location. There's also a speeding reckless driver slip they dropped with the same caller. It says Harris County, correction, Precinct 5. So there's a stolen Chevy Silverado moving northbound on the freeway, stolen out of Harris County. I ran it. It must be fresh stolen because nothing's coming back.
2: And what was the vehicle description? I can check the roof of the parking garage. So it's actively moving?
1: They just had a blue car and it had a cap in the third floor parking garage.
3: The slip that they dropped, the speeding reckless driver couldn't get an answer, so I'm unable to confirm if it's actively moving or if they're actively tracking.
2: That's clear.
4: Okay, thank you.
1: Okay.
5: Major Makawa at South San Vicente Parkway East. Third party's calling in a multiple vehicle accident. Open line, there's no answer.
2: Sorry, George 32, we're making contact with the reporter right now.
3: That's clear.

0: have a coach who's in progress at the Marshall home deals on 1 out of 20s at 1450 West Gray.
1: 12D6 breathing.
2: 6-4.
1: Chilean route to Disco 3 family disturbance, 1504 Seagate. You're out there earlier for a person refusing to leave. Galeano Ramos is male, 50s. Light green sweatshirt, blue jeans. Going to be arguing in the laundry room.
0: Call to say that this is going to be a... I want to repeat offender. Alex Gonzalez, Hispanic male, short, medium build, black hair, white t-shirt, blue jeans, black shoes, and a navy blue hat. Caller says she'll be pitting at the front door. Caller says that he is previously still at 8th level with a fresh special location. Caller says currently have a lock extension operating the suspect.
1: I flipped over. Makawa, South of Houston Parkway East.
0: And 2 out of 32, even sicker about.
1: Three, six, is clear.
3: So what's up, the 2300 block Gessner, be out with a Nissan Armada, it's gray in color. Texas plate, Nora Young Henry, 6482, it's occupied one.
4: 2010.
5: First, I've got one other thing. We get HIV over here. We got a male condo's breathing. Because we went up.
4: Clear.
6: Can I set my clock for that traffic stop at?
3: Wait,
1: so it's 3-9 evenings, checking your safety.
0: Get a bump into it.
3: Hey, 2-8, so it's around silent.
0: Sure, I'm silent.

0: 4-3, can we get HOD out here, please? We have a few, they threw hands at each other, so we have a few that are bleeding.
1: That's clear.
2: This is Fletcher 213, 39 evenings, Officer Miranda, Officer Enzo, is he on the air?
3: Go ahead.
2: Just checking your safety, sir.
3: Yeah, we're good.
2: That's fair. Units and routes of the Major, McCullough, Assassin Butte, Embarkway East. All the occupants of the vehicle are out. Just your advisors, can be two juveniles and a female.
0: Buy a dog as well. They can step it up too.
1: 2012 square.
4: 11-6, should be around the cycle.
1: That's clear.
4: You're open.
2: That's clear, go ahead.
4: Hey, I'm in the August 19th, 2013.

0: Executor, go ahead.
1: Did you do a call back? She's not answering the phone.
0: That's clear. I'll try again.
2: Virgin, you can open my field here.
0: That's clear. You're 2013.

0: 12, do you 27 evening shaking?
1: No more records, no more damage, no more records.

0: Dispatch to 12, the 27 evening shooting safety.
1: 27, we're good.
0: That's clear.
1: Bobby, I'm going to need multiple records out here.
0: That's clear. Multiple records needed. Mikawa at South San Houston Parkway East, multiple records. Do you need more units for traffic control?
1: We already got 1 second by. Two should be fine. I got a lot of traffic out here, but once we get this car out of the ditch, we'll be... Three units coming. Just block Mikawa in the beltway so nobody can come south.
2: San 42 is north units, airline northbound 445. That truck is pulling out. Dispatch, this is 74 San 42. Can you put us on the slip with the stolen truck?
3: Definitely.
2: But we're not behind it yet. Let's pull up to Barry and Airline. Hold into the Conoco, Barry and Airline. Alright, eastbound on Barry. Looks like he's speeding up.
3: That's clear, it's closed. Eastbound on Barry.
2: Boston K9, supervisor, if he takes off.
4: Now you won't be listening. What unit is that? What unit?
2: 4-10-42. I'm stopping. Northbound on Meadow from Barry.
3: Northbound Meadow from Barry.
2: 4-7-2. The license plate has changed. It's going to be Victor Charles Victor 0414. Victor Charles Victor 0414 is the new plate on the car.
3: Back on your own.
4: Traffic speed and conditions.
2: Traffic light. 40 miles an hour. Southbound on airline coming up to 45.
3: Southbound on airline to 45.
2: Clear to pit if you're certified. Clear, sir. Through the red light. Ran the red light at Barry and airline. Coming up to 45, so southbound airline, and we're going to be getting on to 45 Service Road northbound.
3: 45 Service Road northbound.
5: Sure now.
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3: Clear.
2: Alright, he's going to be getting on the main lanes at 45.
3: Get on main lanes 45. Still northbound?
2: Still northbound main lanes. It's 70 miles an hour, traffic is medium. Okay, taking the Parker exit, he's going to be getting back on the service road north. Exit.
3: 45 to Park.
2: Right.

0: Southbound, you got back on. Back on main lanes, 45 northbound. We're going to be crossing over Parker.
1: Ron Shepard for that pursuit. Got you.
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5: on markers. No markers, we'll call West Austin, from Kirkway East, no markers. No markers. We'll call West Austin, from Kirkway East, no markers.
0: I'm on the turn. Still eastbound, Kenny O, from North Freeway.
2: Eastbound, Kenny.

0: Should be looking for a black and yellow 18-wheeler and a white truck.
1: New Rocker, right 10 eastbound Highway 6, coming New Rocker, right 10 eastbound Highway 6, right shoulder, New Rocker.
2: Just blew the stop sign at North Line, southbound.
3: Suspicious person with a weapon, 3704 Old Spanish Trail, 14E10. 32, that's clear.
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2: Coming up to Little York.
0: Coming up to Little York.
2: Red light at Little York. Southbound or north line, he's going to be going out to Parker. He's getting some distance on us.
5: Hey, Rickers, we're going to let this one car through and just walk off.
2: Alright, eastbound at East Rittenhouse. Eastbound turn, East Rittenhouse blew that stop sign as well. Still eastbound Rittenhouse. Traffic is light.
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6: 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Even the suspect is not letting them into the ATM.
3: That's clear. Do you have any other units I can clear?
7: 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Show me to check about.
4: Since Fox has it, give each other business, please.
8: Officer Parker, Officer Parker, unit watch your cross traffic. Still south-south, airline for Parker. Still south-south, airline for Parker.
9: One day, you should stop flying in full park.
10: I'm southeast. Fox can on southeast.
8: This is C, still south-south, airline. Still south-south, airline. Passage East Orchard, still southbound on airline. Driving out the middle, median, still picking up speed. Going through Tidwell, full southbound on airline, from Tidwell.
7: Fortunate 51, show me the user emergency program.
3: Okay, 2023.
1: Anything with a hook, I can't eastbound Highway 6. Anything with a hook, I can't eastbound Highway 6. Anything with a hook.
4: I only authorized 3 units. I see more of you. When they stop, the first 2 units got the lead and the others had a perimeter.
8: Just light traffic, just south of Earl. Still 5-1 out, going to a park lot. SFR can I drive through the SFR lot, going westbound, or southwestbound. Coming out to the service road. Like northbound on the 45 service road. Northbound 45 service road. Yes, sir.
4: Let's loop back around.
11: Trey Ram.
4: Hello, in that square.
8: We're still on the service road, working our way northbound. Get on to the main plane of the North Freeway going northbound.
3: Five units arriving on that suspicious person on OST. I might close the air. Air is closed, guys.
12: St. George. You can send me that code too.
13: This is Sussy Isis.
1: And suspects at black male, 50s, medium build, black do-rag, blue t-shirt, navy blue joggers, black shorts, navy blue jogger jacket, black shorts, flip-flops.
13: Lodge 3, come up the Rose Line to Cedar Rose. Passing the Rose Line 3 off of Cedar Rose, going slow on northbound to Cedar Rose.
12: Alright, 270.
2: What was the cross street?
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13: 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Let's come to the intersection.
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13: If you turn at Parker, going southbound off the Cedar Road, tell Parker.
15: Go 8, units on go right shoulder, go through the outbound, go 8, units on go right shoulder.

0: 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Full stop on the Park Thruway, Cedar Road. Contact at Bidwell.
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7: Take blade, man.
0: 60 exit, blades of coffee, at Rick House exit, southbound on the Cedar Road. Southbound on the Cedar Road.
7: Airline exit.
0: Thank you, come up to the southbound on North Freeway, Cedar Road, coming up to rail line.
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2: Just happened a couple of minutes ago. 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
9: We're looking for a pit, we're looking for the pit.
0: The cross number is in 45, cross number is in 45.
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0: We're eastbound on East Cross Severs on 45. Eastbound East Cross Severs on 45.
2: And AP-53, I put you on it, too.
9: Charles, good boy. I'll turn myself a good one.
0: Yes, watch your cross traffic. Come up to Fulton. Watch your cross traffic. Went through Fulton. So eastbound East Cross Severs on Fulton.
9: So that's everything that's rolling down.
3: That's clear. Units running out to OST at the Bank of America. Slow it down, code 3.
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0: That's not like the cross peppers. Through Helmers Street, still eastbound on East Cross Members from Helmers. He's on the correct flow of traffic now. The eastbound lanes of East Cross Members work eastbound.
12: I was advised that three males came to the caller's vehicle to party with them, and the caller threatened to shoot them when they came back to his vehicle. They did request medical. Apparently, one of the children was in the car with no car seat.
13: That's a negative 20. I have a call for you. I need you to route to 1212 Prairie for a gentleman named Matthew, 37, blue hoodie, white male, blue jeans, black backpack, felt suicidal, 2Y20.
10: All right. I'll send it.
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2: Okay, 2 Promo Mischief in progress, 11:30, 8250 Hercules Boulevard, Unit 611.
1: And it's on cross timbers and folds, and you can disregard that we don't need it.
0: Alright, so on the main lane of Hardy, north and southbound, are approaching the loop. Southbound on the Hardy, you have the loop.
2: Unit 611. That's clear. All units are out to Miley. Slow down, code 3.
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7: Father.
0: Clear, standby for directions. So we'll commit to the westbound loop. So Hardy and the north loop is going westbound. Hello.
2: 910 and Highway 6 and West.
6: En route.
14: Jay taking a Copeland Burglar residence, 4324 Spring Valley. Can someone broke a window, trying to get in. Can I get a unit to check, please?
15: Block exit ramp at 45 cross Denver's in case you try to go northbound at 45 again. Same thing south if anybody from central sees that.
16: Out of Portland, right?
15: Yeah, it's in the right lanes. I'm trying to go 45 north again. Try and block the cross Denver's exit ramp at 45 north.
0: Could you cross over Fulton on the loop? Still looking down the loop. Like you just took the, is this a 45 exchange? Yes, yeah, 45, so northbound on 45 of the loop.
6: Hey, sir, I just talked to the caller on 2450. Change that from a suspicious event to a crash delayed, and it's probably going to have a theft involved in it. When we have units available, just send them out there because he's going to need a report. Otherwise, he says if we can't get anybody, they'll try to make it tomorrow.

0: K9 Northwest for burglary for residents in progress. K9 Northwest for burglary of a residence in progress.
1: On the North Freeway.
2: Those units I disregarded go to La Casita. They might be right about that location.
3: 3 Trespasser, 9555 South Post Road, at the Walmart. We've heard an individual refusing to leave. Ask the property, ask them to leave, and they're screaming, causing a disturbance. By female under 40, wearing a green blouse tied to the back, black shorts, white shoes. She's going to be in the row 6 of the parking lot. No other info.
1: Yeah, it was all
4: safe. So you can clear me out here, put me back in, and she'll be checking by on board, please.
1: There you go, just hold his right lane so he's weird about going there. We'll stay right behind him.
5: Okay, good. Speaking for this code 3 missing juvenile, it's going to be a Washington Fowler at the Three Brothers Bakery. Call reports of missing POI, I guess, Sasha Saldana, Hispanic female, 16 years of age, 5'2", slim build, dark brown hair with a patch of blonde on the left side, and piercing on left cheekbone with a white shirt and denim shorts. Last name at Three Brothers Bakery. See you later, Tibber.
6: Just us for the unit on the whiskey.
7: 13BO3, go ahead.
6: Hey, O3, do you happen to have a blue Mercedes GLC 300 license plate William Sam Victor 6417 out there?
7: I don't see many cars out here. Let me double check.
6: That's fair.
7: She's on the phone.
8: Eunice, once you get there, check and see if she has a phone. That's near kind of the club area.
1: That's clear, sir.
9: The stopping distance when we break is like 2 times right now.
1: Okay. Just call the Ritz House, full northbound on the North Freeway.
10: That's good. I have a Vietnamese speaker that can try to call back for that 8650 Park Place call.
5: 236, got one run.
11: That's clear. I already got him already. Got him handcuffed right behind it. You know that's right now.
5: That's good.
7: Are you ready? It's 66 Mary 34.
1: Alright.
7: Can I see my public room?
5: /170, what are we chasing for? Is it a stolen vehicle?
12: 23, give me calling out of control.
5: Clear, sir.
12: 1-4, I'm monitoring.
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3: Clear.
1: He's not going too much faster than the flow of traffic.
9: Yeah, the conditions are good right now. The roads aren't that wet right here. I'm driving that erratic unit, following, just speeding a little.
1: Cross over westbound, Houston, still going northbound on the North Freeway.
12: Well, 7-2-3, give me a call, we're under control.
1: Hey guys, just be advised, Swish Aircraft Controller will not let us go any further north, sent the beltway. They don't mind you choke up here for a minute until we can figure out our situation.
9: That's clear, we're getting close to North Belt.
6: 5 outbound at Beltway 8 inbound, need a wrecker.
1: I'm going to keep calling it for now, but I'll probably choke up for a few minutes so we can figure this out. Yeah, I just crossed up the west road, still falls down on the North Freeway.
9: 8 northbound, if you could just monitor where we're going in case we go into your area and need your help.
12: This would be all the inventor exit. Service road, still northbound.
3: Record. Bush Airport, AB Garage.
1: Yeah, I'm here. I'm going to be here right now. 446 North AB Garage for
12: Pete. Yeah, go away.
9: We're going to be on the feeder road, northbound. I don't know what the next major is.
2: And they're going to be possibly dumping it 131 Aldine Bender.
3: 445 up on the Beltway, Newton, 445 up on the Beltway.
11: 522, we have an open door into the garage on the side of the house.
1: Great. I'm going to pick them up again since we're going southbound. We're southbound on the feeder road from Aldine Bender. Southbound, north of the feeder road from Aldine Bender. Set my clock hazard again.
9: Yeah, he's stepping on it now. He's picking up speed, back southbound.
1: First, I got it again. I'll start calling again. Thank you.
11: Anything, and I'm looking inside the house right now. I don't see any movement. There's a light on, but everything looks normal. Nothing's knocked over. Is there a supervisor on there that can authorize us to search the garage, please?
9: Current, if you guys are able to pit, I'll try to pit them, okay?
12: Yeah, we're PIT certified. We'll go for it if we have it, and then just go for the pin.
1: Back on the main lane. Main lane, southbound, north freeway. Pick up a west road, southbound, north freeway.
10: Male patient, took a bunch of pain medicine. 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
11: Scene. Was that y'all talking, or was that somebody else? Did y'all hear anything?
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11: Are you supposed to appear to be GLA and not back up? We could have searched the garage. That was officers on the scene talking.
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11: That's fair. Those units that are on the front, just hold where you're at so we don't have a crossfire.
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13: Well,
10: the same.
1: 2041. 20, so we're near the back here.
11: This unit's on the front side of the house. Just watch a crossfire. We're crying in the garage now. That's extremely joy.
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1: Pass over West Old Bank. Full southbound, north freeway.
12: 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We don't want to cut you off too bad. 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
13: Searching in 15 Union, clear us off this and fire for the female search.
3: That's fine.
13: 18, Frank 25, I know traffic. Can you hold me at 6125 Richmond Avenue? It's going to be red Nissan Rogue, Texas license plate, King Mary William 8179. Occupy at least one time.
9: Just put it on hazard.
10: No more records on Jensen. No more records. 1922G24.
1: Just past West Rich House, full southbound, 4-3-West.
12: I'm just going to push first.
10: 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The suicide 10430 Huntington Bell Drive. The male took a bottle pill.
1: Southbound, 4-3-West.
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12: 19-25, Charlie, we can check by.
10: Okay, that's clear. I was just checking. It's probably related to the lab.
9: Units watching in case he tries to take the exit.
14: Can you show me check and buy with 17-47 boy, please?
10: Yeah, that's clear.

0: Casa number 10. Well, full south now.
1: Going three-way.
2: Unit pumping.
3: Okay. And then unit 724, do you have an alarm at the gallery?
2: That's true.
0: You just took the exit,
1: Very far.
2: That's good.
0: Okay, so call the exit when you take the exit. I'm not taking it up the time, so he's on the feeder road going south now.
1: That's good. I'll play a pickup truck and on fleet.
0: We're going to Victoria. How about Victoria? Full south on the feeder road.
4: Clear 10-6, 2044.
0: Do you believe you're going west on Victoria from the feeder road? West on Victoria's route. Truck is seen to stop. Clear Victoria, 800 Victoria, don't be stop.
5: 20-08.
6: Hey, I have a code 2000 in progress, 1801 West Ham as a target. This suspect already walked out and included downgrade code 3 as they took some robin.
5: That's clear, you can downgrade that.
0: Okay. Click in units, watch your crossfire. Sorry, drivers being taken into custody.
7: Vehicle clear.
4: Yeah, we're known as that.
1: I'll take that traffic hazard. I'll clear myself.
6: That's good, sir. Harwood and North Course for a vehicle. This alternator went out. A Burgundy 2017 turned around.
0: Officer, you say the vehicle is clear, correct?
8: That is clear. It is clear. We're good.
4: Vehicle's clear, time check, new location, 800 Victoria. Good job, guys. Air's open.
8: Unit 44, great job calling Fox. Nemo, awesome job managing this pursuit. Good job, guys.
0: Yeah, good job, everybody. No more records. Already got plenty of records. Good job, everybody.
4: No more records, 800 Victoria. No more records.
1: Tuscan, no more records to get on 7340 Washington. No more records to get on 7340 Washington.
0: We might go off of
4: 066-244-326 Paul, repeating 066-244-326 Paul.
0: We're talking about a foreigner unit. Are you going to carry this under the assault vehicle or the older report?
8: We're just going to do the original report.
0: Okay, once I get a full service for you, I'll give you a call later. Don't anchor.
8: Well, that's clear. I got your number. I'll give you a call once we're all situated.
0: That's clear. Just give us a few minutes to head back to Hobby.
8: Yeah.
1: I should repeat your cutoff.
5: Went out to a unit.
1: That's clear.
8: I was having you clear. I'm on the location they stopped, and we'll start clearing out some units. And thank you, everybody.
1: 6322, no more records, no more records.
9: Okay, 13, I'm back.
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0: 27. 7 Fox, we are back from Shepherd, headed back to Hobby. 7 Fox, now through.
4: Okay. 27, go
10: ahead. Yeah, we're back. 27, can you show me riding in the back of ambulance RA-36? We're going to Southeast Memorial with the suspect.
9: I'm also in my ADT now, show me right.
10: Can you go check the south side of the house and see if any of those windows are shattered? Several officers closer to the south side of the house. See if any of those windows are shattered on the other side.
11: 13, everything's working out fine.
4: Have you on unit 1101, so the vacant apartment got broken into?
9: Downgrade,
4: this
12: code 1. 6-4-8, downgrade. That's right. Team District 13 for Ghost FQ, 3s, 4s, and 5s.
9: That's your 37, what we could check.
4: That's clear.
10: Hey, we're about to open the cowl.
12: That's good. Time check 2049.
10: 14-17.
12: 17, go ahead.
10: 17, show me in the back of Avenue 46, en route to Ventrop and my partner following.
12: That's good. Time check 2050.
10: 420, show me right at the hospital.
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13: 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Let's just move into the Star Furniture parking lot and clear out this road.
10: Plus 22, all the windows are going to the south. There's no forced entry.
14: So back to the shop.

0: 2 Adam 32 evenings have run to a disturbance at 1110 Harrison Street. The Oakmont disturbance caller didn't give any information on the noise you're on call back. Caller, you got location from a rapid source.
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0: Luddington
1: Drive.
0: Airline says a group of people taken over the parking lot, says somebody had a gun. Caller did not see it for themselves. Supposed to be 100 people at the location. Sergeant Monitor.
2: 6-4 Monitor.
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1: Can you ever take the call to over in 40s?
2: Is that just a bit?
3: That's clear. That'll be for a offer check suicide. 5655 Luddington Drive. So, he was an accident. You're requesting an accident for an individual named Alexa. Apparently, she had a fallout with the caller, and she admitted that she wanted to commit self-harm suicide ideations. No plans and no weapon were stated. Apparently, she's not fond of police. No physical description.
1: She wasn't around, please.
0: Team S for Dinkton, traffic close to Wolford, check 10430 Huntington Way Drive. It's a referral from Sugarland. I'm sorry, for the Austin Police Department. They're advising Wolford check per suicidal crisis. Individual saying he did not want to be alive and had tools to harm themselves. They didn't advise what sort of tools. No location history for this location.
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0: Z55. Hey, you said this regard, it is a dupe. My bad.
1: That's fine.
0: He said this regard is going to be a dupe to somebody else's call.
1: Yes, sir.
2: Send Bell Charles, no more records.
0: No more records on Howard and articles, no more records.

0: That's correct. GBGB only units in the area, East Little York and Airlines, speeding reckless driver, white Chevy Cobalt, Lincoln, Tom, Robert, Tom, Victor, 2973, running red light with vehicle in the, with children in the vehicle, GB only.
1: I think that's the officer that hunted over. Like I said, it was a full-time that came over from a different police department.

0: Including Orion, we had a loud noise at 10514 Huntington States Drive, please.
1: O7 to the guys on the pursuit. Can one of y'all clarify for everyone what case number we'll be using and memo the slip of it?
2: It's going to be all right.
3: G79, can you revise me?
4: Okay, sir.
5: 13D39, anything spiking on traffic?
2: 39, we're good out here, sir. Thanks, sir.
5: Yes, ma'am.
2: Gunshot.
1: Hey, it's no one freaks out. The citizen vehicle following me into the parking lot is the owner.
4: Hostel, Casa Felipe.

0: 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I am still with the consumer, so we heard.
1: Can we get 18 District Sergeant for this 15 QNO units available?
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1: Prison available.
3: All for this call.
1: Thank you.
4: Okay, 13 to 11 Angel 7.

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1: 07.
0: There's no 07 today, sir.
2: 2807.
3: 2807.
2: Call 2576. If we don't have any other calls with the same information off of it, and this is listed as anonymous, go ahead and include that under my numbers.
3: That's me.
0: You can show us a ride, hospital 2583. 07, you clear.

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1: Do you have you arriving on disturbance in 2040s at 2110 Edwards at the Sim Lounge? Caller reports disturbance. Looks like a Hispanic male in a blue hat with a black long sleeve shirt, blue jeans, possibly intoxicated, attempting to fight other guests at the location.
2: Shelby, sergeant on the air for calls. Ask you just clear the hold for numbers only.
3: That's it. Clear the hold.
2: That's great, thank you. Clear Lake Sergeant for two calls. Three calls. Numbers only.
4: Turtle 7, clear to hold.
2: That's great, thank you.

0: seen the demons in the area of North Park Drive, kind of over by the Sonic and movie theater. Be on the lookout for a possible drunk couple driving a blue or black truck. License plate is William John George 9607, Texas plate. Caller says that they left already. Unknown direction of travel. GB on the
1: Our paying customer, close look at San Felipe.

0: 1M43K. Can I get a record of my location?
1: Oscar 23, can I get a record of 1450 West Gray at the Marston Home Goods? Can I get a record of 1450 West Gray at the Marston Home Goods?
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0: 1339, that's clear.
1: Hello, my name's 31 evening traffic. You're wondering that. Can you show me on the 6400 block of the Hunter Mall Road? Texas license plate, Tom Frank Victor 3161. Due to black Buick, occupied at least 4 times.
2: Okay. Sir, we got an unhappy customer saying that I have no right to get his location.
3: Police suicidal 14-year-old male. White male with a black shirt, blue pants, no direction of travel given.
4: 2 out of 3. Can you show us given the courtesy ride to a male to 1215 3rd Street?
5: That's clear. Team 1 Street?
4: 20.
5: Courtesy ride to 1215 so.
6: Morning, 39. I think I cleared myself. Can you put me back on the call?
5: That's good, 39.
4: Roger, 240.

0: 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Appreciate it.
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3: MC22, you can send it.
1: That's clear.
3: Yeah, to this Holga Panic, 98542 Prairie Dale Court, 2010s. It's going to be a Holga Stress activation. 2019, if you can check by with them.
1: Can you show us Rack to Southeast Memorial with one on the back?
4: 28.
3: That's clear. What's your response, please, due to weather?
1: Screaming over the cell phone. They've been trying to make contact with her, but she won't pick up the phone, and it's been almost an hour. She says that her friend's name is Beautiful Davenport, black female, 13 years old, and the person of interest is going to be her sister, black female, maybe 10-ish, heavy set.
0: 7347, you can clear me still, let me
1: show what
0: you're
1: talking about. That's clear.
0: 7412, same traffic.
1: That's clear.
0: Bye. 8-6-6, right?
1: Go ahead.
0: SO times 2, waiting at the station for a shot.
1: That's clear.

0: can I get a paramedic sergeant on the air for an angry?
1: Sorry, what's happening?
0: 307, it's just because you're dropping us. A robbery just occurred at the Asian buffet. They have four people that left out without paying. We left in a gray Ford pickup, unknown VOT. One of them pushed the waitress out the way. Can I downgrade this?
1: This is my phone, QA, that way the police.
0: Appreciate it, thank you.

0: Yeah, most seven. No more records. No more records on Whisker. No more records on 1450 Whisker.
1: 2G57 Charles, show me en route to the station with one female in custody.
0: Today's 50, show me route to JBC with one male.
2: Okay.

0: Person F 43 Miami, please announce Asia. May I arrive all here, please?
1: Yes.
2: Stand by, switching.
0: Southern 19 arriving, Southern UT, they are open.
1: Yes.
0: Southern 21, same problem.

0: for the units that I've been on the Hovopanic, they spoke to a Maria on scene. They weren't able to provide proper passcode, so they can't disregard CFS.
1: I was on the freeway, 350s, 42nd cross numbers.

0: 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Hello, Range 27.
1: 27, you're there.
0: Can you show me you arrived at Southeast Memorial?
2: X-3-5-5-5-5. I can buy at least one.
3: 12B27 evenings and route to a code 3, open door window 10100, Alameda, Genoa Road, unit 7301. Caller says one of her neighbors' door is cracked open. It's been open for a little bit. Occupied by a young female and an infant.
0: Do you have any other calls of like a disturbance down here around 4500 Kingwood Drive?
1: 257. Yeah, my MDT seems to be down. Can you please show us a rest?
3: Lovely.
0: Disturbance between a married couple down here. There was no crime that occurred or anything, and they're currently walking out of the shopping plaza. I just wanted to check to see if there's any other calls for service about it.
1: Okay, that's clear. I'll let you know if anything drops.
0: 39, yes, that's correct. If something does drop involving a white female and a white male, just let me know and I'll go deal with it.
1: Okay, that's clear.
4: Hello, Manish 31 evenings. You can clear me a warning. I'm not sure my MDT is lagging or something.
1: 31, that's fine. And you just route to the code 1 on Hearthwood, getting an update from the alarm company, request to cancel dispatch.
5: Code 2 and 1530, crash major, main and south loop west for a vehicle accident.
1: That's clear.

0: 15E411.
1: 19Z1100, yes, it comes to you, William.
2: Okay.
0: In the room, 28 Brown Bed Drive. May I call or give you a location? Say that you was assaulted and scratched and hung up. No answer on callback. HOD is going to be in route to it as well. Yeah, they can check out 41 on that.
1: 43.
0: Clear.

0: 20Z3910. Are you passing emergency? Can you check me? Thank you.
1: Good evening. 20G39 Henry, you on the air? Listen, go ahead.
2: We answer check by code 3-4.
3: Oh, yes, at times when I'm having some NDT trouble.
0: That's clear.
1: Hey, I'm good. My walkie phone.
0: Yeah, sir. Can you reset your radio? Just hold it down.
4: 9001 Flood. Fly from 20s. That's clear. You're going to be Estates of Spring Branch Shop. No other information.
1: G27 Henry.
0: Hey, Doctor, can you head over to the Spring Disturbance after from loading? Caller says her husband is chasing her on foot. Will Crescent borrow for us?
5: Commit suicide all week. Black male, 25 years of age, green hoodie, blue shorts.
0: Doctor, can I get a unit to check back?

0: 69, this is Oswald, I want to say hello to you, good evening.
1: Good evening. There's a female screaming for her keys, 1515 Austin, code 3 disturbance.
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4: 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She's going to be at the Swift. The POI just entered the Valero gas station. People, chief.
5: Times 2, show us loading and fueling at the station.
1: That's clear. Good evening.
5: 13 at 35, same traffic.
1: Clear.
0: 13, do you have 3 evenings?
1: What do you need, sir?
0: You get 13, do you have 2 check by unit?
1: Clear, I have 14, need 2 3 nights in route time.
5: Wilder. I hear something else.
1: You're Southwest Sergeant on there.
6: 15, you want to go ahead.
1: Hey, Sergeant, this is code 2 and 1530, this is crash major, 2 vehicle accident, clear to hold for C units under SO1.
6: That's clear.
1: Description.
4: Black male, 54 years old, 6'1", medium build, black hair, tan hoodie, tan pants.
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4: ML's gonna be on foot.

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4: Yes.
1: You have something?
4: 50-33. 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
1: In 12D40s. 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Reporting a disturbance of an individual who's standing in the middle of the street causing a disturbance. Caller said he had a pocket knife, but it's not being used. Don, be for a Don Knox, black male, 65. Wearing a white shirt, white pants, intoxicated, no other info.
4: I don't think there was, I'll take all of them. I think
1: there. There.
0: Oh, what I'll be monitoring.
1: There.
4: Well, that's it, we're about to wrap it up. I hear you, then we'll take Bob with 21.
1: Go ahead.
5: What were your numbers?
1: That's clear, good evening.
4: 65.
5: That's clear.
6: 844.
1: Go ahead.
6: Good evening, you. SOS was two times, quarters on the station, 72 issues.
1: That's clear.
5: City Boulevard, looking for a white sedan versus a black sedan, third party caller.
4: That's clear, I got
6: it. You ready?
1: Clear.
5: Two missing juvenile, 300 Cybernetics Boulevard, unit 1116. Caller is reporting her daughter missing. Looking for a Hispanic female named Maribel, 14 years of age, has autism. Black shoulder-length straight hair, gray tight fitted shirt, red Mickey Mouse pajama pants, red and white Hello Kitty Crocs. Has been missing for about 10 minutes.
1: Shepherd Sergeant for calls holding, 3s, 4s, and 5s, and the code 2 still holding.
7: 6B039, she quit hold.
1: That's clear. North Belt, 3s, 4s, and 5s.
8: 2BO, 7, 8, 8, 12, 9,
1: 9. That's clear.

0: 1 Adam 31 Knights have run into a disturbance at 2712 Southwest Freeway at the Crown Plaza, Houston River. Call for a disturbance. This one, a black male, 25 to 30, 5'11", medium build, black hair, red shirt, black shorts, and a black female, 20 years of age, 5'7", small build, black shirt, gray leg, is causing a disturbance in the location. Kind of huge, bye.
1: Still on change with the possible suspect. Still got to bust up at the AutoZone.
2: Yes, sir. There's still unit that can check my 20G20s with 20G27 Henry for possible suspect.
0: 19 Henry, you can still be checking by.

0: 13 to you, two evenings, checking.
1: We're good, thanks.
0: Great Centric, 2126. And units, it's that time of day, please use full unit numbers and your shift, please.
2: C12 voice. We got HFDO here for a female, unconscious of breathing. She's got a swollen lip, swollen face. Needs to get checked out by it.
3: You think 339 kid?
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4: Go ahead.
3: 39K, go ahead. Are you able to check this code team major at 63661 South Lane?
2: Valkyrie.
5: Hey, have a seat, 8-9. Same traffic. There won't be anything in the 7-6 lane.
4: That's question 3. That's fine, appreciate it. It's going to be for a crash major. Main and Pencil Quest is going to be for a two-vehicle accident. Red Kia and a red van, four-door in color. 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
1: So it's in route to JPC, we want to be on the bed.
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3: Completing chasing suspect, lay look at Campbell, 5-front-20.

0: 3218.
1: That's where your caller is following an auto theft suspect that stole someone off of Cole's car. It's going to be a gray 2002 Ford F-150 driven by a black female suspect. Caller is in a gold BMW. I'm not getting any more location information as they're chasing.
2: I'm researching.
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4: Hello, Mr. 38 Rubings.
1: 38, go ahead.
4: Ma'am, can you repeat that incident number? We're not by the shop.
3: Cashing. Black male, 33 years of age, dressed black hoodie, gray sweatpants, white shoes. He was out there 2 times today. Caller keeps saying he's returning, possibly CIT. Any of
2: 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Caller is reporting an individual that is possibly to be intoxicated and started to chase the caller and his teenager friends. Hispanic male in his 30s, wearing an orange shirt, blue jeans, no other info.

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3: 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We're still alive.
2: That's clear. I'm not getting your messages. Just FYI.
0: One Adam 39, you've been checking safe night disturbance on Allen Parkway.
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5: Unicorn.
4: 9320, can you put me on that suspect complaint chasing?
5: That's clear.
0: It's on Allen Parkway.
6: I'm good.
0: Stephanie.
5: Should be east on I-10 near the Glenhorn exit ramp. It's an 18-wheeler motor vehicle accident. If I have a unit that can check by and help out with traffic. Can you get a third on the road with your dog?
6: NC-10, Frank, you can put us on that.
5: Okay, that's clear.
1: 24-365. Ma'am, can you show me checking by the way, 41, please?
5: That's clear.
7: Southwest, I'm representing Southwest.
5: Could you call Mischief in Progress, dropping 10H60s, 3016 Blodgett Street, Unit C?
3: 07C, you clear.
5: Yes.
3: What's that address again?
5: It's going to be 3016 Blodgett Street, Unit C. No, 61 Medium Bill, 10 Teddy, 10 pounds. Jimmy Lewis is his name. Breaking collars, potted plants, kicking on the door and windows. Black female, 40 years of age, gray shirt, shorts.

0: 12:07. 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
4: 12-65. We get some minute and wait for primary TI here and we can head that way.
1: That's good.
3: The person down should be at 614 Hoffman Street. Caller says that there's an intoxicated homeless male laying in front of the business on the sidewalk. He's going to be a Hispanic male, maybe late 50s, denim blue shirt and blue jeans. What's your unit number again?
2: 20 George, 4500.
0: Yeah.

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1: I'm not getting direction of travel right now. We're going through a translator.
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3: IG-37, SO time is 1. 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
1: What letter?
3: It's going to be Henry.
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4: Teammates clear, code 3 disturbance, 10122 Telephone Road at the House of Sound Car Audio. Callers reporting a suspect at the location jumping on merchandise, refusing to leave. There's an E43, go ahead. Here's Cliff.
5: Hi, X-ray Tom Frank, 9494, should be coming back at the stolen.
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5: 13 and 17 is going to be right behind us. We're going to be on 45 going southbound near the Pasadena exit.
2: Do you have any eyes on our suspect?
5: Hey, Elliot, I'm about to light it up right now.
4: Clear. Confirm your location again.
5: Be 45 going northbound towards Pasadena exit 48, passing it up right now.
4: That's fair.
1: 662-71-626, C as in Charles, or 066-271-626, C as in Charles.
5: That's, you know, 40, exit 40-Z, we still haven't let it up.
4: Clear. Hadley Street, it's going to be at the Mile Apartments, apartment 4332. Caller was supposed to be out missing. State that she was discharged from the jail at 10:45 a.m. No one has seen or spoken to her since. Time to be aware of Vanessa Castro, Hispanic, white, female, 20 years of age, medium height, medium build, black hair, black shirt. Bottom 378, show your check by.
6: 7800-610, going eastbound.
4: General Southeast. Toxicana on Southeast. Toxicana on Southeast.

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0: 066-263-226 William, repeating 066-263-226 William.
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1: That's clear. 10-6, 2141.
0: Vehicle clear. We're going to need a wrecker out here.
1: Clear, need a wrecker, 7800, 610, east.
0: Hey, wrecker, come pick this car. I'm going to take off the freeway.

0: 上班时间。
1: Virginia 43, you can call the unit down. Sir, unit's running hot to 610, slow down on the stolen. Slow down, code 3.
0: Would you be on me?
2: Oh, I'm hearing you on your dispute.
3: Yeah, for technique, also supervisor for use of force.
1: Clear, I have 03 evenings in route to you.
0: Is he the only reckless driver last seen at West I-10 and then a post of, what, Lexus Ford exiting off of 290 exit?

0: Yes, Sunny the air.
1: Midwest Sergeant for Low Pretty Calls holding an 18 district. Clear. That's clear.

0: Eden, Northwest Sergeant for Low Purdy Call Holding 18 District.
1: Mallory Street has a new construction residence for a black male 50s, medium built, drinking at the location. 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
0: 7312 Frank, I sent you guys a call when you get the chance to check the box.
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1: Three callers reporting a Kendra, black male, 20s, black dreadlocks, came to the location with a gun trying to harm him and his dad. Suspect is GOA, left in a dark blue Buick sedan.
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0: 20, 75, Charles 18. You've cleared for the code 2. Please do so. We'll recheck for static.
1: That's clear.
0: That's clear. Thanks. 2026, Mark Dodge Ram. Alter Ego parking.
1: Is there a
0: go ahead.
1: 10 Henry 36 humans. Can you raise me a South Central supervisor, please? Hey, Sarge, I'm just leaving the hospital now. I still have property and a tag and an oil rider due. I'm not here for about an hour or so of comp.
2: Just laying on a bench. It's clear to wait and see what HFP does. 710 and Smith.
1: Oh, 5, you're clear.
3: That's
2: clear, appreciate it. The Southwest Sergeant on there for call 72, core 4.
3: 16807, you're clear to hold.
2: I appreciate it.
1: 917, you're clear to hold.
3: 12-3, thank you. 18-4, you're clear.
0: Go ahead.
4: Program MR slip and clear information. You can show us taking a mother cat and a kitten to park, please.
0: Okay, that's clear.
3: 19G52, my computer's down, but you can send that to me, please. What are the comments?
0: 52, that's true. It's going to be missing firefighter 1800 Kipway Drive, intoxicated person, black minivan. Need a unit to check back this year?
3: 2 Adam 12, 97, run to a suspicious person at Net and Moist. Call reports 3 black males, 1 black, multiple cars, leaves from be a black male, 20 tall, slim. Black hair, the blue sweater, black jeans, the second black male, the third black male, the descriptions.
1: That's clear.
2: Apparently there's no vehicle information. I can get a look at it. You know, I can check out for traffic control.
3: Fifteen-eleven, you can clear me warning. Put me on it.
2: DWI being requested on the west side. Call sub number 2744.
5: 13E39th, clear, code 3 disturbance, 3601, telephone road at the Indies Golden Hall. Callers reporting a black male, early 30s, black shirt, black backpack, walking down telephone towards the wayside, threw alcohol at him, causing a disturbance. Possibly intoxicated.
3: 281-254-3663.
2: 281-254-3663. That's clear. Speed advised. The officers are not even on scene yet.
3: That's clear.

0: 2H258. Code 2 traffic hazard on the freeway, 350, 610, outbound at 45. Can you get that welfare check that's dropping in 50s, 2409 Francis Street? It's a 12-year-old caller, says he's being followed by someone. Black male wearing black clothing. Her update says mom and POI are now arguing.
1: I think it's just going to be a simple one that they're trying to pass off.
2: All right, that's clear.
3: It's Elias, 3737 South Lawn Street, Unit 2. Caller's reporting somebody threatened to kill her and come to her residence. Looking for a Rodney Brown, black male, 28 years of age, 6 foot, black hair, no clothing description.
0: That's clear. To merge.
3: Clarify, that's good.
4: From 53 to 55, hey, they've called about that a lot. If you go 610 eastbound through 45 north and south, like, just stay straight. You'll see it's in a bunch of them. It's like the left lane. We reported it to TxDOT twice, probably like over the past week or two, so that might be it.
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3: 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Did you find her?
7: That's clear. The caller stating that her 23-year-old daughter located her.
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0: Yeah.
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8: Over here to the back side where the pool's at, we're going to have an additional door that's open. I just need y'all to make sure that it doesn't have somebody come out.
2: Neighborhood.
0: The minivan? 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
0: That's clear. Take 11 District Sergeant for a code 3 holding past you.
2: Two, you're clear. All.
0: That's clear.
6: 727, that's clear, ma'am. Thank you.
0: Thank you.
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0: 41, this is your 10430, South Missouri Way outbound. Call reporting a trespass on the property. Possible theft occurred. State says they took a motorcycle from the front entrance and loaded it into U-Haul. Hispanic male, 30s, dark hair, black shirt, blue jeans.
1: Loving Henry, RIP, show us checking by.
2: Mm-hmm. 5-3, no records.
0: No records, yep.
1: 7-5.
3: You're able to clear for this code to crash at I-10 outbound at Geffner exits. The T-1 accident getting off the freeway.
1: That's great, you can say.
3: That's good.
0: Not the same. 2155.
2: Sam, I read the
3: team. Yes, sir. Go ahead.
4: Can I get Fox on the air? I'm 6822. We're, the helicopter was over us that when we were in the pursuit.
5: Foxfinger, that's me. Go ahead.
4: I was trying to give you a call. I don't know if I got the right number. I'll give you a call to you. You still need me to give you a call.
5: Yeah, it should be 832-395-1995.
4: That's clear. I just tried to call a number. I'll call again.
5: That's clear.
2: 14-21 evenings, checking.
0: Okay. 8C40 Frank, checking safety on traffic.
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1: 32, I'll go, ma'am. Thank you.
0: That's clear. Can I get a Northeast Sergeant for calls holding a 3 and 4?
2: Hey, I'm trying to give you a call. No answer. I don't know if it's going through or not. If you want to just give me a call, I'll give you the public service over here, and then let me know when you're ready.
1: 7238, Frank to dispatch. Did you get my message?
0: No, I haven't been getting your messages. The one about your call slip came in, like, way late, too. Oh, if you're talking about the one where you spoke to the complainant, no, I memoed it for you. You're fine.
2: Five. 5 George, say we're arrived on that auto fast.
0: Have a good night. Be safe.
3: Have a good night, man. Thank you.
1: Night, ma'am. Thank you. Good night, ma'am.
3: Good night.
4: So I have a 13 or 14 district sergeant for calls best to you, 3s, 4s, and 5s.
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5: Henry, 04.
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1: Units to the bow, we're switching.
0: Kirby 32, check and safety.
1: 32, now we're good now.
0: Clear.
6: Hey, Martinez Mercado, you guys are good. Thank you.

0: 27,
1: we're good.
0: That's great.
1: 3-5 from San Juan, over time.
2: Good night.

0: Clear. Do you have unit coming out or no?
1: And thank you.
2: Nice clear.
1: That's clear.
3: Everything came up on the PSO. Good evening.
0: You see again? Was there a DWI guy coming out to me or not?
2: Clear.
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0: You know, tell my coaching, y'all have a good night.
1: Thanks, Claire. Part 5, need a record. 8,000 was part 5.

Have a crash, major drop in 4.2. 9704 K3 Rail down in Bunker Hill. Another crash, major pop in 30s. 5501 Kessner in Tangiersville.

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0: Hey, we on Song Progress, 1702 Nance, apartment number 503. Third party caller says they hear someone yelling. Someone yelling and falling on the floor and dropping his Song Progress.
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3: What's the running code was?
0: It's up to that sergeant. I don't have that authority.
1: Stop, Frank, before next, go ahead.
4: Yes, sir. We're just coming out of roll call. You can hold that code 2, crash major in the lead for us.
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0: Shows you out.
1: Code 2.
2: Can I get one right here to my location, please?
3: Yeah, that's clear. Just give it a second. We're going to clear out of here.
1: Okay, that's clear.
0: South Kirkwood in Belfort. A 14-year-old called 911, said someone was following him. Sweater. He was walking northbound on Kirkwood from Belfort. Correction. Call is a black male, black sweater, black pants. Person of interest, an Asian male, possibly in his 20s, no shirt and pajama pants.
1: Okay.
0: Square, 5400 Herman Park, 5400 Herman, need a record.
3: Four Frank 33. Hey, this crash is going to be on the Gessner exit from the Katy Freeway. It's going to be a black Camry and a red Tacoma. They said there was one holding. I'm not sure if it's a Subaru or not.
1: I did. I'm on here out.
2: That's clear.
1: That is clear. For the other slip, they said it's going to be for a brown Toyota versus an unknown vehicle.
3: AC-165. Can you go 7 nights, go ahead.
1: Yes, I have units in Russia, code 2, suicide. Complaint is that she's autistic. Has anxiety, depression, feel like she's going to hurt someone. Just want to see if Sergeant can check by her monitor.
3: What's the monitor?

0: Do I have a Marriott that can take care of a juvenile EDU for 6B03 nights? Should be at the North Shepherd Station. Need a tongue goat 290 outbound on Tacoma Street. Need a tongue goat 290 outbound on Tacoma Street.
1: Fourteen Dan 229. I'm showing you our typical due to service. It's gonna be on 4213 Grassmere Street. Caller requested for PD to come out.
2: 4133.
1: You said that was George Young X-ray 33.
2: X-ray George Young 4133.
3: Yes, ma'am. Is there an available CERT unit that can give me a public service?
0: I just asked about that. I have 66 Mary 37 loading up.
3: My number is going to be 832-993-8582. Again, 832-993-8582.
0: I'm sorry, they're not. You need something for me? Go ahead. Sorry about that.
4: 9246 Frank, can you show us a ride or indicate that?
0: Sure. And we still need to enter the code 224-360 speed at 15402 Broken Hills Lane.

0: 14-1890, so I'm showing route to the code 3 discharge firearm off of Wilton and Yellowstone Boulevard. It's going to be the By Smoke Shop. I called, pretty heard gunshots coming from the location. It sounded like a Glock firearm that heard music right after.
1: Here's 1689, no more records.
0: 1-8-4.
2: On the South Sheffield was last known location. At the time, the caller was following, but they kept hanging up, and they weren't able to get any additional information. License plate was X-ray Tom Sam 0849. 1855, can you go by?
0: Sorry, can somebody
2: go to? That's right, send my one on that.

0: 1946.
1: Go ahead.
0: Hey, can you see if PST is available? We have the consumer inside with a knife, and she locked the door.
1: Where did you see her? Who's available? I'm sorry, I walked in. Say that she has a knife and locked the door. Did you need a 66 Mary unit?
0: Yes, if we can get a 66 Mary unit and possibly maybe PST. We have the consumer inside, and she locked the door with a knife.
2: 2525, that's clear. Street checking, boss. 13 and 39,
3: checking safety on telephone road. Street at that location, Sudamon Memorial Court.
2: That's clear.
3: Well, it's going to be a gray Jeep Cherokee, the female driver that was weaving in and out of traffic. Caller lost sight of the vehicle. 59, I bounced off Shepherd again.
4: Five George 7, I got 1 out of 10. Do we have a Vietnamese speaker that can check by real quick?
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0: 74 Sam 30, checking on that one call.

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1: No more Gravy at 290 outbound.
2: Forty six twenty nine Boone, what is AM 2612?

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1: Sergeant 11 District, downgrade code 2. Quick VC, heading around 69.
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3: Portion N31, we're going to have the southbound lanes of MLK close.
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0: 4918. Can I get another unit to my location, code 2? We're going to be at Whitney and Yellowstone.
1: Can I get a unit to check by 14 Dan 189 on Winton and Yellowstone?
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1: That's clear.

0: Maybe the downtown school bus over there. They didn't have any parental units at the moment. It's been holding 30 minutes. I'm sure they should be transported from 1700 Smith Street. He still wants to send a unit out there since nobody's going to be there.
1: What kind of call is it?
0: Suicide, 1700 Smith, female was laid out on a bench, possibly on drugs. On the HFD slip, it shows that Ambulance 8 transferred her to St. Joe's.
2: 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Hillcroft West Airport, last seen headed towards 90, Blue Ford Expedition, George John Tom, 6640. 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
3: Say they're on Mallow Street.
0: I'm sorry, we just released everything.
3: That's clear.
4: Hello, Miss 269. You can send that code to.
5: It's clear. They have a dispute between two family members, and one of them is standing on top of his truck. There's no other information other than the description. Stand by for more information.
4: Primary out here, and I'm okay.
5: Did you just send me both payroll numbers? It's going to be Hispanic female 24. White t-shirt, pink pants.
3: So is you to be primary.
4: 7-0 clear. 1735 evening.
2: Uh-huh.
6: Could we have a worker to our location, please?
2: Yeah, anchor 7300 South Graceland. 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
1: 过会儿中间，喂，这个，Yes, sir. Was he a Mrs. Benita check dial on Crash Major 9704K for your outbound on Bucket Hill? It'll be for a bounce over your left and an unknown vehicle. Okay, that's clear. That's clear. Leave the station.
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0: You're definitely at 454 provoking your customer. Refused to submit finger pick up some merchandise. They're arguing. Check probably 2466.
4: Code 13300 Alabama, song progress.
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4: It's clear, there's no information. It's clear. Stand by for details.
1: Easy, Frank 43, King.
4: So, people involved, no other information, hung up, no answer on call, but voicemail.
5: I have no more workers, thank you.
2: No more workers, unfortunately. No more workers, I need 300 on purpose.
1: I'm just trying to hurt the caller in there, son.
4: This code 1, no descriptions.
3: Oh, 099, so I'll take a look.
4: That's clear, 09. Speed buys. It's a complex 3300 Alabama. It says in front of the complex. There is no front. It's a row of houses.
3: Go ahead.
6: Hey, we're a few minutes out. What's the situation look like right now?
3: Hey, we're under control. We're making contact with the consumer. It's just going to need a mirror unit. Appreciate it.
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1: 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She's got a little over, but...
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1: Jagger at Austin.
2: Good. 13, Dan 249. I'm showing you a route to the code 3 trespasser. It's going to be 8929 Scott Street. Call report female suspect who police removed from the location. She just came back to the location. It's going to be a black female, medium build, gray hair, blue, yellow, and white shirt, light blue shorts.
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2: 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We're going to get one record to San Jacinto and McElhinney.
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4: 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We're still searching the area right now.
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6: Female's gonna have a slick back ponytail with an all gray hoodie. 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

0: No more workers on Sanchez St. Joe's. They're at Toyota and what?
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1: Good evening.
5: Street. A caller advised they can't see the color of the vehicle. Advised that it's going to be a sedan and a truck.
0: Okay. Last thing, support partner, could you come here for a second?
7: Sorry, Tom.
6: Where was your mail?
5: Last year, second bike, can you repeat your unit number?
1: 12D26
8: Knights. Yes, ma'am. I just want to be for an accident. One 0 2 5 with my 10 freeway.

0: 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To the base of house, which I shot off.
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1: Major Spanish Eagle 10285 West Highway, correction, West H 10, 610 South.
2: That's clear.
3: Okay, I love you. I'll come back on. That's your work.
0: Clear, thank you.
3: 217 to put a toast to shoe and AC20 C Major Homestead at West Nome.
2: It's close to the intersection of West Belfer Avenue and South Wilson Road.
1: That clear was verified. Had a code 2. Mine was the start was dropping at that location.
3: And AC20.
4: You have a 31 for me at 31-23, 34-6 tonight.
1: That's clear. They've also requested EMS to the location.
2: Thank you. Go ahead. 7H12, nice as a one time, have MPT issues. It's clear.
1: Left in progress, 1:40, 7747 Kirby.
0: Before we switch our shop, we'll thank you.
3: Thank you. Sorry to you, receive. And we're jumping to code 27240, speed wolf, which has already been suicide, 4703 Wiley.
2: Oh, you're right, it's 3 to Black Island. We have 5.34 South Acres Drive. Call us in and see the red spot for text messages. Hey, look here.
5: Can you clear me from this crash? Create another incident, minor crash, at the exact same location, please?
3: Yes, sir.

0: And could you also note the slip that we have engine 41 that's already on scene doing an assessment of the passenger?
1: Engine 42 fireman. We'll take fireman on that crash multi, please.
2: No records, please.
3: No records. We have 610 South.
1: Yeah, I have the amount of
3: pictures.
1: Can you put me with one down?
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1: 10.
0: I don't know if you have a message in that, but can you send me 24-37, please?
2: 1542,
3: Bankside. 1549, you're currently accident and Senate Culture. Precinct 1 canceled. 1742, we're at the location of Bankside for a lot of noise. We're going to take the code 2 and we're just going to drive around and see if we can find anything.
2: That's clear. 6432 Bankside, individual can hear someone yelling for help and that that someone has a firearm. Not sure if anyone does. Callers afraid to look out. 17 District Supervisor for the call.
3: 42, that's clear. We've been here for about 2 minutes. We haven't heard anything, but we'll drive around.

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0: Oscar, the code 1, hold a panic alarm, 4 Frank 10, 1949 Gessner Road, Barbecue Garden Korean Restaurant from the front counter.
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3: 4 Frank 20, you can send that to us.
0: 20, that's clear.

0: 649, be advised that call is canceled by precinct 1.
1: I had that other straight call also turned in by mistake.
2: Nice. Checking safe down on Grassmere Street.
1: 2-2, we're good, thank you.
2: 420, we're right. Pretty good.
0: Back clear.
3: I want to go first.
2: Go ahead.
3: Can we get one record, please?
2: On your safety on Melody Street.
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0: do you find the records are needed?
1: Yeah, came on another plane anyway.
2: That's clear. You need some rest to get in front of you. How long can slow down?
1: It'll be 32. We can take it.
0: Yeah. Okay. Yeah, I'm traffic at 7700 Huntington Street on the gray Hyundai Palisade, Texas. Young boy, David 65.
1: Go ahead, man.
3: You're just being route to Echo 2. Possible weapons disturbance 32 train reason west, room 125. 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
1: 7000 Bacon.
2: Can you look at slip number 2930? They might need a supervisor out there for that call.
1: I'm cussing.
0: Yes. You prefer to know AMS. It's going to be a Hispanic military. They want to kill me.
3: My Tiger Express for a black known suspect. Blue shirt, gray pants, and a black male. Wearing no shirt, gray pants. You check my unit.
4: Okay. But see if we find anything, but there's nothing going on out here right now.
3: That's clear. Anyone else in Route 6432 Bankside, you can slow it, country. Hey, can you give me a call? Let me know when you're ready to call your manager. 9C16, did you get a parking officer with you on that large party? I'll be inspiration.
5: Do I need a sergeant out here?
3: Yeah, do you need a sergeant out there? Somebody told me it was you, but I...
5: Road, I'm just seeing Vic Dane up, he's a bit of everything's off the control for me.
3: That's fair. 9C14, did you need a sergeant out there? Because the key unit, you or the other unit?
6: 9C14, Frank. I have the minor crash. Individual party wanted to speak to a sergeant. 9C15 had relayed information for me.
3: That's what it was. Okay. 7C04, sorry about that. I had you on the right slip, but I got a message saying it was the lot more needed that minor accident and agreement with 9C14.
7: 15E2712.
3: Uh-huh.
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3: 19.
4: Claire.
3: 19, you can put it. That's clear. Preempting me for that two-vehicle accident. If you can get a check by unit as well.
0: Be advised, per update on the code on suicide, states that POI is leaving the location. 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
3: That's for 2241 and 30. 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
5: 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What do you mean? 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
3: 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Registrator Jorge Torres Guido in Houston. Come aside, Claire.
7: 24 to 22. We're not
3: going to
7: need any records out here
3: in the past road. Yes, you're there to help us. This is going to be a black male, possibly in his teens, blonde hair. Okay. 13 down, 16-16. Can you clear or ride a being checked out with 19 on that major?
9: Is this going to be a third party caller or is this going to be someone inside the residence? Because there's a gate and we cannot get in. It says they were pointing the mother leaving the residence and her just screaming shit. It was, I guess they called Harris County. Harris County transferred it to us. There is a phone number on the slip I can send to you because the person wanted to be anonymous. Let me send it to you. that's clear, ma'am. Thank you.
0: If you're not close, you can go ahead and disregard. Stay still. Call back if anything happens.

Good to missing person 7 3 12 3 2 6 runs or. Interrupt offline correction on the second suspect. Should be a male, black t-shirt, blue jeans, black sandals.

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0: 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That's good.

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1: I'm good, ma'am. Thank you.
0: Clear.
2: Is there a gate post? I'm going to be at the graveyard.
0: Negative, there's not one on file. I can see if the caller has Lane's shirt.
2: That's fair. We're arrived. We're just trying to get in the gate with
1: Captain.
0: All units, stand by. We're going to be switching dispatchers.
2: The fire key lockbox doesn't work either.
0: That's clear.
3: Well, and so the record's out here. Go ahead and just get up and start moving it off.
2: That's fair.
4: Hello, X 26. Keep them that close.
5: It's clear. I'm having technical issues up here. It's 5322

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1: This is 3-9, we got an ETA for a briefing tip.
0: No, I don't have an ETA. I'm sending you the number, but I have a computer right now, Stan. I don't have any details for you.
2: Go ahead.
0: We have the suspect with the gun is going to be trying to go inside of a home around 5322 LBUA. It's a Hispanic male. One weapon. No other descriptors.
3: 18, you can show us check a 526.
0: It's clear.
4: Oil center over there. What was that address again?
0: 5322 LBUA Way, Tunica Forest Oaks. Dropping a call to 10114 Forest Oaks that Hispanic male is banging on the door trying to kill somebody. It's east of Orbit.
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5: I'm good.
4: That's good.
0: That's clear, guys. I just got CAD. I'm catching up. Give me just a second. Let me know when you arrive.
1: We'll wait for your backup.
5: Thanks. What's the description of one of the suspects?
6: One should be a black female wearing a dress around 20 to 30 years of age. The other will be a black male, possibly mid-teen, with blonde hair, black t-shirt, blue jeans, black sandals.
5: That's clear. Hey, Jenny, can you move in the parking lot?
3: This is the second. We're talking to the companion.

0: people see your future, that's fear. Maybe that will be excused in a general crisis, right? No, we're not very sure following, I guess, the why. They're winding up on with the accuses. She's saying that she wants to hurt herself, right? Female, 50 years of age, medium build, dark blue shirt and pants. You'd stick that with people.
1: I'm sorry, do you make me cry, Mark?

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1: Need a record, Bingle and Granite Street. Need a record at Bingle and Granite Street.

0: 26, you got room for the air. We're driving around. We're not seeing anything so far.
1: That's clear.
2: Hey, that Forest Oaks address is right behind us. We just passed it.
1: Yeah, this would be like one or two houses right after Orchid, either on the left or right.

0: 311, no more records.
1: No more records at Bingo and Gray.
0: Coming up, just hook up that car that has his flashers on, please.
2: 4329, you can send that code to.
3: That's going to be a call request, and I'll go for a check for his ex-wife. Texted him saying she was going to kill herself. Give a code 1230. It's going to be a white female, 5 foot, medium build. Call's not going to be at the location.
1: 2-6, I'm there.
3: That's clear.
1: Eddie Henry 04, have y'all located our injured complainant?
4: We're not able to see. The HFD was already working on him now.
0: 26, we're going to talk into the complainant right now. Here's on the box.
4: Alright.
0: Go ahead.
5: I can check my home code too.

0: Claire, caller's reporting that someone has her kid, her grandchildren in the home. Daughter is screaming and yelling that people are going to kill her. Daughter is also calling people to come and get her kids when speaking to her on the phone. Spoke to her about 5 minutes ago. Caller's at work, and she just wants to go check to make sure everybody's okay.
1: Crash report.
0: Three, four, five, 5 minutes, you're clear.
2: Okay.
0: 305 off switch.
2: That's clear.
0: What mic is that?
1: I'm waiting for Apple towing on this burn vehicle. I don't have any more citizen contact.
3: Go for it, you're clear.
2: So, emergency equipment for time and distance.
4: Alright, you said four, so see if you're available, K9.
0: Well, the suspect?
4: Yeah, we can find it. The victim been shot wound 2 times, and I have a suspect in the area. Just seeing if you're available in 7305.
0: I'll be coming from Northwest.
4: Attack 1 is open.
0: After, I'm going to throw it to the attack.
4: Yes, we're all units on Forest Oaks and Buellway. It's going to be Track 1, South Central Track 1. Foster, got units, Forest Oaks, 1101 Forest Oaks, looking for a suspect. Gunshot wound 2 times to the victim. The victims are being transported, and the units are setting a perimeter.
5: Okay, 19,
3: the war record. The war record is on South Loop East and Wayside Drive.
6: 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Caller, I've had a disturbance with a friend who's threatening her with a box cutter.

13-289, showing your American company. This is a person on 8000 Blue Forest Court. The caller received a burglary alarm. Residents state there's a male knocking at the back door. Yeah, you need to check out with 13-289.

0: 11 is 26. We're being informed by people that the suspects over here are still in Firefly.
1: I see.
0: And I come through and breathe in.
2: Sir, an 88 Chippa and a North Shepherd Sergeant Ruff to Wave Angle.
1: 6B with 3 monitoring.
2: Clear. That'd be great if we could check more. Clear.
3: What's our suspect description?
4: Dispatching male, no shirt.
5: So nice, they say the suspect does have a shirt on.
4: Next clear jeans.
0: Listen, safe. We're going to stay up here and get over here. And, That's clear. I'll be real.
3: Yeah, I thought this was a full promotion.

0: I need y'all to spread out, 2-3 spec. Anybody else in route 11H34, I'm having you in the slip. Everything's closed. Stairs closed.
1: We're walking around the neighborhood, talking to one airless, so we can get more info.
2: Here's a
3: minute.
2: 19. 19, go. Show me in 2-3 horizon area. Silence.
3: That's fine.
4: Are you able to clear to be able to check by 13th and 289th?
1: Yeah, that's clear.
3: I mean, to check by the 7065, code 3 Stalker, 1660 West CC, yes, sir, number 214.
1: Great, good body, you can send it.
3: Time to five, it's clear. Now, heavy set.
1: Outside of them.
0: It's clear.

0: Hey, Brunel, can you get on the other side of Firefly?
1: Correct.
2: Go ahead.
3: I'll be OG for that. Thanks.
2: That's clear.
4: K37, can you show me check and by with K05 at SL Central Call?
5: Yeah, that's clear.
6: They're not at the end, close to 4 Soaks.
0: It's clear. Come to the, around the 5400 block of Firefly on the other side.
6: That's clear.

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1: Are you guys good out there to be in clear for a code 2 that's dropping?
2: I'm reporting Michael Schreiber to the only 70 pounds off of Sherway Flair. Gold Ram, to the only.
1: Okay, that's clear.
3: And perimeter, K9 and Fox is en route to you.
4: Yeah, well, if you want to come back over here, we originally were, of Firefly, I'm right here.

0: I get 5 Rutgers to 1500 Lamar Street, please.
1: I need 5 Rutgers, 1500 Lamar. 5 Rutgers, I need at 1500 Lamar.
2: Hey, Jimenez, where in Primos?
3: Five four three seven Primrose.
4: Down at Dixie Farm Road.
5: Caller reported cars on exit in the middle of the lane with hazards on. The vehicle is possibly a gray Toyota RAV4, unknown license plate.
3: Someone now detained.
1: 26, that's
6: clear. Okay, 37, I'll be back on 10. They got him detained.
1: Okay, that's clear.
7: Kingwood Drive.
3: Calling at H22, is that going to be the person of interest?
7: AC40, can I get a female unit to my location?
1: Female unit 299 Ken Homewood.
6: 66 minute 34.
1: Go ahead.
6: Mary 34, can you show me with one female in the back of my shop?
1: That's clear, 2309.
6: Juvenile female.
1: That's clear.
5: KL5, I'm back.
7: Well,
5: that's clear.
8: Bed of person down, unknown issue, HF is en route, 6200 Gulfton.
7: Hello, H26. Can you hold us at 5427 Thermal Street? Suspect detained. We can return a loop,
3: yes, sir.

0: Hello, NH26. What can go to HE3 Lake to check on the status of the complainant?
1: Yes, sir.
2: I'm on records on the line. Activity suicide just occurred 3D30s at 2223 West 34th Street, apartment 17, reference to an overdose. HFD is en route.

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3: 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So I just got physical with security at CBS 1738.
4: You send them in.
3: Here, check five. Okay, 34.
5: Dirty, so you can show me check a lot. I'm literally a minute away.
3: 573.
5: Claim your warning.
3: And 902 checking on me.
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0: B42. Can I get my case number over there? I'm away from my shop.
1: Thank you.
2: One of control, thank you, ma'am.
1: 026, C as in Charles, repeating 066 295 026, C as in Charles.
0: Hey, could you please show me arriving out here on that tip while Robert call, please?
3: 37, K37, that's here. The female heavy build, black hair, black hoodie, black pants, white shoes, black male correction, black male usually. And she's going to secure disturbance at 3905 Hill, so I'm threatening from stuff, possibly on the cardiac charge.
4: Thanks. I'm not back right now.
0: I guess you're going to lie.
1: Yeah?
5: Now, are you going to be able to go?
4: You get unloaded. Can you go to that code 1 assault in progress? It's going to be assault in progress with a weapon on Kirk Valley Drive.
1: Go ahead.
0: I'm Henry, supervisor for Health and Health. 170, are there any East Side supervisors on this call? I think walk westbound on Tidwell from the robbery location.
2: Two men.
5: Yeah,
6: that's correct. Black pants, white shoes.
5: Side sergeant.
6: I'm letting him go find me. I'm here now. Hold on. Get ready and go out.
4: Step of units for a code 1.
7: Fast second.
0: H37 is going to go to work. H unit. So check on complaint.
1: Sir. 2390 Rose Court. The other one's going to be assault powers with a weapon in 12 District.
7: Clear. What was the address that officer had that asked for units?
1: 12239 City Rose Court.
7: No.
1: Runaway with 14B39.
0: 23 Runaway as well.
5: Told me 51. We'll take the code 1 and 20.
7: Just by 39. Special with the street name, just the street name only.
4: Give me City Roads Court.
8: J38, I think I'm just recording to you.
1: That's fine.
7: Cross streets or key map, we don't have that in our passing system, plus we do.
0: Hey, did they say if you had a backpack on or anything?
4: It's a 573K.
2: No, they didn't mention it.
0: It's going to be no backpack. It's black male, black hoodie, black pants, white sneakers. He's got a hoodie pulled over a black cap.
9: Ask him if he had any facial hair.
10: Very nice, we're around.
0: No facial hair in the video.
9: Alright, I have a black male with a black cap, black on black white shoes at Jensen and Tidwell at the Value World on the side. I'm just going to make contact with him and see. What was he supposed to have stolen?
0: His brand of jacket should be Champion.
1: 14D39 Knights, check and safety.

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1: 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I'm about to get the dog out.
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5: This is 32, I got one motor tank.
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0: Austin 10-9 Southeast.
1: Calm down. I got most of the crowd out. I need to start to use the force.
2: Yes, sir. All units en route to the City Rose Corps can slow it down.
3: Hello, Nation 26. We're going to relocate to the original, where the original call happened. Let's just pick an RV.
4: Five records need 1,000 LaBranche.
1: What was it that he's supposed to take in just so we can see if we can receive it over here?
3: We're under control. Thank you. Get it all back from him. He never actually made it past the turnstiles with anything.
1: Alright, that's clear. Was he attempting to leave and that's when he was stopped? And if so, does that guy want to press charges and all that good stuff?
3: Yeah, that's correct. He was attempting to leave. Security guard stopped him. Security guard said that they had a physical interaction at that point. He was able to get all the items back from him. That's when the guy lost it.

0: 7, I thought. We're right on Sea Rose Court, and everything's under control over here.
1: 2-3, we're all good out here. Everything's pretty calm out here. We got everything under control.
0: Okay, that's clear. Dispatch, what about the other code 1?
2: Yes, other code 1 is going to be 11615 Kirk Valley Drive. Wizard, we get a 7-Eleven. It's going to be for respect, you know, with a small build, 42 years old. Right now, gray sleeveless shirt and black shorts. 60s. Okay, get your back.
3: ADD-019, someone still need a Southeast Sergeant.
4: 11-12.
5: Go ahead.
4: What's your location?
2: 9. Is this for use of force?
1: Hey, Sergeant, I'll give you a call. Here a minute. I need to do it in now. No injuries.
2: Hey.
4: 119 years old, one time. Currently had an injury issue, so the station will open up.
2: Yes.
5: So I'm going to be at 7421 Manchester Street.
4: That's clear.
5: 1643, you can clear me True Sound. Send me that call too on 90.
6: That's clear. Stalled White Monster.
7: Yes, sir. Can you show one male detained in the back of my shop, please?
2: That's clear. 2323.
7: Peace. 600 block of Cesar Chavez. We just found the vehicle that was shooting. They just shot around right now. In Cesar Chavez. 500 block of Cesar Chavez. We're stopping the vehicle right now.
4: It's clear. It's closed. Cesar Chavez. 500 block.
2: 9 monitoring. Make sure y'all do a felony stop.
7: Same
2: traffic. Clear. 18 on the station. 4-Frank-22, you can go ahead and step up code 1 through the 4-Frank-29, not responding. Can I get an additional unit, sir? 11-22, sure, we're around.
8: 4-Frank-20, we're under control.
7: It's going to be a Texas license plate of Tom Frank King, 6495. We got at least 2 people in the car right now.
4: That's clear. Any other units sending messages being route?
7: Yeah.
4: Any units in route to 25, 500 Cesar Chavez. Air's closed.
2: That's clear. 2 minutes out.
8: 20, one female detained. We're under control.
2: That's clear. One female detained. 2325.
5: I'm assuming they stopped. Are they complying with your commands?
2: Frank 11, that's going to be a code 2 traffic hazard. Going to be West Beltway 8, Tollway, Morphin, Kempwood. Just a vehicle was going the wrong way and it's currently stalled at the left turn signal. Or speak to has this left turn signal and just stop there. It's going to be as small as you can.
5: That is clear. All units in route to the code 1, Kerr Valley Drive. You slow down. Air's open.
1: Y24, just one more wreck here. 1,000 La Branch.
6: One more wreck of 1,000 La Branch.
7: We have one detained right now. The other one is saying that he does have a firearm. He's in the passenger seat. We have not gave him verbal commands yet. We're waiting on backup. That car that's coming, you're going to be in crossfire.

0: It's been nice to complain. We're under control. Keep better, Torto.
1: That's clear.
2: That's good. That's good. Just reading the details on it. The robbery just occurred. 1403 West 26th Street. The call is reporting an auto theft, but it's located at 1703 Bluebonnet Place Circle, and she's 13 minutes away with her daughter and cannot go to the scene. She refused medical, and they're still updating the slip. There's no suspect info. Unsure how it's a robbery.
1: Clear. Thank you.
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0: caller is reporting a suspect to be a black male, 22 years old, 6'2", black, short face, thick eyebrows, wearing a blue Nike tracksuit.
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6: Yeah, you're clear.
9: 13-25.
8: Appreciate it, Sergeant.
0: And there is no callback number. The number that's listed is the default 911. So it's clear.
6: Okay.

0: 23 Highland. Confirming you heard a suspicious person with a weapon at 13011 North Road Drive.
1: You can both go ahead.
2: The suspect is asking for one, but it's his right.
0: Jordan 2 Mile, trying to break into vehicles. Suspect 1 has panic penalty 25-7. Black t-shirt, black pants, has a backwards baseball cap and a backpack.
3: It's on Fuqua Street. 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
4: 32-6, I'll advise. Thank
3: you. That's clear.
5: Boy, Mary, 9-3-33.
0: This is Clarence, 2013, miles to CX9.
5: Occupy one time.
2: Record 1216 of Alde, 1216 of Alde.
0: That's clear, how the plate returning to the post of CX9. Clear. Can I get a sergeant reference to weapon involved?
5: 603, Molly.
0: That's clear. Suspect's going to be a Hispanic male in his 30s, medium height, medium build, white t-shirt.
3: Going to be a code 2 suicide on 5055 Belford Street. Patient shows the patient needs to go back to the psychiatrist, hearing voices, feeling suicidal. It's going to be a black female wearing a blue scrub. Patient's in a church parking lot. Can I get a southeast?
5: That's clear.
3: Clear.
5: 15 US, I don't want it.

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1: Clear.
2: Fuck you, Robbie.
1: Okay. Okay, traffic hazard, 6010, 6500 North Freeway outbound. It's going to be an abandoned silver Chevy Cruze. Go ahead and check out 2 out of 34 for an open door. Code 3. That's clear.
3: Fourteen. Can I get a unit to check by another Airbnb party? 967. Can I go ahead and get a record hit in my way, please?
2: Can I get a unit to check by 14 Day and 14 Nights on Cadillac Street?
1: Clear units en route to North Bradenton. Disregard. Sixty 43, I'll do a callback. They didn't give a better location.
3: There's also another large crowd on the east side of the street, one block over as well.
2: Okay, that's clear.
1: The callback number is out of service, and the call signal would not, the caller wouldn't give the call signal or any other information.
2: Do I have another unit or two that can go by?
3: 14-231.
0: Anybody coming out to Golden, you can slow down.
2: Hi, Fox. We're driving over Golden. Can you still look around for anybody?
1: The caller described a Hispanic male in a white T-shirt, but they didn't give any better location.
3: Can you show 1 mil to 10?
1: That's clear. 6313, that's clear.
2: 834, can you get a supervisor on the air for a building search? Hey, Sarge, open. I armed you this business. Has the front door wide open to some of the suites. I have a backup unit coming. Doesn't look like there's any suspects inside. Are we clear to check?
3: That's good. What's the back of the rest? You can't judge. You can also put it for you.
2: That's clear. Thank you.
4: About 10 people find intoxicated. Unit 2, check by.
0: 24C59, you can clear me true down and send it.
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6: Yes, ma'am. Off-duty officer, radio number 5367. I'm working an extra job at 2400 Brazos. I just got contacted by the DA's office. I need to make a small change to a charge. Is there any way I could get a night shift unit just to check by so I can use the MVP really quick?
1: The code to the service, Lewisman 3D50 is at 8855 McDallion Road. Caller reporting a disturbance involving 10 people. Advisors them. Okay.
6: That's clear. Thank you.
7: We'll head over to Medallion. If there's going to be anything going on for us to do here on North Colby.
1: Clear.
8: Can you bring me off of this and I'll head to that code to Medallion? I'll be coming from Blaze.
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11: it. 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
12: 53, my bad.
9: All right, that one's slow on a Tom Paul Vam 0891 9300
1: H9. There.
9: Right now. Hey, give me that plate again. Tom Paul Sam 0891. Pulling the parking lot right now. 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
1: Memo records 67 or North Freeway. Rolling stolen. South 15 on one. South at 10, we're in a green hoodie. Correction, a green beanie, a black hoodie. And gray Adidas sweatpants.
9: What was the reason for the stop? He's just in blackout. Traffic.
10: Intoxicated?
1: Fox the canine on the west side for pursuit.
10: Okay, my friend.
9: Possibly be with your pursuit authorized. Watch speed in the intersections. He definitely hit something, but we lost eyes.
10: Need to go by with 17 on the coast. So that possibly has to disregard off of the Alliance, and we'll be switching over to West
1: Side.
9: The southeast side. Possibly going eastbound. We lost eyes one, though.
10: Circus.
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8: 1914 Frank. Can you preempt me? Show me on a traffic stop at 2400 block of Turning Basin. 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
8: That is correct.
10: Is he found from what was the cross street?
9: Black corporate.
10: Matt and GO4. Put me on a slip, please. Hold forward to 11 Henry. There's a crash on Bel Air and corporate. Is that related?
9: Calling me him.
13: 13 and 39. I'm showing you around to the code 2. It's going to be a weapon disturbance on 3837 Nova Street. The call reported his daughter, black female, last thing wearing white shoes, blue jeans, shorts. A report of someone at a party.
5: There's a large crowd that was over there as well.
1: Fourteen and
13: 69, show one
1: female
13: detained.
1: Yes, that's code 1.
10: What did you bail?
1: 5 K-9 North Shepherd for actors. 5 K-9 North Shepherd for actors. 5 K-9 North Shepherd. That's clear.
8: Hey, Wes, what was the plate again?
12: Stand by, we're taking the driver in custody right now.
1: We need a search on the second chamber monitor for 13B30's call, and then we also have 2 more code 2s. There's no more units left right now. Everybody's having to take care of parties. Okay, that's clear. If you want to switch over to North Shepherd, they have actors.
12: I'm going to be Tom Paul Sand 0891.
7: That's very possible. We'll be disregarding off of Bel Air and Corporate.
12: Yeah, no more records out here on Bel Air and Corporate.
13: No more records, Bel Air and Corporate.
14: Maybe 24, we're heading.
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1: You're going to be 8855 Medallion, 3B44, repeat your last track.
15: Go on.
1: Thank you, sir.
16: Hey, HFD, please. No conscious breathing.
15: No question.
13: Clear. Hey, is the actual intersection correct up at Bel Air Incorporated, or was it further down?
16: It's in the southeast corner of the intersection in the bushes.
13: All right, sir.
14: One more, he's on the street on Medallion. He's running with him.
15: Or a suspect.
17: Just let me know. I'm in the complex where I'm doing one. I think I see it. But there's a couple guys in there. I don't want to roll up on it.
15: From my understanding, the complainant lives at that location if you're near Blue Bonnet.
18: How can you 7 to 14 and 14 and 14 and 18 are under control up there?
15: 14 and 14, hey, Sarge, we're under control. We're just trying to clear all these people out. That's what our party's going on tonight.
19: Didn't clear some information. We arrived out here on the gang.
18: Okay. Can I get y'all clear whenever y'all are done with that to take the other car to y'all's beat?
14: Black male wearing all black.
15: Can you update my call name to assault just occurred, please, with injuries?
12: That's the one, show me load.
14: Take a little further.
12: 5-2, they should be around. We got male conscious breathing, real cut up after the crash.
13: That's clear. I dropped it.
20: Code 1, the song progress dropping on 10H20 is 5015, Claremont.
7: Code D-ball to the north. So, Medallion D-ball, Solomon D-ball, and Helmers D-ball. And if we could get a unit check by with this, where he ran from.
20: Hey, you have anything to that illegally parked vehicle? Are you looking for code 1?
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15: Can I get Apple towing out here, city vehicle?
20: Alright, for Apple, send me a message with public service, and I'll drop the slip. Public service, I hope, is going to stay with the vehicle. Number 4, caller says they can hear loud noise and tussling, one female screaming. Can we get you on the side, Mike?
7: Yeah, it's been gone for a little bit, so let's go to D-ball at Irvington, and then we get a unit on Hurley Street, like kind of midway down the block.
15: Okay.
20: No, sir. Hey, units are out to Claremont. They're calling in another call. Caller's saying that her friend is being assaulted.
15: Schwartz?
14: With his black pants.
2: black pants, no shorts.
3: Cody 15.
22: Right now.
3: 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One of my shorts, the wolf.
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24: Well, it's in the water right now. Driver's on the side.
25: That's clear.
24: Also, no more Rikers.
25: No more Rikers, South Braceland.
26: It's running northbound from Blair. We're overhead looking.
24: Good ball.
22: Dog Medallion from the bowl.
23: Northbound Medallion from the bowl.
22: Dog Medallion.
3: I lost eyes.
24: 43 knots, I'm good, thank you.
3: Where'd you last see him?
2: You just saw him running towards 605 area, running southbound on Medallion. So he's in these like little these house yard areas between 605 and Medallion.
25: Go ahead.
2: Get in 605 and get on the north side of the complex.
25: That's clear.
3: Okay, so the suspect is in a black male. Hoodie, shorts,
2: all black,
3: dreads.
25: Clear, time check is 2350.
3: Frank also had a black backpack on him.
21: He's probably trying to get into 605 there.

0: Okay, is he in like the those kind of apartment homes, or was he north of that?
1: Go ahead.
2: Yeah, so show me en route to JBC and Cox with 1 mil.
1: Is there a DB unit that we'll check by?
3: Okay, that's clear.
1: Can I get the case number over there?
0: Alright, let's for sure get somebody on D-ball.
1: He's overnight.
0: Drill is trying to use one with him. They locked down the printers, K9 somewhere.
4: X-ray repeating 066-297-126-X X-ray.
5: Hey, Gomez, was the guy you chasing the guy that got away that lost the slides?
3: I'm sorry, who's going to need to rescue coming in now? Was that still
1: 1916?
3: We still need a record, 1216 Uvalde. We still need a record, 1216 Uvalde. Still need a record.
1: 603.2, just the back one.
3: Demon from Medallion, sure you're going to
0: set up now. D-Ball, Medallion, and Helmers.
1: Okay, right.
0: I don't see any printer guys.
6: 259-13, Jason. Paul is advising that the sisters attempting to harm them should be a 35-year-old white female, white shirt, black shorts.
7: Pit ramp going down to the bridge underneath.
0: Buddy's really trying to be the one to spot it off. We need to lock down our printer and let the dogs find him and let us do a systematic search for this guy. Everybody roll because this doesn't accomplish a bunch of guys. We need to lock down four corners of the printer here.
7: Alright, Fox, call out the intersection that you want those units and identify a unit and make sure that they're at that location. Stop searching for the suspects.
0: I want helpers to the east. I want a unit at D-Ball. So Helmer's at D-Ball. Peony is at D-Ball.
3: And I'm talking to Major 9340 at 12344 East Freeway. And have that person down at 775 California 1910.
6: Second call today. Earlier call card information.
0: A couple of units is spread out on Medallion. And I'll start searching for this guy. The unit that last off when he was running on Medallion again, where did you lose him at?
1: One of my 96 Zebra units closest to 19th District. Give that unit a call, see what they got.
0: He made a left and went east.
6: Yeah, they had a chase and that I requested a Zebra unit. 7238, checking to see if the individual was able to get out of the vehicle.
8: Oh, that's clear, man. Driver's out of the vehicle and the record got it up already.
6: That's clear.
9: I think I thought these started on there.
3: Vienna, South Elm, down. You can go to North Tap 1.
0: I feel like we have a perimeter set now. We're ready to switch to TAC 1 and see what's open.
3: That's clear. All units on the Galleon, show you going to North TAC 1. Air's open, 2355.
9: Moving in. Mail was shot by BB gun. Want to know if it starts to get checked by air monitor.
1: What's that on a monitor?
9: 2-3, that's clear. That's going to be 6320 Windswept Unit 647. HMP station has set disturbance between the neighbors.
1: Send them my number.
9: Okay, the sergeant is out on Berlin Corporate to call the command center.
3: Got a code 2 disturbance 6B10s at 306 Sunnyside Street, apartment 804. The caller advised that her daughter's girlfriend assaulted her. She's requesting EMS.
9: On, just
4: Wilson, what is
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9: Arm at 3803 Sonata.
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10: 83 Henry, that's clear, send it.
4: Morning, George, 45 Henry, we'll check by as well. You can clear us information.
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0: are you, Mr. Robinson, not a suspicious person with a weapon, call a bunch of calls in that area. I still don't have a suspect description. Just call us in. They hear multiple gunshots, which sounds like a machine gun.
1: You know, if you can still use non-gun dollars.
0: Alright, use your MDT to clear your calls, and I'll put you on a call. Straight to slow down.
2: You can show me arrive. I drove through the area a couple minutes ago. It definitely sounded like fireworks, but I'll advise. I don't see anything yet.
0: Clear.
3: Hey.
4: Are you able to take a look at log on that 6031 Eagles?
5: 293 dispatch.
0: Last unit, go ahead.
5: 293. I passed by that area. There were a whole bunch of fireworks being shot off. There's even a firework call on the board. So I'm pretty sure it's going to be related to that. I just drove by there. It was going on for about 5 minutes.
0: That's clear, sir.
6: Okay, I'll just log in.
5: Thank you.
6: You're welcome.
7: 327, go to Mr. Garza. Call about the code 2 major crash, 516 Westheimer Road in Beaker, Westheimer, right outside third party caller. BMS is in route. 327,
0: go to 14 day and 18 nights. Showing you route to the code 3 trespasser. It's going to be on 4530 Normandy Way. Call for a suspicious man at the location. Trespasser being trespassed earlier today. Suspect is a male, brown or black hair, blue shirt, unknown pants.
6: Girlfriend, EMS and route, check right
1: here. 15-15, can you do a call back when I get in the office?
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4: you can go around, hook it up.

0: 6313, your ESO clear for this code, too.
1: That's a negative, ma'am. 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
0: 22. That's clear.
2: That's clear.
3: And 8-6-7, can you show us a rifle Jackson C, please?
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4: Dispatch to M65, check that empty on your seat.
1: Hi there.
3: 6-7, I'm 8-5, sir.
4: That's clear.
2: 13-9-2-4, I'm showing you route to code 3 disturbance on 7447 Belford Street. It's going to be number 11214. Call report, female is refusing to leave location. A suspect, a black female, calling not responding to the call taker. Call back was sent to voicemail. State of the female has mental issues. Need a unit check by with 13-9-2-4 nights.

0: Tennessee Major and 6B30s at Langfield and West Little York Road for a dark colored vehicle in a ditch. HFD's en route, third pretty color.
1: Looking down 69, finish on me, checking by with 24. Just clear me as the limit to be.

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1: Two eight three four, Antoine.
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2: 98, Tom, we have one with you, sir.
1: Who? The location. It's going to be a black male, green shirt, black shorts, wheelchair, and only has one leg. Hey, Tom, repeat that.
0: Records 516, what time are road number records?
2: Oh. We're fine now. Kevin, we have a record and a sergeant for you for force.
3: Yes, ma'am.
1: Anytime, all I understood was a sergeant for use of force. You okay? You good? Our 1317 Wickersham.
4: Who's that person? She did paint.
5: I just got a suspect was last seen going westbound Cherry Valley Drive from the location. We're just going to search the area, see if we can locate him. Be a white male, no shirt, blue jeans.
1: Alright, another unit check by with 12 for this crash. Might be an auto pit in the garage.
6: 89, so I can check through them.
0: Seven four chasing traffic.
6: Correction, that's 8300.
7: This is Breaker 41, you can show me that well.
1: Yes, sir.
0: 1319,
8: nights. 11 9.
0: Yes, sir. Can you show us the
8: Rapid JPC roll mail? That's clear. 0006. Yes, ma'am. Katie, freeway. Call report said, open manhole across the business. Safe is large enough to cause serious injuries for a passenger vehicle.

0: Do you have a Spanish for Green Sherpa at 11 South End of Greenfellow Drive?
1: Hold on. 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

0: 42. 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

0: There's going to be another crash, 1800 Wilcrest, you need to check Lima 24.
1: Three Lyle 49. Go ahead. Shoot, we're gonna be two men. I'll count on in a second. Can you show us a rock out here with 30? Okay.
2: That's clear.
1: 4G, can you ask North Carolina, please? Victor Boy 6282.

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0: to tell you for this code to call HFD en route to a 15-year-old that took a lot of Benadryl, 5600 Chimney Rock, apartment 182.
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0: Yes, I'm going to show you in route to the code 1, Salt in Progress on 1006 Prager Street. Call states is a part of the location, but 7 people are fighting.
2: So then, 17, show me checking by.
0: That's clear, 17.
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0: northbound on South Erie Ashford, Texas license plate Charles Sam Heat Victor 604.
1: 37, what's your location?
0: 10 northbound on South Derry Ashford.
1: Where out on Derry Ashford?
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2: Imagine you're a John Lowry. What are you trying to pull him over for?
1: 35.
3: Zip code 1 Burlington residence in progress, 5425 West Hammer Road, number 1808. Reporting someone trying to break into the apartment has broken the bottom part of the door. More details to follow.
1: 642, what's your flash?
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1: That's clear. Air's closed.

0: 15845 have a report of a suspicious person with weapon. Usual caller reporting females walking around with firearms. 2401 Westridge near Building 24. Individual with firearms should be in black male gray jacket and gray pants. Additionally, a cat eye also visiting the
1: I got an 8 to vehicle location. I got a male that's conscious, complaining of a shortness of breath.
2: That's clear.
0: That's clear, 3-1.
2: Forty-nine-239. You're still on 9202 Road Savings Road.
1: That's clear.
0: You know, Bob, you're not coming through clear. Repeat your transmission.
3: 18-9-419. Show me around the side, I'm with that code 1.
0: You're on Central Dispatch, Eric.
3: That's clear. My apologies.
0: That's clear.
3: I'm sorry, you said you had a late activation?
1: Yes, that's clear.
3: Okay, that's clear. You need to record after the fact, then?
1: Yes, that's clear.
3: Okay, that's clear. You can handle your scene, and then I'll be at the station, 20G08G.
1: Thanks, sir.
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1: You got a media activation. Go ahead and give me a call. Let me get a chance.
0: That's clear, Sarge. I don't think I have your number. I put mine in your box.
1: Clear.

0: 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College reporting that Anna's trying to beat everyone.
1: 18-39,
2: just wanted to be in Sunday.
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3: can you
2: information?
3: Show me checking on. Call and go. 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
0: That's happy.

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0: units arriving on West Terminal Code 1. Caller seems to be hiding in the bedroom with the door locked. Says she peeked out the window. She saw a male. No description. Caller disconnected the line.
1: This
0: line
1: is clear. We're still trying to find the unit.
2: That's fair. I told you, I won't find that. I'm showing you a route to code 2. It's going to be assault. Just secured on 4300 Shaver Street. It's going to be apartment number 65. This is reporting. A caller reported a female assaulted at an unknown location. It was bleeding from the eye.
1: You can downgrade that.
0: That's correct. Go ahead.
3: Did they call back with a different number? Because we're knocking on this door again, and there's still no answer.
0: On West Terminal, she said as soon as you turn into the gate, take a right, you'll see a blue fire hydrant. Says caller says to park in a space and go down an alley and take a right.
1: Yeah, we've been trying to follow those directions. It's been kind of a maze.
0: 64K, that's quick.
1: 18550, show me your eyes.
2: 39, same traffic, keep the air open.
0: Clear.
4: The pier. They're saying there's high water under the underpass. You can drive through and getting stuck. This is underpass going under the main and not the area. Head through is coming in.

0: Okay, 25, we're back in from Trevor.
1: Hi, Dave, Tom. You can cancel it, Chevy, thank you.
2: Can we get a VCD surgeon on here?
1: Please, yes, you go ahead.
2: Hey, 850 has a city miner, engine 6 hit the gate. And they just need to do a report.
1: That's clear. The captain called me. I told him we'd make it after we get off the fatal.
2: Yes.
3: 25, sorry. I was on a call with a nurse.
4: Show me getting flagged down at 600 Avenue of Information.
2: Claire, how do you want to clear your call intro?
4: Three last one. No more records. You can clear information.
2: And where are you at?
4: Does it have a deal to do Las Americas?
3: Yeah, it's running code 1. It's Westheimer Road going foot up. Code 3.

0: Todo bien. You got slit 3277 to this one.
1: That's clear. For loud scene exit 763 at 10 West, all white Chevy Impala, partial plate William George King, no other information.
2: Yeah, we can show.

0: 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You can show the runway clear as well. Thank you.
1: Are you nice? We're good. You can slow units now.
2: Units running code 1 Del Monte Drive, slow down code 3.
1: Sorry, nice. We're also going to have one female detain.
2: Female detain on Del Monte, 1224.

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1: Go ahead.
0: PH was behind a red Chrysler Texas plate, X-ray Paul, X-ray 9330. Going back to a stolen plate for a Chevy pickup. Been trying to avoid this for a bit. Pull the dope, Parma complex off, Hillcrop. Gotta be adjusting a little bit.
1: Go ahead and send a message.
0: Okay, 25 Sierra Southwest.
1: I've shown them on Hillcroft between Ashmore and Jessamine.
0: You all see our lights. We're in the farm complex. Each pulled to a spot. Hold on, bro. I'll get.

0: We passed the intersection of Ashcroft Hill Parkway straight into the apartment complex.
1: 7 Taylor 36, verify the state for that stolen plate. So far, the plate's kind of up to that Chrysler.
2: 1 for 57.
1: Go ahead.
2: You can disregard his report. It was not recovered. Disregard.
1: Okay.
3: 12-01.
4: Go ahead.
3: Show me arriving on 338.
4: That's clear.
3: 293.
4: Good day, sir.
3: You could do flip 3240 and 3221 to what 20G19H is in route to. It's all related to those fireworks.
4: Got it.
5: Hey, HFD is going to be transporting her to Southeast Memorial. We call an ambulance 52.
6: 36, any updates?
0: I have to slow down, y'all. I don't think it's going to be a bit stolen. I don't know where the plates are coming from. I have to do a double check.
1: That's clear. Flip comes back to that Chrysler. Anyone else en route to the Hillcroft location, you can go ahead and slow down. 23.

0: Also, vehicles registered to that 7001 Hillcroft location.
1: Well, Pierce, it's 231 on 9 Mile 6. I'm bringing from the home. We saw him on camera.
2: Yeah, it's clear. So we're doing around the place, talking with a stolen head for a Chevy pickup. Any news coming out here, you guys should disregard.
3: I'm also disregarding off the traffic stop.
4: 1738 to Fox.

0: Fox. It's someone now. Vote for us.
1: Negative, Fox.
2: That was on Southwest.
3: 7-4, Gino, my records.
0: No more records, Wickersham.
4: Kia Soul, Texas license plate. Robert Zebra Victor, 3894, just see if you can catch eyes on it while we catch up to the Richmond.
0: Cross streets, I guess.
5: Grade this water vehicle on the men's Major and Wheeler.
4: It was a flock, dude. We're not in pursuit right now.
0: That's the Richmond's turning you off. He said eastbound.
4: Westbound, sir.
0: It's clear, go ahead.
6: 94-02. Now we're going to car meet over here on Gulf Freeway, El Dorado, and came across the minor at the on the service road, Gulf Freeway in El Dorado. Can you hold me out and then have a unit come by and check my?
0: That's good. That one for me.
6: And that four is.
0: Huh? 9402, what was the location again? We don't got a chimney rock in the Southwest River.
6: Okay. On the inbound side, northbound side.
0: So that's lost the GPS. We're looking for a thruster on a block hit. For a silver Kia Soul that was eastbound Richmond from Chimney Ross.
4: Westbound, sir. Westbound.
0: Westbound.

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1: Sir, any chance we can get a friendly wrecker out here, please, to tow a shot back to the station for with a flat tire?
0: Need a wrecker for a flat. Bellant Corporate, need a wrecker. Bellant Corporate. Coach Crash, 11251 Concho. Possible EWI. Suspect walking away from the scene.
2: I'm 210 Frank, no records needed.
3: 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I'm 210.
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0: 92G41 Henry. What's your status on Huntington?
1: I'm clear myself.
0: Alright, can you do the crash? 11251 Cottrell. Suspect trying to walk away from the scene for a DWI. It says there's four vehicles involved. Another unit checked by 41.
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0: E5 Rikers. E5 Rikers, 1500 Lamar.
1: Battle, please.
2: It's clear, stand by.
0: Three Rifle 6.
1: Four, three.
0: Three Rifle 6, you have a clear for a code to suspicious person with a weapon.
1: Send it.
3: 2-7, you can clear me information and show me taking Bravo 4-6.
4: 2-3, me too.
1: You can show us taking by as well.
0: Send me a message from that. I'm trying to voice this code 3. Code 2. It's going to be a code 2, suspicious person with a weapon, 1000 Prairie. It's a male walking with a butcher knife, black male, 30 years old, skinny build, wearing a ski mask, white hoodie and black shorts, 1000 Prairie.
1: Well, dear one.
2: Go ahead.
1: 01, can I get a time check for a delayed PWC activation?
2: Time say 0036.
5: I do got one, James. That's my guy.
2: That's lock on the vehicle.
0: No more workers, 1500 Lamar.
4: Okay, we only have one other.
6: You know it's male detained, but your numbers, you cut them off.
4: 187.
6: That's clear, it's 1237.
2: Injuries, vehicle's drivable, so you can disregard that unit, I'll clear. Okay, that's clear.
4: 70, that's clear.

0: 2834, can we get a supervisor for an open door on this alarm?
1: Supervisor on the air.
2: 2103, go ahead.
0: So there's an alarm, and there is an open door. As business, I have backup. Suspects appear to be EOA. We clear to check and announce.
2: That's good, sir. Thank you.
1: 7-2-5, Major Jobin, to item 10-6. I'm sorry, I-10 westbound at I-35. I-10 westbound at I-35.
3: Hello, Henry. Can you shoot me at the hospital?
1: 10-30, can you check back at your crash, Major? Yes. You do need to jump back to item 30.
0: I'll clear in a second, so you can put it in my box. 2834, you might get another activation. It's going to be us in here.
1: That's okay.
4: That's a negative, sure. We're blocking off the roadway so they can work the crash.
3: That's good.
2: All right, Claire, we can take that.
0: First.
3: That's clear, 10-3.
5: Two-three-nine, I'm showing you around to a code 2. This business person with a weapon. It's going to be on Madden and Makawa World. A call report here on 40 rounds of shots being fired in the area of location. I get a Southeast Sergeant on there, either to check by our monitor.
2: 13-07, I'm monitor.
1: 14-089, can you go on check last week, please?
2: How many units do you have going to that shooting call or the suspicious person with a weapon call? I can hear those shots from the crash scene on. Sounds like multiple people, multiple guns, so we'll send a few units.
5: That's clear.
2: I do advise, I'm here at the station, so I'm like fully auto.
1: Again, 279. Go ahead. One juvenile female detained in route to 8300 Macau, please.
6: Again, she's conscious breathing. She's got aspiration and confusion period.
7: And can you show me around to the property room? Mind if you go with them?
1: Yes. 25, need to pull you for this. Major accident, originally called as a minor, 6829, send in one vehicle, GLA.
8: You bump for 5-2, sir?
5: Yeah, hey, when you get a chance, can you call missing persons? They just sent me a message.
8: Yeah, that's clear, I saw it whenever I was arriving on the scene.
5: Thank you.
3: Stickers or anything back on those.
9: Negative, sir. It's going to be just a plain silver.

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2: That's clear. That's clear. I'm going to send you back to that robbery just occurred. She claiming that she didn't hear anybody knocking on the door.
0: 49239, that's clear.
1: Hey, 37, I'll be like 3 or 5.
2: 205A, if you could check that traffic hazard, 610 inbound at I-10.
4: I'll have to get residential. On Sanders, that's what it's written in the same way.
2: Be advised, it's a blue or black vehicle with the door open, possible meal hanging out of the vehicle.
3: Correct. So only one more record needed on Dallas.
4: They just took off running back in the neighborhood, wearing backpacks, wearing all black clothing.
0: You that clear for this code 2 on Riptide. Code says someone's destroying their home. Clear, heard a male in the background. For 399, do you want to go buy on that?
4: That sounds good. Clear my role, I'm supposed to be.
5: Foreign record 3307, Connors Worth 3307, Connors Worth, either record.

0: 79 Fox. I'm getting messages from North Shepherd Sergeant saying thank you, and they will have a meeting about establishing perimeters. You time for that accident at I-10 outbound at 45. Just be advised, possible disturbance going on at the location as well.
1: 19-02, does DWE units work off this mic, or are they off SO?
0: No, they'd be over on SO.
1: Clear, thank you.
0: No longer following, GBGB only.
1: Vehicle?
2: Good.
3: Right, emerging onto the 45, but where they're trying to U-turn, there's like three cars facing the wrong direction.
0: They're probably over on South East Street, well, I think they should just be SI.
1: Okay, that's true.
3: Outbound, if you U-turn at McKinney, you should be able to get up on it. Hey, I'll have to turn around.
2: Your street. That's clear. Getting a DWI unit for public service.
4: Geo, looks like they're jumping the fence in the back of an open field.
1: I can send my public service to anyone's box, or I can give it to you over the...
0: That's clear. Go ahead and provide your number. We'll give you a call. We gave our number earlier. No one called us.
1: Alright, that's clear. Phone number's going to be 713-447-1863. Again, the phone number is 713-447-1863. Thank you.

0: equipment. Hold for a second.
1: Okay, that's clear. I had some North Shepherd sergeants sending me messages, by the way, saying thank you and that they're going to have a meeting about setting perimeters.
0: Sounds like a great idea.
2: Right. 419. 85 to the Eastern Campus.
1: That's clear. A526 West Park Tollway Alpha. Correction, 49th of Hunton Drive.
2: Yeah, quickest way to get to me is you hop on Tollway, West Park Tollway and get off on the exit as we come on Tollway 8.

0: Do you get shows right around the area? Keep it open.
1: That's clear.
2: 14-18. I arrived on the shooting for assistance first in my bed. I'm on that lane. I am still hearing roughly around 60 rounds of fully automatic gunfire coming in between Madden and Carson Road. My pickup's not as good.
0: Hey, sorry, I'm at the hospital waiting for my suspect to be cleared to be booked into JPC. Am I clear to go on standby?
3: Earlier, we're just U-turning to get on 45 off of I-10. We're still moving down I-10 trying to find it. It's really heavily congested, but we've not seen a crash yet.
4: That's clear. I went up
3: I-10
4: east all the way to School Street, and I didn't see anything. So I'm turning around going I-10 west now.
3: That's clear. Me and HFD are going westbound since McKinney, and we've not seen a vehicle crash yet.
1: Okay. 14-8229, how are you, Clarence?
0: Hey, Stevens, what was the description?
3: Evan Taylor, this is going to be 2 out of 40s. You can make me primary.
4: That's okay.
0: Yeah, I sent you a video.

0: 或者你只能上越困越高。
1: Or Lee, we never arrived to the call that you we requested.
0: That's good. NTT 44G, we're under control. 18. Now I'm hearing gunshots on the east side of the train tracks. Clear. 293, you can put me in route to that riptide pool and clear me out this. 39, no repairs needed out here. 259, sorry.
2: 351-9 Hardy. Stated is on the back from. They were fired, they tried to do a profile, and no response.
3: 159, can I get a record, please?
4: Good, Wrecker 610 westbound Buffalo Speedway. Wrecker 610 westbound before Buffalo Speedway.
0: Gotcha.

0: 79 Foxtrot in the area. We're currently checking with air traffic control to see if we can come over to 10,000 by Catalina and take a look. 79 Fox, we'll be on southeast for a discharge firearm.
1: Okay, that's clear. 15849.
2: Hey, Fox, that should be an automatic gunfire as well. It's going to be automatic gunfire. They must have a switch or FRT or something.
0: That's clear. And he says 10,000 blocks east side of the railroad tracks.
1: 49, checking to see if you're with a blindfolded Ram in a sedan.
3: Yeah, it's just going to be a crash.
1: That's clear. I have that call just verifying.
4: There are quite a few cars over here, but it looks like they're all behind the fence.
1: Public bus 1745.
2: 914-810, Fox. There is a gunshot detection at 11916 Lilac Heist Lane. It's Lilac Heist Lane. It's not too far from that. And Macawa.
5: Chief Yelling for speeding reckless driver at 45 inbound and cross members for black sedan. License plate 1587540.
1: 45, clear to check for this vehicle that lost a tire 610 Buffalo Speedway. That's good. 610 West.
3: 5-4-9 over.
6: 2079, showing you a route to the code 3 disturbance on 696 Pine Lake Drive, apartment number 2615. Call report to child's father. It's going to be a black male, heavy deal, black dreads, a light t-shirt. He's banging on the caller's door, refusing to leave. Caller says suspect is sitting at the front door.
1: Okay,
6: that's clear. 4D51 Nice. I'm going to show you checking by.
7: Five one, that's clear.

0: 13 to 8 39.
1: When chasing a vehicle, Katie Alpha in silver collar is following an 18-wheeler, Swift 18-wheeler, and get license plate.
0: 12305 Raekwon Way. Child's father is beating on her door, saying he's not leaving there unless he dies.
2: Nice to meet you, thank you. Well, break 17, you can set some anything we all right to be.
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4: Seems to be opening, chasing
2: around. I see you guys right above us. We're right at 6800 Carson. There's a large party right here behind a high fence that seems to be where the shots are being fired from.
5: Okay, we're taking a look at a group of guys that are hanging out inside like a cookie lot. We'll take a look over there.
6: I agree.
4: 13-07, you sorry?
0: Yes, I was using to the code 2 weapon disturbance. Neil at the location has a gun. Just wanted to see if Sergeant can check by our monitor.
4: 47 on water.
3: 3B40, is someone else going to take primary out there on Medallion?
4: 15B49, can I get a supervisor over here for the lady body camera?
1: And 14-30.
4: Hey, I had a late activation, but my partner's camera was rolling.
7: 16-07, that's clear.
1: Descriptions or anything?
2: 13-07, it's probably the gunshots that those other units are already on. You can stoop it out for that.
8: Kind of the same precinct 3. Just a white male arguing. Hit him with a bottle.
3: Shirt, black pants. Buffy has a gun in his pants.
8: 8342, Frank.
9: Good.
8: This service the weapon 8600 signature. This service sergeant, the gun pulled the gun on him. They transferred over to medical for more.
0: 293 to 19 and 37.
6: That's clear. We're around.
2: Thank you, Neil. Go ahead.
7: How far are you away from this place?
1: Go ahead.
2: I'm almost there.
7: Yeah, I can hear banging from the street.
0: Yes, sir. I'm going to preempt you from your call that you're en route to show you out there to check them by on the Crafts Major on Sims Bayou Park.
6: Two available units for an abatement at 3030 Traffic.
1: D16, coming up to that code 2 traffic hatch on the freeway 45 out on the Woodridge for a male walking on the shoulder in the right lane. There's no description on them.
0: Two at 45, anything good?
1: 68 minutes. 68, that's clear, we're around. Alright,
0: thanks.
1: Southeast search on the air for this code 2 that's going to be holding past Q, 13D20.
8: Code 3, Tessessa Pilot, 515 West Timer. It's going to be a black male suspect, blue shirt, black jeans, refusing to leave. Need to check by unit.
1: 13DSOs, code 2, suspicious person with a weapon, holding in 13E20. It's going to go past you. Everybody tied up.
8: Outbound, 16 outbound, that's outbound, no more records.
6: through Walter, though.
9: That's her.
5: Square. Turbine has lost the units pulling in on Carson. We haven't seen anything since we've been over it. There's probably about 30 people in there.
2: 1418, that's clear, thank you.
10: Hey, those units on that burglary, they're saying they're currently inside one of the houses at 10304 Largent Howell Trail or something.
11: That's clear, but right now we're trying to figure out how to get into the gate.
6: By the way, 40, we're good. There's going to be a large crowd. This is why we need additional units. We got the fire marshals right here with us.
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1: Yeah, I'm talking to them right now. We're not able to get in. They don't have gate codes.

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1: Okay. I'm watching the backyard from here right now from this side.
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1: Need a red bear, just in westbound the Brooklyn Patrick for state. Excuse me, in westbound the Brooklyn Patrick, need that red.
2: I'll stay out here in case they jump the fence.
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4: Not only 23 units per second, but we're going to be in an establishment named Sneak's shop is in a front with a fire marshal.

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0: 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Sucker sniper report.
2: Now, Elvin got Wilcrest 11035. Can be hit.
0: No, no HMD, no injuries. Shattered window. A couple of vehicles as a description. No direction of travel.
2: Okay. You can turn it down version of that.
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3: 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Can I get a sergeant over here for a family violence decline?
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1: Best play, they're still in the world with the call taker. Individual dies. Someone threatened him. 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
2: Hold down 5-1. Show us with 1-0 this time. Give me a courtesy ride. This is the address in that chat.
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5: We have a code by chance. Me and Medina are working on it, trying to find one.
1: To Tonka Wrecker, I turn up on the Washington. Tonka Wrecker, I turn up on the Washington.
3: Now.
1: Black cap, dark blue, black colored pants.
6: There are reports of a black DNC shooting bullets in the air, southbound emancipation from Texas.
5: Hey, does anyone out here have a 911 key?
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6: 600 block emancipation southbound.
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3: Oh, no, I need to put me out, but I'll check the area. I'm at emancipation in Leland.
6: Africa reported as two individuals inside of a black GMC SUV, no license plate information.
5: Okay, we're going to have 2 meals detained.
7: Hey, Sergeant, I'm at the hospital with a suspect. Clearly. Okay.
3: Thank you, Victor 19. You can send that to our request.
5: Nope, not that one.
6: Hey, Sergeant, for calls, all 3, 4, and 5.
5: Thank you.
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8: 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We just stopped, just rear-ended us.
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1: No more Rutgers, I-10 outbound to Washington, no more Rutgers.
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0: 04 to 960, send anybody injured?
1: No, not injury. She just hit the pit bumper, so I don't think there's going to be any shock damage.
0: That's clear. We're right over there.

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1: Coming from away, 6810 Richwood Road, anonymous caller reporting 20 shots. They're saying it appears to be an automatic rifle in the air. Suspect with a weapon, Hispanic male, about 20 years old, 5'8", 200 pounds. Couldn't have glasses, and the caller couldn't tell what kind of clothing because it was too dark.
2: Okay, that's clear. Can you show us using EE for distance?
1: 0114.
2: And something went on here, but everybody's just hanging out in their cars and stuff. Doesn't look like anyone's running or hiding or anything. I'm going to check the area.
3: That's Christ, downtown, if they had a unit, if not, I just advise them to slow down, go 3 years open.
2: Yeah, it's under control out here.
3: Loading H-22, you take the Scry Challenger 0 and Richie for me.

0: 09, hold me on 300, Hutchins. I'm being flagged down. It's clear.
1: And 14, Janet, can you just be advised there's no other calls for discharge in the area?

0: caught on film, wasn't what it takes. Time 12, you said you had a mail. Be more the same. Email, it's clear, it's 116.
1: Adam 12, can you memo us with the Texas license plate, William John X-ray 3942?
0: That's it.
2: Clear. Yes, clear.
3: 41 Hangar 10, need another record, small efficiencies.
2: Need another record, 11200, Contra.

0: 809, checking status.
1: Yeah, I'm under control. It was just a third party that was hiding. Two other cars were shooting at each other. They're both GOA. Nobody's hit out here.
2: Four.
3: Go ahead.
4: My computer crashed. Can you hold me out on traffic? 1800 Caroline Street on Paul Mary John 6502.
5: 2834. Is that Wrecker? On I-10, we're going to go to Damaris Barbecue. Damaris Barbecue. Wrecker on I-10.
0: Has a person in a wheelchair in front of the apartments.
6: I don't see him, Garza. Go ahead.
1: What's that?
0: 2727 Travis Simper and Wilshire between the apartment's entrance and the third lane of the roadway. Just gonna hold it and talk to you.

0: Wait a second, that's clear. I'll go with the board.
1: That's fine. 10H49, you finished with JPC?
2: So you route to the hospital, check 1401, sign Delta. 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I don't know where the incident occurred.
0: That's clear.

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1: Oscar. 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
1: 33.
0: Ibiza, Bilbao.
1: Three wide 20. I can see where he was shot at. Might be close to this shooting over in South People were shot at 2201 Preston.
2: 20, that's clear, man. Are you ready to tell me the parking lot behind us? Okay, who's the officer?
1: 33.
2: Oh, for you, please, officer, look at one.
3: Crash, are you okay? Are you okay? Head out, we see you clear.
0: Clear, thank you.
3: Just a reminder, make sure you don't double supplement.

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1: Okay.

0: course, they technically mean INF, and someone going around and shooting.
1: No record on a serial number.
2: Sir, thank you.
1: Y'all can disregard for South Central Dispatch. They have units out there now. Units in Rasa Crescent, go ahead and disregard.

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5: Need a record 593 cross timbers. Okay, to me, the firefighter 6B30 at 7734 Sally Lane. 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
6: Jacksonville, this is local.
4: Number of records 2100 Alzheimer's. Number of records. 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
1: 3B02. Go ahead. That's clear, ma'am. We're going to have MLK open back up from that fatal, and can you show myself and 7B091 en route to Station 6 HFD for that minor they had earlier? What's the receiver unit? You said 70-76.
2: No, ma'am, that's going to be 70-0919.
3: 3-1, you can just arrive. There's somebody out here.
4: 3-1, that's clear.
5: No circumstances.
1: 2-3, I can take.
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5: 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They're saying that they might be next to 11835 Keystone Springs Way. Two vehicles in the driveway.
1: Claudia and 70, I can check by.
5: Clear.
4: 5-1, I can go by as well.
1: Clear.
0: H15. 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

0: B-Boy 5-3. Who did you check with?
1: 23B35.
0: That was clear. That was 23B35. Appreciate it.
2: B34. Show me taking 22B35.
1: Clear.

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1: Hi.
0: Is there a call that dropped on I-10 for an FSGI of a truck and a semi sideswiped him on I-10?
2: 742.
1: When would it have dropped?
0: Around the same time that this crash that we're on now.
3: This just occurred at 16048 Mason Run Drive.
1: Stranded vehicle.
0: That's clear.
3: Possibly to call his brother-in-law.

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1: 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You go by which 84?
2: 84, you're trying to check on that.

0: 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Speaking here, ventures in the area, you can check out with 24-10, and I'll do the other.
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3: No, man, just took off.

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0: 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Can y'all check that code to assault just occurred?
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0: That caller was assault by a Hispanic male suspect, unknown clothing description. I'll try to call back.

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1: Go ahead. Okay, unit Charlie Fargo. It's going to be a fast, busy tone on callback. Unable to get through. Unknown is suspect still at the location. EMS is en route.
0: Transport Hector, Borough Beach.
1: 1-5-1.

have a call on a cell progress shop in 5 Frame 20s, 9244 Pico Street. Offering 23 nights. That's clear. There's going to be a call reporting on assault progress at the location, 9244 Petco Street. States is involving a white male in his 20s. Unit check by.

0: definitely two for him, but if clear this alarm, I'll be controlling my chicken, but... Definitely 2-4, that's good.
1: Have unit check on 25-5. Okay. Seven ten with 38 confirmation received.
2: That's good enough, thank you.
1: I think we'll see 35 at the parent. 3 drop is a trespasser. 4545 Kingwood, number 4, report the Warner Burger. This 2-1 was under age of 18. We're drinking the manager kicked them out. Chick-fil-A.
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1: 4939, we've already dropped it. You said you're going to be on what location?
3: And York Haven, Glen.
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1: Right.
0: Can I get a unit over here to assist me? They could be code 3. It's just what a cell call.
1: What's the location?
0: Be on Washington and Darrington, right in front of the CBS.
1: Have a unit check on CPS code 3 at the CPS on the Washington. You said Washington and Durham?
0: The cross street is going to be David, Edward, Tom, Edward, Robert, Ida, Nora, George.
1: Washington and Durham. You have a unit check on the code 3.
2: Can you find me? Tell me where I accidentally be.
1: Okay.

0: Terminator 2963 at 10403 Winter Orchard Way. She's reporting four males locked inside her home. Shooters at Noble, they are dropping in. There's a home invasion just occurred. They're still updating.
1: Up there.
2: Still
1: here.
2: Any assault just occurred. 5143 Antoine at the Pachanga Apartments. Caller is reporting that his wife assaulted him with a beer bottle. She left the location. Nails bleeding from his nose. Age 50s and around.
1: No CVS at Dietering.
0: Oh, okay, that's clear.
3: That's clear.

0: Is the caller inside of the residence?
1: She's, they're still, aren't they, but by the way they answered, they're saying the suspects were not after confronting the residence. It was four suspects. Again, they're still talking to the call taker, so I don't know what Sam's question she's answering. There's, I'm just waiting for updates.
0: That's correct.
2: 24C59 to 24C10.
3: I'm 24C10.
2: Hey, come to the apartment complex. There's, like, I saw like two teenagers walking around the back side of the complex. Do you want to come here?
3: Yes.
1: Did she say they left in the vehicle? They were forced. They were four Hispanic males.
2: I'm guessing the description of the vehicle.
1: There were 22-year-old Cubans.
3: 17, I'm arrived.
1: That's here.
4: Well, I'm not
1: holding all the tanks. That's 152. Two. Spot in progress. Report the daughter is currently getting beaten up at the location. Need a unit for the 29 speed, 40 speed.
4: BTS troopers
1: got one female detained. Weird. That's for 152.
2: Clear.
1: Captain Timmons, subject location. And send the unit for the code 1 in 9040s at 12475 Woodforest, number 2502.
2: 9060, confirm me and send it.
1: Test your check.
3: 9060, for you, I'll check bar.
1: Thank you. First being bit by Hispanic male, tall, thin, Bill back here.
3: 523 Willowbrook Boulevard. Third party reporting states. Purpose sought by uncle, black male, medium build, bald, announced the descriptions. Person is a black man wearing a blue shirt and blue shorts.
4: No more records, and the records that are here, if y'all want a match, you're just going to have to hang on until Akron Division gets here.
3: Right now, it's on the caller's patio.

0: HCA66, can you show me a 14 arrive, please?
1: Hey, Long. Old boy just took off running.
2: Yeah, so it was ready to go. I see 16 Frank. Show me your eyes. It's fine. Hey, you got eyes on?
1: Not anymore.
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1: 1831-1838, can y'all check that tattoo crash major, 4902 Richmond Avenue? I'm going to resist it.
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1: Yes, do you use on strike card at what, 12?
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2: Yeah, I'm out here with them. It's under control.
0: C40 desk here. Under control. That's clear. And Sarge, go ahead, sir. I'm sorry, I walked in. I needed to make sure where he was at.
2: HR2 to AC40. Yes, sir. I'm out here with them. My body worn camera was off during this. I had a use of words like. If you could acknowledge.
3: That's clear, sir. Do you want to record after the fact?
2: No, I'll call you in a second, sir.
3: That's clear. I'm on my way out there anyway.
0: I see that traffic on.
4: Can I get one record on Sabine between Memorial and Allen on the bridge?
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0: 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Hey, which way did he run?
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0: I'm all right, man.
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0: Two Major, sir, we have one right in the side of the complex. 7359. At 2170 Little Cedar, you needed to check by with him.
1: C43, nice. 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
0: Check by with 59. 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
3: White male, black shorts, no shirt. More than likely ran into the woods in the back.
4: About 7719 Finland Street, the mobile home. The caller reported his brother threatened to harm the family because they wanted to get rid of his pet. Caller states brother's on his way to his location. Brother's Hispanic male, medium, small build, brown hair.
3: Hello,

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1: D3 Ultra. I need a software supervisor for a house search.
2: So I'm guessing you walked out there.
1: 7, go ahead. Hey, Sergeant, the caller wants us to check out his house. He doesn't think anybody's in there, but the door was open. We think the suspect is here, where they have backup on my clear to search.
3: 16-7, you're clear to just make some announcements before we make entry.

0: 8-2-2-7-2-10. 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
1: 4515 Providence.
0: The 100 block of Rosa, Allen, and... in Ogilvy, 1400 block.
2: Right, they're showing Jensen at Gray or Hernandez at Jensen. A gray car hit a pole. Thanks for being around.
3: I said we were 16, tag 8, unit back with you.
0: 4-1, yes, I'm good. I'm heading towards 37.
4: It's running by the gas station between the water river.
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3: Says Mark, good. Need to go back. 359, chicken black. I need help, sir. Let's call Stacy. Here's Harbor in his room 117. He reports four black males in and out of the room. Car's going to be in room 209.
6: Oh, 4, you can show me monitoring.
3: That's good.
0: Advantage 4137. Hey, what's your location?
7: $49.51 Rosa Allen Street.

0: 28 will go by.
1: 335. There's another unit that can check by with us. He's in his area somewhere.
2: 24-641, I'm on the way.
3: And then for you, here's the 4545 Kingwood. Whatever, I have a 404.
2: 54 nights. You can pray me off this and I'll head by. I'm not too far.
3: Thanks, sir.
2: Rickers and Rickers.
3: Rickers and Nansen, do you have a Rickers?

0: 7234
1: Frank, helmet records. Testing unit that's cleared by the pump and I'm a representative.
0: Aye. 24C59, our guy went into the woods. We've lost eye contact on him. We can shut it down.
2: 3911.
1: In the woods. At 2170, New York to Little Peter to it.
3: Progress 13B, 20B.
4: Can you drop a slip at the 5200 block of Washington Avenue? There's going to be an individual that has flagged us down saying that there's an intoxicated driver striking into numerous vehicles in the parking lot. We're not able to leave because the state trooper still needs assistance.
5: That's her. Get her for the stop. 5200 Washington. Code 2.

0: 2834. You can clear me off to the side over there.
1: Okay.
0: Hey, Roberts, what's the cross street on that? The street.
1: Five and me arrived on that. It's going to be in the parking lot of the old sidebar. Okay.

0: Numbers, that could be it. Here, was that any in the NEWA unit?
1: Not disagreeing, but no one's flagging down for it. Can you drive the parking lot and see if any vehicles were struck?
0: That's clear. If it was a GMC, it didn't look like it had any damage.
1: That's clear. I'll go look at it. Five Zero Fox is on a 3SI activation over in Southeast. I don't know if 7-9 Fox is down to fuel because we just switched back. Through the parking lot at CVS.
2: He's monitoring a auto theft suspect vehicle that's going to be at the airport in Monroe right now.
1: Okay, that's clear.
3: Well, 7-9 Fox, we're still at the hangar. We'll switch over to Southeast Main.
2: That's clear, 7-9 Fox. We are actually working off of West Side TAC 2.
3: West Side TAC 2, we'll switch.
0: How do you see Zebra then?
1: Go ahead.
4: 1744,
1: go ahead.
4: Hey, can you tell me how 7-1
1: again? Yeah, okay, and then I heard somebody say one good thing, but we want from you.
0: 1734, Frank, we have a female and a male.
1: Female and one male, two. I'm talking to 23700 Kingwood Drive for HFD request for forced entry in 24C20.
0: Be on the US 59 outbound freeway in the middle, in the main lane. Takes his license plate, X-ray, George Charles, 8186. We're on a bad spot. We're going to need a record. No more records.
1: No more recognition.
5: 14th and 22 nights.
1: 14th and 22.
5: Hey, if there's nothing out there on your call, are you able to clear and hit that code 2 person down?
6: We're just finishing up the complaint and giving Blue Farm. We can head there in like 2 to 3 minutes.
1: Section of Houston Avenue. An avenue in Crockett for a gray Camry, just sitting on the side of the road with our hazards on. License plate is going to be William John John 8411.
6: Good. 21-8.
5: Turn to be 41, go ahead.
7: Can you show me with one male leaving from 22B27 shop to mine?
6: Were you still en route out here?
5: Pulling into the CVS right now.
6: I swear, you'll see my lights.
0: Yeah, Bob. Got you 59 southbound, exit 128B, but on the main lanes, or are you on the exit ramp?
8: We're on the main lanes.
0: Sir, 10-8-6-8-9.
6: Had the license plate out. Was that from someone calling saying that their vehicle was struck?

0: Unknown. They were reporting that the person was drinking and driving. They didn't indicate that their vehicle had been hit.
1: That's clear. I'll do a call, guys.
2: This is traffic hazard at Crossing River City. Hardy, the toll road is requesting 2 units to block the feeder, Hardy northbound and southbound at Crossing River City. The intersection is good.
0: Baker did not record that information.
1: That's clear. Do you get any calls from, like, Kano Bar or anything of an FSGI for this vehicle? Can you let me know, please?
0: That's clear. Be advised, there's a C complainant at 4911 Lillian, but it's not indicating what it's for. It's an open room disturbance.
3: All right, B. Thank you.
1: It's going to be related. That dropped a while ago.
0: That's clear.
4: 1106 Greens Road. It says gunshots in progress. Coming from the inside of an apartment. It says there's 10 gunshots fired. She did not look out the windows. It sounds like a discharge of arms. Can I get a sergeant on the air to downgrade that? There's no apartment number, no information.
5: He said these advisors there in route, location, male passed out in a black Acura sedan. PD due to the vehicle in the moving lane of traffic.
4: 22 VO2. If they're saying it's possibly inside an apartment, keep it go to. That's clear. There's no apartment number, there's no building number. Caller just says they heard 10 gunshots. She didn't even look outside the window. She doesn't know where it's coming from. Trying to do a callback to get more info.
2: Ask your advisors to any of the units with them.
4: They're saying possibly apartment number 20. So, yeah, let me get a unit side by the sergeant to guest check file now.
6: I'll clear myself. You show me
1: en route. Oh, well. Got one
2: detained. Yes, we have one detained.
4: I'll go out there. Yes, sir.
2: 35 has one detained. 217, is that the only one, sir?
4: Shots during the call. I have not received any other calls for this.
3: 041 route. Make it code 1.
4: That's fine. Units around, go and set up code 1.
0: Need one record to my location. No more records. No records. He's been a Crockett.
2: I said he's free.
3: It's 14. If you don't have anybody, you can send us.
2: I'm sorry. Who am I sending?
3: AT14.
2: AT14 Clear via advisor. I also have 7C44 headed that way because they want 2 units, one to block northbound and one to block southbound.
3: That's clear, man. Do you have any, anybody come in to fill in the positions or no?
2: Last thing I know, I thought somebody was out there earlier. Give me a second. Let me.
4: Extremely bad spot. AC16 Frank, is this for the flooding under the bridge?
2: Yeah.
4: Yeah, me and 7C30 were out there earlier, and the constables had that.
2: Let me know when the other guys arrive there, because the authority is calling back saying they need 2 units.

0: AC-16 left, I saw there were a bunch of cones already out blocking the road and two constable units with their lights on.
1: No more, I just know I'm digging there.
2: Go over there and make sure they got everything set up for 90 that we'll head out. Appreciate it.
0: No more records on Dallas.
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3: Scott, will you switch over to Fox Channel?
6: Yeah, I'll switch over to Fox Channel.
5: Yeah, I'm looking at the rapid SOS ping. It looks like it's coming from building number 29. Can't really make it out on the map. It's going to be the northeast corner of the apartment complex. It looks like it's next to an entrance gate.
7: 3653, HSD en route for female and consumed alcohol on 541 Washington Avenue.
8: They say the suspect's in apartment 64, right?
1: 35, what's the location with the suspect so I can put you at that location?
7: Yes, ma'am. We've went back to the original location.
1: That's here, 2404 headed that way. Before they're headed back to the original location, 4545 came with us.
5: The call taker originally said apartment number 20, possibly apartment number 20.
1: You need to ask for the call to one. What were your numbers?
7: 2825.
1: That's here. Show you in route. It's going to be a slow progress. 1550 Leona, number 476. For people fighting at that location. You check my unit. Don't have description. Well, they just updated the description. One suspect, black male. No shirt, green pajama pants. Total of two suspects, possibly. You check my unit for 2825, correction.
9: How's your listening, sir? Call 2.
1: Are they live?
10: No, ma'am.
11: I'm not ready for 2825. I'll go by Will.
1: Is it there, clear? 131, that's clear.
12: 14A and 279.
13: No former, I got here.
5: Yes, sir.
1: Okay, it's going to be two people, one black male, no shirt, green pajama pants, and a black female with black braids on the clothing description.
14: It's, Hempstead's going to be black, lifted, Silverado. Got him going 70 and a 40.
12: Yes, sir.
15: Hey, y'all can disregard.
14: We're getting off the freeway. As soon as we lit him up, he just took off. We deactivated lights.
16: SKL-52A Southeast, Sergeant.
15: 559, that's clear.
16: Hey, you think you can give me a full service?
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1: Where are you going?
5: Good.
16: Send you a message.
5: Yeah, I got it. I sent it already.
9: A phone number for what, ma'am?
1: The pole number. Is for that port on the street?
9: Oh, 4, hold here.
5: Oh, yes, hold here.

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1: 66 Mary 37. 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Thank you.
0: That's great, thanks.
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4: 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It might be upside down.
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1: Area Boulevard, Seahorse Drive. Portland is a white SUV in the middle of the median. Call state's been there for 15 minutes. Regional South.

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0: Are the units on that 3SI back on main channel?
1: Yeah, I'm sorry. We're going to give us a couple minutes. We've got to consolidate things and fill out stuff, so be a little bit.
0: We need a Southeast Sergeant, then. We've got a code 1 past Q.
1: 13-9-11, give me an RMB, give me an RMB, code 1. Hey, Joe, good to you, Frank.
2: Yes, sir.
1: Traffic stop, 10600 East Freeway Service Road, Black F-150. Texas license plate, William David John, 2523. William David John, 2523. 100.
2: Yeah, that's good.

0: 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We're searching to Westside Tac 2.
1: Alright, so the weapon. I'm in 7102 Gillen Street. The sister and her man's intoxicated. They shut up the house. Paula doesn't know how many. Looks like a handgun was used. Sister's going to be a Hispanic male, tall, heavy, medium build, black hair. Sister's a Hispanic female.
0: Top dream, and they're potentially breaking into a car right now.
2: Sister's GOA. I'm just making sure he's 50s en route. One female conscious and breathing. She's got good bruises to her arms.
3: Our friends are being flooded northeast, requesting the unit.
1: I'm going to get a southeast sergeant on there.
4: 3B53,
2: over
4: I guess I'll head that way.
2: Fair. Right, can I get a female search?
5: 7030, what I'm working with. Need a female unit for a search. One of it.
6: That's clear.
3: You just hold the air. Making contact on code 1.
1: Yeah.
7: 39 King, show me that to your left.
1: Marston, did you get a direction of travel for this guy?
2: No, he got in his silver Mercedes right before I got here and left. She couldn't give me a better vehicle description or travel or anything. Okay.

0: Unit 3911, show me around with two juveniles. Unit 3-29, you have extra with him?
1: Yeah, Fox here. We're going to be launching on for Westside Tech 2.
2: Under control.
0: Yes.

0: 3911. I'm not getting any activity at the door. Can you answer caller stuff out? Or give a call back, see what's up, did suspect on the scene?
1: That's clear. Stand by.
2: Leona?
0: That's clear.
2: That's clear. Do you have any information? I'm going to slow it down. 1550, Leona, ears open, 235.

0: somebody just key up? Miss Kashani has to step away for a second.
1: Okay. 12 unit clear for this crash at Beachnut and Bain Way.
2: Are you still needed for Houston Avenue and Crockett?
3: 12 and 26 nights. That's going to be 4701 San Felipe, Westloop South. State to say, Hyundai Santa Fe white and color versus FSGI black or gray SUV. Stated that the vehicle is in the breakdown lane between that exit ramp and the feeder.
1: The call reported a twin sister who has mental issues with what someone who believes may kill her, states, feeds her drugs.
4: My crash monitor will be at Grand Santa Avenue.
2: 36.
1: Also states he's schizophrenic, suicidal, banging head on walls, going to be a white female, slim build. Last thing wearing a graphic tank, black leggings with holes, rain boots, silver purse with sparkles. 28239, how much are you checking by?
2: That's clear.
5: Top of the flat.
6: 62 door dragon check by, clear me arrest.
3: 750 Richmond, for top of the flat, be a record. 5750 Richmond.
2: So what's that by?
1: That's clear.
0: 13D11, I did a callback. The complainant is advising that her sister left location for safety, but states the suspect was left the location.
5: Emergency traffic, we've got a fresh stolen Victor X-ray David 3875. We're going to be at 8600 Broadway Street, turning north. Going to pit.
0: George
5: 36.
4: 49, can I get one record from us here?
7: Sir, gray in San Emmanuel, one record.
5: Be about 60 miles per hour, continuing northbound on Broadway.
0: What is your unit number?
5: Clear, it's 91 George 36, 91 George 34 is going to be behind them.
0: That's clear, I'm going to log you all on.
5: 91 George 36, we're through Belfort. He's going to crack up right here just north of Belfort. All right, he's going to be on the southbound.

0: 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The suspect is running to 8200 Broadway Boulevard. 91-03, they have been in custody.
1: Who's we?
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3: 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How, sir?
0: We have eyes on the Altamont.
2: 91-George 36, we have no outstanding on the Tacoma. We are going to need HFV location.
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3: Time 30 is clear. Showing route to that Code 2 crash major. I-10 inbound at Houston Avenue. You check my unit.

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2: Ten eight three one, you clear from that call?
3: 91036. Can we use some additional units out here for traffic control? We got a stolen truck in two pieces.
4: Anything for exit 14. So we have a friendly record for our flat at 700 Richmond, please. We're right by this factory.
2: Now these other 302s.
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2: No suspect information.
0: I will call one's off. It's going to be an assault in progress, 14D, 50B. 07, what do you got?
2: Got a disturbance between a person and an intoxicated individual in a vehicle. The person is trying to stop them from driving away, McElhenney and Fannin in the parking lot. Caller knows the individual. I've also got a person being chased, 59 outbound Fannin.
1: That's good, thank you. 14D279 is going to preempt you for this code 1. It's going to be 13306 colon. Advisors 200 people at location fighting and EW and check by at the gas station.
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0: 10-8-2-5-9. 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
1: That's a negative. 3762 is no longer on our area. Vehicle Henny and Fannin, code 2 for disturbance. Parking lot, it's going to be a black male occupying a one-time vehicle. Unknown vehicle is looking like a black Chevy sedan. William Frank Noren, 1397.

0: 10-65, are you able to clear? You still need it on Washington.
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2: You just need 3-4, leave. I'm going to have to stay.
0: That's right. 10-32, 10-34. I think Freedom Traffic at code 1.
1: 10-30, that's
0: quick. Channeling route, assault and progress weapon, 4310 Cochrane. There's going to be people fighting at the location. Someone was overheard asking, did you just pull a gun on me? Open line disturbance.
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4: Right.
3: Matthew 016, does Eastside work off this channel?
4: Sorry, where you at?
3: Actually, you can contact with the Eastside unit for ACES and flag me down. There's something that is going on over there that he might need an officer to be in there for.
4: That's clear. You're currently in Clear Lake. Can you give me the address of where you need an officer?
3: Okay, give me one second.

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0: In a white Dodge van, 2500. Police, they're about to FA Hillcroft. Watch Command just wanted me to advise you. They were trying to call in, but they were unable to.
3: So far, that's me.
0: On the crash with Webster.
4: Whatever wrecker on Washington, Max, bring me one wrecker and come pick up this car.
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0: That's probably going to be 1 second to get the phone number from me, I'll give it to you. I have a code 2 crash page that dropped in 80 frame 60s. 59 outbound and self-custom.
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5: 5837, since your call. Good. Anybody else right there? Anybody else right
6: there? Name Eric. The report is going to meet at the location. 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
1: Pin unit for the... Hold on. Operated to a call 1 at 2112 for now. Receiver being assault. First lady starts reading your name and screaming. One's Heidi. I had unit for that call 1 and 17, 20 speed at 2112 for now.
2: Hey, there's a key assault going east from where we are, 5700 Richmond. Anyone wants to go check it out? Good to catch the plate, but I think it might be the one.
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1: C14, how did you want me to clear you?
3: Information.
0: 7004, put me on it.
1: 804.
0: 8032, same traffic coming from 9340s.
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0: 730, can you show me arriving in the area?
1: That's clear. He's arriving on code 1, here's code 249.
2: Throw some over, Sally.
3: That's clear.
4: Said the son is choking her, and this is enough. Can I have a liner on the freeway at 7201 East Side, 10923, 9226. Can you take that?
5: Yes,
4: that's clear.
2: Okay, 10924, East Side, 33, suspect's going to be GOA.
3: Unknown suspect's still there. 4989, showing your route to code 3 suspicious vehicle on 6060 for Larford Street. A vehicle of interest is riding around with windows down and guns. The vehicle is going to be a truck, Suburban, unknown license plates. Caller says he thinks they were looking for someone.
1: That's scary. He's around the Cocker. Go to slow down then.
5: Is that clear?
3: Yes, clear, go ahead.
5: 91 George 39, can you send me a record 7900 block of Glen Prairie Street, please? Glen Prairie Street, 7900.
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1: Whenever it's under control, if y'all could be back en route to the K2 Crush Major.
6: Yes, sir. Do we know if this child is at the Blue Diamond apartment or at 1601 Airport Boulevard?
7: I'm not sure, sir. The only information I have is what's on the slip. One or more records.
5: Right, G39, the scene we have over here on 7900 Glimpers related to the Broadway incident as well.
3: Sounds okay. This is going to be far too good of an accident in Middleford.
6: Okay, no more records. It's 700 records. That's clear.
3: No more records. It's 700 records. No more records.
7: 64K, I guess you can disregard an apple. Appreciate it. Yeah. Missing juveniles, the same name.
6: All right, camera eyes on the code 1 silent. No, ma'am, I'm in route.
4: Okay, let me know if you find anything.
7: All right, I think one says black female, the other one says black male, and their names are almost the same.
8: What's the name of the POI that we're supposed to be looking for?
6: That's when I made contact.
7: Yeah, I think it's going to be the same because it has the same exact description, white shirt, black sweatpants. He just has a white Nike shirt and black sweatpants and brown slippers.
9: 25 to dispatch. I have 31, 38, and 30 sitting on my complainant and my suspect.
1: Exactly. Yeah, let me get a supervisor on here. Clear to hold all these code 2s next available.
3: Or James Cody Robinson.
5: Right, all 3, that's clear. Four records.
3: Need one record, 4701 San Felipe and West Loop South. Need one record.
1: 50s, Reinerman at Washington.
4: Seven and go to suicide at 1320 Nance.
5: Tony George, 45 Henry. What was that last update on this call?
3: Need a record on 13306 Cullen Boulevard. Thanks, we're from the back.
4: 3146.
7: 7027, I'm on the phone with your missing juvenile. She or he's going to be on the airport in Alameda, right at the corner.
5: We're not hearing anything inside, and nobody's coming to the door.
1: Here, give me one second.
6: Around myself.
1: Have you just been in clear? She's probably with the DPS unit. We're under in Washington, code 1.
0: 230, you can clear me and send whatever.
1: 1030, that's clear.
10: Well, I'll take Bob with her. All right, I'm in.
1: 234-2830, she's out checking by code 1, Reinerman at Washington, DPS.
11: And
1: thank you, I'm the last nation for a code 2.
11: That's not even my code 2.

0: I'm just checked the area, showing that the patient was transported by a private vehicle. Rated that as a, what was that, call that?
1: Where's the need for? There, sir.
0: Out of the house. Yeah, receive.
2: That's because you said 2010 or 2110?
0: 2010, 2010, Pinnell. Call back and see if that's the way they're located.
1: 31339, show me 1 minute 8.
3: And 249, you said that was 802 Edgebrook?
1: Yes, sir.
0: That's fighting with, I believe the husband, and she says the brother was headed that way.
3: Oh.
0: 6819 arrived in the area.
3: Yes, sir.
1: 19, I go.
3: Hey, Iggy, did you?
1: Yeah, what's up?
3: We at, just north of your location.
0: Airport in Alameda, correct?
3: Yeah, airport in Alameda.
0: Clear route. Go ahead.
4: 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This is going to be a great license person to FSGR Red Corvette. You need to go by.
0: You can come on Code 1.
5: Hi, DPS, I got people leaving the scene. William X-ray Nora, William X-ray 4288. That's a silver Honda. They're going to go down by Washington.
0: It's around your receipt.
5: Come on towards Deering.
0: Three, 1, 2, 3.
3: Just wait there at the location for an F-150 that's lifted. Now, let's see.
5: Make a right on.
0: And then you should probably call 3 disturbance.
1: Today, you can send it. 24C35. Yes, ma'am. Can you show me a route to Memorial Hermann Northeast, please, with 1 juvenile?
6: 7. I think the man's going to be in a white charger.
1: Seven, Jane, that's clear.
3: The guy's coming to you right now in the F-150. He's driving towards you.
0: Okay, can I go to?
4: Fourth, okay, that's good. Appreciate it. That's going to be a phone call, 6520 Southwest Freeway. No details as of yet. No details follow.
1: Okay, 25, we're back in.
0: Okay, that's clear.
1: Okay, 67, is there clear?
3: Go ahead.
1: Yes, sir. Can I get a record to my location, please?
7: Excuse me, what's that last location?
3: I've seen a record.
4: Check it. Black and red pants.
0: Need 3 records, 963 left.
7: Last I heard was Washington and Reinerman.
0: That's where, that's the original location I got.
1: See the window, he said she did call police.
0: I think I'm arriving, you just...
3: Clear. Those haven't been called.
1: Yes, sir.
8: 14 and 22 9.
3: Go ahead.
8: So listen,
3: Ralph,
8: JPC, and
3: Tarsal from there. Yes, sir. Clear. Tom J 0300.
9: 2, I got somebody coming to the front door.
3: It's clear. Yes, sir.
9: Hey, it's going to be here.
8: Three-four is clear. Is the DPS unit on the air?
10: No more workers on Hutchins.
9: You're in the control, you saw anybody else down.
0: Yeah, the control unit of the union, it's 3-3-1.
8: That's clear. Sir, so we have to go eastbound on Washington from there.
7: So you're flying with them right now. We're going to be at Random in Washington, making contact with DPS.
8: That's fair. If I was on this under control, please. 12 for overdose HFDs in route.
10: All units, just stand by for a second. My computer just shut down. We're trying to figure out what's going on with it.

0: Hey guys, they just updated his slip. Caller states that they're telling him he's at Memorial Hermann Hospital. There was a nurse on the line. Nurse Janet states he's in Memorial Hospital right now, not at this location. 9 checking your safety on Cullen Boulevard.
1: No.
0: That's clear. 302, I can't memo it right now. I don't have any computer access.
1: 6834, I'm bringing you for this code, too.
2: First.
1: To Adam 3-4, is it under control on Washington and Reinerman?
2: Just give us a second, hold on.
1: That's clear. Units hold the air.
3: Adam 12,
1: we have 2 miles. Units hold the air. Adam 12, you said air is open?
0: 34, we're going to have 2 detained. You can go in the air.
1: That's clear. It's open 302. Harris County Unit, go ahead with your traffic.
4: Harris County, 8727. There's going to be a man standing on the far right lane of the freeway on 45 and Patton, just south of Patton.
1: Direction on 45?
4: It'll be northbound. It appears to be a black male with a light-colored shirt, light-colored shorts. Last time is going to be about a minute.
1: That's clear. I'll drop the foot.
4: That's clear. Thank you.
1: Exit 773.
5: Yes, I had a call back. You see the exit, and he says it might be 772 or 773.
1: On your tip, this is 772.
5: Yes, ma'am, but I went up on I-10 both sides all the way down, and I didn't see any stall vehicle with hazard lights on.
0: That's clear.
3: Thank you. On the shoulder, because they just updated his vehicle's on the left shoulder above the shell station. He has his hazard lights on.
0: We got a hold of 14 day and 27 nights. They're together.
3: That's good.
0: Yeah. It's 6 Richmond. Correct. Need.
6: It's all day and 17 nights.
0: Go ahead.
6: I called the complainant, and the complainant is not there anymore. She apparently left to go to her sister's house, and she doesn't know that her sister's out, so I don't know how she's going over.
0: That's clear. Engine 28 would be around. Okay, that's clear. Dan 249, did she receive?
7: 24, that's clear. Hey, 17, give me a public service. I'll send it to your box.
8: I'm 34 nights. Y'all still need me out there. I'm caught by the train. If you don't, I can take one of these other code twos.
0: I think we're going to be good.
1: Adam 30, that's clear. If you could check that, could you crash major? I'll take your mom at Houston Avenue. If there's anyone I can clear and check off, Adam 30. I'll need a wrecker, 109 Fargo.

0: Ciao Madre, grazie.
1: Wrong key, send a call through. That was 41 key, taking a call through. Yes, sir? That's clear. That's going to be 55 Richmond. This a panic alarm for a lift driver, one else. And, it's going to be a silver Toyota Corolla. That's 54, 55 Richmond.
0: 41, that's clear.

0: 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Can we get a Wrecker 800 Broadway, please?
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1: Text in progress, 22B30 is 11500 Green Plaza Drive, apartment 369. It's going to be a 16-year-old caller advising stepfather is assaulting our mother. That's here, 309.
2: That's negative, sir.

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1: So then, 5190, showing your route to code 3, suspicious person. It's going to be at 19170 Gulf Drive, room number 111, the residence in, color port, suspicious person, walking in and out of the public restroom nonstop, a white male, long brown hair, black long sleeve shirt, green shorts. Person number 2 is black female, black hair, purple shirt, blue jean shorts.
0: That's going toward I-45 from the location. Just be on the lookout. 1-3-1 clear. Showing you to that Texas crash major, 3410 Louisiana. 2030, can you have on?
2: Oh, form right in here. Keep it up.
1: 19, showing you around to code 3 disturbance on 9815 Amina Genoa Road. It'll be number 4106. There's been a disturbance with the caller's boyfriend, Hispanic male. It's going to be, has brown hair, wearing a blue shirt, black pants. Vehicle is a black Lincoln Aviator.
0: Thanks for
2: time, sir. Answered by Hoover, you for building search, please.
1: Any of you check out for that 19 nights?
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4: 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Hey, can you come out back to the alpha back door?
2: 16, I'm over with your partner over here. You want me to pull her out?
4: I'm on the back side of the house.
2: Just keep pulling us, let me put the water.

0: Are you able to recall by the accurate location?
1: They're still on the phone with a call taker trying to get a better location.
2: You know, 4369, did I get an apartment number? We just need a valid apartment number. We're at building 3.
1: That's clear.
2: Disregard. They're requesting to cancel because the person of interest is the guest at the hotel.
3: 1124, can I get 5 records in my location? 1000
1: Prairie. 1000
3: Prairie,
1: need 5 records. 1000 Prairie. No records needed. No records needed, right away in Washington.
2: 04, slow yours down.
1: Clearing in front, green closing, slow in case.
2: And 04, redrop this slip for 5710 Glenmont Drive, apartment 259.
4: HFD at our location, male, conscious of breathing. He's got a, jump and he's got some injuries to his face.
2: Complaint is going to be a Jennifer Escoto, E-S-C-O-T-O. This is the daughter calling it in.

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1: That's clear.

0: going to be a 4 advice, 17 district. Their complaint is going to be underneath West Park Toll at Renwick, holding a child, and she's visibly injured.
1: That's correct.
0: I'm on FaceTime with her right now. You see her? It's clear.
1: Black male, light colored clothing. He's standing on the freeway. You check my unit. He said at Renwick?
0: Yeah, Renwick and West Park Tollway. She's on Renwick, underneath West Park Tollway.
2: Okay. No, 5 nights. Go ahead. Hey, sir, it's going to be a go-to welfare check, 520s. For the details, call reports, seeing 4 kids, 14 years old to less than a year old, outside, and states that the parents were screaming the whole night. States that the father has a spoon and the mother has something in her head as well. States that the caller was worried for the children since the parents haven't stopped arguing and they've been outside the whole time. Would it be included that phrase, or would you want to leave go-to?
3: No, you can downgrade to code 3 and just send the first 3 units. It just sounds like a disturbance.
2: Yes, please.
0: 23 04 nights to Southwest Dispatch.
1: Unit calling.
0: 23 04. Do you have units en route to 5710 Glenmont on assault progress?
1: They've arrived. They've led in for the location. Units, be advised that the mother is on Renwick underneath West Park holding a child.
4: Hey, can you grab me another strangulation form? This one only has one side.
0: Also, the suspect's supposed to be in front of the apartments right now.
5: If we have a car that ran into a house.
0: If you have any.
6: It'd be nice to have Lisa, Hispanic male. He's supposed to be walking up and down Gulf.

0: All right, Hillcrest wearing a black shirt and blue pants.
1: Do we have, like, a heavy set, light set, anything like that?
2: Hello, everyone. This is Roger Vessel. Can I get a record from all of this?
3: That's clear. I need a flatbed record, 3410 Louisiana. I need a flatbed record, 3410 Louisiana.
0: Give me a medium build.
1: Hey, 4-2 to that unit. Hey, ask if he has, like, any type of, like, necklace on or anything like that.

0: Okay, well, now we make contact with the compliant. We're going to put a picture of the suspect in the
1: Yeah, sure.

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1: Radio 7.
0: Yes, sir. It's Miss Lithia on 9901 Club Creek Drive. She calls inconsistently, saying that her phone's being hacked. Clear to cancel.
1: Oh, 7, that's clear.
0: Appreciate it.

0: in 11 nights. Can I get the FEMA units on my location for FEMA for season 3?
1: And the pothole in the parking lot.
2: Can I get a FEMA unit, check about 13 down 11 nights for a FEMA search?
0: Can I help you? 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
3: Supervisor on here. 1-8-0-7-9, go ahead.
0: Listen, I'm a suspect. I have no sense of contact. I'm good for Tennessee.
3: Good to you.
4: 6-4-K.
0: 6-4-K, go ahead.
4: Hey, we're going to be behind invading vehicle that fled from crew. It looks like... takes license plate, Victor Norboy, 7832. We're going to be on Richmond, going south on Unity.
3: 2825 Bellefontaine, as in Adam, possibly in the parking lot. City Director, 3410 Louisiana, 5-bed record, 3410 Louisiana.
1: 815 Nash, got 1-0 in 25 South.
5: Can I talk to me, the firefighter in 6B20 is at Yale and Patrick Street, apartment 43, for an overdose?
3: Should have damage on the passenger and rear side. License plate X-ray David Williams, 7241, should be a gray Honda Accord.
6: 490, I got a female for a female search.
0: Yes.
5: Ma'am, where are
4: you at? We're going to be at 6300 Beverly Hill, right behind Pinkus.
5: I got a suspect for stealing a vehicle. Still waiting for a description.
6: Correct. 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
7: 19.
0: There we are, in Trevor Jacobi.
4: Going to be approaching Fountain View right now. We made it twice from HPD.
6: We walked those 3 nights.
8: I'm 59 feet here. Be approaching you guys. I'm going to be waiting for you guys.
4: Alright, he rolled through a stop sign. We're about to pop them. We're Beverly Hill coming up to East Green Ridge.
5: That's clear.
4: One animal, 7 nights, clear the hole.
5: That's
4: good. Authorized a bid. Any other conditions on that?
7: Oh, Ford, do you have anything else on him?
4: Through Skyline, Sarge, he's an evading suspect twice. He's evaded from Sand Crew.
7: Let me see if I can go back with 4-9.
4: Great, thanks. Coming up to West Park.
0: West Coast, 3-7.
5: To 7-7 North San Houston Parkway East, the caller advised suspect left in a dark gray Dodge Charger westbound on North San Houston Parkway. One of the suspects can be a black male, no description on the other one. The call slip says they were stealing a vehicle, but the call slip was coded as a burglary of a vehicle in progress.
1: Oh, Ford, you say a gray Charger?
5: That's clear.
4: Our shop is damaged. We're out of the pursuit. He just went through the town loop with a few lights. Continue 59 northbound.
7: Oh, for terminate that pursuit.
3: 18-8 Adam, a dispatch speaking call at the Madison Apartments, reporting a white male 32 not letting them go has been hurting them. Both her and the children have bruises and scratches. It says that the prisoner is trying to leave at this point right now.
4: Can you repeat the address one more time?
3: No, sir. Address is 12100 Overbrook Lane, apartment 18A, Adam.
7: Terminate pursuit either way.
1: Oh, for the same time UGB that I had a dark gray Chevy Impala come through Greens in the Beltway. It's in the Taco Bell parking lot right now on Greens Point Drive.
5: That's clear. It looks like it was a BMW. It was a white Chevy 2500 that was broken into. Security is at the location.
1: Units went north on Greens Point. Stop that car in front of you.
4: 22B46, that's clear. 4920, we're good.
2: Yes.
1: 2-0.
9: I'm going to go ahead and clear you, show you a route to the code to assault at 13-1950.
4: That Impala is going to be X-ray Henry 1801. I'm going to go ahead and try to pull it over. Stand by for location.
5: Clear.
4: It's going to be slow rolling, man. Looks like it's starting to pull over.
9: He's going to be in the lobby of the Staples Hotel waiting on PD.
1: Right, make a right.
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5: Clear. Anything to hook 3410 Louisiana. Anything to hook 3410 Louisiana.
1: Oh, 04, I'm with them.
5: Clear.
1: And brother.
10: 34, through traffic.
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1: I've been 304.
11: Sergeant,
1: I'm going to give you a call.
3: The other party's not calling in, reporting that the female is the girlfriend, blonde hair, blue top, red Christmas bottom. She scratched his face, accused of Tyler of trying to burn the house down and hurting the kids. He's going to be waiting in a white 2015 Dodge 1500.
7: At building 12, apartment 43.
5: That's clear. 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
7: 8300, you can show me a route out here on that code, too.
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2: 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I'll have you check by with 409 at the front desk.
1: Susie, 35, show what you can buy.
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1: 04, go ahead.
0: The suspect vehicle a black Charger or a Challenger?
1: We'll see a gray Charger. 2302 has one stop on the Beltway.
0: We got a black one that was going north on Imperial Valley from the apartment by the hotels.
1: Nights. I'm going to show you in route. Code 3, welfare check, 5610, World Palm Street. A person is just feeling depressed, needs to be checked into the hospital by an officer so they can start taking medicine. It's going to be a black male wearing blue champion jacket and diamond pants.
2: Apartment breaking things. I'll try to call back and see if I can get any additional information. CIT disturbance. And the suspect from the code 3 CIT disturbance called in the other party with a code to assault. Okay.
0: No.
3: Safety 14, we're about to JPC 1133.
2: One will be a 33-year-old black female, pink moo-moo with flowers. Also have a 34-year-old black female, round 5 to 180. Black jersey. Tony G. 19 Henry, called originally was reporting the girlfriend that boyfriend was stalking her using the apartment balcony. Hispanic male, 25 years old, skinny, tall black hair, red jacket, gray cap with red shorts. The caller and the girlfriend were locked in the residence. And they upgraded the call to code 1 says the person climbed up the balcony to the third floor, is trying to get into the apartment right now. Spanish-speaking caller.
4: Negative, I just said blackmail.
2: G24 George, better disregard that call and head over to that code 120 G19 Henry.
1: 24 George, that's clear.
2: Appreciate it, sir.
5: 19G5, I can check by as well. Creamy, morning.
6: 19G20, I'm already at 20 district as well. Code 1.
3: 19G25.
1: 10H25.
3: Yes, sir. You remember that call that dropped on Eastside on Firefly? Did they ever get the suspect? Was there two? Or can you give me more information on that?
7: Firefly, one time outstanding. Person with a gun. Person was in custody.
3: One outstanding. What did they give a description of the one outstanding?
7: No, there was only one total outstanding, and they were in custody.
0: They're waving silent.
3: That's clear.
1: Toyota Hand 17, 1990, checking your safety on Mita Genoa Road.
0: That's another good, thank you.
1: That's clear.

0: 20 George, 45 Henry. We tried to call back. Is there any way you can try? We found the vehicle, but nobody's inside. Maybe if you could have the caller step out and meet us outside of Building 18.
1: Earth, please, for emergency traffic only.

0: 1735, nice.
1: Go ahead.
0: Maybe you need to be not seeing female consciousness and breathing. So much as she's anemic, she just needs some assistance.
1: Engine 92 should be on location.
0: Yes, sir.
2: I want to go ahead.
3: Give and take this code through traffic hazard EMP.
0: Go ahead, send it.
4: Thompson, where are you at?
3: That's going to be 2111 South Boston, Del Monte. It's going to be callers that want to report it. Spring Valley PD is at location, but unable to detain. The police are supervised, won't allow it. Could be a camera stall and intoxicated in the vehicle.
1: Dispatch, one of the units out on the Greenlot call me to pull you for this. Code 2, Billy at Hillcroft. 6B22, Chicken Spicy.
3: All good.
1: Clear.
3: I was wearing a black and white dress.
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1: South Kessler, Suspect GOA on Richmond Avenue. Units going slow down for 3 years back, open 0341. And to the units out on Overbrook Lane, I have the caller stuck off there.
2: Twenty G 83 Henry, 20G 45 Henry has one mail detained.
3: We're about to dangle it down to the rolls and we'll have someone out in a bit.
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5: Kirsten, no more records, 230 East Freeway, no more records.
6: Four, five, eight, four, nine.
1: Go ahead.
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3: Team Mammo, Texas license plate, Victor Boy 4053. Should come back to a white dark charger.
7: 6B03, is that one of our repeat callers?
1: There's no history at that location, and I don't recognize the name.
3: Thank you.
8: Through we live in our right to be
1: clear.
8: Through we 5-5, we'll go by with through we live.
3: We're getting flagged down. We're going to flag down by a lady for the 9900 Richmond call. She said that there was a white minivan, the female was inside, and somebody was banging on her window. She said it was in front of Building 11. That's all we have.
2: We're in Building 8 with our complaint in right now. That could be something different or related. Our suspect is on foot wearing a gray hoodie and red shorts. He's a 24-year-old Hispanic male.
8: You got a DOT on this guy?
1: Caller's saying she wants them to be removed from her window and balcony. She's possibly CIP.
9: Electric line running from the light pole to the top of the house. The house is kind of leaning, like it's tilted to its side, so they're going to need to come out and disconnect it in case the house comes attached.
5: Okay, what do you think?
10: Can you hear one over?
1: That's clear. Originally held as a minor, FSGI Cook 4, female. Correction, originally held as a minor. After one vehicle left, female then called in a major. HMD closed, no transport.
10: Yeah, that's why he's not very good. Close to the first.
11: Well, attached to the actual physical address of the location that we're at. And then there's no pole, just need the line disconnected. So there's not a live wire.
1: Okay.
10: Air clear.
8: Go ahead.
1: 1550-35 Chicken Safety.
8: I don't have a unit number here. Officer Hernandez Guzman, east side.
5: 7703 Joshua Stone.
2: Limited to 26 alert.
10: 36 Air clear.
8: This guy who walked up on our station is your suspect from your report earlier tonight. I don't know if you want to come talk to him or give me a public service or something.
2: I'll give you public service. The evidence they charged us, I think you want to get dropped off over there.
12: Can you show me a route to JPT 11 mail?
1: Here. The weapon.
12: 37. It's going to be the West Nine location.
1: Okay. Let me place you black on that slip, and then I'll show you in route.
12: That's where.

0: 09. Send me your public. Oh, never mind. Disregard. Through B11, you can slow other units down. I've been here. CFT.
1: That's clear. Units en route to Georgia Landings, but I'm code 3.
2: Whatever,
1: C35.
2: 3. Yes, ma'am. Can you send me around some McCall or Wayne Juvenile, please?
3: What I'm doing, can I get a supervisor over there for an extended scene?
1: Supervisor on the air.
4: 1-7-9, go ahead.
3: Hey, Sarge, I'm just waiting on Appleton to get here. I have no citizen contact. Are we clear to go to the extended scene?
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3: 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I'm going to check the freeway area, see if he might have fell down or something.

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3: 2-5, suspect banging his head. 349. Suspect banging his head, give it back of the shot. I need a wrap.
0: Lashing above it.
1: Roger for the call on Glenmont.
0: Seven.
1: Units requesting a rep for the mill, banging his head.
4: Nine C 16 Frank.
3: One 74 Okay, Sergeant. We're going to be at 5017 Glenmont, and he's starting to bang his head really bad on there.

0: Is there anything? Go ahead.
1: Is there anything, Hugh, that you can check by with 7C10? With 8C2, excuse me.
0: So you can clear me up, though.
1: Absolutely.

0: 8059. Is there a call back? I'm not getting any answer on the call back, and this club is full of the description provided.
1: Yes. That's clear. That's going to be a disturbance weapon drop in 1857-47 Schumacher. It is an overlap disturbance. Reporting a vehicle was towed at the above location. Stated that his receipt was for paid parking. Stated that the suspect pulled out a gun during the call. Parking with the suspects.
2: Hispanic male, 25, skinny, black hair, red jacket, gray cap with red shorts.
3: 7232.
4: You can show the roadway clear, and then you can send me that call that 802 is on to make me primary.
1: Box your dispatch.
3: Hey.
1: We'll be able to get through that.
3: Okay, that's clear. Have a good night.
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2: This is Dean Sears, someone who's knocking on her door. 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
3: Can you show me on live at GPC with one female?
0: Sorry. Are you able to clear for a code 2? Can you get a unit to come out to 15856 West Hardy Road? I see a charger back in this industrial area with the plates off.
4: What do you want to show me, Arrow? 4 minute out. What's the address?
0: 15856 West Hardy.
4: 1418. You can send a sector to you.
5: And we look at that picture and give them the description of our suspect. I believe it's a black male, red short.
6: 610, it's supposed to be just past the 610 exit. But there was a vehicle stuck in the mud on the side of the road. It's a black sedan. There is another call at 28 in Valley Yellowstone. Not sure if they're going to be related or not.
7: Black male, black hoodie, red shorts, about 6'1", 6'2".
6: Unit 10,
4: Robert 13, dispatcher. Thank you, Elmer. Period, man. I'm going to check in the grocery store here.
0: That's clear, I see you. 12 Dan,
6: 239.
0: I'm going to show you en route to the code 2. It's going to be a disturbance on 10902 Sage 1 Drive. Caller states the suspect is intoxicated and also hitting her doors, windows. Caller states she doesn't know the suspect. It's going to be a white male. Unknown clothing description. This, if you're coming northbound on West Hardy, it's going to be on your left side. See, just has your daytime running lights on.
4: Yeah, it's clear.
0: 12D19, I'm going to show you check them out with
3: 12D23.

0: 135.
1: 04, hold there. It's going to be our suspect.
0: Here's Chrysler 358. Go ahead.
2: Seven,
0: go ahead.
2: Yes, ma'am. I'm away from my shop. We're just trying to see if I'm not primary on this call, and if not, you can make me primary on this call.
3: I'm gonna show you in route to the code 2 welfare check. It's gonna be on 10420 Hartsook Street, apartment number 1202. Call reported husband's intoxicated, and threatened to call the police on her. It's gonna be a white male. Small build, black hair, gray t-shirt, blue jeans.
0: Our park lot.
2: That's clear.
0: Okay. That's going to be a code of assault with injury. Husband, wife, called in by multiple parties, 9330 Main, apartment 1271. Need an additional unit check by.
4: Let's see if I'm not going to...

14th day and 31 nights. Check and sit down on Royal Palm Street. Very good, sir. That's good.

0: Cody 1069. You can show me en route to 13th call.
1: That's clear.

0: 14 days to citizen. Are you getting our messages?
1: No, we haven't received any messages.
2: Can you do a call back and ask the caller to open up the gate?
3: Rifle, go ahead.
4: I have a tele-2 person down. No, I'm sorry. Tele-2 disturbance with a weapon. No prints for units at the moment. 700 Milo. Security officer Nick is calling in another tele-2.
3: What's the details on it?
4: He said that there's a black male in his late 20s, has a big knife in their big pack, backpack, and he's pulled it out. He's going to be in front of the officer's car. I'm assuming the security officer has a description of him.

0: Every while, for you to put it on our box.
1: That's where it's going to be a black male in his 20s, medium build, dark beanie, black tank top, black pants, with a dark color backpack, and a white bed sheet. Call advised that he has a big knife in the backpack. Ma'am, also be advised that, this security officer calls, and every call he calls in, either at 1000 Louisiana or on Marlon, everything is a code 102. And then units only coming out of clearance information.

0: 314 safe. We just finished up here. You can send it.
1: Well, then 17, can you show me out here? We're at 13 as well.
2: That's clear.

0: 3216.
1: This is 49 Charlotte. 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We're going to be headed to apartment 130.
2: Nicely.
0: Nicely.

0: 1816, there's no answer to call.
1: That's good, thank you. 1418 at dispatch.
0: Go ahead.
1: Can you check a box, please?
2: 1418, you're already being time on it. It was just, you put the wrong slip number.
1: 1418, my bad. Can I get a tow mode in my location?

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1: That's clear. 0409.
2: 0406.
3: City Marcus driver at 45 in Cross Timbers, Camino, Gray Dodge Ram, William Sam George, 8778.
0: Can I get a supervisor in the air, Orsage?
3: 1560 District of Class.
1: 1605 Charles.
0: Hey, sir. We're out for complainant. She's advising that she believes her husband has committed suicide. She says that she was assaulted.

0: 13-11 of this box. I sent you a message. Thank you.
1: 13-11 of the player is going to take a minute, though. Guys, we're training. You're going to have to give us more than 1 minute.
0: 11 of the run. Thank you.
2: Heavily intoxicated. He's cautious and breathing, but he's just heavily intoxicated. Leave him down here.
3: 401k, that's not.

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1: Move off.
0: 3-5, need to show you en route with 15 for a possible assault in progress. Two parties, 8900 likes at 610, apartment 321.
2: Looking at 219, I'm showing you a route to the code 2 burglary business. Just secured on 2714 Reed Road. I'm at the Family Dollar. Caller reported, said he's seen a break-in on video. Suspect, a male, wearing a brown hat, black sweater, black jeans, pants.
3: Your one, that's clear. By any chance, the caller reported this is the layout of the video?
2: I didn't say.
3: That's clear. We'll figure it out.
4: Two miles, we need to show us in route to Knox.

clear. Okay, 219 is for the suspect info. They updated it with he's wearing a camo hat, dark

0: Good one, assault progress, drop in 7C20s, 4714 to seal.
1: 7C38, Frank, can you clear me cross port to be intended?
0: AC16, you can preempt me inside. There's code one assault progress, that's 4714 seals and residents. Caller said someone's beating him up. The suspect information and complainant information.
1: ATFD monitoring.
2: 2-1, checking to see if you made contact. Have a call being upgraded to a code to assault on Hendon.
0: I need a surrounding seal. Suspect then be a black female, 28 years old, black shirt and then colored pants.
1: Disregard.
2: Is being upgraded to a code to assault.
0: Lockwood.
1: AT4, you can clear me charges to be, and I'll take that code too.
2: Go ahead.
1: So said look in a white Nissan picture with a black top. Black plate on the one at the top.
0: Same thing. He did not give an address, but he said he's at the Lockwood skating ring. No suspect information, just check the area. Can I just talk about with AC4?
1: 40, I can advise. Thank you.
2: Can I see if you made contact with anyone at that location?
3: Not yet, we just got here.
2: That's clear. I'll go ahead and pull you for the code to assault. Individual stating that they were assaulted with the use of brass knuckles. Not sure of where the suspect is at this time.
3: That's clear.

0: 28 Ethan Henry, you can clear me off this call and send that meet fire fire.
1: HP's
2: out with someone that's been assaulted. Down Harrison Street.
3: Two
2: six, we're
4: all good out here.
2: That's clear.
4: 7338 Vern Central.
2: Right.
4: We need any flatbed available.
2: Can you slow the units down? I have one doing the same. I'm going to answer to the field. Need a flatbed record on 288 inbound Yellowstone.

0: 1321, can you raise me a Southeast you requested for a duty search?
1: Begin town, that's on progress, it's under control.
0: 1389, good. Hey, Sarge, we're here at the burger at the Family Dollar. We got 4th Century. We're at 2 men. We believe the suspect to be DOA. Are you good to go and check? You play the search. Thank you.
2: That's clear. Anyone else around 8900 left at 610? You can go ahead and slow down code 2.
1: 8319. We're out here with 13D21. You can clear his information. No, MET chosen.
3: How about code 2 assault call dropping property 10, 6618 to the Coast Street?
1: 5 8 7 9.
3: Can you repeat that drop?
1: Sorry about that. 5 8 7 10, you can send me to an RIV.
3: 5 8 7 10, that's clear. This is going to be for a female patient that was sexually assaulted and possibly drugged. Female is going to be a Hispanic male in his mid-20s, 5'6 with the average build, or no clothing. This is in a black GMC SUV. You need to go by.
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3: 17.
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3: Oh, 07, I'll go by.
2: It's clear. Ambulance was driving by, saw three people fighting in Main and Logic. There's no other details, no descriptions, only that one person had a pink wig.
5: Over 15, Charles, checking safety. That's clear.

0: works with them.
1: Okay, 2-3 holding suspect, 1 out of 20, 27 North Green Montrose, and 7-2, assault surgery holding, 707 Robin, number 2412.
2: Okay, 9-4-1, do you have a T-hole going out?

0: Yeah, clear.
1: Here's me, what is it?
0: 20G83 Henry. Did HSD already cancel their slip? I don't see anybody out here.

0: If they did, they haven't cleared off it yet. Their slip's still open.
1: That's clear. Can you possibly do a callback, please?
0: Thank you.

0: 1-855 is clear. No answer on call back. That unit that concludes your call 1-855. I'll get your results according to 3707 Robin, number 2412.
1: 2727, show me a route. Today are open.

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0: Yep.
2: She's there.
3: Here's clear, go ahead.
4: Code 1, Burley Resident Progress, 20G20s, 10-925 Briar Forest.
5: Everybody close.
2: Texas license plate, William King King 1756, no occupant at this time.
3: Clear.
5: No, it's a nice precinct. He's going to be out here investigating this.
0: Oh, you know that? No markers, 2800 Rutland.
1: We're good, thank you.
4: That's clear.
3: Attention, welfare check, 6010 at 45 Outbound West Rittenhouse. The caller's daughter is in the back of an Uber advising she's uncomfortable, and that the driver stopped and bought marijuana. It'd be a gray Chevy Tahoe.

0: And if you have a 22 district unit, I can check the area for this vehicle. It's going to be at 45 outbound in Greens Road now.
1: 83 Henry, is there any luck on that callback?
2: Oh, four, what do you have?
0: Mom is calling, texting with her daughter that's in the back of an Uber. The caller's daughter's advising the Uber driver is asking inappropriate questions and stops to get marijuana.
2: What's the location?
0: At 45 outbound on Greens Road.
3: Belford Street, apartment 38. Caller stated she's asking to leave her home. Baby mother refused to leave the home.
0: King 7363.
4: Can you remember the slip? Texas license plate Nora Boyd Mary 5972.
0: Gotcha.
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0: Sorry, repeat the last.
5: On the freeway, the service road. I'm at the intersection.
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3: 24C22.
6: Okay, you can clear me to away. Shall we check and buy with him?
3: Clear. Yeah, it's Wolfer Chick CIT 3318 Lost Maple Forest. I'm calling from Montgomery County, saying that there's a malice and a physical altercation in Montgomery County. But he's intoxicated, suicidal. He's going to be a white male. Drives a black Tahoe and a license plate. Has a history of PTSD and possibly has a pistol in his vehicle. Got a unit sold by 24C22.
2: 24C22.
0: Vehicle.
2: Can I dispatch?
3: Yes, sir, go ahead.
2: You can do about 3879 to that. Take off. It may be nothing, but it may have escalated. I don't know.
3: So you check by with 08 George on his code 1.
7: 66, can you show me if you want to leave?
3: Clear.
2: I'll check by. Come on, come on, please.
1: Henry, I'm still not seeing anything out here. If you want me to still check by with that call, I can go ahead.
3: That's clear.

0: 20 GOA. I'm arriving in the area, just trying to get into the gate.
1: Oh, this unit's en route to Lost Maple. Montgomery County said if you locate this POI, go ahead and detain them and they'll send a deputy out to the location.
2: Greyhound, good.
3: That's clear.
0: You can keep the air up for now.
4: They're going to be at 45 outbound in Cypress Parkway now.
5: What was that cross street?
4: Cypress Parkway.
5: Can you keep the call on the line for updated locations?
2: Hey, can we get a record to the north side of the Northwest Station, just north of the perimeter? A guy accidentally put his truck into the ditch. He needs some help getting it out.
3: That's clear. We have a record at the Northwest Station on the north side. We need a record. It's going to be 6,000 feet. We need a record.
1: That's clear.

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2: 10-H-31. And then... Clear, so 21-year-old, possible fiancé, white male with a tattoo on his neck, assaulted a 15-year-old at the location, 142 North Milby.
3: That's clear, 4-3-9. Hey, he's a business.
0: That's clear, 15-16 District Supervisor.
3: 16, about Charles, clear.
2: It's not my switching. You need to check on with this. No 142 North Bellevue.
3: So the Lindy Heights.
1: KL5, no more workers.
3: No more workers at the Northwest Station. No more workers.
2: I'm going to need you for this one.
0: B, Spring and Cypress Road.
3: 1-9-9-9. Are you able to clear for code 1 that just dropped?
2: Herself inside the house. Fiance is trying to get her to come outside. The 15-year-old standing outside as well.
1: Just turning around to that code 1, helping primary.
0: 1516 District Supervisor for Kutsu Pesky.
4: 3 North Northwest.
3: Oh, there's a little
0: more. No question.
3: So you're at the Go 1 Southern Progress on 1221 Redford Street. Move at the Redford Apartments. Call report assault. Suspect being a black male wearing a hat, gray shirt, black pants.
0: Okay. You need to stand by, we're switching for a minute.
4: Records needed.
0: At Records Washington at Houston. 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
1: I see my eyes on your way.
2: Brand 7.
0: That's clear.
1: .15, you can clear American, head that way too.
0: That's clear.
3: Hey, you think I hear something right?
4: Should be a male and a female outside. Male supposed to be the suspect.
3: That's clear. So, then, so, can you go call back and get an apartment number, or is there in the parking lot?
1: Talk to me before I've got it. I'm going to be the 25,000 block, wind it up.
5: That's clear.
1: We need to know what the reference law does. Pulling over. The 25,700 block northbound. Right shoulder.
5: Clear. Stand by.

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1: Clear, slow down code 3 to Melby.
2: Hey, Dale, can you check the apartments 2 sergeant shop to the right? See if that's one of the units, closer to the unit.
3: Checking with Lodge Command to see if there's any updated information. They also requested HFD said location.
0: Is it the apartment closest to Sergeant's shop?
2: Yeah, he's the one that's in the corner with his takedown bomb.
4: Engaging. Go
3: ahead.
5: Charlie, maybe at the 4500 block of 610.
3: That's clear. Wheelchair in the street.

0: 112, can I get a supervisor to get a public service?
1: What unit was that?
0: 112.
2: 稍等一下, can you get slow units out?
3: All units in a row. To the call one on reference street, you can slow down.
2: Nice.
3: 12-2 crash on the freeway, 10 inbound at Fry.
0: Yes, clear. Anyone else from Route 4500, 4600? Loop at Brady Boy, you can go ahead and loop there.

0: 4. I've got one male detained. No, sir.
1: The female supposedly lives in apartment 211A. Walking over there with security right now. See if I can make contact with her.

0: He also cleared an evidence retrieval on 34 Will Holman. The store has been closed since 9 o'clock.
1: Sir? Yeah. 293, show you around that traffic out to 10 and Fry. Two stall vehicles in the right moving lane. You need to check by. I'm on the freeway.
0: See a black male inside wearing a tan shirt.
2: Give the sirens a couple of whoops and then turn your lights on. 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
1: You clear from JPC and head to this code too.
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2: 1234, but I had to get out and press the 911 box. Be careful, it shocks you.
0: There was another individual inside with the previous suspect. 1-5, go ahead.
1: Clear from the call, take the strike 2 and 60.
0: Go ahead, send it.
1: So you're going to be in Russell 3528 Southmore Boulevard. Callers witnessing a shooting take place. Going straight to EMS and stand by for more details.

0: 2008. Do we have a Spanish speaker nearby?
1: HFD is en route for an unknown reason. No information was given. Caller hung up. No answer on call back.
2: Kit, shooting drive in 17E30 is with Belfort Southcaster.
0: Okay, are you there? Alexander, you can only send 35, send it. Did she say anybody was hit, or she just saw someone shooting it off?
2: Still waiting on the call taker, wondering that myself. So far, HFD's not en route. Don't have a suspect description.
0: Assuming he's up.

0: 5-2, when you look on a Spanish speaker, chicken by.
1: Everybody.
2: I-T-0-17-35, talking to security right now, stated that there's a female that he just kicked out. She called that there's a shooting here.
3: That's clear. When I tried to get additional information, she acted as if she couldn't hear me on the phone and disconnected.
2: Yes, ma'am. That's what security's telling me right now. She's just upset that she got kicked out of Cool Runnings.
3: That's for anyone else in the room. You can go ahead and disregard.

0: 12 and 17 to 12 and 15. Did you make contact with the female?
1: Yes.

0: Mace 3-1. Is there any safety out there?
1: 3-1, we're good.
2: You just watch on the air from the set at code 29C4. See if we can downgrade. Been out there twice already.
3: 704, I gotta look at it.
4: Utah Road, make a U-turn and come back to my island plaza.
0: Need a record 14849 per char.
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1: It's going to be 066-404-726 Henry. That's 066-404-726 Henry.
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2: Checking your safety.
3: I'm not there, thank you. I'm talking to the complainant right now.
2: Clear.
4: Go for it, 2-1. We're going to take exit 77.

0: And a code 2 major on the freeway in 3D50s at 610 inbound in Hardy. It's going to be a black vehicle in the grassy area.
1: Clear, 501. Oh, you can send that crash.
0: Clear.
2: It'll be 44 out there, bye.
0: Clear.
2: It should be 21. I'm going to have two females in the back of my shop.
0: Clear. 501.
3: Oh, 4-2-1. Take exit 77. Do not take Wilson's Parkway.
2: It's clear.
3: Before we move to 27,500 watts, motion right now.

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1: Please,
0: the apartment.
2: Did you mean to come around?
0: There, well, what you got?
1: Okay, I'm going to talk to this officer for the injury, 14-20, 40-4 on Pull-Up Street. Still black and red, he's wearing a nightgown. Probably be waiting in a gray Ford Escape. Dropping another one at apartment number one. That's where the dope is going to be at.

0: 14-27, can you clear for that code 2 in the beat?
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0: speaking, Frankfurt UK, you can finish.
1: Hey, I'm recording the case, so I appreciate it. That's going to be 65, 98, shuffle through, real down, even across. This is going to be a black pickup, so I'm going to feed it.

0: The traffic and code 2 burn in progress of a vehicle, 14-10, 5100 Griggs Road. Callers reporting that they're talking with their friend who's in a vehicle with a random male. Dan 18, if there's nothing to that call, can you clear for that code 2 in the beach?
1: 14-18, we're still waiting on this, my bad.
0: What are you waiting on?
1: We're still on our traffic hazard, waiting for a flatbed. We have the lane blocked because the cars are not moving lane of traffic.
0: Let me send a message across the entire floor. I'm looking for GB for a flatbed. Yeah, flatbed record 3 inbound in Yellowstone main lane.
2: Yeah, flatbed record 288 northbound Yellowstone, flatbed record main lane of South Freeway, northbound at Yellowstone. 161 on Charles, that'll be a code to assault with entry, have engine 21 on scene, 4620 North Bracelet. Complainants in the lobby wearing a onesie, suspect will be a black male around 39 years of age in an apartment on the third floor, not sure of the apartment number. Have anyone clear to check I 4620 North Bracelet?
3: Yes, ma'am. Regarding anybody coming up here, I'm not.
0: And I'm going to need a unit to check Route 16 on that. It might be a kidnapping in progress.
1: 399, so already be. I'll go by.
0: Clear. A suspect in the third floor apartment, not sure.

0: the front in the vehicle with an unknown male. The vehicle is moving. White female, 20 years old. We're trying to get a vehicle description for you. They're going to be on the first floor of the parking garage. And all units, 7 hours, we're switching dispatchers. Clear.
1: Yes. For update on Echo 1, states the suspect is going to be a white or Hispanic male, wearing a brown plaid shirt, you know about him.

0: Semáforo.
1: E assim, eu...
0: Quem tinha que vá subir?
2: So, boy, 13 knock. Any update on that record?
1: My record. Still need a record at 7717 Willow Chase Boulevard. Still need a record at 7717 Willow Chase Boulevard.

0: There's going to be 19, show you en route to the code 3 suspicious person. It'll be 12000 Marlon King Boulevard, apartment 1078. Caller reported person interested at location standing in front of her apartment. Was walking up on her but then stopped. It's going to be a black male, white shirt, black jeans, colorful shoes, blue headphone around his neck.
1: 15835 Charles.
0: Okay, you can jump out 13 days, 19 nights.
1: Ten 8 2 5 3 1.

0: 3-5, need to show you en route to this assault, 4650 North Braeswood. Your complainant will be in the lobby. Suspect is in the third floor apartment. HMB is on scene.
1: Can you please come over here on, in the street? My mom is here.
2: Are you not to get all units now?
3: Yes, right, so what's number 4, 1, 2, 3.

0: Rank 17, can I get a supervisor of the year?
1: 35 by number, right? 5-5, that's good.
0: Hey, Sergeant, can I get your public service, please?
1: Yeah, that's good. Let me know when you're ready.
0: Sergeant, I got it.

0: only suspect. Security still has suspect being held at 2703 Montrose, 120s.
1: Yeah, code 1.
0: No, no. Three code 3s, I'm sorry. 1 code 4 and the rest 5.
1: That's
0: true. That's true. That's
2: okay, that's good.
0: Okay. Yeah, give me a second. Go ahead.
3: And the license plate is David Paul Victor, 8060.
0: Unit for 1801. It's a blue Honda.
3: Yeah, it's a Honda Pilot.
0: It's a 1309, no more record on the location. No more record on the location. Right in the area. That's clear.

0: 365, can I get a supervisor on the air?
1: Supervisor on the air.
0: 513, go ahead. Hey, Sarge, am I clear to go into standby mode? My suspect's asleep. I'm outside the room. Just waiting for a blood warrant.
2: That's clear. Make sure you turn it back on if you make contact.
0: Thank you.
3: 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Disregard.
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0: I check your safety on Crestmont Street. Okay, Nikki.
2: Northbound in Beltway, Shale White, AC Wheeler, 525, correction Sam, 25, 8045, Kelby sign on the back, item 60. I'll call him. Thank you.
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0: 谢谢你安心。
1: 那你请隔开。
0: It is very compliant and the police officer, right?
2: Basically, you can clear me charges and ORIV.
1: Have information that's in front of the leasing office. Not sure if they're still at that location.
0: 181 Mill Creek for two suspects. One, heavyset, unknown race, wearing a brown hoodie and dark pants that drove off in a suspect vehicle, Champagne Infinity.4-door, unknown direction of travel, left the other suspect at the location trying to steal a YGMC Sierra 4-door, Nora George Tom 0157. Can you check my unit? Unknown description on the second suspect. They weren't able to get it. The first suspect came back and picked up the second suspect at the location.

0: Anyone that can clear to cross safety call.
1: Two of 30, you can clear me. Accident to be in on checkpoint.
0: That's fair.

0: 325 dispatch, if you get my message.
1: Tally 25, that's clear. Just received it. Do I have a unit that can go by with 12 and 30 on that code 2 auto theft?
0: Terrible, sir. Show me the number.
1: Tally 3, that's clear.
0: 25. Can I also get a friendly record with a jump box or cable?
1: That's clear. Need a friendly record. 700 North San Jacinto. No, friendly record. 700 North San Jacinto on Sally Port.
2: Yes, yeah, okay.
3: 9210 Frank. Is there a sergeant available for a public service?
2: Sergeant, everything.
4: 7 for Frank.
0: 1301, right? Hi, Davidson. Yes, sir. Can you please hold the right mail off with 3420?
4: That's clear.
0: Thank you very much.

0: வந்துடும் ஃபைவ் டூ டேஸ் டூ வந்துடும் த்ரீ ஒன் நைட் ப்ளஸ் தேர்ட்டி ஃபோர் ட்ரைவ் வந்து
1: Off. That's clear. Incident number is US 663-86026-Susan Charles.
2: Yes.
1: Okay. Yeah, I'm not too fast. I'm going to be back around to that call. Are you still checking by?
3: Yes, I am. Yes, sir.
1: Okay.
0: Well, I have 5 days to run it and 3-1-9 open to work. Are you ready?
4: I'll report it. The vehicle has been parked in a driveway for 4 to 5 minutes. A black Honda sedan, unknown license plates. Driver's going to be a black female wearing a white shirt with the unknown passenger. You need to check by. 14-18, we'll check by.
2: Victor Lincoln Mary, 7859 to the slip, please.
0: 247-4400. 713-247-4400.
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6: 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Using E for distance coming for Disney Beach.
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15 and 2 for nights, showing you around to code 3 trespassers. We're on 11911 Martin Luther King Boulevard, apartment 311. Call reporter, black male, tall, slim build, black dress, multicolored long sleeve, white bottoms, refusing to leave from the front door of apartment

0: 那进就是顺利复制，顺利复制对，顺利复制啊 ，easily understand. Control the area twice. No signs of burning tires.
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0: Okay, 25. 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
1: That's great. 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Want to slow it down then?
2: Energy 5 striking the valve.

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1: I have a phone to drop. 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
1: Yeah,

0: That's clear. I'm going to show you a route. It's going to be for Meet the Firefighter on 5954 South Town Street. Need HPD for a psychiatric patient.
1: One, that's clear.

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1: 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We're under control.
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1: Yeah, I just brought A3 Henry, so you can go ahead and slow down.

0: 3453 United States.
1: Go ahead.
0: Is there a unit that is led by with some crime scene tape? County or Boston phones out here with a couple short. These guys just loop their own people get their idea and drive it to the lake.
2: Is there any public service? Can you hear your NBT communication alive?
3: That's clear.
4: Rob, suspects are going to be in apartment 907 still on scene.

0: 3040, do you have a Sony speaker that can check my out here?
1: Hey, Iggy, as of right now, we have four suspects. It's two males and two females.
0: Can you hold the service? Thank you.
2: Who's the main guy doing the sexual assault?
3: Juvenile in for speeding reckless, Robert, 47, male in airline. It's going to be a blue Chevy Silverado, Victor Charles, Boy 0149.

0: Can I get a 22 District Sergeant clear to hold a code 4 past you?
1: 22 vehicle 40, clear.
0: Clear.
2: Yeah. About four suspects. Do you need another unit?
1: Yeah, I'll probably roll one more. I don't have any other ones. What did I say? 907?
3: That's correct.

0: Dude, I don't know. This is two. I don't know which way this is going.
1: Yeah, you can check by with 83 Henry, 52 George on Richmond.
2: 14-89, showing you 03, discharged firearm on Macawba Road and Selinsky. Caller heard gunshots. Says fast like an automatic weapon in the area.
3: Want to meet Apple with her truck from Indiana. They need an officer there, and they've been waiting out there for 1 hour.
1: Okay, show me now. 22B21, I'm going to have two females released from the back of my truck.
4: All male descent.
3: 545.
2: Thank you, Sergeant Airford. If you call us holding codes 3, 4, and 5, I'll try to get someone for the code 2.
1: That's clear. What's the details on the person, though?
5: Aren't any yet. Call is rambling and was refusing to answer the call taker's questions. Just that he's going to keep the person in the hookah lounge.
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1: Show me going by 041.
2: Sir.
1: Clear, sir.
5: The two, they got 850 on round 4.
1: That's clear. We can just monitor whatever they put in their slip until we get somebody.
3: Hey, the supervisor on here. Criminal call has to be next available.
6: 1-7, I can clear the hole.
3: Clear.
6: Oh, why not check off for Spanish?
2: And that's clear. Reported to Hispanic females finding at the location. States one's going to be wearing a black shirt, black pants. I don't know the description on the other.

0: 10-3 dispatch.
1: Sir, go ahead.
0: Go ahead and go 4144 and relate it to 3892. I was out there before, and the guy asked for us to talk to him. I didn't find him out there. There's a security guard on site, so I think he's just mad at the place. But it is kind of a problem. We're going to address later.

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0: TV information on 50 DBA, anyone following from about 3 hours ago, South 45 Freeway, going down Clearwood, Edgebrook exit. This is for a white Volkswagen four-door, unknown license plate, driving no lights, TV information only.
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Or I guess to each 3-1 and 2-5, go back to the same location, the female's back and busts the window of a car. This is a male's caller calling in, buys a female's back a location, busts the window to his windshield with a rock.

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4: 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Can you show me around to Texas Children, please? That's good.
2: Caller states the individual is on foot walking toward Canal Street, southbound. She's going to be going eastbound on Mill Canal. Eastbound.
0: Show you around to the code 3 disturbance. 14041 Cottingham Street. A call reported a disturbance. Person entered two Hispanic females, two to three males outside the location. Intoxicated, yelling. Vehicle entrance is going to be a white Nissan Titan. License plate King Paul King 9202.
3: I'm glad we have the same other thing.
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1: Sure, go ahead.
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1: 22B21, 22B02 is going to have one mile release.
2: 553.
1: And that's going to be 04 north.

0: Is the air clear?
1: Go ahead.
0: Interceptor mission. Thank you, Jim Frank.
2: For Frank, you're clear.
3: G, got a cloak, go to the property room, pack some blood, clear for call.
2: 07, you're clear.
4: 252G, same traffic, almost sexual assault.
2: 07, you're clear.

And then 331-225. So he says he does not want to press charges, but he does want sort of some sort of restraining order against her.

0: 14 to 18 knife. Oh my god. Can you clear, recall, sexual assault just occurred. KK60 Alice, Unit 616. Suspect is still on scene.
1: Stand by, switching. Have a good morning.
0: 2-1, give me a call real quick.

0: We may have 10 visitors rather than on the air.
1: Oh, no.
0: Hey, is there a desk sergeant working right now in 10 district right now?
1: I believe so.
0: That's clear. Front desk, can you get the desk sergeant to get on the radio for me?
1: They're probably about to do a roll call.

0: Kimmy Gentry, dispatch.
1: Go ahead.
0: We've been for 10 district supervisor.
1: We just wish I wasn't. Anybody need a sergeant? Any sergeant?
2: He was bumping for a desk sergeant specifically. I'm not sure why.
1: That's right.

0: 2327.
1: Hello?
0: Yes, Sergeant, for Blow Service. I'll give you a second call here and say.

0: 4G. Can I get a supervisor for overtime?
1: 2207.
2: 18-3-23-9, just pressing the code 3 disturbance door 8500 Richmond, originally for an unknown male caller. This says open line disturbance. Security guard tried to kill him per caller. Caller began to argue with the male, hung up, no answer on call.

0: Tingery 259. So y'all still need it on North Milby?
1: Check advice.
2: 09. Both of those units are going to be needed out here.
3: Hey, Charleston, Adam.
4: You may call me, go ahead.
0: Tingery 159, so you still need it on sophomore?
5: 15, you can send it.
0: That's clear. If you could just sit here, you know, all I have are a male and a female flight and one for vehicle moving Holcomb out of the freeway.
6: 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Show was holding at the station for SEO paperwork. SEO time, Sue.
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0: Go ahead.
4: Good morning. Show me SO two times. Hold us out at the station for FTO meeting.
0: Good morning.

0: is here, clear. Is there open?
1: Here is open.
0: Good morning. Show is SO Team Time at FBI office. Loading up.
1: Hey, that's her, sir. Good morning.
2: That's clear. Good morning.
0: In 70 days.
3: Two-nine-three dispatch. Ma'am, you can put me on 4144 and close that information. HFD already left the location, and I had previously handled that earlier in the shift.
1: Okay.
0: 8661 Adam, SO times 2, show me loading. Good morning. 2-7 days, show me SO 2 times. At the FTO office, loading up. Good morning.
2: Hey, good morning.
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2: That's clear. 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
1: Clear.
2: Work. 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
2: 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You can send it. Dropping for Eastern Front 40s for 1655 South Boss.
0: 610 to 88 westbound.
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1: Go ahead.
0: Perfect, Dirty Days. SO two times. We're loading up. Good morning.
1: I'm sorry, good morning.

0: There's a sergeant on there for this code 2 holding rescue.
1: 6329, can we get a flatbed up here?
0: Or 11H32 SO times 2 loading. Clear, need a flatbed, 28 inbound at Holcomb, need a flatbed worker.
2: 4039, go ahead.
3: Hey, so I'm just getting back to Okinawa. I still have a whole lot to do at Eastport. I wanted to see if I'd be clear today.
0: 290 at Mangum.
2: That's clear. Hey, give me a call.
4: There'll be one person at the transparent or box.
5: Huh? 15-01, Adam Clear, Wolf, next wheel.
6: Yeah, sure, thanks, sir. Can I get a 17 district sergeant on the air? Same traffic.
4: 17-01, I can traffic.
6: Yeah, sir, thanks. Am I weird switching dispatchers?

0: In 7030, the age of the block of Jensen, Jensen and Barry, they have a prior to dropping their ownership lease. Pro 2 major.
1: 5928.
2: Yes, I'm going to turn around this close to shooting just a car 49, 215 calling. There's no additional information at this time. I'll need a clear check mark.
1: 4530, we'll move on.
2: 6030,
0: yes, sir.
3: Good morning, I'll be SO one time. I'll be headed to St. Joe's to relieve night shift.
4: 7333, Adam, good morning, ma'am. I'll be SO one time. You can send that to my box. I'm loading right now.
0: That's clear, good morning.
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2: The unit clear.
4: Is he echoless?
2: Yes, I want to call an email. Caller phone lives in the apartment in the back of the house. Say that he's there, that someone was in the house and shot him.
4: Good morning, man.
0: Sure.
4: Good morning, man.
0: Say they saw Mel walking around the corner of Melrose and Apache with a gun, and then heard 5 gunshots.
1: Looking at the same traffic. Good morning, man.
4: 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Good morning.
0: To Adam, 23 days, SO 2 times loading. Currently with a 1 vehicle accident, this will be 610 and 45. Just before the 45 entrance, it appears to be 2 vehicles, HOV showing to be en route, 3B50 speed.
3: Thanks, 944 days. Good morning, same traffic.
2: Yes, sir. Good morning.
3: Hey, Frank. 10 days, same traffic.
2: 10, clear. Good morning.
5: 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Good morning. Load up.
2: Clear, good morning.
6: Charles 11, Adam. SO 2 times. Good morning, ma'am.
3: Okay. Yes, ma'am. Today, Tri-4 SO one time. Holman Station loading here. Good morning.
2: That's clear. 621.
3: Scene traffic.
2: 253.
3: What'd you say, Davis? Go ahead. What was the call?
2: 38 out.
0: It's going to be the Party 2 Major, and Union 416 at 45 at the ramp. I do show HOV to be en route. Can I get a unit to check by?
7: First unit.
1: 46 and rest, times 2, loading fuel.
0: 4-3, that's clear. I do have a call holding 610 at airline, but I believe they might be related. It could be a dupe. Just let me know, you guys. 1-610 and airline is a third party caller.
4: One out of 22 days.
7: Go ahead.
4: 22 days. SOS 2 times. Show us out loading. Good morning.
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4: 7633, I'll be around from the station.
7: That's clear. Thank you. Again, it's going to be Jensen and Barry from the Shipman Zone.
0: But I'm getting an update that the suspect left in his truck. I'm not sure if that's going to be the caller's truck or his own truck. I'll work on a call back to that location, but I'll place this on the map.
3: 2-4
8: days. We have 14, 18, 36, 40, and 42 days. They're all here.
2: And Tony, I'm not sure if you made contact with anybody. They advised that the suspect was shot, and he's supposed to be in the apartment in the back of the house.
9: Call on government for a burglary, 2F30s, 622 West, 2023rd.
3: 2831, you can bring me as in.
9: It's a video monitoring company. It says business name unknown, but someone broke in.

0: 22B20 days, and that's the time zone. I'm still trying to get logged in.
1: Go ahead on 32 days. That's a one time. I'll go by. I'm logging on right now. Clear. 622 West 23rd. They're giving a white male in his 20s. He's got a green long sleeve shirt and blue jeans. White cap.
2: Nice. Yes, they need a flat bit of record. Still need a flatbed record.
3: Still need a flatbed record for 288 inbound at Holcomb ASAP. Still need a flatbed record.

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0: Yes, sir. So times two, loading and fueling, we're having NDT issues.

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0: Flying 28 and 30, checking Hong Kong.
2: Five, you show the route to building.
0: Okay, sir.
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2: 3-1-4.
3: Go ahead.

0: 314.
1: They say where they saw him at in here.
0: Fresh.
2: Negative. It states on the right shoulder of 290 inbound at Mangum, there is a wrecker on scene. One driver, possibly intoxicated. Blue Dodge.
0: Yeah, 3-1, anybody else in Rock and Slow, I'm trying to find a way into the construction property.
3: And 28 minutes left.
4: Eliminates 32, they send us to 4207.

0: And obviously, they have a lot of the Universal Friends team. We just back still there. But. Two or three more. So you might run into play for me. It's probably one of the construction workers who left the truck overnight. Sam Young Henry, 8628. Sam Young Henry, 8628. She'll come back to a 10 and a Chevy Tahoe.
1: Square 6101 Roland Street, Crossroad of DeSoto. I didn't get an answer on that callback. Originally, caller says the suspect hit him with a piece of iron and bent his fingers on his car. No ambulance was requested. It was, say, black female, 50 years of age, greener, like, hair, blue and green clothing. And she left in his truck. I don't have a description of that vehicle. I didn't get an answer on that call back, but no other details. Suspect is GOA. Can I get a sergeant on the air, code 3 response?
0: That's good. Appreciate it. You guys probably wanted a construction worker's vehicle. Just left it overnight. Nothing's going on right now. I'm just walking around the property.
1: Sorry, just request for a downgrade. I have a unit responding to Roland Street, call slip 4170. Who's with the GOA?
2: Yes, ma'am. You could have downgraded that. Thank you.
1: Hey.

0: one way, 12 days.
1: Go ahead, dispatch.
0: Yeah, so this code 2 crash major that's dropping 45 northbound near the Pierce Elevated. Says one motor vehicle hit the barrier, no vehicle description.
2: Records ASAP, 2-8 and Holcomb inbound. New records, Flatbed Valley, new records.
0: They just updated, it's possibly a red sedan.

0: 10H48 days, that code 3 suspicious person at 3560 Dixie Drive, apartment number 520. Black male, black shirt, black pants, black boots, just guy laying by the front door. And can I get somebody to check by?
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3: Hold of the long traffic at 9600 MLK on 8600 MLK on a black Nissan Altima. 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
4: Ruby 31. I'll need to prevent you from King Street. Do you have a 42 major to have dropped from STC Jester at Wataga? It's cell phone notifications. I don't have an update yet, but HMD is going to be allowed.
2: Thank you.
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4: Shoulder. 290 inbound, Magnum right shoulder.
0: Days up code 3 trespass repeller CIT at 6840 Alameda Road. 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
2: Ruby 14, we have a male, not conscious. 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
8: This person with a weapon at 7030 Castleview. 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Suspect will be a Hispanic male in a hoodie, black pants, walking the dog.
6: 3B14, that's clear.
3: We're coming from 20 to D.
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0: 33, go ahead.
7: Hey, just advising, the male from my scene, he fled on foot, probably heading northbound on Jensen. He's going to have like a black muscle shirt with blue jean shorts. It's about 5'9", Hispanic male.
3: Will you show me around?
4: 24, yes, I have you, Robert Rowland. Sorry, this is clear. Possibly related to SWIFT 4193. And engine 15 is on that accident. That's 610 near airline.
2: Clear. And, it's on West 23rd. My contract company says that his is on from the building that he's trying to see where that is at.
3: 31, that's good. I got somebody on the phone now.
2: You said you have them on the phone?

0: 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This is a code 2 AC50s. See?
1: I'm trying to confirm because she said she didn't need PD anymore because the suspect got on the Metro bus and left. The head has a weapons call because she's the one who said that if he kept coming to her home, she was going to try and harm him. But I was double checking on it. I'll let you know. I'll just put you on it for right now. You can hit that way.
0: Central 61 Esler.
2: Could be, yeah, black vehicle. Let's go, Wrecker. Ship up. Let's move it. Let's go.
3: Three before three, yeah, to do. White car and black car.
4: Perfect, you're giving out.
2: 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Sending to regular. We have HMD on
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4: May we have two records, 290 inbound at Mangum. 290 inbound at Mangum. Two records are needed. Dispatcher 3B11.
2: 3B14, correct, sir. We on view. Oh, we rolled up on 3B31. It's called with a two car rollover.
4: Okay, sir.
2: Okay.
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0: And it's Usher 3B11. Good morning to you. Usher, he has a two-man unit. I need you to respond to that accident on 290, possibly between Antoine and Mangum.
1: They have me on hold for some reason, so if you're getting information, just let me know.
0: Records are needed. West TC just at Watonga. West TC just at Watonga, needing two records.
2: 3B11, I'm going to be solo, but that's where I can still go on this.
0: Hi.
2: And at 1-5, you can clear the GLA at Wheelchair Park, that unit. Jones.
0: You just have to confirm.
3: 20G22M.
4: Hey, can we get some records? Come over here and clean this mess over here, please. Just push it off to the side.
2: We got one that was kind of...
3: records.
4: No, we have some on scene. I'm just trying to reach out to these guys that are on scene.
3: Alright, sir. 1-5, can you direct right here? Anything we can hook?
1: That's correct.
3: I need record ASAP at 3-8 and hold them, please.
1: And if y'all want, it looks like Tag 2 is open. If y'all want to switch over to Tag 2.
2: That's clear.
4: That's clear.
5: Atron 6-1, we got eyes on the companion. She's walking around in a machete. 10-12,
0: no more records.
1: No records, 45.
2: 7-Charles-30, Adam, ma'am, I'm having MTT issues.
3: Clear.
5: Atron 6-1, give me a unit with a 40, hold the air, Jesus, hold the machete.
3: No markers on the timer. That's clear. And a supervisor that can monitor units on 9550 Northwest side, also a unit with a 40.
5: That's going to be a black female, heavy set, gray shirt, gray set pants, pink shoe with a blonde fro.
3: What I have it, 22B38 or 24. Clear.
1: Hey, do you want to monitor?

0: I'll call.
1: No, 38 or 24. I'm 38 right in 18 today.
2: All right. All right, thank you.
0: One Adam, 37 nights. Can you raise me a supervisor?
3: Channel 3.
2: All right, that's clear. Your other backup is on the way. I thought I'd just monitor and just keep it posted. Somebody stopping by the station to give the 40.
3: Channel 3, that's confirmed.
0: Okay, thank you.
3: What are your questions?
0: Comp plan for report and charges, please.
3: So much for you, that's clear. Dispatcher, you up on the main channel, you still intact, too?
4: I want both.
3: 16E, 24 Adam.
2: Yes, sir.
3: Side, boom, put me on the slip, I'll be around.
4: 622 West 23rd.
0: The sound and take the code to you.
2: Tony, first, can we meet the fire urgent for 125 West Starina for number 132? The friend at the location. HFD is on scene, possibly has mental issues. There's another unit clear check out for Dinah.
5: Verbal commands. We're still by building 5. Thanks, man.
3: One animal 5, but.
5: Yes, sir, I just made it to the hospital. I'm not doing any more police action. I'm not going to go to Tennessee.
3: That's clear.
5: So thank you, I appreciate it.
6: Don't call for it. Your name's Angela.

0: Mass Health and Progress South in Virginia 901, West Ladue, York, number 1102 and ciphering 30.
1: Twins of 18, you said 125 Dino, ma'am?
0: That's a 125 West Dino. It's apartment 132.
2: 14-31 Dave, can you show one male suspect out of 14-27 9 shop into ours?
0: Clear. Do you not have additional information? Again, just going to be for apartment 1102 if there's any most come by with 17. Sorry, 16. Can you still see me in correct?
2: It's clear, retainer. We got the machete secured. We're in detainer right now. 339 for more records.
0: There. Let me know when she's in custody. No more records at 388 Holcomb. No more records at 388 Holcomb.
3: Hey, let's clear out that entrance. Move those shops if you can.
2: I can't. It's blocked by the main unit.
4: Yes, ma'am. Can you clear us over Ryan OD? Have a good day.
0: For the assault. Caller says the suspect put his hands on her, but now trying to kick her door in. Caller is requesting TD to location. Hung up, saying she had to go. Again, no physical descriptions given. I do not have a location history on this address.
3: And come over.
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0: In the other unit, in route to 9550 North Lake Side. If you have not made it, you can go ahead and disregard if you're far. Otherwise, slow down. Priority 3.
5: One out of 51 days.
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5: Good. One out of 51 days. Can you hold me out on a suspicious event? 15-3800 blocks of Southwest Freeway and down off the road.
0: Yes, ma'am, I can.
6: That's clear, and also a time check. They're going to apply a wrap.
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8: 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Everything's under control.

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0: 13 Denison, show me the traffic at 9767 Telephone Road. Vehicle is a Chevy SUV. Texas license plate, William Mary Young, 9611. 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
1: That's clear. Dropping a code to assault Scott at South Loop East, 14D20.
2: Does anybody from 4 District been checked for a code 2 welfare check urgent CIT on Chatterton for a Alzheimer's patient?
1: That's clear. Suspects have left in a silver vehicle unknown direction of travel. Complaint will be at the Chevron.
0: One out on 37 nights to one out on 36 days.
3: 28 incident.
2: He says be walking around the neighborhood for the caller. So he's been pushing her away and then the one mentioned is white male, 78. I think 4 Frank 11 had him yesterday, or 13. Blue-gray t-shirt, beige fishing pants, purple color. About 5'7", 157 pounds, gray hair.

0: 22-20.
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0: I guess 22 can slow it down. I don't think HFD is here. I don't see them, and they're not on the call, so.
2: Could I have your service number over the air, please, so I can call you? Yes, sir. It's going to be 832-795-2178. Once again, it's 832-795-2178.
3: 19G42, Adam. Can you do a call back and let the caller know we're at the front door waiting for her to come out?
4: Telemetry, show me around.
5: Hey, I bumped you a minute ago saying that you could cancel. Everybody left. I was under control.
4: That's clear. This is Bader Tac 2.
1: Sinclair Trespasser for 7615 West Montgomery. Caller was pointing a black female. Black top, black bottoms. Was banging on a window.
4: Hopefully that helpful.

0: 6B21. If you can check a box circle. 19G42. Caller says she's coming out.
1: That's clear.
2: Male, black hair, black t-shirt with white pants, white and brown pants, pulling on vehicle doors, last seen walking towards Old Spanish Trail.
3: 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We lost connection on our MDC. Do we have a gate code?
0: No.

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1: Go ahead.
0: We're going to be at farm number 453.
1: That's right.
2: 25-3. Hey, sir, are you still at the hospital needing relief? Negative. I just got back to the station. I'm going to finish up myself in there.
1: Morning.
2: I'm not clear for comment. Tell them 2 days you're clear. Thanks.
3: 1108 and stop responding. We got voicemail on call of it.
4: Fourteen-nine-two-seven-nine. Can I get a Sunday supervisor on the air for overtime?
5: 14-07, go ahead.
4: Hey, Sarge, I got a later raise. I got 2 reports to do. Supplement and charges. Good for comp for me and my partner.
5: That's clear.

0: and 3B11 that accident they moved off to the parking lot of the Harbor Freight 10911 Northwest Freeway.
1: That's clear. I was just about to ask.
2: I was on the phone with the DA and was paying attention to the time. Can I get a sergeant over the air for overtime, please?
1: Nothing jail for Adam here.
2: Hey, Sarge, I'm out here on this assault call. Charges were declined. I was on the phone with the DA. Wasn't keeping track of time. And I still got a horror ride to write up. Can I get overtime today?
1: That's clear. You find check by for 60.
0: 2070 days.
1: Is there an available Spanish speaker to come by the station parking lot? I got flagged down and I need help translating, please.
3: Stand by, we switch.
0: Do you speak Spanish?
1: No, ma'am.
0: That's okay, you can disregard it since it's 2070s. Need a Spanish speaker to the West Side Station Spanish speaking unit.
1: One more call to dispatch.
0: Go ahead.
1: Go and send me whatever you feel like it.
0: That's clear. You can check on this older Code 3 disturbance, 150 North Shenever at the recovery center for an irate client who was agitated all morning. They told him to leave, refusing to leave. It was a male, gray shirt, gray and black shorts. White hoodie, black pants, white shoes. Thank you, they can go by with 1730. Have a disturbance call that's dropping at 2515 Aldine Westfield. Building number 6.
4: Yeah, I'm not checking the boss.
0: Can I give you both it?
1: I'm flying solo this morning. At least I've been here a little bit. I advise.
0: That's clear.
1: It's my George 14, Miss Perry. Do you want me to take that code, too?
0: That's good. Close to traffic has started on the freeway. I tend to mount at Kirkwood, right shoulder before the exit. Reporting a peacock on the freeway. Maybe you need to check by plane G14, Adam.
1: I'm sorry, a what?
0: A peacock? Possibly a big bird?
1: Okay, I got you. That's clear. Thank you.

0: Just let a bird fly.
1: I'm a food 2, disturbance of the weapon, dropping for 1830, Sir 1503 Parksburg for a female caller, but doesn't want to give information. Just says that there's a male threatening to kill her, says he has a gun on him, and hung up. Looks like it's going to be an additional call, dropping also for C complaint at the same location, refusing to give information, and hanging up.
2: Six 2, you can show Bill's in the room. There's another call as well that's going at the same location, likely the same person.
1: Yeah, it's the same call back in room, they're dropping for the code 6, and they better not know.
3: 3402, clear the hall.
1: Okay.

0: King 310, that's clear for code 3 disturbance for 5160 Hidalgo.
1: Engine revised.

0: Coordinates 32, send us to 4256.
1: Hi, Frank 16.
0: Hi.
1: I think there was a mess up on the address. I think the correct address for this caller is going to be 790 West Little York Road. And it's going to be very far from me.
0: 790?
1: That's correct. Because we made contact with 1102 when she said she didn't call. And then I looked more into it. And it looks like Lincoln Apartments is actually going to be at 790 West Little York Road.

0: Okay, 5516, just being advised, she already has that call over there as well.
1: Okay, that's clear, ma'am. I did try to make a call back to confirm with the caller, but she didn't answer.

0: one.
1: Do you want to see me that code too? It might be since there's already a 50 unit on this call.
2: C-41, hey, is there any extra details?
3: 11-H-21, show us at the station, FDOME.
4: Depending on her time to get in the door, we don't have a description of anyone. I had no luck on that callback, but I'll put you guys on the party one. I'm doing out the party for.
2: Frank 36,
1: so what's the rush? Okay. 18-36 to 18.42. Suspect, it's very cooperative, left the premises, and now he's a public area, something that I can do about it. Hand going clear, information, and let's just keep rolling, send me the threat for life.
0: That's good.
2: There's no more records.
0: It's going to be code 35 to life by phone, Main Street at Texas, suspect causing disturbance threatening people, in a white SUV, license plate, X-ray Tom Lincoln, 7035, Hispanic male, heavy build.
1: Okay.
0: 4 Frank 30, that's clear for code 3 to line 4.

0: 2018. Do you have enough info to clear and check biomechanical too?
1: Yeah, I'm still talking about the parties. I think I need about 5 more minutes. Did you send
2: back, Molly?
1: The station doing some video paperwork.

0: 62, go ahead.
1: Yes, ma'am. I'm sorry, we're out of our shop. Do any of these slips have a unit number? We try to give a call back. She's not answering us. We're not going to up here.
0: No, you didn't
1: know
0: unit number.
1: NNA 31. L1 juvenile female out of 25 night shop to mine and will be en route to the station.
2: Oh, 30 item. Is this the correct address or is it the Shoreham apartment? Because there's nothing there at 2515 Holding Westwood.
3: Is the air clear?
4: Good.
3: 12D, 27 days, SLing times 2.
5: Apartment for 2515 Holding Westwood.

0: The notes on that slip, which was from last month, said that the apartment complex has no gate. It's just open. You guys can just go straight through. So it seems like it's there, but I'm not sure. It was only one other call here.
1: Me.
2: Sorry, baby.
3: Good.
2: You can disregard things.
3: This is 7P20 Adam. Can you do a call back? We're in front of the residence and we're not getting any response.
0: Thank you, your safety.
4: I'm okay. Thank you, ma'am.
0: That's okay.

0: 255 days. God, this is very sad.
1: Yeah, it's not.
2: Yes.
1: So times two. Quarter of the station for FTO paperwork. 18:36 to 18:42. Including Aurora. Can you give me a public service? It's going to be 281-387-8692. 281-387-8692.
0: 31, I'm good, thanks. Is that how it's going right now?
1: Yeah, that's where. Six, three, four, one. Can we call back?

0: Dispatcher 6041 on the callback reporting he says she does not know where he is. He chased her. She left to a nearby gas station. She's turning around. She says she'll be there probably about 2 to 3 minutes.
1: That's correct.

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3: ATC 31 at home, still on scene. 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
1: 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Good morning.
4: Okay. Who's on the LBJ? Is it AT 10?
5: No, ma'am. I was hoping to take 4157.
4: Okay. AT61, are you guys going to LBJ?
1: AT61, that's clear. We are en route to LBJ with one female.
4: Thank you for the night.

0: of in Charlottesville, Adams. No, I'm not seeing that building out here. I tried calling back and I didn't get an answer. Can you try on your end, please?
1: One Adam 22 days. We are on traffic at the 2000 block of Indiana Street. Be a Texas license plate, Victor Nora 1031 for a white Jeep SUV. Occupied at least one time.
2: How are you clearing your last call?
3: I have a Spanish speaking voicemail on call back call if you want to.
2: Yes.
0: Hello, girl. I called that number, male answered. I announced myself and then he hung up. I heard a female in the back screaming, but it sounded like an argument. I just can't find it.
3: 66 Mary 12.
4: Hello?
3: Yes, sir. Can you send slip 4273, please? Thank you.
4: They close 4723.
3: Six six Mary 12, repeat.
4: I got your message. They closed that slip.
2: Two 23 days, you need emergency button.
5: 2023
3: What hotel? 5. He just messaged me.
5: In need of a unit to check by 6341 790 West of York, check by unit needed.
1: 14-35
4: Yeah.
0: Hey, can you clear the call I'm on unfounded and then drop a new slip at 2714 Reed Road, the Family Dollar? I got a front door that's broken over here.
6: Good morning.
0: Go check by with us. Clear the door, alright.
5: Need the ground south center acknowledge.
6: Good morning.
0: Clear. 1Y33J, same traffic man, good morning.
6: That's clear, good morning.
5: They refuse to give any information.
7: Same traffic, good morning.
6: That's clear, good morning.
0: CB 41, hey, to the unit, go to 1112 Fred Street. I'm going to give you the vehicle description, Lulu.
6: 3331, can y'all check for the code 3 just out of Prowler's been holding for a while for the Northwest Market for 13846 Northwest Street? I'll show you the 2 minute.
2: 3-1, that's clear, ma'am. And yes, ma'am, we're
0: 6041. It'll be a 2002 Saturn, gray in color.
2: Clear. Say to your street again.
8: Hey, ma'am, just advise, we're going to have to reroute, but just for all northeast units, the train tracks at Cross Timbers coming from Homestead is completely stopped, so you guys may have to reroute if you're trying to head to a call.
0: Yes, sir. Thanks for the license plate. It's going to be X-ray, King, Henry, 8204.

0: 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Can you raise my North Shore for weather for next 17?
1: 720.
2: 1607.
1: 725,
0: nice.
2: Can you clear me ORI, NOD?
1: Yes, sir.
0: Hey, Sarge, I'm just doing the finishing up the crash paperwork. I still got to go to LBJ and Memorial Medical Center. Am I clear to check my camera and turn it on when I meet with the drivers?
1: Yes, sir, thanks.
3: No more records.
4: No markers, 49 San Jacinto, no markers.

0: doing 638. Now, can I get you any check by with me at 18500 Katy Freeway? I'm on the service road over here at Houston Methodist Hospital.
1: What's going on?
0: I have a person here that probably needs to be transported to the diversion program over there at Emmett. And she's been listed as a missing person also.
1: For 337, is that way?
2: That's clear.
0: Again, I'm sorry.
1: Putting it in route to you.

0: 41 du bas.
1: Zagreb.
2: Frame 62, have a code to assault the group entering the drop-in from 9970 Harwin. Says caller's no longer on the line, but says there are two guys fighting into Hispanic males bleeding.

0: 11H44. I'll be here at 100 South 75th. Disturbance.
1: Hey, Sergeant, I'm Stanley Dollar. We got signed at 4th Century, suspect appears to be GOA. I'm back to Blue Nail. We clear the search.
2: Yes, clear. So now, Jack, there's some going on.

0: 918 at a third disturbance patrol 300, Fleming number 308. Reporting that the partner, a Hispanic male, had been keeps assaulting her. I'm trying to call that.
1: That's clear. I might need a Spanish speaking unit to check that.
0: 1144, do you need somebody to check by? A speaker unit, I can check on Fleming.
2: I got the suspect inside of it.
3: Let me try for a helicopter unit.
2: Inside the vehicle.
0: The 736, I'm going to close.
2: 41, we're up.
0: That's fine. I'm going to close the air for you, Tim. Air's closed.
2: Hey, if you're behind it, wait for another unit.
4: Hey, Tim, 35 days. No more records to my location.
0: Number records on ICL. 2014 and 54 checking.
3: 14 and 54, we've got under control. We'll talk to a person interested right now. Thank you.
0: That's fine.

0: Any updates? Thanks for your time.
1: Hey, what's the name of the suspect? Where's that from?

0: Rooming it out.
1: Clear. I got the vehicle, but I think it's a different guy.
2: Hey, Tosh Tango. Yes, sir. 738 here, though.
3: Hey, ma'am, can you just notify Centerpoint that they got some cables on the telephone pole? Our call is a retired electrician, but he's saying the cable's not hot, but can you just send Centerpoint just double check, please?
2: EC 11, Adam, can I get a timestamp for my camera accidentally turning off and rubbing against the shop? And can I get a sergeant to acknowledge? Yes, sir. Time check was 10:39.
4: ECO2, I found it.
2: Thank you, sir.
1: AC44, Adam, show me going by with 1918.
2: Yes.
5: How long ago was it? So you guys on the lookout for a stolen vehicle for 2727 Dunbale from the Walmart. We for a white 2022 Toyota RAV4, Sam Nora 4925. Since it's being recovered, driver should be security officer Kendra Cooper driving the vehicle.

0: 45, did they already have it at the parking lot, or were they taking it to?
1: Yeah, she recovered it. She actually tracked it. Once I arrived here, I called her because she wasn't here. She found it at the location that she gave us.
0: Okay, but she's driving him back to 2727 Dundas?
1: I'm waiting for her here.
0: That's good.
2: One record, 11 to Thomas, no more record.

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1: For info, and then can you give me a different incident number for unrelated theft report? We got an on view.
2: Location?
1: Yes, ma'am.
2: That's fair, 743. Code 2 person down dropping for 4324 Spring Valley, ciphering 30s.

0: 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Come here to service 8901 Mesa at the Shipley's with a black mole wearing a brown shirt, blue jeans. Can you clear check file now, Mesa?
1: Exhibit department, let me shuffle this way.

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1: 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You'll see me standing out near the service road right here.
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0: 这一段啥啥太对太多了，是吧？谁？
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0: 1080.1 on the call. That caller advises the mill left the location. She'll call back if needed.
1: Yes, clear.
0: Go ahead.
1: Disregard. Please.
2: If somebody's inside, they won't open the door. Would you mind doing a callback for us, please?
0: No, sir.

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1: Hi, Frank 32. Are you still needed on Ravenwood?
2: No, my mom to clear out.
1: I need to clear you. Report to be your accident for code 2 person down to 30.
2: Okay.
1: You have another, you can check by with 32. It's supposed to be for a male they said was laying on the street waving a phone between Campbell and Blaylock.
2: Bye for 19, we can check by.

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1: Clear.
2: Be advised, they're also dropping an exposure at the same location with the same description.
3: Fly frame 31, ma'am. What are those calls dropping right now? What is this also description?
2: Hispanic male or Asian male, tattoos, no shirt, white shorts.
3: Yes, ma'am. We actually got him detained right now.
2: Okay, where do you have him detained at?
3: The address where we were dispatched to.
2: Okay, just make sure you check your AVL later. It doesn't seem to be out there.

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0: days. We're at a traffic hazard right now on the route to our call. Stop at a traffic hazard at 5966 Victory.
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2: Benjamin Kiowa to 1200 Congress with two male juvenile. Starting mileage, $87,199.
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0: 25, can you check on this welfare check VIP at 850 Bagby Street? She advised having a crisis, wants to go to a shelter, says she has mental issues, Hispanic female, gray shirt, gray shorts.
1: 25, that's clear.
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0: That's clear.

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1: Yes.
0: 1624 Adam, send me that code 1.
1: See, that's recapping code 1, Hold it, Panic, 11G10, Endicott, please. President.
2: Hey, do you guys have skis?

0: Yeah, we got him coming back.
1: Tony Z66, drop a Bravo 1 slip for Memorial Drive and then South Highway 6. Traffic lights are flashing red.
2: Yes, sir.

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0: All in favor. Just asking to call that please.
1: Okay. Hello, Henry Tolfayez. I try two callbacks and it goes straight to a voice message that advises the person is not accepting calls at this time.
0: That's true. Thank you, ma'am.

1122 days, that code 3 for it to life. Dark shirt with gray, PJ pants, collar, or push collar cart, because collar is given money, collar's on the way outside, and a Jeep Patriot parked right in front of the business.

0: 1624 Adam.
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0: 1624 Adam, we're going to make entry in the house and check if anyone's in there or not. Well, you thought anyone's in the house. Supervisor's on scene as well.
1: That's here. 0818 if you want a time check.
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1: Do you need the air closed or keep it open?
3: 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You think the house sitter is the one that set it off?
1: 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I'm just not asking you 10 to see what you're doing.
4: Oh, right, 10 out of you, Finnegan, clear as false.
1: Hey, Lester, it's code 1, hold the tonic.
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1: $2,500 Beagle. Have a gray Chevy Equinox, gray in color. Yeah, looks like he occupied one time. Texas plate, Mary Young Henry 5370.

0: Hola, Rafael Jiménez. When Adam 22 days, show me on traffic at 1400 Dunleavy Street. That's his license plate, William John Nora 0537. It's a Mercedes, a white Mercedes-Benz SUV, occupied at least one time.
1: Mercy, 45 days of traffic, which you meet the firefighter to be for runway condition, intoxicated party, meeting at the traffic with you.
2: One
1: 5 8 4 6 7
2: you can
1: clear
2: me
1: answer. That's yours.
2: I'll probably
1: get
2: open.
1: That's yours.

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0: I'm at 1300 Gessner. License plate John Young, 6352.
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1: And my 11 Henry 27 days.
2: 275.
1: I'm priority 2 traffic hazard exit 30B at South Highway 10.
3: When we arrive at 200 Congress.
1: It's a black and walking closer to the bridge. 10-86,
0: go ahead. Suicide in traffic at 2408 Tangley Street. License plate. X-ray, Robert X-ray, 1453. It's going to be a Honda HRV, one time occupied.
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0: It's going to be 2400 Tangley Street.

0: Can you hear 41, you show me a route to the JPC and talk to 1 man.
1: You're clear. I'm working an extra drop at 2450 River Oaks. It's got a minor accident. Can you provide a case number for me for a minor accident? I'll take care of the report.
2: Clear, ready.
1: Go ahead.
2: 664-423-26 T as in Tom. That's 664-423-26 T as in Tom.
1: There, you can create that 72.

0: It's, you know.
1: Go ahead.
0: Just advise that suspect vehicle we did the GB. He's actually back in the area. He's somewhere around Hirsch and Cross Timbers. So if you want to have a few more units to look around for him.
2: I'm right here with 18 and I'm going to put on a slip. I'll turn myself right now.
1: Have a code 2 traffic, hazard of 45 in airport.
2: Okay, go ahead.
1: Have a code 2 traffic, hazard of 45 in airport. Tire to read on the roadway between Alameda, Genoa, and the airport exit on lanes 1 and 2.
0: In the area.
2: Clear, River Bay en route.
3: Seven Charles 30, I don't need 300 for 4420, please. It's closer.

0: Hey, man, be advised, I believe 4414 is a soup slip to it. Let me get there and check it out first.
1: And that's Mary. Yeah, it is the same caller, but she's trying to report two different things. So just let me know.
0: Yes, ma'am, that original call that 7 Charles 30 was going to, we could take that. I was sending you a message to check by with him, but we could take primary on that one if you want. I want on Jensen and Lorraine.
1: Yeah, whatever y'all want to do, that's fine. That's fine.
0: Yeah, it's clear. We're about a 0-7, you could put us on that Tennessee 10 call. Just give me 1 second.
2: Days. Call reports that the male is walking with a limp on the left shoulder of the freeway. Wearing all black, black and tall.
3: Could you supply 15, 40, 16, 19, 7 plus? Sorry, 16. Can you check for code 2 for check urgent for 6, 10, and I-10? Tesla is for a white or Hispanic female, brown hair and ponytail, banging her head against a concrete pole, afraid that she may walk onto the freeway. She's supposed to be in the grass area to the right of the ramp.
0: 16, that's clear.
3: And it's going to be the grass area under the bridge per caller, to the right of the ramp.
4: Hey, Oscar, it's going to be at Old Spanish and Alameda.
0: Given the courage to read to 6914, Sealy.
1: 14.
0: Yes, ma'am. I was talking about slip 4399. I don't know if that one's still available.
5: Let me send my dispatch. I'll handle that slip. Don't send me something else. I got this call.
1: Okay, that's clear. 09 is going to clear that one, 14.
0: That's clear. Thanks.
2: Exit 30D and 610, white tail is in.
0: Is that a person of the logic one?
1: And that's clear. It's two at the same location. I'll just put you on the other one. It's the same caller. She's reporting two different things, an accident and then a burglary of the same location. And just let me know how y'all want to handle it, or it's going to all be the same thing with 30.
0: That's clear, ma'am. We're at you. Oh, yeah, I'm going to move off. It looks like a male trying to pull a car out of the ditch. I'm not going to see none of this.
1: Okay.
0: 3B57.
5: 4-4-3-4.
0: Yes, ma'am. You show us around so they're 4381, please.
1: That's it.
0: So there's 15. Can you show us one male in the back going back to the original location? We're going to update it in just a second.
2: 7206 Fulton. Record for a private property tow. Can we get a record?
4: Male patient feeling suicidal. He wants to walk into traffic. Hispanic male, 31 years old, gray shirt, black pants. He's going to be waiting inside the McDonald's.
6: Yeah, you need to check my code, too. 1538,

0: 754 days.
1: Five, four.
0: I have a code 3 minor crash at 3537 North McGregor Way. Callers are arguing, or they're arguing. It's a white Nissan Sentra and a gray Ford car.
1: Five, four, that's clear.

0: 1920. Can we have a better location on this caller?
1: I can do it for my...
0: 1920, I already did a callback. The caller is no longer with the complainant. They're saying that the caller for the HPD already came and caught the complainant, so I'm trying to locate the complainant. I'm right in front of an emergency in Michael Lake Hospital.
1: That's him.
2: AC-44, I'm at 5200 Sager Street. I might be behind that other vehicle, that van.
1: Okay, 5200 Sager. Keep with chain to confirm the vehicle information.
2: 3981 Reed Street. He's putting a word in for residence.
1: And what is the address?
2: 3975 Reed Street, two occupants.
1: That's clear.

0: How does Street Fighter work at all?
1: R-E-I-D Street.
2: Is he your fair?
1: Hey, Square.
2: 11-8-2-7. Show one now out of the backseat of 04's shop and into the back of mine. I'll be giving him a courtesy right to 8022 Darlington Drive.
1: Can you show me a ride one of
3: them? Priority 2 personnel, 444 West New York. No caller requesting medical. Please be 10 feet.

0: on the same thing. Okay.
1: Good. What is he looking like?
2: I think it's going to be a black male.
0: 12820 Gulf Freeway, Texas license plate, 9, Williams, Mary, boy, young.
1: That is clear. All right, y'all keep me posted. I'm going to see if K-9 in the area. Yeah, so you ever did crap in the forest?
2: I don't know if he's behind the shed or if he kept running eastbound.
1: Are you clear from your traffic stop on Napoleon? Can y'all head to the
0: 3900
2: Street, please? Captain says they're clearing the back
1: of the road, also, so good morning. Stop a vehicle. 45 of Shepherd, 6041 checking your status. Are you able to be cleared for Party 2?
0: We are unit on Kaplan and 59, I believe it is. 6041. Hey, we're still working on this call.
1: Can we get a retro on Ringway, please?
2: And Tuscon Street and Sayers. I'm sorry, Tuscon and Reed. And Linder and Sayers.
1: Do you need a record, McDonald? Yes, ma'am. I need a record on Ringwick.
3: We have room for our more officers than K-9 police. Appreciate you guys.

0: Hey, Rickers, just go a little bit further down, please. So you're outside of our perimeter.
1: 47, please.
0: Good.
1: I'm going to get you out of our location and mail contact. We'll be at 20.
0: One of the houses just north, I'm sorry, west of Green and Sayers. It looks like it's a, like, possibly, like a red pickup truck or a torn down shed. He's somewhere back there. Yeah, he hasn't made it past Castle yet, so he's in these little backyards right here.
2: Symphony 48, Daisy, there was just an update saying that it looks like it's a window with a tire pump, so she no longer has a tire pump in her hand. It's now a Code 2. There's a unit that can check by Code 2 on Creek Bend.
0: A black shirt, black hat, black pants, about 6 foot.
1: He has no cap on. He lost it over here. He dropped it while running.
0: It's blue now.
3: Riding 15 days, one in custody, heading to JPC.
4: Well, man was out of business drinking beer he had no pay for.
0: I want to take this over to the back channel.
1: Tack 1 or Tack 2?
0: Hey, go through the manhole side. Is Tack 1 available?
2: Yes, sir. Tack 1 is available, and I'm still waiting on a Fox and K9. I just checked status on them.
0: Yeah, we sent another unit on Castle and so.
2: I called to be a dude for 40 and 36, it was just so you know.
0: Yeah, we're not, that's low to Tack 1 available.
2: Next player for Fox, we have actors on auto theft suspects. They have the perimeter set. He hasn't, they don't believe he has gotten out off a read at Sayers. Are you guys able to help us out?
1: Yeah, that's clear. He's got an in route.
0: Well, sir, yeah, can I get a record of my location?
2: So, Fox, K9 hasn't switched over yet. GB4. There you have Reed at Sayers on a black male wearing all black, lost the hat, so you have a black shirt and black pants on. Was actually heading eastbound, but he's somewhere in that perimeter that you have guys have. Northeast Tech 1, please switch over to Northeast Tech 1.
4: Your status. Can you clear for which block there for this party too?
0: 6021, you can send it.
2: Jackson Street. That was GPN for a record. What's your unit numbers?

0: 10 or 70. Yes, sir. Do you have enough information for your report?
1: All righty.
0: My question, are you sure about this close to the source of the weapon for 2710 Jackson? Caller heard yelling and screaming, saying the male went to the vehicle, got a gun, and went back inside the home. Supposedly a black male, gray clothing. Supposed to be a
2: 10-8-86. We'll clear ourselves off our traffic stop and we can check by with 70.
0: Yes, sir. Supposed to be a gray man, they are in front of the location.
3: Hi, 332, this is my friend, that's the Minister Service 465-65, Officer number 1121. Suspect supposed to be Eric Mallard, black male, 5'5", says it's going to be the child's father. You need to go by with 32.
1: Bring 2-3, clear me false and I'll check by.

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1: Police 738, could we get a Spanish speaker to check my police?
2: Today's your 1 day. Show me, check if I was 70 days.
3: Sure. Sure. Trust right now.
4: Working.
3: Yes, my offer has advised you that calls on Bostic, all of them are going to be separate. They're not related at all.
4: Okay, that's it. I have you on the burglary and 30 on the crash.
3: Yes, ma'am. They're not related. Thank you.
4: That's good.
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0: Seeing that's clearing up.
2: Nice, we'll trip by.

is being overrated. Even when my client is sitting on my own, I'm away from my computer.

0: number
1: 036-442-142-826
0: final.
2: That's clear. 5-3-9-2, we're going to need two red lists.
0: I need two records, for 1505 work, two records, 4-3-22 and 2-5.
1: Okay.
0: Go to Disturbance Weapons CIP being dropped for 2401 West and Eastern Parkway, number 304. Caller says the ex-boyfriend came to spend the night, says he just got out of drug treatment rehab, saying suspect is throwing stuff around, suspect won't get out. Caller's crying on the phone, says no assault occurred, just says caller owns a gun, then says it's in her closet, then says suspect has taken it before, state suspect has her gun now, and no answer of down additional information. It's going to be for Aaron Stills, white male, 43, 6 feet tall, gray pants, blue shirt. Caller's leaving the location, but the suspect's still there.

0: 866.
1: Go ahead, sir.
0: 866, did HFD already come out to this residence?
1: Yeah, it's Los Angeles 25 on scene.
0: Can you call back? This one's gonna step out.
1: I hear you, Sarge. I request it again. I'm waiting for them to respond on a K-9. Looking at that board, they look like they're available, but I can't be certain. I'm not their primary dispatcher.
2: Sure, thank you, ma'am.

0: 10:36. So the combat caller is hard to understand. I advised him you were there. I'm not sure if he was going to be stepping out or not.
1: That's clear. Who's speaking with him right now?
2: Traffic manager, 10 of 10 speed per I-10 and 45.

0: Thank you.
1: 14-35. Can you show me ride on slip 4470, please?
2: East Tech 1, we have actors. We already have the perimeter set. Fox is also back there, but he's saying he can't help unless a K-9 unit come out off of Reed and Sayers. Reed and Sayers.
1: So we'll switch. We didn't get anything on 10, so we'll switch now.
2: I appreciate it. Thank you.
3: Hey, Mary unit nearby.
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0: And 11 Henry, 3 QDAs.

0: All right, Jake, go first.
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0: I'm away from my shot, can you go over there, please?
1: I have pound 1973.

0: 32, checking on safety. Emergency key was pressed.
1: 11832, that's clear. We're okay. We're back in.
0: All right, thank you.

0: in those heavy days.
1: Right.
0: In those 70 days. And I get a friendly work, I lock myself out the river.
1: Friendly record for 2710 Jackson. You need a friendly record 2710 Jackson for lockout.
0: That's correct.
1: And 8336, you said change it to a welfare check for the accident, correct?
2: That's correct.
1: Okay, so no accidental vehicles, no auto theft, no nothing.

0: Yeah, Tango, need a Tango 610 inbound, Stella Link before the exit. I need a Tango 610 inbound at Stella Link before the exit.
1: Okay, guys, on the
2: Well, I'm sure. Thank you so much.
0: Yes, sir.
3: To item 32, to item 12, the base is going to be on the far right lane, not in the left lane. I had to pass it up. I'm going all the way around right now.
0: Clear. Thank you.

0: 6021. Can you preempt us on a traffic hazard for a 500 West Laredo Road? In a small car in the middle of the road.
1: Mm-hmm.

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1: 343. Yes, sir. This is Crystal West Donovan. 066-443-526, Frank. Repeating, 066-443-526, Frank.

0: Trinity Solis, Baby Jerk.
1: And 19 on the actors in Northeast. I'm not sure if the slip on my MVP.
2: Clear.
1: Yeah, if you got it on it, then it's just not showing up for some reason. So no worries, I just want me to run it.

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0: Okay. 1995 South Area Ashford at the HFD station. Redirect.

0: 18-4 today's I'm gonna have one down the thing.
1: 43 there, sir.
2: Hey,
3: Nancy, 18. Can you send me another Unicole one? Cause I got somebody breaking windows. I'm gonna try to just hang them. I don't know what's going on.
1: Where are you? Are you still at 8100 East Texas at the Hollywood Inn?
3: Yeah. He's taking off running. He's about to run to the service road.
1: All right.
3: Angel.
1: Okay, that's clear. I have somebody coming your way.
0: Yes, I did.
1: Nancy, 18, what is he wearing? And any of you that sent a message, that's going, send a message, please.
3: Nice pink top, green shorts, black male skinny.
0: Didn't see him now, what are they on?
1: It's an assist now. He was working out auto theft, and the guy started breaking windows, and now he's running from him on the service road, the E6 freeway, off of 918. And 18, what's the direction of travel on the service road?
3: Oh, I got some people saying he went down, I think, Weaver. So he went from the service road, eastbound on Weaver.
1: All right, that's clear. I have units that's heading your way. Just keep me posted.
0: If you do want to know, can you get that description one more time?
3: Black male, short hair, skinny build, white pink top, and like some gray shorts. Kind of got too far. I roamed from Service Road all the way to Hirsch. I don't see him on Weaver. So he's somewhere in this little red.
0: Alright,
3: thank you.
1: That's good, 922. Still need a few minutes for a search.
4: Can I get a 10 sergeant to hold past Q?
5: 20, I'm arriving at the address that's in the call slip, 647 Greens Road, but it's on a shell.
4: Yes.
1: I don't think we have one.
6: I'm leaving JPC, so if you can wait, I can head that way.
1: Master, 5-4.
3: He was coming eastbound on Weaver for the service road. Now he's running northbound through some yards on 3600 Weaver.
1: That's true. They're coming for 3600 Weaver. I'm going to take another shot, see if they have another K-9 to move up.
4: Ruby 50 speed, I have a traffic hazard. 8807 Irvington stall vehicle, Nissan Altima. Ruby 50 speed. Ruby 5, we're checking your status.
1: And that's it for 3611 Weaver.
3: And from Weaver, northbound to the next block through the yards.
4: After this, I got it.
0: Jenna, how many units you got with him?
4: Sergeant, clear to hold past you, next available.
0: Jenna, jump in your clear to hold.
3: We're back on the service road. He's on East Texas Road. He's on the southbound lane. I'm sorry, northbound lane is going south in the private drive.
1: That's clear. From Weaver Road going eastbound, he's on the 59 service road going north. Well, he's in the northbound lane going south on his black male. Skinny built.
3: You have a good day.
1: All right, let me know. Keep me posted.
3: He's in handcuffs. I'm going to get the property manager if you want to press charge.
0: 4-3 days.
1: Bill Weaver.
4: 10 or 86 days.
0: Hey, this is Dave's line.
4: I have a code for your welfare check at 6910 Fannin Street.

0: DCL-9, does he have that person detained on the freeway?
1: He do. He got him in custody.
2: That's clear. We got him detained.
0: That's clear. Do you need me or no?
2: No weapons, fine. We just carry them.
0: Good job, man.
2: Hey, Frank, where are you at, bro, so I can move your shop? Okay, I'm coming, but I'm just going to show him where you broke this window right quick, and I'm coming.
1: RDT Major, 6915, Petrie Drive, 6010 feet. Go ahead, sir.
2: Okay, 8500 Leesman Street. Vehicle is a black Jeep. Texas license plate Victor Charles Paul 4527. Occupied two times.
1: Yes, sir.
3: Alright, remember, tell him to be on the freeway. 45 equipment.

0: Hey, King Frank, 43 days. Is there any training unit that wants the in-county warrant?
1: Down 31 days. Show us on traffic at the 13900 block of Cullen on a silver Chevy Cruze, Texas license plate, Henry Boy Lincoln, 8696, occupied at least three times.
2: That's clear. Kia Soul, the pilot.
0: Hey, Pierce, how are you? Pierce, I'm going to give you a call.

0: closing 935.
1: Got it.
0: Can you clear me info for my current call? Show me getting flagged down. I'm your address here. Okay, you got loud pickup.
1: Yeah,
0: I'm
1: sorry.
0: Hey,
1: what's your name?
2: Hi,
0: sir. Was HMD called out to this location today?
1: No more breakers, 800 Irving.
2: Looks like nobody was transported. They closed their slip.
0: That's clear.

0: 17 to 42 females a day.
1: I'm taking 929.
0: Certainly 829 to dispatch, sign me off the system. Thank you.

0: Oh, 3, 2, 3.
1: Okay.
0: Do you have a call at the same location yesterday by a male caller?
1: Nothing for yesterday. There was one on the 22nd. A caller's name was Edwards.
0: That's clear. I forgot we're talking to now. Okay.
2: Letters 31, go ahead.
1: I have a code 3 welfare check at 1200 Broadway Street. Family disturbance. Caller states his wife has been malicious in doing stuff.
2: Supervisor available for public service. Facility DO 3, go ahead.
1: 19U46, Adam.
3: 398, I can check by.
1: You ready to clear for this call, too?
2: All right.
1: Ms. Harris, a call to DOA Natural 13114 Lear Trail. HOD something.
4: Yeah, there's... Sorry, 13 at 26. Did you want those?
5: Time check 9:33.
4: Yes, sir. No.
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0: Sylvian 50.
1: Can you advise County that there's a red sedan that just crashed on the Beltway 8 exit ramp from 290, so 290 outbound towards Beltway 8? It's a red sedan. Looks like a one-vehicle crash.
2: Yes, sir.
3: That's clear. I'll head over there.
1: St. Henry 31, right?
3: That's clear. I'll head over there as soon as I'm done with the demographic tracking.
1: Keep me by the roll call room. Here, please. I'm away from the shop.
0: Stand by. Told you on 7-5. We're going to have you route to this welfare check for now. 3507 Larchstone. Suicidal white male. Yellow shirt. Gray shorts. He just stepped out walking toward the college. Said he was going to kill himself. No weapons.
1: Just got into it.
0: Have a nearby unit that can clear and check by.
1: 12-5, I'll move that way.
0: Clear.
1: 12-61, you can send us, we'll check by them.
0: That's clear. The caller is still at the residence, I told her to stand by there. So we'll be on 11.
1: 11, I'm ready.
0: Case number 664-491-26, John.
1: That's clear, I appreciate it.

0: Party to the service location at T562-1 Oakwood Garden Apartments, Derby, Tennessee. Further remarks, daughter calling the service trying to break out of the home. She has a rock trying to harm the caller. She's a 16-year-old female.
1: Go ahead. 19G42, Adam. Go ahead. My other shift still be en route. Do you have any clear for this call, too? 4 Ida B. Be right at exit 48A. 15, she's medium height, small build, blue switz, unknown color bra on, 16 years of age, black female. Liliana is her name.
2: Female with a pole hitting vehicle in parking lot. Black female, 18 years old. Black wavy hair and a bun. Blue shirt, blue pants. Near building 14, front of the complex. Just an unknown vehicle description of vehicle being damaged. Caller saw what was going on and went to her vehicle and moved in.
3: Whenever you get the chance, just make sure you get to the right side.

0: Yes, Sergeant, for a call for Invesco.
1: Nineteen 04, Adam, that's clear.
0: Mountain Road, I go. 1 vehicle major is dropping at that location.

0: Is there, sir?
1: Go ahead.
0: Let's see, 33, Adam. We got our mail detained over here. Can we get a record of our location?
1: And where at?
0: At the original location of the traffic stop on Reed Street.
1: Okay, now I have to read. Need a record.
2: You better come here.
0: No more records on Reed.
3: So I'm 63, can I towards that go to?
1: I'm going to be on Reed.

0: 2003 is going to be suspect black male, so roommate, wearing black shirt, black pants.
1: 15, go ahead.
2: Hey, you can do 4547 to our call. It looks like it's the same caller.
0: Assault.
3: We'll be coming for 50.

0: and suffering 16 is going to be a trespass for 1920 work. Black male wearing all black clothing, refusing to leave.
1: 16, that's clear.
0: Good. Show me out on traffic. Traffic at his license plate, Tom William Siebert, 8469.
1: I saw it a few times.
0: Thank you.
1: Go ahead.
0: Clear to take down the freeway.
1: Where you can hear me fall from front of it.
0: No, clear.
1: Who is this, please?
2: To Major Chimney Rocket, Maine. 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
2: Yes, sir, it's clear.
3: Mary, repeating 066-446-826-Mary.
4: Yes, sir. We're going to take that North Main and go to that Exxon gas station.
1: Gotcha, that's where.

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1: AT-947 and 42 clear disturbance, A747 Schumacher. I guess the tow employee will release her vehicle. It's going to be a white female. College waiting on foot, yellow shirt, gray shorts.
2: Kim Shango 5 check ball with that in it.
1: All right, clear. Is that
3: 20G54L? That's clear. KSL 1-3, medevac, inbound to APC, please.
1: That's clear, 949.
4: And 12DM31, navigation route, code 2 suicide, 9465 Clearwood, unit 812, female threatening suicide, there is a gun in the home, unknown if she has it. It's supposed to be in the room with her now.
3: Our lane, Texas license plate, Victor King Charles 5031, White Chevrolet, Colorado pickup, occupied one time.
1: Okay, so that was 30 or 37?
4: Clearly, searched the monitor.
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1: Tim for downgrade. 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
2: Yes, ma'am, that sounds good.
1: 18 Frank 33, I need you for a code 2 major dropping at Green Ridge and Westheimer.
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0: 2-4, I can check by.
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1: A18-43, so you've been like a self-initiated fugitive investigation?
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1: What?
0: Beast Pierce at restaurant, my last call and hold you for the night. Thank you. We're going to start CPR until HFD gets here. He's not breathing at this time.
1: That's good. Time check out 53.
2: This seems to be where are they at? There's on IG and Jimmy Ross. I don't see them.
0: You're going to see our shop. We're right at the exit of 90 and Chimney Rock. You're going to have to walk a little bit north down from there. We're going to be right there where we're at.

0: BT Francis, relay to dispatch.
1: Go ahead.
0: Yes, ma'am. Can you put us in 3-boy-14-day slip? We found their stolen vehicle.
1: Occupied?
0: No.
1: We said...
2: By caution.
1: Okay, but what's your location if you're on their slip?
0: The location's going to be 5600 Parkersburg Drive. From the year 1942.
3: You can show me a Roland 33A car. There's no accident out here. Roots, and I check that area.
1: 11 days.
4: You route me.
1: That's your mom. Thank you. It's a male patient. His head is busted open, still updating on details. Need a unit to check by code 2.
4: I was 914, we'll
5: check
1: by. Do you not have any?
3: VA Hospital.
1: 18, yes, have you checked the traffic for 8220 Little Place? It's going to be for a male wearing a, it's going to be Smallville wearing a gray t-shirt, hockey gear, waist down. At the Willowbrook Aerodrome, 15, if you can check by.
3: 15, I'll check back.
1: No markers, Winsome and Greenridge.
0: So a guy wearing hockey gear at a hockey rink. Okay, I'll check it out.
4: One 825, you can show us arriving on 4593.
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1: Need a record 4100 Lang, need a record 4100 Lang.
3: Yeah, outside of the apartment, the female is inside the bedroom, locked door, and the complaint that you were calling, you said she does have a gun in there. I can get another unit, and then supervisor as well. She told the caller that she's going to kill herself.
5: Twelve D 12 and 12 DL Sinclair had that way, 9465 Clearwood.
0: 12 and out.
1: Yes, sir. Code 2, major crash. Northfield, imminent Rankin. Supposedly at the light for a vehicle to hit.
3: But do we know if the tree was on the service road or it was on the highway?
1: The call dropped on the westbound service road at Waco.
5: This is 12 DL 2 days, you know.
1: Also cleared the stuff that was not able to find anything.
5: Clear check out with 90. I'm sorry, with the 12 D 10 at 9465 Clearwood on this call to suicide.
3: That's clear.
4: Is my caller a male or a female?
1: I'm a male. And that's clear. Also on 17 3027 Hare, the disturbance is over at the party, too. And 1730 for 4217 Tidwell on a close to a certain degree just to her HRV 1 up.
4: Is he still online? I don't know.
1: DOA, they have one. Dropping an AC-60s, let me know.
3: I'm not seeing anything out here, man. You can clear me and send whatever you need.
1: I'm 30 for the line, you'll be off on the side of your just occurred with HFB1 at the H&R block. But 4217 Tidwell, a female advised she was assaulted at the location by a male. They can hear an accident disturbance going on through the line, so he may possibly still be there, but she was unable to provide a description.
4: Take your
1: vehicle, Ryan. Do I have
4: a good
1: check time?
4: 9C28, I can check by on that.
2: CTC1L. Go ahead and clear us from ORI, and we'll take that call.
1: Okay, what call do you want? Which one?
2: The one in the B? Are you asking to check something else? I'll take the DOA, ma'am. Thank you.
1: That's clear.
0: 77 9L, you're going to tell you just, I know everybody's busy, it's been a busy morning, just make sure when you guys are done with your call clearance, you can take some of your files off the board. Thanks for everybody's help today.
1: Good night. 99.

Jenny, she's Fuzzy. Both callers are calling into each other. It's the mom and the son. Son says he was kicked out of the apartment and just wants to get his stuff back. And mom says it's a CIT call, but... Uh, 5220 South Street, apartment 211.

0: Go ahead, 32 to dispatch. Yeah, can you notify 311 that the lights at this intersection are flashing red? All right, thank you. 18 Frank 4 3 days, and that's JVC with one down.
1: 10-100.

0: 1720.
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2: 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I'm here talking to the people inside the restaurant. Can you call anybody else out?
0: That's your unit, so I'm now code 3, 6221 Valeria, so I'm now code 3.

0: 7 Telford, sir. We can take it. Just give us a sec to clear.
1: Thank you. So 3027 Hare is going to be the same apartment number for 3027 at Kelly Village Apartments. She told them to call in a disturbance with her 13-year-old son. He's going to be a black Muslim, little black shirt and black pants. I did the call back, though, but I did not get an answer. She said he picked up a fire hydrant. I am hoping that they're talking about a fire extinguisher that maybe he's trying to throw at her over the location, but I could not confirm. Oh, no, I go to traffic.
0: You can send me through that. I tripped on that call in Tidwell with 30. Is that the one at the H&R?
1: No, sir.
0: Please, there's no more records. 18, show me en route to JPC with one mail. And thank you to the unit that came out of here.
1: I have your runners to operate. No marks, no for our ranking, no markers.
2: Are they, Mary and his son?
1: That's great, good morning.
3: Stand by.

0: 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We'll be right back out.
1: Any airport code 2 personnel, Jefferson Street, Atla Branch.
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0: Yes, sir.
1: Hey, 231 Adam. Can I get a unit check by Spanish speaker to Laura copy of Jensen at the Family Dollar?
0: A translator for Laura copy of Jensen for Spanish.
1: Am I good?
2: Station
1: 24, Adam. Right. Can I get an accident sergeant for public service?
0: It's going to be at Jefferson Street, La Branch, white male, blue shirt, gray sweats, laying on the ground asleep. 1Y33, that's good. Show you going by.
1: We just called VCD. They told us to call an accident sergeant.
2: Days?
3: 14 days, show me on traffic at 5400 Airline. We've got a white license plate, King Henry Tom, 9846, a white Buick, four-door.
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0: And 14 King, Henry Tom 9846, 2016, Buick Enclave, white in color. Sir David Cesar Rojas, 137 O'Brien Road, Carmel, clear.
1: What up, you
2: 14, that's clear.
0: Do I have a VCD sergeant on here?
3: 1730, I've got a voicemail on call back, 4217, and then other unit with traffic, go ahead.
4: 10 French, 62 days, still need one wrecker at 5600 Parkersburg Drive, still need one wrecker.
3: Still need one wrecker, 5600 Parkersburg Drive, still need one wrecker.
1: 3. 730, Adam, I think that was me. You can go ahead and clear me off of this information, I found it. And you can send that code to in 1720.
5: That's clear. This is public service. Me 832-496-4057.
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1: That's clear, man.
3: That's clear.
2: Can they send me?
3: Go ahead.
2: Can they send me days? Liz, that's you pulling through one?
1: That's clear.
2: Yeah, you probably need to pull this ambulance to the hospital.
4: AP 505 to 62 days. 62, go ahead. Are you by that motel? Yes, we are. I want to go see if maybe there's a room here, but we got to wait for a wrecker to get this car up there. That's good. I had four tied up here in my scene. One of them is coming for you. I'm sending one letter from this scene to you. That's clear. Thank you, Sarge. Appreciate it.
3: Hey, back guy. Green shirt. That's right. That's 3-2 family disturbance, 15843 Kenbrook Drive. Ex-husband at the location wants some removed black males. 36 years old, white shirt, black pants. The innocent sex five, 52 Major Cosh, Rayburn Valley and Varnell Street, 1520.
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4: On 3305, we're going to move it down here to this parking lot, get the street open. Okay, I see you there.
3: Yes, vacant disregard, 1737, that's here, Rayburn Valley and Darnell, direct site coordinates for a major crash, unknown description, no last chance of advice.
4: That's girl, turn myself, send the one in the deep, please. 39, I can't go by with 37.
3: Point. Pool emergency phone for a 52-year-old standing in front of the pool. Male patient, black pants with heart, brown jacket, black beanie hat.
4: Twenty phones that are disparate.
2: Nine G 3, madam, we have one working with Dane.
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3: Can you break off from that for a call too?
2: I'm still helping out. We're here at 42. I have one male on the back of my shop.
3: And disturbance. Car can hear children screaming in the background. 20G36.
4: 14, Adam. Do you want me to take that code too?
3: I'm a person down from North Park at Woodland Hills. Third party information, the caller is no longer there on a male. Patient, they advise he's laying on the ground, not moving, not talking. He's on North Park between Woodland Hills and Forest Bluff, right across the street from the Speed Stop gas station, wearing a blue jacket and blue jeans. They don't know if it's a guy.

0: 22 be 18. Check it on Little Price. He has a pocket knife. Will not be at the pool by the time units arrive. Said he lives in the complex. Refused to give apartment number and no longer responding.
1: 2322 from the Ryan 7. Keep it open.
2: I'm here with everyone, Dave.
0: Hey, Oscar, Southeast 32, coming on Michigan Progress, 1203, sponsored word of the Exxon. Suspect is breaking windows and getting naked. Black male, 30 years old, no shirt, blue jeans. Breaking them off.
3: 1742, you can clear me and make me primary.
0: Thanks, sir. Perfect.
2: Hey, 3-1, did you make contact with somebody at the hospital? Because they're calling up here saying they haven't talked to anyone.
1: Yeah, can you send me a message from the public service? I called over there. They said they were transported to another hospital.

0: going to be 22. The advice suspect's going to be a black bald male with a white shirt. He's supposed to be walking on the street. I have no idea where he's at right now. Can be part of the caller.
1: Yes.
0: And she's alleging that he's on without them.
1: It's going to be a bald black male?

0: 那行的话。Okay, team, I'm afraid you're from Winniewood for a second. Can you head over to 1430 1430 Demery in the beat regarding a missing 6 year old?
1: All right,
0: okay.
1: Four, yes, ma'am. Everything's in patrol here with 6-5. I'll clear myself if you want to show me route to 4557.
0: Control from 201 Plaza Verde. With a pink and white striped onesie they have here. With some details to follow. I'll keep an eye out on any missing kids or anything that may drop in the area.
1: Thank you. Hey, you can tell me you're out on 45 on give me that call, please.
0: That's fair. Whatever, that's fair.

0: Oh, you guys on the Demarie, she's calling her sister. She's requesting for PD in this regard.
1: Now, I'm on suspect detain.
0: Yes, okay, suspect detain on the Fondren. And our phone's at 9.3, toll 303, Fondren, 9.3, 1 detain.
2: That's good, thank you.
3: I didn't see anything on the eastbound side. I'm going to go westbound on North Park, and then HFT's behind me.
0: Nothing.

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2: Sophomore, I'll check advice. Just reading notes. I know they didn't get a response, I'll call back.

0: Todos somos team of the team.
1: Turn Jake 1020.
2: Cemetery with 368. You get HSD out here for male conscious and breathing. It's bleeding from his ear and feet.
1: Yeah. It's already been clear.
3: Clear. They're having disturbance to the daughter, causing problems, and she's throwing things around the house. CIT issues, is trying to harm her, but she says that on the call taker, the call taker just keeps hearing her screaming and yelling back. Since it's supposed to be Adisha Pennington, black female, 22.
4: If you want, but I just did that, actually. I thought we were looking at the other side of the street, but where you're driving through, I already went around, drove around in there, didn't see anything.
3: He is on the lookout for a smokeless vehicle being dropped for a gray SUV with a blue tarp, 610, I-10, inbound ramp, GV only for now. Units around 212-777 Asher Point, Florida. Call 3. 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
3: Okay.
6: Also, 4661, clear on my numbers. 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
3: 8 years old, black, pretty hair. Vehicle of interest, red, Chevy Colorado, Sam, George, John, 5782.
1: South Fox just advised that I don't think we're going to have Brazoria County's channel up here, but we're still looking. We're called through disturbance at 10806 Green Harbor.
3: Okay. That's clear. Call to as long as just occurred, 2727 Elmside, number 322. Other station, spoken by person of interest. Person of interest is on the floor after collar hit back. Black male, black shirt, black shorts. First laundry.

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1: So you can claim me ORI on charges. I can check out with you.
0: Clear.
1: GL6, man. What do you have, AD on?
0: Well, you can disregard. 22 is checking by with 80 on the assault.
1: That's good. Just show me monitor now.
0: That's right. So, AGO6, might I have a call for the task? 4 and 5.
2: Hello.
1: Do you know you have for type of?
2: I have a female yet, I can check my 9465, clear what?
3: One line 12 dispatch.
0: Go ahead.
3: That auto there is going to be the vehicle that I told her early this morning. 1100 Russ. This is fits in with the same description of the vehicle.
0: That's fair.

0: Yeah, DeBrett, we don't have the channel. If they could safely switch over to HD Fox, if they're still pursuing, we can call it on HD Fox.
1: Lester, I'm on the phone with them right now.
2: 1 hour, 23 days. Can you hold me out at, what's the location? Hold me out at 12th Street. Just outside down by the manager or something, just shopping at different locations, just as they fall in the area.
3: Can you repeat your address?
2: 402 Gray Street at the CVS. Yeah.

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1: Drop Nicole, one assault in progress. 4524 Kingsbury, 14 detents.
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1: 16 at
3: 33, we'll go by.
4: 3-1, we'll go by. Well, can you put us on pounding, please?
1: That's clear. Call is advising his neighbor and daughter are fighting.

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0: Hey, can you show us at the station for 80 Animal 1? We gotta work on our report and charge. We've been having any issues with the bulk of the shift.

0: From the South 30 Adam. Do we have a good callback number for the call on my call?
1: 14-33,
2: keep the air open for... 1-8-5-3, that has a must-have on the 1,000 block. Excuse me, 1,100 is right there.
0: I just needed the number, that's all it was, man.
3: Clear, 2-2, check. Phone number listed in the slip is 281-615-3155. Repeating, 281-615-3155 for Philip.
0: That's good, thank you, ma'am.
4: Don't let them.
3: Go ahead.
4: We are out to UTV, clear like one female.
3: Air's closed. Magnitude 2. One up 2-5, check one.
5: And out.

0: when I was running 3 years ago, one female detained. Trying to get a unit to check by for a female search and a supervisor over there.
1: On Animal 5, go ahead.
0: Hey, so I got one detained. Did force ancestry, no injuries right now. But she did deactivate my camera when I was holding her up against the fence.
2: Black hair, black backpack, blue shirt, khaki shorts, white box. He's pushing on some type of substance, taking pictures, standing. He's looking for his daughter.
3: Times in the back of the shot. Can we get a female unit if possible for female search?
0: For search from Morning Call for 1044 for minor for
1: search. 1034 1 female detective. 1 3
0: Florida. 1 3
1: you can slow down, code 3. Thank you, sir.
0: Okay, that's clear.

0: speaking frankly that day from traffic. Show me that. 2900 Hillcroft Avenue. Taxi license plate Victor William King, 6207, Blue SUV.
1: Adam.
2: I'll see him on the back. We'll be heading back to the original location at the CVS.
1: Trinity 36.

0: Cuba for a check urgent, dropping 4, 2929 Post Oak Boulevard, 18 break 20. Boeing 36, Adam.
1: Which one's your safe? Someone call him on a cell phone.
0: Okay, is those things in the control need for the call, too?
2: Thank you, Frank 35A. Update. Address 5500 West Hammer Road.
0: Clear. It's a white male, 28 year old. Go ahead.
3: Yes, ma'am. Can you clear star out of B? Can you put us on a terroristic threat? We have someone walking the front station. It's going to be at 7500 Alpha City Drive. Suspect's supposed to be on scene. We're going to head that way.
4: Frame 25 days. You can send me that code too.
0: I'm trying to get downgraded. The nurse, the caller said that she was being abused and they were trying to kill her. The nurse at the location said that she's having an episode, nothing was wrong, they just can't get her to take her medication.

0: there a Murray unit available to check by with 531 days?
1: 66 Murray 1, can you show me around?
0: That's clear.

0: Tony Boy said when there's never on anything.
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0: Party 2, accident 1976 north of West 6th, around the theater. 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
1: For preference on traffic, going to be a gray Kia Sorento, no license plate. New York in 45 at the Popeyes.
2: What happened? You want to 513 is on Boulevard. My location at the 1000 block of US 59 outbound.
3: Don't go near the 1000 block 59 outbound. Right under the Montrose Bridge, left shoulder, near Tongo.

0: 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One FEMA release, taking one now to JPC.
1: These are being cleared at Trigger 8.
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1: Crazy 30 days.
0: Can clear for the code one?
1: Oh, that's it, Lama.
0: That's fair. Call one assault in progress, 1919 South Kirkwood, number 196. Caller says she's trying to get her daughter out of location, but she won't leave. Both parties stating they were hit. And they're arguing in the background, yelling, gave a description of a black female, 18-year-old, red hoodie, blue pants.
2: We can clear this.

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1: Right.
0: If you have any contact, I'm going to call you for a code 1 check by.
1: 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Give me a second, I'm on my fist.
0: Okay.

0: 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I'm going to check out with 31.
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0: Can you change the entire checker box?
1: Mm, 2006. Did you get someone to check out with the unit on the code one?
2: Go ahead.
1: Just advising, I'll be going from the main office. No, I'll be going to the right. I came back to the original location. I saw the sister. She told me that she actually ran to the right from the office.
2: Yeah, give an eye out.
3: ORI and OD for the day, thank you.
1: All right, that's clear.

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0: Well, that's it. We're right. We'll see you all.
2: 10:47.

0: 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Somewhere on Kirkwood driving a black Lincoln Navigator.
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2: Delta Bravo, you're 59 southbound, on Montrose Bridge.
3: Storm 6 3 days.
4: Good. So we're just hanging some evidence real quick, and then we're going to head back out there. Can we get maybe a supervisor on the air to authorize us to go code 1, because he's definitely going to jail.
5: So where did he come from?
6: On this dispatch, is Fox available for a flyover with a mayor of his apartment for a missing 14-year-old female?
7: Southwest.
2: That's him.
7: I request Fox back.
6: That's good, thank you. So, did you plan on this? Did I get a record to my workers?

0: 14, Frank, 35, checking traffic on Westheimer. That's clear, chicken safe.
1: 18, Frank, 35, we're safe, thank you for checking.
0: Clear, 5, Frank, 16, you can foreclose 366 vehicle dropping on 12.
2: This is the Fox. We're needing you for a flyover. We're in search of a 14-year-old Hispanic female. Key map 372 Lincoln. 372 Lincoln. Address of 12803 North Borough.
3: She's wearing a brown shirt and a jeans short pants.
4: Okay, how long has she been missing?
3: 5 minutes ago. Last seen. Man lives in the office area.
4: Okay, this is we're coming from downtown, so we're looking at about 8 minutes.
3: Thank you.

0: Hello, Nigel. Can I get HMP to come check on Mel? Questions of breathing, 37-year-old.
1: Third party is calling in for someone who, a male and female, were bitten by a dog, but we don't have an ambulance en route. I know where the victims are, 60, 30 feet.
2: Officer, you're special. Reference 363 calls, you could upgrade that to code 1 and send the next available unit. Whoever you dispatch is going to be in contact with the primary unit.
1: I an accident to be.
2: So, 31, who needs a choke bomb? Hey, Ryan, what's going on?
3: I need you for a call, 2407 Hardy.
2: Yeah, got this call. The guy is possibly on scene right now. They have multiple charges on him. You got the number to give him a call?
4: I'm just walking around looking for her. It's a big complex. At 35 days, Fox is EPA 8 minutes out. There's a dual flyover.
1: And that's clear. I have 22B22 just arriving on scene to help you guys out.
4: Thank you. That's clear.

0: Channel 3 to TA-55. What's your description?
1: It's going to be a Hispanic female, medium, heavy set, a medium build, I should say, sorry. A brown shirt and a jean pants.
0: Great, thank you. Can you send me days? Any traffic? Traffic at 1800 Jenny Street. I have a sedan, four-door sedan, Mercedes, bearing license plate Tom William Young, 6911.
2: Texas plate.
0: I was given one time.

0: can kill their own grandmother. But
1: before Adam, looks like you're the advanced control for now. Slow anybody else down.
0: Bikes over there. I don't know, the bus suspect is possibly on the bike, so I'm not going to hit the sirens to tip them off, but I'll let you know when I pull up. That's clear.
2: No more records on 59. How are
3: you? 22B20, can you verify the apartment number for me, myself?
4: Yes, sir. 3310.
3: That's clear. Can you give me the callback number? No one's coming to the door.
5: Okay, yeah, then go ahead. 39268, hey, sorry, I'm at the hospital. I'm not having no citizen contact. I was just trying to see a red girl at the scene.
4: 989-0933.
5: I'm about to call you around if you have the details.
3: That's clear.

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3: 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The mom had eye on her, sitting in my living office. That's how we made contact with the suspect, but she ran.
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3: 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So the department northbound.
5: 15-31. Actually, this is a car. I'm listening out to the code 3800 Southwest. That going to be
6: 6 PS and Tom.
4: Thank you very much.
6: Trinity 14 Adam Chicken 50.
4: Under control, man.
6: That's right.

0: And they again are requesting anything with the hook. Are you 22B29 out of 8 years in trickery?
1: Yes, ma'am, but you can disregard if somebody's wrong.
0: That's clear.

boss, have we checked to see if she went back into the apartment? Does the male that she was with, does he live here?

It is on 2606, but we don't know. We're not sure if she went back to that building. We believe that someone is helping her hide

0: Okay.
1: I got, you said she was wearing a brown shirt, correct?
0: Yes.
1: How was her hair tied? I don't know. I guess the only Hispanic female that I see is walking the trail. She's wearing a white shirt, though. Hair in a ponytail. Looks like some gray sweatpants and even some maybe black cross track shoes. The bike trail towards the, the trailer park. And now she's walking back eastbound towards Northboro. You might, if you drive down Northboro, you might be able to go around a little barrier and just drive west.
0: That's not on the trail. Thank you.
1: Okay, that's clear. Four people looking.
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0: 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There's BOI located in the dumpsters, kind of slumped over, Volk Mill 70s, blue shirt, blue jeans, any units to check bike or two? 42 out of this location.
1: 38, what's in there?
2: Appreciate it, boss. Thank you. Thank you.
3: Hey, Dave. How's the 50
4: was on stand and we can come back. We've even searched over to your west where the trailer park is, and we're not seeing anybody walking around there.
5: Could see traffic hazard dropping Broadway 6 and Katie, 4 Brings County. It'd be for a black male. They said no t-shirt, black pants, running in the moving lane of traffic, southbound at Highway 6 in Katy before Katy. 4537,
6: do you can check by with
2: 425,
6: soon
2: we'll take a Mercury, so.
6: That's 7-7. Boss, we're back on 10. Anyone with a bear sport?
0: That's 4-4. No one at this time.

0: Father's lack of urgency. Did you get reports, any reports of a vehicle minor accident off of 610 South of West going southbound over Richmond?
1: There's a food mart. Just go by the food mart. It's a one-way, so you might have to go this way and then just bust you over here. Looking for a black male. He might be on like a little mini bike. Just see if you see him that matches the description between like Line and that little club right over there. Any clothing?
2: No, if you need an additional unit.
0: Whatever.
1: Black male, pretty slim build.

0: Golden Age 44. I have a code 3 disturbance at 2817 Broadway Street, apartment number 30.
1: You're out. Lineage 22.
0: Go ahead.
1: Yes, ma'am. Can you, generate, can you clear us from this call? We're getting flagged down for a criminal mischief report. Oh, go on, hold it for Atlanta 50s, 44, 44 West Summer.
2: 11-53.
1: Actually, latest updates are requesting to cancel from the alarm company. Am I cleared on grade code 3?
2: On Adam 05, that's clear. We clear the downgrade.
0: Stand by.
3: Air Herd, stable vehicle over Richmond. We are going to need one of the units to check by. I'm Officer Ruder. Go ahead and turn back around, but got caught on another DAV himself.
2: On Adam 05, we clear the hole.
3: No, it's on the main lane, 610 southbound over Richmond. It's a white SUV on blocking lane 1.
2: Hey, Charles 61 Adam. There is a northeast supervisor where instead of seen.
1: 770.
4: Okay, clear. Stand by.
5: You can reroute me.
2: I need to call back. Are we clear to deactivate? Hey, Sierra, Sierra, clear.
1: Alright. Hey, Sarge, I'll give you a call.
3: Alright. No more records.
4: Mark is on the
6: read. That store. Well, 110, name of black male is an all blue. Right, blue.
3: Is the air clear?
4: Go ahead.
2: Here, either Roberson or Irvington Park, I'm not sure what name it carries. We're all going to roll over there. See if we can find them. They've jumped out.
3: 5113.
7: So far, so we're still in the area. We're from 3 minutes on the road off. We can head that way.
0: 705, that is clear.
1: 1621.
0: Yes, can I call you from this traffic stop for Party 1?
2: Hey, 6B41 days, we'll be over out of B. You can show us en route.
4: Says we'll see for a white SUV blocking lane 1, dropped by Southwest Dispatch.
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7: 10-7-7 Foster's Ranch. 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
0: 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I've got a D80 planner, family car.
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0: What?
2: Okay, 1714, we're going to be heading up to number 409.
1: Yes, ma'am.
3: 6B418, do we have a unit number on this townhome?
4: 1624, Adam, can you advise Union Pacific that they're going to use main track 1?
3: David?
5: Show me with one mile at the back of my shop. 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
6: Tucker, I'll send the call taker a message to see if they're still in contact. I haven't had any additional updates.
3: I'm not sure. I'm thinking the same. Not the guy that just passed, the one that's sitting at the park.
4: So it should be 35 days on that release.
3: The older guy. The guy at the park is panic. Go ahead.
7: He's Ramsey. Cooter robbery just occurred. 4503 Maggie, Unit B. Looks like pushed a female down with a walker and took her purse. 20s black male, 5'9", braids or dreads. No direction of travel given.

0: Green, what about that spot you were talking about? I know she's confused. You want to help that hole?
1: 5021, I still have you available. Can I grip you momentarily for this party to major? Comment at 04's manner. It's just a cell phone notification. I'll work on a callback.
0: Yes, follow me. Hey, this is like a long shot. I got long eyes on it, dude. I'm going to check it out. 900 Frowley. Yeah, headed west on Frowley. All advice.
2: Checking if they hit the emergency key on the MDT.
3: Sorry, I'm sorry, I'm good.
0: Just got to have a good.
2: What?
4: Just searched it out. It looks like it's precinct 5.
2: That's fair.
0: Disregard anything.
5: Brian's having a domestic dispute, so the female's arguing with her partner. 30 minutes, just by.
6: 31, I'll go by one.
5: That's clear.
7: 7-7 Fox is ground units. Do you guys need us for anything?
0: Hey, Fox, I think we're good. Thank you.
7: Alright, you guys are safe, and just rest for me on my shoulder.
1: They get us out on Alabunson. Paul Tate is no longer on the phone with you.

0: visual, and again, it's a default number. I can't go public.
1: I'm talking to him right now, just listening.
2: This is the officer, back on him.
0: That's clear.
1: Show me at 4891 Shreveport Boulevard with a white Chevy Tahoe, Texas plate, King Paul 6457, occupied one time.
0: Okay, and your unit numbers again on Shreveport?
1: 1720 Adam.
0: Okay.
1: Hey, Green, I'll wait for you right here, and then let's link up, and then we'll go over to that new house.
3: Okay. In Francis, in 1 day, can you run a plate for me? It's not matching the vehicle that's on there.
0: That's your 61, go ahead.
3: License, Texas license plate, Tom, Mary, Paul, 2, 9, boy, John, Frank. It's on a Toyota 4Runner, older model, black.
0: But it is a temporary plate, you said?
3: That's correct.
1: I'll switch over to TAC 1.
0: I'm advising a lot of people are outside right now, unknown what's going on. Saying the person was screaming, the male was screaming at his wife. I need a car check, right?
2: So, the Fox run area, where's that address?
0: 6-1, do you need Fox?
3: No, man, the vehicle's most likely abandoned.
0: Fox, you can disregard.
2: Okay, that's fine.
0: The user to tell us the other call that's holding, caller advised that the husband had broke her phone, threw it at her face, and drove away in a silver Mercedes unknown license plate. I'll check on it.
4: Give me 1 second, because it's like a strip mall that has a few different...
1: Seriously.

0: 3231. We're not arrived. Can you arrive us? We're out here, Paul. And just so we're clear, we're taking primary. And it should be at 5-8.
1: Go ahead.
2: Yes, ma'am. We cannot get into the building, and I don't think that's the correct apartment number is 1711 because the street number on this is 1711 Caroline. Can you call back and ask the caller to see what's the correct address?
1: Yes, sir.

0: It's voicemail caller. Go ahead.
1: I'm Darian in Highwood. I'm trying to locate this stolen vehicle. Well, not stolen, but trying to recover. And the guy said that he dropped it off at Darian in Highwood, so I'm going to check the location.

0: 10H15 Metco 3, suspicious vehicle at 2211 Navigation Boulevard and 99 North Bradstaff Street. It's a husband is impaired and left with their 2-year-old daughter in a vehicle, silver Hyundai Sonata, partial plate LP number 31. Last seen going down Navigation towards Canal.
1: Phone and wallet. Subject can be a black male driving a black SUV. Incident occurred close to the call location. Victim went to call location. Flagged an EJ officer for help. Frank 25 and 24 on the way. 18 Frank 44 checking traffic on San Felipe.
2: I'm good, ma'am. Thank you.
1: 18 Frank 24 and 25. I'll receive.
2: That's clear.
3: 24 and out.
4: AT and Frank, 35 days. Checking by that code 2.
1: 1Y, 25 days.
5: 25.
1: 25, we're sharing routes at this exposure, public lewdness. We got 2 calls about it. Franklin Street at Congress, supposed to be for Hispanic female with no clothing.
5: That's clear. Can you go call back and get a better location? Congress and Franklin don't cross.
6: You think? No, I'm not sure if that's a good number or not.
2: So I'll try to reach out. Traffic, we're still about 6 minutes out. If you talk about where.
1: That's clear.
2: 37, you can clear me that ground out, chip out 25.
1: That's clear.

0: 18 Franco 3. You can show me check him out on that robbery on Sage. And see if you can do a call back to that EJ officer. See if you can get any details on that vehicle.
1: 2-4, I'm all right.

0: Interpol C10 on the callback. 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
1: Uh-huh. 70 planetary motherfucker report.

0: Someone was there one day. She had one female juvenile on my back seat.
1: Give me 38. I'm going to press your emergency key.
0: This is my accident, man. She's taking care of it now.
1: That's it. E38, I don't think he's on it. Yes.

0: 9-7 to Fox Dispatch, show us back at Hobby to Rizzo.
1: That's great.
2: 11H2739. Hey, I went all the way down East DRAT to the very front of the train. I didn't see anyone on there.
1: Okay, that's clear.
3: IP6.
4: Eleven 31.

0: G7H, show one other thing, please.
1: Eighteen Frank 2-4. Two-four, just updating. It's not a robbery. The suspect just came out and threatened the person with the gun. Never pointed at him, so he took off running. And while running, dropped his wallet and phone. But no robbery or anything.
2: Okay, so the caller does have his phone and wallet then?
1: He's one record. No more records. Back on the first ride to his vehicle.
2: Yes, sir.
3: 24C10, I'm going across the street to 1610. I guess that's where the incident occurred.
2: Yes, sir.

0: Exactly.
1: Christmas versus the Greens. Via Normandy, cars advising there 4 to 5 people drinking beer in the park. Males possibly 20 or younger. 280, can you check first? Getting a worker on McWilliam. And that's 6538,
0: McWilliam. Sergeant, please.
1: Sergeant, 84.
0: 301. Hey, Sarge, we're on this abandoned vehicle in the ditch out of the broken ignition compartment. Investigation, all of it.
2: That's correct.
1: Go ahead.
3: Something on traffic. 7600 Bel Air. Texas license plate. Tom. Frank. Frank. 5876 occupied, I believe, two times.
1: Clear. Still need you to come out with 5332 for delayed report for your suspect supposed to be back on scene.
4: 5323, claim information, check off.
5: Gentlemen, 839, can you send 4860, please?
1: Can you check a code 2 traffic pass for 08 and 20 for 610 at 59 ramp? Can we first call left Nissan Altima?
0: 36 pass, 3 minutes.

0: 14 Van 16, can you bring me to a Southeast supervisor?
1: Go ahead.
0: Hey, Sergeant, I have a family violence decline with injuries. Can I give you a call?
1: Claire, do you have my number?
0: Who am I speaking with?
1: 14D07.
0: Can I get a public service?
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3: We're on traffic 6302 Crest Ridge, got a Toyota Highlander, Sam David Paul, 5087.
4: 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Keep the location.
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0: 83-1 Adam. I think I need to check by code 3. I think I've located the vehicle that was stolen, and the door to the construction site seems to be open. The vehicle doesn't appear to be occupied.
1: Identify code 3 on Sterling Tire, 808 Sterling Tire.

0: 7339, you can say it.
1: Charles 30, Adam. You can clear me accident to the show me checker box. Can you give me the address over here, please?
2: 8208 Sterlingshire, 8208 Sterlingshire.
1: Thank you, I'm going by.
3: Is the air clear?
4: What is it?
3: So I went out 36 at dispatch. Hey, what terminal are you working out of?

0: Hey, it's either one of you guys checking, but I'm just going to update the address to 8225 Sterling Shire.
1: Okay.
0: It doesn't look occupied, but it's backed up to a construction site, and the door to the house is open, so I'm just going to wait for backup before I approach.

0: 19.5359. Can y'all check the code 3 track property on Hillcroft? Caller's going to be waiting in his black 2019 Cadillac.
1: 18 for Code 3. Hey, Jenny, I think that call is going to be related to the recovery that 62 just finished up a little while ago off of Harwin. Okay, it's going to be the same complainant.
2: 9805 Main Street, Shell gas station.
0: It's because he says he left his stolen phone in the vehicle. That's where he says he's tracking it.
3: We're coming that way. Have an idea what the suspect looks like. See if we can locate her.
0: Just be advised, he was not cooperative with the call taker. He did not want to answer the questions the caller was asking him.
2: From the Shell gas station, were you sitting in the McDonald's that connects to the Shell? Black male, 30s, 5'10", light colored jeans, white shoes, white shirt, and a backpack.
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5: Well, I'm on the control, thank you.

0: Hey, Charles, you living, Adam? You live in, go ahead. Yes, ma'am. Are you able to address Pitbull?
1: Let me give you a message real quick.
2: Yes, sir. We're clear out of hurry. Just keep us on this call. We're going to go to one more spot, and then I'll advise you location when you get there.
3: I'll roll back with him just in case somebody's uncooperative.
0: Yeah, the call taker just...
4: Same tracking.
0: That's great. The caller just said that he stopped responding questions, so I don't know if it's because he didn't want to answer questions, but he just stopped responding, hung up. There's no answer on callback. She said she was trying to get more information what was going on, but just says he's going to be waiting in his vehicle. Stolen phone was left in the vehicle.
1: Hey, Bonobreth. Do you guys still need the suspect's mod at the location, or can I let her go?
0: Never. 947. Can you tell me to check your box?
1: What about the suspect? You can show me that 401.
0: Sorry, I don't care. 6107 Great Oak. Sharing address along through the unit card check by 6107 Gray Oak.
1: 5532 to 5521.
0: How far off are you from Layla? Go ahead.
1: Yeah, but the apartment's going to be on the north side where my shop is parked.
0: Yeah.
1: Second floor. I'm just waiting.
0: Okay.
2: The street on North Bank.
0: 18/25 and 24. The victim is now returned back to the extra job officer at Sage and informed that the suspect is back at the location.
1: How are we back in
2: 2-4, same time.

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1: 1714. 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Also, it looks like it would be like a four-vehicle accident.
0: No records.
1: No records in the Sorting Tire, no records in the Sorting Tire.
2: Hey, is there a supervisor in your call?
0: I don't know if you saw that motorbike. Just hit a westbound on the other side of the tracks. Did you do that?
3: 330, 59 inbound on the beltway.
2: Industry. Two days, 70 days.
0: Yours. Down and to the west of the white and black motorbike.
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5: 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Front unit 118, 3315 Harrisburg, unit to go off.
2: B7 is checking advice. Can you send me the call history on this one, please?
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1: Yeah, it was just sort of, hold up, to monitor.
0: Okay.

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1: Four.
0: 5-4, can you play for that weapons and service in the beat 2503 play word?
1: Emergency traffic.
0: Unit 4, D is in David, black male suspect, yellow shirt, tanner beige, shorts, with a machete. Unit to clear, go by.
1: 715, we can check it out. You gotta go.
2: Don't worry, I'm gonna hit that way.
0: Please.
1: In the street.
2: Northbound turn,
1: caution, caution.
2: Northbound on Rupert Street, coming up as far as we're going.
3: That's fine. Don't have another unit that can turn Highway 54. Just send me a message, please, for 5-4 behind a stolen Corvette.
2: I get Fox K9 and a supervisor to authorize. Everybody going eastbound on Collinsworth Road. I'll see if they're doing with them.
1: I'm gonna light it up. Alright,
2: I'm
1: gonna
3: sergeant over there for 54 and it's stolen.
2: 5800 calls worth of total rent to the park.
1: Can I come on?
2: Yeah.
4: Working at Catherine
2: at L4. This traffic hazard real quick, and then I can take that code 2 crash.
3: Okay, that's returning.
4: AK-44, we're out on 5931 Cottonwood Street, South Park. Giving up commands.
3: That's my area closed, on Collinsworth, other parts.
2: 18 Frank, 24 days. College pointed a suspect out. We're going to be at 3101 Sage Road.
3: And that's clear, was it occupied more than once?

0: 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Sir, hold units out at 2100 North Main. 2100 North Main.
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2: Beautiful, I'm 300 here. I'm man at Chimney Rock. Open off traffic. One 504 AM 2 dispatcher, the exit lane on Main and Chimney Rock is open.
3: After sir, long could you see?
0: Yes, ma'am, you can clear me off this traffic hazard and show me on this crash.
1: Hi. I don't know what number of hotel he is, so we're in the patrol.
4: Hey, team, we're back.
3: Clear. Hey, Dave, you can show me around. That's your map. Keep the air open until I find something. Yes, sir, it's open for 21.

0: qualified real fight, and the advisor and friend is there blocking Jimmy Rock and men. But the traffic is open on the field.
1: Yes, you're
2: looking. Can I check the status of that vehicle? 55-4
1: vehicle's clear. If you have your interruption on 55 and block Collinsworth, they're going to be back open, and you can go on ahead and slow it to the time. It's 7C30, checking on your hold up on Gray Oaks.
3: Yeah, it's a false alarm. The owner's in the house. Apparently, made a mistake setting it, going to church. Everything's fine out here.
4: Francis, can you raise me a wonder to supervise both on the service, please?
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2: Service clear.

0: 7 Charles 30 Adam. You can clear me false, ma'am, and send me whatever you need. My MPT is still down. If there's anything major holding.
1: Since you're in AT-60s, I do have a traffic hazard that just dropped at the 10500 block of Homestead. It's supposed to be a mattress in the middle of the street blocking one lane, called in by Harris County. Can you check that for me, please, for Homestead and Langley?
0: That's clear, ma'am. Thank you, 44.
1: 44.
0: Can I get a record out here, please?
1: I'm going to need a record for 5500 Compton Towers on record.
2: C14 on the record.
1: And on the record, I'm going to be needing up the E6, 9300 E6 situation records.
0: Number Charles 30 Adam, that's going to be 10500 Homestead. It's Homestead and Langley, correct?
1: That's correct. 10535 Homestead and Langley.
0: That's clear. Thank you, ma'am.

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0: Hey, Rick, just hook it up, or we'll move to a different location.

0: GBLing, GBLing for roadways disturbance, West Airport of McLean, gray silver Chevy Silverado. I'm sorry, Robert Victor, 9520, assaulted the caller session. GBLing, West Airport of McLean, silver Chevy Silverado. Last thing going into the neighborhood, caller's going to make a report at the station. GBLing.
1: Was doing this. Show me one female juvenile on my street to be 5 feet 7.
2: That's 12-4.

0: you. Welfare check urgent. 18 Frank 60s for 7918 Prestwood, number 20.
1: 45, you can send that to me. Hear me, I'm full over here. Frank 42 days, probably checking by. 4850, please.
0: Home says neighbors back gate and back door are open. Says two Dobermans are barking at people, homeowners' cars missing, callers worrying about neighbors' well being.
1: Excuse
2: me for stuff yesterday or something?
1: Yes, ma'am.
2: That's your signal.

0: They live in it.
1: Go ahead.
2: He just wanted, you know, an hour as well.

0: Yeah, go ahead.
1: I tried to key up on South Central's mic. Nobody's answering. Can you have a unit check by with me at 2391 South Wayside Drive? The HBD 3267 working an extra job.
2: That's fair.
1: I'll switch back over. I think I'm going to have a resistor in a minute.
2: That's fair. I'll drop the set for you and I'll see what's going on with the mic.
3: I got the mattress out of the road. You can clear me information if there's anything major holding you can send it.
4: That's clear. We're okay, but hold on to the system right now. Do you want to get back to Steven?
3: That's clear, man.
4: Sergeant Lamborghini again, next available, 3 4s and 5s for 4 and 5
3: districts.
1: Five, clear on 4 5.

0: that he possibly has a suspect about the resist. Let me get another unit there that way.
1: 367. I was trying to bump him earlier. I don't have a high on at the moment, but he's back in the store. I'm in the store really maybe about 5 minutes ago. You know, he wants to go to jail, put him as a patient. Tried to pick him out, came back in. So he's more likely going to resist the second time. He told me.
0: That's good.

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1: 11 Henry 44 DH, check and safety.
0: 44, okay.
2: HB 3667, if you could just send me one unit for now. I got him back off the property, but just hold me out at this location just in case he comes back.
1: And that's clear.
2: 65 days, I'm good.
1: 65,

0: 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Clear, hit this DOA.
1: That's clear, I'll cover myself.

0: 18 Frank 35 Dave. Can I get a supervisor for a phone call?
1: 18 Frank 35. Can you give me a call?

0: participating during 4-7.
1: Yes, sir.
0: Code 2, suicide occurred, weapon call dropping, CIT caller for 2100 Tango Wild. The line is a left open disturbance with the caller and the suspect. Says it's one person telling the possible patient to stop trying to stab themselves. They did not enter on call that.
2: 1087 days, safety check.
1: Days, and we're all good.
3: Is that correct on the slip? Do you want to see a supervisor on here for 10 feet?
2: 8304.
3: 8301. I'm on an extension, just waiting for the owner to come get the U-Haul. Am I clear to deactivate the defense system contact?
2: 8304, you're clear. Thank you.

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1: 14 and 16, you can clear his oral ID to be and show us pull on the call too.
0: Eleven, 12 days. Be showing for rapid SOS is it's building with apartment 453 and 455. It's off of Briar Forest.
2: I have a code 2 missing juvenile virgin at 7250 Harrisburg Boulevard.
3: Still is here.

0: Hello, Ms. Chavez. That'll be a 12-year-old with Down syndrome. Black shirt with white stripe, black shorts.
1: To look for you.
2: Philadelphia 6-1, now you're out to this Coach Assault. In the area of Gulf Freeway in Astoria, the grass, a black male, white shirt, black shorts, and a black female, orange top, EMS is en route.
3: 6-1, that's good.
2: I don't know if they'll still be there. The Duke slip said they started walking southbound. This is called in my passer rock.
0: 19, do you have that item?
4: 4.
0: Yes, sir. Is it be anything to call on Hendon?
4: We were still saying it here.
0: And if you're connected, just go to suicide to return a weapon for 10-225, this and that. Third party info on a male possible overdose. Supposed to be in a black Nissan four-door vehicle.
4: Fair.

0: 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Clear us out of 30 and put us on another traffic stop.
1: What's the location?
0: 41 off our telephone road.
1: What?
0: William Sam, X-ray 5812. Gray BMW.
1: Three.
0: By two times.

0: 7839. Yes, ma'am. Can you show us moving the accident to 10949 South Sam Houston Parkway?
1: Yes, sir. C21, check your box,
2: cell phone,
1: call for me, please.
2: I'm on the
1: police right
2: now.
1: Okay. Time check 12:26.

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0: 1319, can I get HFD out here? We have a one male detained. Apparently he has a low blood sugar, but he's conscious and breathing.
1: Well, it's
0: going to
1: be for
0: 9450
1: Hammerly now, right?
0: Yes, ma'am, that's correct.
1: Okay, he's ready. Check it on pace.

0: I'll do the 4799 Central. Is that clear? Yes, sir. Can I get a friendly record with a tire check to 7340 Washington, if possible?
1: Repeat the address.
0: 7340 Washington in the Bella Ladies parking lot.
1: Get a friendly record, 7340 Washington. Friendly record.
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4: Joe, it's Vic Monroe, so code 2, asking for pay or relief. 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
2: Hey, CO2, go ahead.
4: Ship 5023 and 4766. That's going to be the same address. You can do those out.
2: And that is clear.
5: 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All right, B, we can take out the unit.

0: 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Another you can check by for 18 Frank 10.
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0: Hey, no sugar dispatcher 314. I have you guys out doing a supplement at 3300 Kingswood. Can you guys clear for a forced entry check about with HFB?
1: Yes, ma'am. You should have been flagged down on 4951. This is going to be an FGI.
2: 18 travel, check well with 61.
3: Have a crash dropping for 1030s North Loop at Rutland.
4: 1234.
2: 500 miles, no more records.
0: Yeah, record 100 miles, no markers. 100 miles, correction, no markers on my.

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2: What?
1: Can you please update HFD? We're going to be near building 34. 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
2: Fortune and 3-1, we're about to pull back into the parking lot of the CVS. 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
1: Need a Spanish speaker, 3200 Tango Wild.
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1: 1713, can you show me out on traffic on the 9400 block of South Gessner Road? I have one occupant in a gray silver Kia Soul occupied one time. The license plate is Boy Lincoln Tom 0366.

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1: Emma, if you want, just give me some credentials.
2: Virgin here for Echo. Yes, I turned on the air for 3-2-7-3. Maybe missing to an L-14 and female, but she ran away.
3: 17-03, that's clear.
0: No more records.
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3: Nineteen G 16. 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
5: You ready to clear for the call, Tim?
3: Nineteen G 16, that's clear.
5: Clear, so close to crash major, YSM Houston Parkway, south of Atlanta, southbound on the feeder. White truck and a black Cadillac, 3-year-old involved.

0: 10-220 Memorial Drive. This is an unknown individual trying to steal bikes. Says he has tools to take the tires off.
1: Need a sergeant on the air. Call phone past you.
2: 19-04,
3: that's clear. Speaking Frank, 10 day. That theft in progress, possibly a dupe to my call.
4: 712-30 Auto, can you clear me information on that call and hold me out at the same location for another call?
3: Probably calling each other. So it's 2 to 10. Hey man, we're about 4 minutes off. We'll be there in a sec.

0: 14 and 18. I mean, relative code to welfare disorder. What unit was bumping?
1: Sorry, 14-318. 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
0: There.
2: Alright, go ahead.
0: Can you clear and head to this welfare check on Bill for a 13-year-old? So he was assaulted by his mother and she's yelling at him to leave. Doesn't look like she's letting him back in the house. He'll be outside.
2: 14-18. 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
0: Good, thank you.

0: It'll be one for you, disregard anybody with a rough dogs put up. 1 out of 5 1 days.
1: Go ahead.
0: 5 1 days. 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The elevators are broken. I'm off the block, going up the stairs. So I'll be here for a minute.
1: This block.

0: Seven, you're another unit, please.
1: Seven, be advised, ETP has also tried additional callbacks times 3 and still no answer. Range 22, Adam.
0: Thank you, go ahead.
1: Gonna clear early from call out. Should I take them out to an EG-70? And 20G-70, what code do you need them?
0: Code 3 is fine. He's being a little belligerent. Trying to get him to calm down.
1: That's okay. 20G-22 out on call 3.

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1: Free
0: GOAA. Mr. Langer, this call to shooting just occurred. Caller says a dog almost bit him. Caller shot at the ground. The owner of the dog took the dog and left location. Occurred about 5-10 minutes ago. There's no EMS around, no injuries. We clearly make that call 3.
1: That's clear. Thanks.
2: AC in front of 98, no more Richter, no more Richter.
0: Number record 6500, South Australia number.

0: 41. I'm going to have all of the eastbound lanes of the service road blocked off right now. Precinct 1 is open up.
1: 14 and 12.
2: Yes, ma'am. We located both of the dogs. Thank you so much.
1: That's great. Thank you.

0: sitting there going to the tent in the back.
1: Can I get a 17 district sergeant on here? Toll free call, new pass.
0: 17, you'll be there, clear.
1: Yes, greetings. Can I get a south sergeant on the air? Same traffic.

0: It's the Eagle 1, you going for a supervisor, you're coming in pretty low.
1: I did, sir. Clear hold low, pretty calls for next available.
0: Oh, well, yeah, that's clear, that's better.
2: Okay. See if you get flagged down at other location. Possibly a Duke, though.
3: Yeah, man, we've been flagged down by like 6% of people out here. People are back. I'm looking for what we're looking for right now.
4: Mercy, Denton, heads up. We relocated on 4000 Telephone Road.
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0: 1965 ¿qué más es?
1: Messages are clear.
0: Car 165 days, trying to make him come back to the scene.
1: 18, 361, checking traffic on Belarus.

0: Giuliani, speeding reckless driver, I attend Imana Eldridge. Light blue tomorrow on a black Ford Mustang racing, Giuliani. 985-351-6128 number.
1: The doors are open here in the back. We get it open in the hall.
2: Yeah, that's clear.
1: Kevin, dude, can I get a 10th district sergeant over there, please, for a building search?
3: 2-2 major accident. Food player Scott, 14 and 40s.
1: An alarm call in 20s beat. It's a building, a business building. The alarm is coming from inside the hallways. There is forced entry. There's a bag. Looks like the gates were open and some doors are open in the back. We cleared the search. My backup is coming right now. I believe the suspect may be GOA. Not really sure.
0: That's supposed to be Anna Arunda. I'm going to put that callback number in the slip and dupe it out. It's from the code 2 that they have holding still. But the same location is still for 5434.
4: One out of 23, if you need somebody, I'm going to...

0: Forse sarà la gamma un film di te.
1: Steve, did you make it to the front yet?
2: I'm riding up right now.
3: 14 days, Dan, 16 days, you could clear us and send us to the code 2.
4: Hey, so as I'm here with an open door, since Mr. Peter be back, PJ, are you? I'm here with backup, clear the check.
2: What's up, your flight? I'm going to clear the check.

0: Okay, the vehicle is going to be a black Honda sedan. Says it's going to be four Hispanic male suspects. One of the main suspects is named Kevin Santiago, 19 years of age, medium built. Says the vehicle suspects went towards Gessner.
1: Channel 3.
2: Hi.
1: Pull me out, person down, 1400 Crockett. I'm under control, advise any medical.

0: 71 Tom 31.
1: Did you make any contact with any female that seems to have some sort of mental crisis?
2: No, sir.

0: quand tu donnes à la personne une musique, quand je suis pas là, quand je suis là,
1: their caller call on in since the suspect is going to be confirmed to be a Kevin, 19-year-old, black hoodie, was driving a white Honda sedan. Says, additional caller, Stephanie, says she knows that it's her friend's boyfriend.
2: Tom, 31.
3: Out in front. This is occupied a few times. William Victor, Tom, 3220.
4: Party to disturbance airline at Little York 6203. They upgraded this due to the suspect on scene of a theft that just occurred. Could I have a sergeant on the air to downgrade this?
2: I'm broke down. Can you help me out get a tow back to 62 Reasoner? I'm at 200 McCarty Street.
4: So do you want me to give you a wrecker or get the Apple to go ahead that way?
2: I'm not quite sure how that works on the weekend. Typically, we just get a city wrecker to go to our garage. If our city wreckers aren't working, then we can get Apple to tell me back to 62 Reaser.
5: The exit on the right lane, two vehicles. He's in the road right now.
6: Who's like this guy?
2: 7536. It's going to be for shop 46987. It's a Ford Explorer. I don't need dollies. It's the transmission issue.
4: That's right. I have a code 3 disturbance at 7219 Longdell Street and Daisy Street.
1: Sir, I'll let ETFD know. Anybody else is going to try to slow down.
3: Yeah, HFDs that was standing by, you can just disregard them. And let me get a time check for a dead body worn camera for me.
1: 13-0.
7: Right, generic tire line, no records on tire line.
8: Entry frame 36, 1 Moby Tank.
4: At Domino's parking lot, male at a location assaulting a female with three children in the vehicle. A female got out of the vehicle and started walking down the street with children, all three under 10 years old. Headed eastbound on Long Hill.

0: Hey, you said it was in a store's lot?
1: Yes, sir. I don't believe it needs to be a code 2. A caller is not even at the location. I was consulting with the hospital manager and he just downgraded. Stacy was taken from another address, and this is where it turned to at the store's lot. Sergeant, clear downgrade code 3, state of person's level.
0: Yeah, 6B07 priority 3, at the store's lot, 5675 West Civil.
1: Yes, sir, thank you.
2: Fly frame 31 for units in the area. Just be on the lookout. It's going to be a white four-door sedan, unknown, make and model. The last known direction of travel is heading towards the SM. Unknown is north towards south.
1: By any chance, could you check that traffic hazard out?
3: 15U42 Avenue. If you get any more alarm calls at this location, it's gonna be us.
4: That's for sure, thanks.
5: Has anybody tried to pull up any of the cameras on Tri-Way area?
1: 3B57.
2: 5331, repeat your traffic now.
5: Have y'all tried checking flock for a plate or anything?
2: I'll check and see if any of the units here have access to flock.
1: Really, you are. Originally, again, this is a third-party caller reporting an assault had occurred with an individual. Suspect is still on scene. It was the same suspect from a theft. Now they're saying it's robbery.
6: Code 1, code 2.
1: Code 2. Code 2. No weapons.
6: Clear.
0: Hey, go ahead, 65.
7: Hey, 65. Hey, someone came around the other side where the door that you opened. It looks like it's a business truck. It's probably working, that we're out here. Can you come back over here just so we can check it out? The door is open. They put a block on the door.

0: Is he clear?
1: Good.
0: One out of 5-1 days. Can I get my incident earlier? I'm away from my shop.
1: Burglary in progress. 9201 Taverner. There's a white truck on his property, and suspects were breaking into his business. Then he said he was going to handle it himself. Wouldn't give any details. And someone checked by, was told me at 11, and a sergeant to monitor.
2: 12D27. We'll go check by.
0: Told you a file monitor.
3: I'm sorry, call command center when you get a chance. 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
2: Party 2 will portray urgency at T Golden Forest at Antoine, 3B 10 feet. Party 2, accident, 88 Berry Road, 3B 50 feet, it's a major. Party 2 of a disturbance, 1206 South Victory, 6B 40 feet. Leffler.
0: 6B 24, give me that code, 21 South Victory.
2: For this clear. And 3B Sector, can I have you for this party too? Major 30, 88 Berry, it's my cell phone notification. I'm on the lookout for any additional calls.
0: 43, that's clear.
3: No burglary. Caller says it's a staff member. Disregard. Now you guys rough this accident to Galveston.
0: Through. 12B11, can you repeat that? I'm sorry.
3: It's not burglary, it's a staff member. Now, if you guys are off this accident instead, Galveston, that's Brook.
0: That's clear.
4: Hold on, is that two evening?
0: 6B07, we're going to have a 2-4.
4: Station, good afternoon.
0: 6B01 has a little bit of call on the 6B04.
4: Put two person down, 7601 Fannin, send behavioral help.
0: 1842 Adam, you can show me a route.
5: 1538 Adam, show me chicken bar.
4: Hey, that's good. Dropping 50 person down, 7601 Cannon Street. 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It's also a female that called in earlier. Her name's Robin. For information earlier, just for the event.
5: No race male, had full armor covered head to toe with a helmet.
0: Just advising you, they have a comic palooza at the Georgia Brown right now, so they might be cosplay players, people wearing those cosplays.
5: That's clear.
0: Yes, Dave, go ahead.
5: Yes, I didn't share with this coach, suicide is criminal weapon, 3315 Harrisburg, a new hope housing parking lot for black male, gray polo, gray shorts, possible overdose. Handmade army gear.
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0: Adam 2-2 evenings, SO times 2, loading up shop. Good afternoon.
5: Is clear. 4337 East for River Disturbance, exit 750 of I-10.
0: What?
5: 2-5, can you check by with 37? Still getting more information.
4: SO times 2 loading. Good afternoon, sir.
5: Exit 750 says there was a man waving a gun around at people while driving. White Toyota Camry, Robert X-Ray Sam, 6568.
0: Is there over?
5: Go ahead.
0: 7 Charles 37 Boy, Echo Times 1. It's a loading team. What's happening, ma'am?
5: Good afternoon.
8: Five, three, four, five. You can go ahead and pull 23 off call out if you need somebody to check out 16.

0: Eric. Won't cut apart South Hoover, Found Dauber.
1: Good afternoon, sir. Show me SO2 Tom voting into that decision. Thank you, buddy. One more.
0: 3-1, just copy.
1: SO Tom, sir. Good afternoon.
2: Good afternoon.
1: 1-9-5-1-8. Five one days. Can I get a friendly record with the lockout kids? I'm gonna be parked at the valet.
3: Are you bumping 14-30 days, Officer Lemon?
0: Yeah, you're bumping 12-3-1, Officer Lemon.
1: Good afternoon, 1-33. So one time, we're in the station.
2: And at home, anything here, 50s?
0: District Sergeant, we contact 12-31.
3: 12-31, go ahead.
0: Did you copy that code 2, whatever you're route to?
3: That's clear.
0: Federal assault in progress, 13-20, 8402 Glen Cross.
2: Can Henry, you 6-5 days?
0: Downloading and I have you en route. 8402 Glen Cross, suspect's a 22-year-old black male, white shirt, jeans. 13-39 evening, just going to have you check by.
4: I mean, we're still trying to locate the building. It's a huge industrial complex.

0: 13 and 20 evenings.
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0: 8402 Glen Cross.
2: 6321, can I get a one record of my location? 6321, Dave.
3: Can be like right in the middle, shooting city.
4: 20 Cullen Street, 6720 Cullen Street. Would it be a 3B57E with us or 56 evening?
5: That's right.
4: Three.
2: 3B57 evenings for SFM Super Bowl Pump.
4: 3B57, yes, sir. Good afternoon. After loading and gassing, I have a party to major needing you for 45 airline.
2: You're clear.
0: They're dropping it as a traffic hazard because they're on 45 southbound at 610. It's also an assault. A passenger started hitting the driver, so the driver stopped in the moving lane. Silver key at K4, unknown license plate.
5: That's going to be 83 Charles.
6: 13 Charles, ma'am.
5: 13 Charles, that's okay. Good afternoon. Go ahead.
7: 1933 Boy, SR times 2, loading at the station, good afternoon. There will be no 1720 Boy over there.
5: Okay, good afternoon.
0: Yeah, 21 evenings.
8: 33, if there's somebody with mobile interest, we'd check by, we'd appreciate it.
5: Yeah, if anybody with the working mobile interest, go by with 33 on post 7.

0: 3. Don't have one, but I could swing by the station and take one out to him.
1: Hey, we cleared up this call. You can send me that major.
2: Six out there.

0: your attempt at home is going to be for a white Chevy.
1: Go with you in the evening. 15 evenings, as opposed to... I'm going to memo the slip, and then I'll check by with him.
0: Never. Be advised, for this second slip, it's safe to call the sounds distraught. Supposedly has a razor near him. He's going to be a black male by 59, black shirt and pants. 13
1: evenings, that's good.
2: Supervisor.
3: That's a child, black male, 14-year-old. Black hair, black shirt, navy bottoms. And person of interest, 43-year-old black male. Medium build, bald-headed, black shirt, khaki bottoms. Father stated that the caller had been beating up the younger children.
1: Morning, service 13, Charles.
3: Go ahead.
1: Yeah, ma'am. RMDT is unloading OVO. What's the address for that transport?
3: 2727 Elmside, number 322.

0: 52. Progress to Beltway at Greens Point. 52 Burbank. All the information we have currently.
1: 45 Charles, okay.
2: 19G37 Charles, we'll check by for training.
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4: 37 Charles, if you can take a different call, we have a good amount of calls holding and they have backup there, also a training unit, they can take it.
5: 1951 days, I'm sending a record with a lockout case to my location.
1: 35 supplement to be.
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0: Party 2 Robert just occurred at 201 Plaza Verde, state to be Chase View Apartment, 20 to be 29, checking your status, needing to clear you for Party 2. 20
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7: 12-7-1, 12-7-5, no more record.
0: Go ahead, sir.
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2: 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Exit 26 of 45.

0: Go hold a panic alarm, 7810 Colonial. Fourth and Lester, ma'am. Good evenings.
1: Put you on the other one or just drop us there for the near one?
2: 1960. I'll drop a new slip. I'm still working on this crash. It's involved.
1: Nothing.
3: Log us out. We're switching shots. This MGT is not working.
1: Nothing.
2: And it is possibly another new message by to turn to the command for me.
1: That's okay. If you can't send me the complainant's name and phone number, if they're still there with you.
4: Three regards to this robber. This is DOA, no ambulance.
2: That's clear.
3: Fortune after you said PSO one time, loading feeling. Good afternoon. SO Tucson shows up special having MDT issues. Good afternoon.
1: I can hear 24.
5: Go ahead.
1: Yes, sir. Whenever you're downloading from the station, if you can check out with the 86, 33, 15 Harrisburg.
5: That's clear.
0: Airbnb guests are refusing to leave. The caller doesn't mention any assault, weapons, or injuries. Can we slow this down to code 3?
1: Yes, it's clear.
0: We have 14 and 31. Evening, slow code 3.
3: That's clear.
1: Good afternoon.
6: 1 Adam 39 evening, sir. SO 1 Transit, there will be no 1 Adam 33.
0: Have an evening.
6: Yes, ma'am. Thanks for the evenings.
1: 70 evenings, what?
7: 70 days, this is Block House, this is Roman S.
6: If it shows us logged on, can you just log us off real quick?
7: 23-23, you can still even start from now. I'm being told that it's going to be at the water barrier, but they're complaining and walked away, so.
4: That's right, he's just disconnected with me. He said he was about to talk to you guys.
7: Grant us for that code 2 and 10.
1: Clear, call to Wofford Check, urgent, 2727 Elmside, number 105. Call is repeating. Reporting, she was walking by the apartment, heard Mel screaming that he did not want to die. Find out what's going on, says screams were not normal.

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1: X-ray.
0: Yeah,
1: one Charles, can you give that call to 19G37 Petran? Who's in that Petran? Check him out with 20G57.
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3: The last sergeant, repeat your traffic.
1: 19G37 is going to be checking by on that disturbance. 20G57, they need that call for training.
3: That's okay. So can we disregard 57?
4: I've got a message from the MCOT caller for the Code 3 disturbance CIT call for 1955 Campbell. She was asking for you to head that way as soon as possible. She says that the client is intoxicated and is trying to get at her while she's inside of her car. Is there another you can go by with 23?
1: Good afternoon.
3: 19G21X, I'm going to preempt you from the call, and if you can check out with 19G16 Adam, they were flagged down on a separate incident, West Ham Houston Parkway, still at the lair. They're Home Depot parking lot. 28, are you able to go by with 23?
5: Lockout kid, I'm going to be at 2031 West Creek Lane behind the apartment complex next to the valet.
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2: 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Thank you.
0: Okay. 27, boy. Go ahead. So one time, show me at the station loading, please.
3: 30, Adam, can you show me at the 3100 block of Tillwell Road? 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
1: Pulling jump the fence near a church there off of Curry. No additional information. They've gone. He's going to wait for me. Synergy 41 Franco, 3, this is RICAT, 2828, Roger, dial number 36. According to the neighbor screamed at her. Caller was drinking wine, heavily slurring her words. Caller's military, black female, 60s. Suspect's a white female, 30 to 40. Blonde hair and unclothing. Caller wants a restraining order.
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0: Benji 79 Charles, call 3 disturbance, memorial at Westfall. Randall, open line disturbance, suspect pushed her and shoved her at location over a Pokemon machine. Caller's not responding to call taker, suspect black male, 30s, black hat, white shirt.
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0: 那他们的订阅现在好像是更新。Your service call was over to part 211 for 2019 Jensen, even though it was from early this morning. They're not calling in advising that he was going with the knife, I guess, from earlier.
1: And we'll go back.
0: That's

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0: Prepping up our call to a person down 9400 Coventry Square. However, if the MS hung up, no answer on callback. 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
1: Ten Heavy 4-6 evenings.
2: 4-6, sorry.
1: Yes, if you can have this clutch of welfare check CIT for 1949 Cullen, Catholic Charismatic Church. I mean, a Hispanic female red shirt and black pants. Causing disturbance inside the church and trying to attack everyone. 48, if you can check by.
3: 48, that's clear.
2: 46, that's clear.
4: And I'm the 58, heading to OJ. Now, foreign following.
1: 1341.

0: Y 25 A.
1: Hi.
0: Hello, I'm Shane Rath. It's supposed to be disturbance at 1001 Austin. Security called it in for a suspect that was aggressive towards employees. It was a black male, brown shirt, gray pants, black shoes, was heading towards Dallas.

0: Frank 13, you can clear your shortest column. We can head that way. We're coming from 5 Frank 30s.
1: Clear.
2: Target 2, minor, 45 at airline. 2 vehicle accident. I don't have a description. Caller said she saw the vehicle's exchanging information. She's not involved.
1: Tanner, 31 days.
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1: Clear.
3: Is he clear? Right. 10 or 15 days, you can clear us over in charge. We'll be available. Our NDT is still down. If you need us, just bump us over here.
1: Tim Harry, 31.
4: Service to it. That's a one found. Show me on the NDT issue. Just send you an email.
1: Good afternoon. In front of the little wood rolls, silver Volkswagen and a silver Mercedes.

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1: 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Paying customer record. We're going to be off of Timmins Lane. 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
2: 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Need a record.
3: There.
0: Phil Dan, 27.
4: 1839,
0: clear from that scene and hit this panic alarm. 11695 Gulf Freeway at McDonald's.
5: Yeah, that's clear.
6: Any other unit for 2119, Jensen, you got control.
7: Jim Henry, 28.

Please be on the lookout for a swimming emergency being reported around Memorial and North Post Oak. Call originally advising for reckless drivers has ran through several red lights, vehicles in gray or black Ford F-150. Possible plate to be a Paul Robert Henry 0705, last seen eastbound Memorial.

0: 522 Dennis. Two tabs are going to be set up at the location. No suspect information.
1: G55C, there's an update. They have an apartment now, 1321.
0: Ten Harry 488.
2: Guys.
0: 4-8 days. Yes, are you able to traffic Cleburne?
2: Yes.
0: Clara, if you can check this disturbance for 1719 Gray for number 406. It starts with a black male. Caller's supposed to be waiting in the lobby wearing a black shirt and black pants. 34 evening, so if you can check 548.
1: 55 Charles, you receive?
3: And is that a club there, or is it just a group, just a regular group of people?
4: Sarge, it's a kind of like a bar and grill. Looks like they're gathered over there for a soccer game that they're watching, but they've already, we're on the street. I had to escort them off the street, but it's it might be a problem later on.
3: 07, that's clear. Just run over and talk to the manager of the club and advise them that you might need to talk to him and tell him not to celebrate in the street. It's against the law.
5: Also, at that Chevron, don't know if that's related.
0: Tuna Sermachi Gray Street. Caller advised that the suspect is still downstairs, may have a gun, but he did not see one.
5: Continue on the monitoring it.
6: Okay, Bob Charles, can you just come back to the location? You've got one male on the ground, unconscious.
5: Sir.
0: Tuna

0: 1529 Lewis. I have a unit to check by me, please. I have a suspect inside with my complaint and turn out and we'll open the door.
1: Yes, can you get a unit to check by 5831 for
2: what is it?
1: 1529 Lewis.
3: 38 Adam, show me 13.
1: That's true. What code do you need?
4: 3B14 days, so I have your response to that party too.
5: Do item 23 days, we'll go by 2.
1: Okay.
6: Excuse me, 31, you can claim your arrest charges, I'll take it.
7: I'm reporting for a Hispanic male. On a bike. It says he was carrying an axe, also throwing some bottles at a house. It says he was headed towards the Exxon, whatever direction that is.
1: Something. She advised that he has some type of extendo weapon that he keeps pulling out and then putting it inside of his pants in front of unit number 237 and confirming. Are you guys a two-man unit or are you just by yourself?
8: We're two-man unit, ma'am.
1: That's clear. Can I have a supervisor that can monitor, please?
4: Sir, go ahead.
5: Hey, on my slip, is this the number, the only number that's provided?
1: Oh, 79, you should have listened in on that call by 9700 Mesa 51. There's a two-man unit. Suspect supposed to be armed with some type of extendo, cartons of a complaint, gun at the location.
4: There. Send me that other one.
8: Hey, Jose, if you can open this new one, I'll check for it.
1: Protocol. 30 through the Tim Hortons parking lot for 13451 North Freeway. Caller's requesting PD because she saw the TOI with head on steering wheel and now saying not moving. Also referred to EMS, but EMS is not en route yet.
4: 5-2 evening. So I'm about to clear. You can send me. Just give me a second.
1: Two 5, repeat.
4: Do they have a clothing description?
7: Possibly a jersey with number 12 on it.

0: Yeah, clear.
1: Wait, 39, you can show me arriving on that crash minor if it's the other one.
2: Your I-10 inbound, is that way outbound?
3: Yes, sir. Do you have enough information for Mason?
0: Yeah, what you need?
3: Be able to check this animal cruelty call on Capitol.
0: Alright, clear me where I send it.
4: Do we possibly have an Arabic speaker that can check by?
3: 77H147,
5: 1-5-3 evening. You can put me on 1-5-3's call.
2: Okay, that's there. I got my CAD shut down, restarting. Just send me a message, guys, and I'll put you on the calls you need as it comes back up.
5: I'm sorry about that. Thank you.
2: No worries.
0: Everybody go ahead. Hey. Fine, we'll hold it. We got one running.
5: Yes, if you can find it, it's called 2 home invasion just occurred for 7415 Avenue, Jez and John. Call saying the neighbor ran to his cell saying a man walked into her house while she was in the bathroom. No description. 31, if you answer your question.
0: No, that's clear.
5: 1358. 73K33,
0: where, so
5: good afternoon.
0: What's that,
2: good afternoon.

0: 5-2 to 5-3. I'll be there in 5 minutes.
1: 2 out of 23 days. We just checked that X on over there. We didn't see the guy at top radio with the X.
0: 7-6-2, that's clear.
2: You went inside one to resident.
3: That's clear. 55 showers, that's clear. Run. Yeah, sure.
0: Next meeting.
4: Well, one is having just jumped out the window.
1: That's the roving area, too.
4: He's going to be a black male, approximately 5'8", long dreads, white blonde tips, tan shirt, and blue jean shorts.
3: Yeah, black male, 5'8", dreads, tan shirt, blue jeans. Is the air clear?
4: Yeah, Fox will be before 12, if possible.
3: That's me.
5: It's 71 Tom 34. I'll be SO times 1 on call out. There is an officer, I'll get you his unit number, just a few, who has a crash minor on west side. May involve in a CMV.
4: Cover the gate.
0: Request in northeast, watch request in northeast. Okay, you're telling me that they have also involved crash on west side?
4: Towards the Mesa.
2: Hey, Charles, Paul 3. I'm going south on Mesa from Little York. What's the description again?
4: There's going to be a black male. He has a tan-colored shirt, blue jean shorts. He's going to have like long black dreads with like blonde tips.
2: That's fair.
6: 205, do you have a PD crash or is it also an automobile crash?
5: No, it's just a CMV versus another pedestrian, or just a regular car, no PD.
2: We tried K9.
7: HT 7-11 to 6, supervisor.
8: So can you change my location heading to Mean Echo where the suspect might be?
0: Okay, give me a second to get signed on and I'll do it unless you can do it on your MDT.
2: Then I'll request it again.
1: That's clear. I'll just hold what you got. I'll be there in a bit.
2: Sure.
9: Marion is being requested for public service, Southwest.
0: Just a heads up for the units in the supervisor's precinct, 7 is refusing all Midtown calls today.
3: In the middle of the day for music and no callback number. It doesn't want to talk to us. And I'd also like to cancel a person, chronic caller, who says there's people under his house.
5: Yes, sir. You're clear to cancel.
3: Thank you so much.
0: 833, I'll switch.
9: Clear.
10: Mary 6 into the Southwest unit. Can you have them send me their public service, please?
7: It's going to be up.
2: We have about 5'8". He has locks, kind of like gold tips, beige shirt, blue short jeans.

0: 51. We got some residents here saying that they saw the suspect possibly running towards Angel Ridge Apartments down on Sterling Shire.
1: K33
2: checking. K33, we have a runner from the Central Living Call. Last seen left apartments on 9797 Mason Drive. Gonna be a black male tan shirt, blue jean shorts.
1: Did he run from officers or witnesses just saw him running?
3: He ran from us as soon as he saw us pulling up.
4: 5.32 evening, ma'am. If you could go ahead and send me a check prior to that code 1 that 5.36 was on.
3: Yeah, he's just coming out right now. Let's come assist us with that.
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10: I sent it over.
9: Clear, thanks.
2: Got it there. That's good.
0: AC51, just advising, these witnesses are saying that he was running with the gun in his hand, so just be careful.
11: Walmart, black male in his 20s, yellow vest and white t-shirt, or light shirt. Color's going to be sitting in front of the home side of the parking lot, white 2023 Hyundai Sonata.
1: You said the pedestrian is gone?
12: Yes, ma'am. The car hit the pedestrian and cracked the windshield, and the pedestrian just ran off.
6: Hey, young, switch over to the last
0: one. I'm sorry. Did you repeat that?
6: Switch over to Northeast Tech 1.
7: I'm 15-01. We're all under control out here.
12: Texas. Orthopedic Hospital on South Main, just after Greenbrier.
1: Okay, that's what I got. 10H16. 10H60,
8: go ahead.
1: You guys have anything on that, or can you put this
8: close to you in the 80s? I got you. Let me clear myself and send it all away.
1: That's clear, thank you. It's in front of the Texas Orthopedic Hospital, 7401 Main. HOD is in route as well.
6: You can send it.
10: There's going to be for a meat buffer urgent. Hillcroft at Green Creek is going to be at Bus Street. And Ambulance 48 is requesting us for a possible intoxicated person. You know, to check by with Tony Boy on that.
1: 20 Adam, I'll check by.
10: I appreciate it. I'm looking at the HOD slip. Apparently, the individual was inside of the bus, woke up on the bus, so if anything happens, it's going to be Metro, but just head that way.
13: Heavy set, white shirt, blue pants, Hispanic male, 20s, white shirt, black pants.
0: Received. We'll be in route.
12: Metro PD 3R23.
1: Go ahead.
12: Ma'am, I was advised by the medical security guard that the gentleman that got hit by the car is inside the hospital.
0: Tennessee 3101. He was detained.
1: 4 Frank 13.
7: 4 Frank 13. What happened to you on the back giving a person right to 9400 West Street?
8: 357, evening's normal records.
13: Number records in 45 and 16 number.

0: 3-1 to 2-7.
1: You know something?
0: LevinH2705. She said that she doesn't want to prosecute. It's supposed to be two males and five.
2: Doctor, I'm about to run.
3: LevinH28, can you put me on here on the home evasion? You go and show me primer.
1: Evening.
0: Yeah, it's clear. 28 even. He hasn't signed on yet. He's on scene.
1: Where? I'm Dan, 17 evenings, checking safety and traffic.
0: 17, all good. Thank you.
1: That's clear.
4: For a male with his head on the steering wheel.
0: Yes, where you at? We're here.
3: You see the park, come straight to it. And then we go left. Just walk towards it.

0: how is a female trapped in a parking lot calls in females currently in the hospital getting medical attention, nurse says from 911, call occurs a black female trapped in a parking lot.
1: 934, you think you can prank me for that? I'm loading up.
2: That's clear. It's going to be a Metro bus. They do have EMS en route. I'm going to see if Metro's advised.
3: Let me check.

0: 6011. Clear for my call.
1: 6011, you for your information. I'm sending that code to you.
2: 6933,
0: that's clear. It is going to be a reported fire. 6021 evening, you check out with 11.
3: That's clear. I'm in route. 3B5, as you can show us on scene, when that fire.
4: 24C20, SO times 1, load now.
3: After the 320, step up for us. One sec.
2: 1049.
5: You want brothers?
2: I'm loading up as well. You can send me that way too.
3: 22.
1: I'm on the side of the house. They have no backyard. It looks like it's the brown house is attached to the blue house, but I can hear some movement inside this back house back here, attached to this house.
6: Hey, that's me coming on the back side. Yeah, there's no backyard. Can we take this as fact too? That would confirm the name.
2: That's clear. That's clear. All units on Avenue J, switch to attack 2. All units on Avenue J, switch to attack 2.
3: 336, my MDT still not working. Can you give me the number to the caller?
1: 3405, is there any additional calls and a possible suspect description or anything like that?
2: A gray Chevy Equinox and a black and red motorcycle. Each of these in route.
3: For the shooting at the current hospital, callers, for a caller, they said that there was no suspect description, no additional calls. This is the FEMA traffic problem. I was currently in hospital due to medical attention.
2: Clear.
5: Clear.
2: I'm back now.
7: 219, show me an hospital, all you need.
3: Come back to me.
0: E41 Boeing Room, let's echo through disturbance, A410 Marteau Drive, apartment 1316, the Bucks Admin Center apartment. Call his reporting ex-friend trying to beat him up, and his current at the location has been staying with him for 2 weeks. Suspect's going to be at 920 Quinn, black male, 25, wearing a black shirt, black pants, and I got updated shortly. Caller's still waiting for police advice. Suspect was yelling at him, and when he tried to leave his room, call up from suspect is intoxicated. Yeah, I can check by 41 way on that.
2: 38, Adam. They got enough units here. I'll go by.
0: That's clear. Appreciate it.
8: Hey, Robert's on me. You can throw them around. I'm blocking traffic over here.
1: 29 days.
0: Go ahead.
1: Yes, sir. Is this accident supposed to be on the street or in the apartments?
0: It's going to be from a classification from the iPhone, so it doesn't really tell us anything. It just says that it's somewhere at that location.
1: That's clear. Thank you, sir.
0: HOB did try to do a callback. No answer. They cleared a couple of minutes ago.

0: 19G, 55 Charles, you can disregard HFD, everything under control.
1: Okay.
2: 22 11 3 28 Mineral Road, Kingfield Hospital. I haven't said that yet.

0: 1-822-1-822-DAY, check your box for a message, please.
1: ATG, that's clear. Show me you're arriving at 5376. Look.
2: K-3-3,
0: that's clear. K-9's being requested on South Central.
2: That's clear. Searching on South Central.
0: That's clear.

0: Sounds good.
1: Please. Caller lives at 6914 Laredo and does not see a suspect on the POI.
2: That's clear.
1: Another check by Monopsy 1 all the way.
3: 19G42
1: evening. 16
2: and 4 records. 7400 main, no more records.
3: They show me rides on Mesa with that melted thing, and we're going to relocate at the Mesa Food Mart.
1: That's good. 900 Mesa, correct?
4: 751 Ace.
2: Okay, sir, go ahead.
1: 1 out of 5 1 days.
4: Yes, sir. Can you please give me a call, please?
1: Sure.
0: Okay.
5: 53 evenings, please show one female on the side. My shop from 151 day shop.
2: Then, suspect's a white male, late 30s, medium height, small build, gold hair, white t-shirt, tan shorts. Putting merchandise in his pants currently. And he looks to be on something.
1: 24C20 is an EE to get through traffic. That's good.
5: So if you got two available units, if I can get one at 74th and Avenue J, and then 74th and Avenue K, kind of just close the perimeter.
6: SO2 times, show me loading. Good afternoon.
2: Good afternoon, good afternoon.
5: You should have checked by 16.
2: I need some growth team. You're open, I'll figure out what's going on.
5: Hey, those units coming by, just switch over to South Central Pack 2. That's what we're going to be operating off of. Westbound lanes of Miguel Lanes, they're going to run another hose through the fence.
2: What was that? Checking by what's on 816? Was it 5-2 or 50?
5: 5-0.
2: 1-10-14-19.
5: 2 out of 13,
1: I guess.
5: You can show
1: up
5: over
3: 2 out of 12 days.
1: Unreadable radio traffic.
3: 6-4, where I'm headed to McAllen. I just came to the hospital as well.
2: That's for sure. Good afternoon. What's the point?
5: You can show us going by.
7: Well, Frank, sound that's clear.
5: Very fine, Jeff.
2: Team black in color, coming back clear.
7: So there's a loud clanking sound in the audio. No visual information, Northeast warehouse activation.
8: 14 Dan 21, are you guys able to clear accident to be for this code 2?
5: We'll clear ourselves. We can do that, Mr. Martin.
8: Okay, that's clear.
5: Ma'am, can you generate another death delay report at the same location, please?
8: Yes,
5: ma'am. I think we see the suspect. He was traveling southbound on Cullen.
2: 11 and 10, 10,001 West Park Drive, Sunridge Villas. Black female having disturbance with her friend outside waiting, 29, black female, shorts, and pink shirt.
5: Over there, please.
2: Yes, sir. Give me 1 second. Still making.
9: And still updating you if there's a sergeant that can monitor that or shooting around.
5: 220, I'm arriving.
1: 220, got you arriving.
3: 20 GSO, I'm monitoring.
2: Yes.
10: 17-14, here after that code 3 to Sherman's family, 5612 South Rice Avenue, apartment 332. Authorized apartments, codes reporting her son took her phone, is trying to bully everyone in the home. Gonna be for an Amari Darden, black male, 13, wearing no shirt, black and white shorts. You need a check line?
2: That's clear.
1: 7-10-8, can I have a check line?
10: That's fine.
2: P-Paul, 665-407-26, P-Paul.

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1: Seven C12, boy, you can clear me unfounded internet code 2 in 7C20s. Go ahead and clear hall in Alphabet 1. Thank you.
2: That's great, thank you. 12 District Sergeant on the air, same thing. Thank you.
3: 1 out of 23 is, can you prevent me from this conflict on a truck or south? 1900 Southwest Freeway inbound. 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
4: 20G70, that's a one time at the station motor.
2: That's great.
4: Good afternoon.
2: That's great, sir. Good afternoon.
5: That's clear.
2: That she's going to be down at the last building on the left-hand side. She's still screaming. She doesn't see her, but she did have two knives, and she's possibly with her boyfriend.
4: Hey, okay, so you are here with 10-16 on Leaf Street.
2: That's her.
6: Call reports that a patient's crossing drugs up in front of the home. Patient will be a black man wearing a black shirt, khaki pants, blue shoes, gray backpack.
1: Okay, thank you, sir.

0: 7 C 37. Go ahead.
1: Crash, minor, that was upgrade to Appel 2 at 8728 Nelson. Call me the suspect in one of the vehicles intoxicated in the car, took suspect keys until PD arrives. It's going to be a 2-wheel accident. One of the PLIs hit the mailbox. One of them is going to be a white Chevy crew, license plate X-ray Paul Robert 1024. It's going to be a gray Nissan West new plates. PLI is going to be a black male in an orange Astro shirt. Can you maybe check by?
0: We got some garage doors that are backed up to some of these trailers, but there might be something on the other side.

0: Is Eric clear?
1: He's clear, guy.
0: Off duty, obviously, 11719, can I get a unit to 4400 North Freeway? I have one male detained for assault on a female.
1: That's good. You already called the DA against charges?
0: No, we just got him right now. We stopped him in the process.
1: You just have a switch.

0: Hey, Robertson, traffic behind you.
1: You can be en route for a suspicious person with a weapon, 401 West Memorial by the tennis courts. The park unit's available to check by also. So there's going to be by the fitness area, tennis courts, Hispanic mellow shirt, pants rolled up at the bottom, pulled out a very large knife, was sticking it into the fitness equipment, possibly under the implant. Can I get a sergeant to monitor?
2: 77 Adam 20, go ahead and send it to me.
0: What's the description of that person again?
1: Hispanic male, no shirt, black pants rolled up at the bottom.
0: That's clear, I'll be monitoring.
3: And Barry blocked off, or the one at Hurley?
4: Whatever is the next major intersection, that way we keep Medallion clear in front of Pitt.
3: Asper.
5: 2238.
4: It being a school that's on fire, not a street or anything.
2: 2238,
5: go ahead. 2238, SL Times 1, show me how the MDT issues, please. Thank you.
2: That's fine. Alright, anybody that's on that fire, I need y'all North Tac 3. Everybody that's on the fire, 500 Tidwell, North Tac 3 for me, please. Need a unit to check by with 6B33 evenings at 5658 Birchmont, Unit D David, for two children that were fighting, 15, 17 year old HFDs in a row.
5: Fire with them, slow down, go through, under control.
2: 35 evenings, you clear all right to be in check by?
0: It's on the fire.
2: North TAC 3 is going to be the fire.
3: 35 evenings, Jerry, you can send it.
6: 7. Is there any update on that Kingwood hospital situation?
2: Sergeant, downgrade in Northville for code 2.
1: Units out at the Kingwood hospital, do you have any updates?
3: 22-01, what are the details?
2: Caller had a road rage incident with a male in a vehicle who left. They're not there no more. Target at FM 1960. Caller wants to talk to police and make a report. They threw a drink at her vehicle.
7: 77C19, I'm not primary out here, but the shooting did not occur at the hospital. It occurred on the freeway. The complainant to the aggravated assault is currently being rendered aid in the hospital. Officers on scene are currently looking at the vehicle.
6: That's clear. Do y'all have someone in custody?
7: 19, not that I know of.

0: 6B, 14 Eaton.
1: Right.
0: Sir, hold us out on the fire, and we'll be locked in the intersection at Theory and McGallion.
1: Yeah.
0: Clear. Just the roadway north at McGallion.
1: That's clear. You can text me for me, please.

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1: 32, Austin, ma'am, thanks for stopping. 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

0: 16, you 441, you're about to I called 4 or 3, animal cruelty. Quarter post, Oak at Blue Ridge Park. There's a group of kids that are playing with a chick by throwing them back and forth, holding him by the neck. The black male is in fact female, between the ages 12 and 15. No other info.
1: That's clear, thank you.

0: 1529 Boyer, representing 03 Disturbance Family, 14215 Goldland Street. Contact on the show is the son, dressed in a camera clean, 18 years of age, individual wearing a white shirt with gray pants, and a Hispanic female named Sheila, a 16-year-old female wearing a pink shirt with black pajama pants, both calling her out of her name, college request in a Spanish-speaking officer. You know, I can check by 29 on that.
1: 3 minutes. Sure, Roger, if you see the woman. That's now 15, one male detained and one female detained.
2: Time check is 14:34.
3: Go ahead, ma'am.
2: You guys able to clear and check by with 14-36 on a welfare check?
1: I'm good. I'll advise. Thank you.
2: Okay, that's clear. Can we 2600 North Wayside Drive for silver sedan, black sedan?
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0: Speaking, you know, that we fly with 16E29, boy.
4: Description.
3: You want him 5-7, you need room, 1 mail today.
6: Sergeant for North Shepherd.
1: Please be waiting here. All good.
0: Yeah, it's clear.
6: It's clear, thanks, Sergeant.
1: Hey, Daddy, you what up from now?
2: Can we switch
6: in? I'm Steve and David.

0: 19J42. It's going to be a three-vehicle accident. I'm sorry, two-vehicle, Toyota Corolla and a silver pickup.
1: Do you have any answer?
2: Code 2, tracked vehicle 418, Merriweather. Caller says that they're tracking a black and orange 2019 Kawasaki Ninja 650. License plate on the back is going to be 148 Mary 9 Robert, Texas plate.
3: E20 on Oscar, appreciate it. Should we talk about 29 for spend?

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0: So, what are you just looking at now?
3: 2374, you know, you're going to route to 8728,000 slow down, code 3. You need to drop 8727,000 slow down, code 3.

0: 5-10. You can ping him and send me that code too. We are under control.
1: No more records.
2: No more records, Richmond. I want to find a markers, Richmond.
0: I'm Charles 24. You can pre-enter send. He was that code to in 30s, B.
3: That's your 9 Charles 20 boy. Heavy run to the traffic hazard. It's going to be a US 90 inbound at Oaks in the third lane after the exit. Causes a black Jeep Grand Cherokee to run up gas and stalled and move on in traffic.
4: No, no, everything's fine. Thank you, though.
0: My C20, can you give me for a Tongo?
3: That's your 20. Can I get a Tongo at US 90 inbound at Oaks? Can I get a Tongo at US 90 inbound at Oaks?

0: 1031 evenings. If you may en route for a Wilford Chip CIT 1919 Portsmouth, 1022, can you check by?
1: 22, that's clear.
2: What up, everyone? That's clear.
0: Your call is going to be a black female, short afro, black shirt, red shorts with dots and black shoes, as she has thoughts of harming herself. No weapons. No history.
2: Yes, ma'am. Please.
3: Tony 50, go ahead and reroute to that truck vehicle. I just did a callback on Tony 20. He just arrived and callback the suspect's not on scene. They don't see him.
4: 22, go ahead.
5: Yeah, I'm going to put this out to the officers who are on the shooting. We have a possible gray four-door car, possible Corolla. The first three letters of the license plate are going to be 438. We can put a Volvo on that. It's going to be a bald, skinny black man. Approximately 30 to 40 years old.
4: That's it, 22.
3: That's
6: fair. I'm going to be at apartment 4.
2: 39 days.
4: Good.
6: If there's a new claim, DOA, and...
4: I'm here.

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0: 37, 2050. Hey, sir, if you're running hot or anything, you can keep it slow. I don't see the bike out here.
1: Nadler.
2: Nadler.
3: 63, send that boat up.
2: I'm having MVP issues. Can you show me a run to Southeast per 11H06?
4: Opportunity to dispatch ADA and accept decline charges for assault. It's going to be ADA Figueroa if you want to let the unit know that was out here so they can get him on their foot.
5: Yes, sir. Can I get a record on 8728.7? Can I get last year and repeat, you can get through. Can I get a record 8728.7? Can I get a record 8728.7? No markers on Dotson, no markers on Dotson.
6: Dispatch to 13D17, Jimmy on safety.
2: 17, we're all good out here. Thank you.
6: Yeah.
5: 64th Fist, I appreciate it. I got that secret mission at the Shell gas station. 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It's going to be almost damaged their night drawer. 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
7: 60-45 evenings, so I'm checking by. I'll care myself.
6: Can you show us one female at a time? That's clear.

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1: 34.
0: Hey, I'll be arrived on 19 George 16 out on call out here on West Side.
1: On this, sir, I have...
0: Appreciate it.
1: I have you on it. I had you on it since earlier.
2: Just hold me on that call that's here. I'm getting flagged on that one.
3: I'm aware of it.
4: 46, that's clear. It's a code 3 disturbance, CAT, 1101 Thunder at Burger King. Class reporting a male with special needs, scrutiny, wanted to fight others, and not wanting to leave. Male, 19 to 20 years of age, wearing a blue shirt, blue pants, on foot. No other info.

0: Standby is closed. They're dropping a theft in progress, 1919 West Gray at Walgreens. Said a male just walked out with a basket full of merchandise. That's clear. It's going to be a black male, 50s, 5'5 slim build, black cap, black shirt, base shorts with a USA backpack.
1: What direction of travel yet?
0: Not yet. Just that he just walked out.
1: 1825, if you can clear us all right of B and show's gone by.
0: That's clear. It looks like they disconnected, so there's no more information. But they say walked out the back exit of the store.
2: Time check.
0: 1448.

0: 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Can we get one record?
1: Need a record, 9700 South Kirkwood. 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
2: 7C35 Boy, head run to a disturbance at 10300 Shady Lane at the Park Square Apartments, Apartment 702. Call reports the son's girlfriend. The previous system said the caller son is there now. Suspect calls us open warrant. PL is going to be a choosing a black female, 2 degrees of age, 220, red hair, 2 braids, wearing black leggings and a black shirt.
3: 7231, what's that?
4: I'm good, thank
3: you. That's good, 33 same traffic.
4: That's clear, moving up. 33, we're okay, thank you, ma'am.

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1: Adam 23, go ahead.
0: Watson Street. It's a gray Tacoma. License plate is Paul Mary George 9719. Occupied two times.
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0: 7 Tower, 7 Tower. Like, I got a sergeant over there. Where are you? 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
1: ATO 340, give me a call.
2: That's 11900 Huntington Glen.
0: Sorry, can you please give me a number over there? I thought I'm always fine. Good Mario.
3: Clark North Freeway, slow down, code 3. So, we have run to a threat to life on Elbert and South Hall on the corner. Carl says she picked up a steak and hit a stray dog in the mail, told the caller to hit his dogger. He was going to pick up a fit to killer. Simply be a white Hispanic male in his 40s, 5'6", slim build, black shirt, black shorts, black tennis shoes. Look at the vehicle, going to be a black truck, F-150, unknown plate. Cause going to be a black man wearing a black muscle shirt, black shorts.
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0: 8C54 Adam Championship here in traffic stop on Homestead.
1: Evening, sir. Also disturbance. 19G30.
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1: 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Says he doesn't have gas money to go to the station. He's mentally ill, feeling suicide. Suicidal, homicidal. Says he has knives in his kitchen, but no plans to commit suicide.
0: Caller, okay.
2: 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The supervisor over here, Rook Lake, for a building search.
1: 19 Eastbound at Kirkwood.
2: 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It's going to be at 9404 North Freeway. It's going to be at Texaco Gas.
0: Sure.
2: 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Are we going to search?
0: Can I get a Tingwood surprise on here for a code 2?
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0: 24-03 days, what you got? Members of days, I have this code 2. It's going to be a DOA at 3515 Maple Park, it's the worst 820s. I'm trying to see, is any one on the shooting on the King Hospital to clear off, or am I able to save it for Lakeside?
3: I can take it. I'm going to get you outside.
0: 24-03, that's clear. Appreciate you. That's good. 42. Thank you. It's going to be a DOA at 3550 Maple Park Drive in the 20s. It's going to be an 87-year-old male.
1: Code 1, hold up panic alarm in 14 Jan 30s in Southland.
3: 31 our stalled vehicle, but there's another stalled vehicle on the right shoulder on 610 right before the Johor exit ramp. It's going to be a Toyota. It's going to be a van. He's in a tow and go for that location. I'll probably need a flatbed.
1: Code 2911 Shady Park. Having a disturbance with one of the relatives slash the tires in the aunt's vehicle was threatening people with a wrench. Jose is trying to generate Hispanic male, 48, small build, gray shirt, unknown bottoms, and a black Honda Civic.

0: Tango Tonga Record 16, Flip Delaware X and Ramp. Tango Tonga Record 16, Fire Flip Delaware X and Ramp.
1: Unifer, have you turned him up? Meeting Unifer, close to meet the firefighter in Sending 40, Bandon and Francis. Honey G57, do you have enough information to clear your code June to be?
2: Great.
0: VBF June.
2: Jimmy Roger, 6333.
0: It's clear?
1: Yeah, it's clear.
3: 14, check it in your safety.
2: 14, I'm great, appreciate it.
0: Clear. Several clear for this code to 110.
1: Do you have enough information to clear for code two?
4: Bob Charles, that's clear.
2: Even out from minor invasion, direct.
0: Now, if you break your window, POW Jeremiah Harold, a black male, 20 years of age, tall, medium build, black hair, black top, black bottoms. Callers can be heard yelling out loudly with a nephew in the background. Caller says that people have punched the window and broken the caller residence.
1: Needed assistance for something left at the scene? Correction, HFD just left. That's fair. They said HFD just left and there's a disturbance going on.
0: Finger.
1: Sure. 30 in a second, check out 10H32.
2: 10H24, we're en route.
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0: Foxtrot 70 dispatch, show myself and 12-50 doing a follow up at 414 Merriweather. Units down.
1: That's there. All the units in run to that code 1 hold up panic alarm can go ahead and slow it down code 3.

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0: You can disregard 24C42 from that DOA. Put a 24C20 on that, and I'll be checking by with them.
1: That's good, Alter.
0: Information, that's what.
2: 23.57, Charles.
1: 24C03 is going to be a DOA at 3515 Maple Park Drive. 24C20 is going to be a Colorado verified patient is catheter decomposed, and it's going to be an ACMU male patient each patient route.
3: Thank you, Joe Wash. She's going to be held out at the station for a peace force.
2: That's your 55 Charles, if you can head over, please, go to Minor for Red Dodge and a Ray Jeep.
1: Go ahead, 22.
4: Disregard, sir. Sorry.
1: Avoid 1 mil of pain, 15 months.
3: Yeah, that's clear.
2: That's clear, thing. This message is 22.57. 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

0: AC-514, 3 shows en route to Texas Children's Hospital with one male juvenile.
1: Yeah, sir.
2: Hey, everything's under control. We're speaking to them right now.
1: That's fine.
3: Go
2: ahead.
3: So, AC-8000 Jolin at Belford. We got a male down, conscious and breathing, but he ain't doing so good.
2: Yeah, that's good.

0: 77 Fox will be departing from Holly on a patrol flight. Has anybody requested air support?
1: Fox, that's clear, and that's a negative.
0: That is received. Thank you. We will be available.
1: Clear. Group pushing down.
2: For now, yeah, we're still in the missing person call, but we saw this. Yeah, put us on this, and we'll go back to the missing person.
3: Under open parkway for a male assaulting a female in a truck.
4: 42 by Sunday. 7267.
3: Are you available for this? Code 2 in the beat. Female assaulting a female in a gray pickup truck, 4 doors, no other rental.
4: 5825,
3: 40, 20, send it. That's clear. Vehicle is going to be a gray Chevy truck, model or license plate. 7E14.
5: The freeway right lane, caller point at large, 25, hanging in the traffic. 10 units are good.
3: First minor on the freeway. 59 North at the Bellway Rim. It's going to be for a 2-vehicle accident, a blue 2015 Scion and a gray Chevy Toyota. You know, I can check 514 on that.
5: Coming from Jameson.
3: That's fine. 1640, your suspect's going to be a pine mile in his 20s. From the clothing description at this time, still being updated.
6: Jason, go ahead.
5: We take this assault in 20s before you head to meet 12121 Greens Point, apartment number 2243.
6: That's clear.
5: Should be an 18-year-old at the location. Kicked her in the stomach. Calling's going to be Hillary. Can I get a unit check? Probably 2213.
6: Hey, I think she'll make it.
5: That's clear. I just got it. Shit. Someone who lives in the complex. Vehicle's going to be a gray Mazda sedan. Unknown plate. So this is going to be a black male in his 30s, 6 feet, 160. Black hair, gray t-shirt, gray jeans.

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1: Next update, callers say that the male started pulling on the female until she fell to the ground and continued to hit her. The individual was trying to make the female get into the vehicle.
2: T. David, 3701 North Terminal Road, need a record, 3701 North Terminal Road.

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1: No good, thank you.
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2: Still need a record at Terminal D, 3701 North Terminal Road. Still need a record at Terminal D, 3701 North Terminal 3701 North Terminal Road.

0: Hey, I got a little deal saying I'm headed to Memorial Hermann right now.
1: Memorial Hermann in downtown?
0: Yes, ma'am, medical center.
1: That's there, 1509.
0: He's in the east quarter. All right, he's helping. Hold on. 4700 Oxford.
1: Okay, that's clear.

0: Hospital.
1: Have one mobile team.
2: That's clear. Send me the plate when you get the chance.
1: 33, say the traffic.
2: Just send me the license plate when you guys get the chance. We'll run it.
1: It's not going to be a vehicle. It's going to be a motor scooter.
2: Oh, okay. That's clear.

0: That's another 33. We're going to be at 4745 Larkspur Street.
1: Yeah, that's correct.
0: Mark from 10. Advise intersection of West Deerwell and Peter Road. Looks like open, and we moved the accident to 13200 North Forest River.
1: That's clear. G32 evening. Go ahead. Can I get HSD back to my scene? The driver wants to go to the hospital. Yes, your HSD is already in route. That's clear, thank you.
2: Anthony, 18, no more records.
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5: 15E41
6: boy.
5: 41
6: boy,
5: right.
4: Check, can you be clear to that
6: code 2
4: over
6: in the street? Can you make sure I put a rise on my slip, please? I'm not sure if I trust it.
1: Up
4: here. Yeah, you have two other units, four other units there.
6: That's great, thank you. And it was 22 for you?
0: Apparently he saw a male and a female inside drinking and driving. Apparently they pulled into the location above. It's west of Cambridge. It's going to be for a black Chevy license plate from L.A. David Ida 83983. David Ida 83983. You know that can check on.
3: Continue 20 blocks, check by.
4: Holding, are you still here?
3: Holding, you know, you speaking, go ahead.
4: What's going to be the base information for that PNS on Tidwell and Weekly?
3: Go ahead.
4: Take primary of that call, son.

0: Team number 1, Smith Ambulance 73 is going to be transporting one of the drivers to HCA, right?
1: At Tidwell and Herman.
0: Repeat that.
1: That vehicle want to hit a telephone pole at Tidwell and Herman.
0: That's clear. They don't have power, so it's right.
1: That's right.
2: Code 1 is halt in progress, 14 down 20 on Barbary.
3: Well,
1: now you can reroute us. The time check's 15:15.
2: It's going to be 4215 Barbary Drive. Room number is 201. Caller says that her granddaughter is fighting with her mother at the location. Call slip is still updating.
4: Number 79, Charles. Luna, if you can give me a call, I sent you my number to your box.
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1: NHO 2
0: Eden, go ahead. Alright, so we're waiting on the medical examiner to get out here. We'll give us a call back. We have no assistance in contact. We're just kind of holding down the perimeter. I'll return to go to Washington.
2: Yes, ma'am. Hold us out at the 5600 block of South Kessler Road. Texas license plate, X-ray King Henry 2986, red Chevy Silverado, occupied 2 times.
3: That's clear. I don't have a building number for you guys, but if you find it, it's going to be in room 201. I'll try and do the call back.

0: Units arriving on that code 1, it's going to be building 2. Units in the area of South 45 near exit 31, the Scarsdale exit ramp, be on the lookout for a speeding reckless driver. Red sedan, license plate William David John, 1698, Texas plate. He threw a water bottle at other people's vehicles. Caller last sight of him on main lanes. GBL me.
1: That's clear.
2: 6B45, same traffic, 500 Tidwell, who was released, one of the day shift units.
3: Clear, sir.
4: That's the location, suspect left on foot westbound. Sage Road.
5: Need a record 5251 Sage Road, need a record 5251 Sage Road.
4: Hi.
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0: 13 band 14. 22 major crash, West Hammer Hill Cross, 18 Frank 40. Airport in it or
1: 50 South Northeast.
2: 6B14 days. I don't have you on a call slip at all. I'm just trying to clear you. You want me to log you out?
3: That's what I need to do.

0: just advising we'll be around over the traffic stop on 3600 South Esther.
1: Six two to Fox. Hey, we're good, sir. Thank you.
0: All right, sounds good. We'll clear off then.
2: That's clear. 1523.
3: Yoda.
2: Hey, Justin, go ahead.
3: 1436, I'm going to be at 1181.
2: Okay, that's clear. Have a code 2 suicide just occurred in 14 Dan 20s on Flock Street.
4: 18 Frank 5, what do you think?
5: Taxi 11 board, can I get a Spanish speaker to check my please?
6: Taxi, can I get a Spanish speaker available to check my with 1731 boy? I'm going to be at Tidwell and Herman in 1730. Can I get a Spanish speaker to check my with 1731 boy at Tidwell and Herman?
4: Did you drop me at Old Cameron Hill Road?
1: Yeah, that's clear.
4: That's clear.
2: 14 Dan 42, that's clear. It's going to be 4525 Fox Street. Caller's a third party caller saying that a female patient is laid out in the street on drugs, wearing jeans, purple top. She should be a black female. Navy units, check out with 14 Dan 42.
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0: 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No more records.
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3: This guy, this SMB is trying to bring it back with machines and stuff.
1: Okay, someone on is calling back at that location requesting a supervisor out there. Do you guys need a sergeant to check by?
4: Yeah, you can send a supervisor.
1: So I have a 10 district sergeant that can check by.
5: Can you get a 1-4, please?

0: 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We're going to log into our MDT.
1: I've arrived on 14E42's call.
0: That's fine.

0: Just come down to Tidwell and you'll see us.
1: Checking in your safety out there.
0: 1738, we're clear, we're about to leave.
1: That's clear.

0: Hey, Charleston, Adam. Can you raise me a supervisor for comp?
1: Can you notice about it?
0: So, go ahead. Come here.
1: Repeat numbers.
0: 22 boys. No, no.
1: Yes, sir. 22B29. You need a female unit.
2: Hey, Bob. We're under control for now. Thank you.
3: 77 offset is received. Thank you.
4: 22B25. I can check by. My MDT is still down, though.
1: Yes, sir.
5: It's going to be for a Kobe DeMarcus Bradshaw. Black male in his 30s. Unknown clothing. Probably going to be inside in a red Dodge pickup. You know, I can check 543 boy on that.
1: And Greens Road.
0: Two five five. All right, people head that way.
5: That's good.
6: AD Frank 2 9, you can just check the line.

0: 18 Frank 33 evenings. We're at 2 we don't need that many units.
1: That's weird.
0: A 47 evening, so the code 2.
1: That's clear. Reporting a robbery just occurred at 7702 Bel Air Boulevard. So they currently the bus up. Black male with a black and gray pants, left on foot.
2: 11519, that 4th Street at the residence. Cause requesting for pity for a suspect which he wants removed from the yard. Hispanic man is 20, wearing a red shirt, blue jeans, laying in the yard. No other info.
1: Enemy
3: 2-1. Yes, sir, that's correct.
1: That's correct.
4: To dispatch.
1: Go ahead.
4: Ma'am, the 610 Southeast location for the Hannah Center, they should have a deputy on site that they're going to be handling all the calls. We're going to go there, check home. They're going to have a transport. It's not going to be us, ma'am.
1: Okay, that's clear.

0: 1728 Boy, heading onto a suspicious vehicle on 59 inbound and 19, coming to the line exit ramp. Caller reports that the white Dodge Charger was arresting a female on a motorcycle, unknown, still following her. Vehicle is heading southbound on 59. Check your engine, bud.
1: Wait, I'll check it out, sir. Thank you.
2: There's a bike next to him. We don't know if EMS is needed, but they're going to be en route here shortly, I think. Dark colored jacket on top of him. He's possibly sleeping.

0: 33 Boy Checker, sit there and traffic stop on Kincaid.
1: Ready to leave him, so I'm going to say.
0: Okay. Hey, Charles 33 Boy, checking safely in traffic stop on 3030 Kincaid.
2: 3033 Boy, we're good, thank you.
0: Yes.
3: Okay,
4: 29 Boy, go ahead. 29 Boy, checking. You were declaring straight by our 431 at the disturbance zone.
3: Yes, please. You can clear me all right of me.
4: I appreciate it.
3: Traffic. Go ahead. 12 and 6, you can cancel EMS, he's fine.
4: Okay, that's clear.
5: Oh. Text license plate, Victor George Victor, 6147, White Tucson, Oxide 1.
3: 14-07, that's clear.
4: Okay, thank you both.
3: 13-49, let me clear off and you can fill that code too.
4: That's fine, thank you. That's clear, go ahead.
1: 11-8, sir, you can show me your authorization.
3: Clear.
1: 18 Frank 4070. Anybody else in Rock and Slow now? Suspect you.
6: Well, that's clear. Units in route to 7702 Bel Air, slow down to code 3.
4: Our caller says that HFD is already out there. She's having a medical issue, shortness of breath, possibly dehydrated, and she's like talking to herself.
6: The
1: exceedance
6: are out at 3770
1: South, yes, 3703. 8551, no more records. Supervisor for use of force.
3: Is it your
4: place? Yeah,
6: Air Square,
4: go ahead.
6: Markers, left hammer, hello, I get a Nicholas Sergeant for 18 rank 33.
3: Aphis out here, please. Thank you.
1: No injuries. Are you sending to me? I'll give you a record to 3100 Cleaver.
4: Need a record 3100 Cleaver. Need a record 3100 Cleaver. Is that for the tan Camry?
1: It's going to be for Burnt vehicle, Volvo, four-door.

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1: 46.
0: Hurry up there for this coach on the beat.

HC46 Boy, Pedro Alto's Pitch Personal Weapon at 8201 John Ralston Road at the Rock Park Golf Course. Caller reports that from the Bay on the Metal State of Armada Ross, chasing a family down their vehicles, being very aggressive. PLW Hispanic, male, black male, 30s, tall, slim build, black hair, last name wearing no shirt, black jeans. Caller says there's a little room to the right where the PLW is running out of. North Bell Sergeant for Calls Rescue.

0: You get a Midwest Sergeant for low pretty calls, holding at 18 district.
1: 18 Franklin, we had a hold.
0: That's weird. Can I get a Northwest Sergeant for low pretty calls, holding 4 and 5 district?
2: I think I'll take this clear.
0: That's weird.
3: The Westport Plaza. Causing of the location, reporting there are 5 to 6 people loitering in front of the business, have been asked to leave. Black male wearing a black pair of black jeans and a secondary male, no shirt with pants, and a black female. Yeah, I can check by 17-11 on that.
4: 17-9, we're checking by.
0: Clear. 7 is about 10 minutes.
2: Thank you.
0: 14-36, checking safety.
3: Three suspicious person, way across the cliffboard in the neighborhood. Was reporting an individual knocking on doors, leaving signs listing. Black male, 50 to 60, wearing a vest and jeans. No other info.

0: 18 Frank 47. Can you memo Tom Zebra Lincoln, Lot 765?
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0: Dog title, suspect staying on location and wounding on Friday. Referring to Alexis Wayne, black female in her 20s, 25. No clothing description. You know, you can check by 35 on that.
1: What did you 401 prank?
2: Hey, I'm gonna hold down the phone interest over here.
3: Good afternoon, thanks for your community. Olivia and Hayes for White Hunter Cordon and Black Judah. Camry and there's a unit that can just try to talk to
4: you. Yes, prosecutor.
5: You can check by.
1: Hey, 16 evening, can you show us a one update?
5: 1543.

0: Yes.
1: To a suspicious vehicle at Langley and Homestead, intersection Porter Light, car reports on black Honda SUV, unknown plate, belt being black motor sporty, stopped in the middle of the street with hazard lights on, looking to be an alcoholic beverage in a cup holder, car sales with a 10-year-old male in the back seat.
2: No, I'm Charlie Warnboy. 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
1: Ashley.
0: Caller states that Ava are using a fire hydrant water to fill up their pool and it's flooding the caller's yard. No other info. 36, that's clear.
3: I can check my. I'm there.
0: Clear.

0: think they say zero. Can I get zero on air for at this point?
1: Sergeant on air for 1060.
2: 2D, go ahead. 2D, left here, 2D, 5, 2D, 4, 1, 3.
3: Error call.
2: ORI for the,
3: OD
2: for the day.
3: Left here, 70, 20.
1: 14,
0: Dan, 14. Hey, can you do me a favor and tell me what time this car dropped on the way from my shop?
1: It dropped at 14:49.
0: Thank you, ma'am.
4: Where are you, 17?
5: 16E38 and 16E40 got updated again. Caller's advising that he's not going to be there to make a report. He just wants police to know that his yard is being damaged and what the neighbors are doing.
6: That's good.
0: Mm-hmm.
3: 24C61 evening, 7 rental crash major at 12303 Soiner Drive. Be advised, on callback, the consumer, it's an auto notification, but on callback, the consumer stated he's not even at the location. He says the vehicle is being towed by tow and go at the location, and they may have set it off.
0: That's good. I'm going to call you right now.

0: Pictures of Services, person with a weapon, 2280, 1755, Preston Thompson Drive.
1: Hey, Mr. Beeman. Can you hold this at the 1900 block of Scott Street? One note is hanging. We're going to be on the same call slip.
0: Clear. 55, Preston Thompson Drive, number 3006, color wise. There's a male. Says he's cleaning his weapon, had been in the pool area, black male, 20s, 30s, skinny, black hair, white tank top, black bottoms. He's been asked to leave. A 70043, are you up?
2: 8-3-3-4, you memo, Texas license plate, William Victor Paul, 8216, nurse slip, please.
0: That was in background scans from earlier.
3: Kevin, I'm going to preempt you from your call and send you this code 2 in 10.
0: Okay, thank you.
3: Monroe and Penn Air. Looks like it should be a black Chevy SUV. It flipped over. Other vehicle's going to be a gray Honda Civic. No voice contact was made. Airbags were deployed.
1: That's clear. Show me using EE for distance.
3: That's clear. 1548.

0: 16 48 blades under control.
1: That's clear, new units on 13, Bravo 26, Rising Bar, only slow down 43.

0: Hold that 15, 1 mile to 10.
1: 1549.
0: Is the air clear?
2: Yes, sir, go ahead.
0: 7 Charles 30, Adam, can you clear me an OD for today? Have a good day, sir.
2: That's it, 30, Adam.

0: Philadelphia 15 evenings.
1: Go ahead.
0: Hey, can you drop a separate slip for an auto theft? We got flagged down, but we're handling this right now.
1: Yeah, that's great.
2: Yeah, for no trespass. So this is going to be a Corey Gordon, a black male, 50s, tall, heavy build, unknown clothing description. Thank you, check off.
3: This is Stuart. Thank you, sir.
0: Can you show me your eyes?
1: That's clear.
4: Frank 25,
1: Idaho traffic. 18 Frank 25,
4: Idaho.
1: Can you please hold us out at the 8900 block of Richmond Avenue? It's going to be a Texas license plate, Robert X. Ray Young, 8821. It's going to be a silver Chrysler Town & Country. Occupy at least one time.
4: That's clear.

0: 18-3 evenings. Yep. The supervisor checked on my location.
1: And I...
0: And change my location. I want to be at 6855 Harlan. I'm talking with one of the possible complainants.
2: Well, 7, you're good for company.
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1: Code 2 crash major. It's going to be in your beat. 1601 Nassau Parkway. Came from a crash notification if you just want to check the area.
2: Oh, Nassau 63, that's clear.
0: Hey, different 63, being pointed at from the check by.
3: Oh, my God. Can you recall? AC-3034, possibly get a unit to check by code 3.
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4: Yeah, code 3 is fine.
2: I'm getting checked by AC-3034 by code 3 at Langley and Homestead.
5: Just a moment. To my 707. I'm in red, I'll be there shortly.
2: That's good, OCS-7.
3: Hey, Jim Fagoya, what kind of call is you on?
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1: Masker.
6: Frank 63 to 01. What's the number I can give you a call at?
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6: Perfect, that's in there.
1: Come in.
6: 13 down 10 days, asking permission to speak with a supervisor, Southeast Station.
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0: in age 24, you can clear us off where we're on and send us that code to crash on telephone.
1: Thanks, Katie. That's clear. It's a code to major dropping 100 telephone. It's near Lantrip Elementary. They said a silver or gray sedan hit the curb. HOD is en route. Two juveniles are involved. I don't know if they're the ones driving.
2: 12-27, no more wreckers.
1: No more wreckers on Monroe and Pan Air. No more wreckers on Monroe and Pan Air.

0: 14-36, as soon as you get eyes on this group that's fighting near Building 38, let me know if you need backup. There might be multiple people on scene.
1: That's clear. I just spoke to the a caller and complainant, the suspect's DOA.
0: 7D5925 Almeida. Different calls, or what's going on then? Because there's an additional caller saying everybody's getting riled back up.
1: All right, that's clear. I'll turn around.
2: Oh, that should render.
0: 10H70, checking status.
3: 70, all good.
0: Are you still out at Franklin, or are you able to clear for this code, too?
3: We're still out here.
1: Can we get a Spanish speaker?
4: Could you move your track 20G30, 2700 Woodland Park Drive?
5: 48, you mean, you can send me.
0: That's clear. It looks like originally someone called in about a suspicious vehicle. A vehicle followed the resident in a gate to Mosaic High Rise and then left, and they were across the street at the Chevron. Looked like they were possibly trying to steal a vehicle. Someone else called in, a Sergeant Lewis, advised that they did steal a vehicle. Last seen headed down Almeida.
1: Anyone, Charles, it's a fake firearm.
0: He's a black male. Says he has dirty clothes.
4: That's your unit, so that puts your own present possible.
1: Eric Dresser, how far are you?
0: Murphy, Bob.
1: Do we have a direction of travel for Almeida?
0: Yeah, they said north on Almeida towards downtown.
6: Okay, Mikhail Horton and son, this is Mia Audrey Cruz, black female, 27 years of age, medium height, heavy build, unknown clothing description. Or, correction, callback suspects wearing a blue shirt, blue pants, Mr. Dirty Horton or son, 39 inches away.
5: Can you clear his charges and ORI and OGO for the night? Thank you.
4: That's clear. Have a good one.
1: 10H46, can you show me using the EU for distance and traffic?
0: Clear.
5: That's clear. You're coming in extremely low.
7: Keep it coaching.
0: That's clear. Clear.
7: 07, can you put me on the slip? I'm in the area.
0: That's clear.
8: MNT-19-1-0-3.
0: 14-07. Hey, I called this lady back who said that her granddaughter called her out by her first name and stuff. She just said that she was being real disrespectful and was out on release, but no crime occurred. I explained that we couldn't do anything about it. Can I go ahead and cancel?
4: Clear, there's no crime occurred.
0: Just slow it down, code 3. They're saying that the employee at the location advised that the suspect that took the vehicle just looks suspicious, that he's not sure if he's the actual owner. He doesn't know who the owner of the vehicle is. They saw him on camera, and the vehicle had mechanical issues.
1: Fortune, you can say that for myself.
7: 10H is clear.

0: We'll go into the meeting.
1: What floor do you need them? Alright, let's go 3 for now.
0: Citizen 313, and we'll check about what's 19.
1: That's quite hard. You can hear your call.
2: Information.

1746 here in Rancho that code 3 to Sherman, 11240 Fontenot at the Fiesta Mart. Caller is reporting a lady in pink hat, wearing white shirt, red, white blouse, and jogging pants, asking for money in a violent manner, possibly assault on people, but not today. Just asking people for money. No other info.

0: 14-36. I'm just letting you know that if you don't see these people outside, I have another code 3 disturbance, same location, but it's in apartment number 1063. I don't think it's related, though. It's just a mom arguing with her son. I'll call back.
1: 2-1.
2: Can we get a check by code 3? Our suspect may be at this location. I would advise over the air if he is.
1: Can I get you a check by code 3 return 2-1?
3: Two out of 3-2. Give us a chance to clear you. You should have a check by code 2-1.
1: That's fine.

0: You know, shotgun for Sergeant on there for cost pass, kick with four.
1: Oh,
0: that's clear, appreciate it. Same traffic for Southwest, Sergeant.
2: Just Neo 4, same traffic.
0: That's clear, appreciate it. Repeat that. There's a lot of background noise.
3: We have one resistance.
0: Squadron Fair is close. Unit heading over to 835 West Air Force. Slow it. Step it up, call one.
3: You can make code 3. Code 3. Fine.
0: That's clear. Code 3.
2: 4527, you can try it.
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2: David, John 910 Queen. Freeze on violence.
6: 10H7, I look at the slips. You're clear.
4: Clear.
6: Clear, hold.
7: That's it. Was David, John 910 Queen?
2: This one is clear.
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1: 3-1, 2 females detained. 2-1, I'll send it to your box. 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
0: Females and 2 females.
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1: 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Hey, records out here on Monroe. Hold on a second.

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3: 227 Dusk, they just noted in your report and I get a time check.
0: That's clear.
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1: That's clear.
5: 7C, 22, boy.
6: 22.
5: I'm clear for scope 210.
6: That's clear. ORIB.
5: Duskier 27, run to a traffic hazard at E63 outbound on Lyons Avenue. Caller wants to report kids in the street selling water bottles. 3 black males, 5 to 9 years of age, unknown public description.
6: That's clear.
1: That's clear. 19G55, see, it's going to be a black female, 30s, 40s, dark hair, black shirt, gray tights or shorts, red or yellow, orange, faded baseball cap. So she's broken into three cars.
0: That's right.

0: happens in each fortune.
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0: Fortune, you ever take that code 2 over in 30s?
1: He's in it.
0: That's with Crash Major. It'll be on the Southwest Freeway Service, Mill Northbound at Gessner. Four vehicle accident, black Nissan SUV, white Hyundai sedan, red sedan, and a blue SUV. HMD's around. You know, they can check by with 14 for traffic control on that.
1: 17-18, I'm finishing up here. I can check by with them. You can click me. Accident be.
0: That's good, appreciate it.

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1: 2Y33, all good. Got one male detained.
0: That's clear, 1633.

0: Can I get a 18 District 5 nuclear total priority 345?
1: Oh, yeah, you could hold. Can you use your listener route to Davis to 1 mile and 10H46 following with the suspect's pipe?
0: That's correct.

0: looking at Fortnite, even if Joe won't build the lane for him westbound, on 5600 Belfort, close.
1: 1634. 407 arrived. That's clear, ma'am.
0: Yeah, he's down.

0: Okay, Riker on Belford. Hold off.
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0: 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So I got a person on the line, disconnected phone call. Sounds like a child possibly drowning. It's Donna and Green's XY coordinates.
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1: Sorry, is that Watch Command? I'm walking back. Give me a second.
0: Okay, that's fine. Hyundai Elantra. Texas plate Victor, King Charles, 4601, is occupied twice.
1: That's why.

0: 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For my traffic stop.
1: Continue to use the check by 14604 Monroe Drive. What code?
0: Code 3 is fine. One G34, I think clear as possible, check by.
1: Speeding reckless driver, I 10 Alabama Parker Cypress. 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

0: Okay, units, would you be closer to a home or a drone? Well, 551 Homar Drive is possibly a new neighborhood in that area.
1: What was the block number?
0: 12551 Homar Drive. Caller is pinging to the back of some unnamed apartments in the cul-de-sac of Donna Drive.

0: 22-27, checking ski over there.
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2: Go for it, 27. Got one over there.
0: It's like a cul-de-sac at Donna, and goes into Homer Drive, HOMAR, 12551 block. That's where the ping from the phone is dropping.
2: To us, 45.
3: That's clear. Do you guys just want to clear a rest for right now? Lane Glover, no records. Never mind.
2: Clear myself.
3: Should be around the 9000 block, South 45, outbound. Black male, gray shirt, slim build. He was walking in the HOV lane. I'm trying to get somebody else on it too to help us out, but I don't know if he's going to jump the rail or anything.
2: Hi, Frank 39. You can clear me. All right, show me taking that.
3: Yes. 13-10-17, checking safety on track.
2: 17, all good?
3: That's clear.
4: 13-10-49, we can go back with him. We haven't made contact yet.
5: I'm in the car, try to drive off. Gray Jeep. I advise that the suspect hit the truck and is still trying to drive off while it's still hooked onto the wrecker. Need a unit to check there.
6: Bye, Frank 32. Go ahead and send that.
5: No, that's clear.
7: 407, 6600 North, that's got to be shut down. All other lines are going to be open.
3: That's clear, 1642.
5: Suspect's going to be a black female, 30, heavy build, red hair, pink tank top, and gray shorts.

0: 7C24. We're going to be at 5500 Salina Street behind Texas license plate William John Henry 1677. We believe it's parked. I'm not sure if it's occupied. Hold the air until we can clear the car. There she was.
1: That's car 832S green. So slow down, go 3. There's no one in the pool.
2: 10852. Can you show me your route? 10852. Can you show me a route to JPC
0: 11 down the back? That's perfect. That's 1344. Units en route to that mail on the freeway. TxDOT was advised and they can see him on cameras right now. Occupied. 1644.
3: 2455 Charles, we have one mail walking about a tank.
0: That's 1644.

0: Fred Roark. It'll be for a Navy Honda sedan that's speeding, last seen heading westbound Roark. Correct, westbound or west Beaufort. No other info. Repeat that, 41 boy.
1: 1 PM, what is
0: that? 16:45.

0: 18947.
1: Yeah, I'll tell myself you can send it.
0: Excel, welfare checker, this is the AT-2800 Janetta, Unit 2203. The report is third party calling for the friend. Text that the caller advised me she was going to commit suicide. Waiting on additional details. It's going to be a multi-vehicle accident. HFD is en route. 2 out of 5-7. If you can be en route to assault, just occur with injury. 724 East 11th. Female caller advised that she was hit in the head. Requested HFD. They were going to be en route. There's an open line. Caller gave location and not responding to any other questions. Unknown suspect is still on scene.
2: That's clear.
0: Is not at the location and is reporting that there's people there selling drugs. They have AK-47s and handguns, 4 Hispanic males, and 1 Hispanic. One with the AK-47 is a Hispanic male, 35, short, heavy build, black hair, black pants, very short. Can I be in a second check, by?
3: 28, clear me, ORI, what's your by?
2: Okay.
1: 11-815, I think the bar is low.
0: Clear.
2: Hey, 7-822, can we get a check by unit? I have witnesses saying the occupants of this vehicle jumped out and took off running on foot. I have a direction of travel, but,
1: NC-33, boy, we're in route, we're not far.
2: Clear.
4: NC-31, boy, clear, so actually we're heading that way.
0: Female, mid-80s, slim build, lives with her brother at the listed address. Unknown if she's actually there now.
2: That's great, thank you. I have a black male running eastbound on Selena and then southbound on Lockwood. We don't have eyes on him.

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1: I'm just there.
2: 133, same traffic.

0: Looking at 15 evening sales. At 15A, we made contact with the 1LC near the 1935. That's working, see what.
1: Okay, that's great.

0: 4927, JTC. 7831, you found the person of interest. I'm out here with the Southeast Unit and Metro PD.
1: That's clear.

0: 4927,
1: January 30. Progress 7030, West Summer Great Falls, to the spec.
2: Pleasure
1: City, Flag Charles again. Progress 21, West Summer Great Falls, to the spec for the black female attacking people as she passes them. Black female 20, slim build, 5'5, black t shirt, blue shorts.
3: Can you clear this all right to me, please?
1: Yes, sir. She's also going to be with a male, black male, red shirt, black bottoms. Female's now walking towards Overbrook Lane. Walking north from Washington.

0: Tennessee 31-22.
1: 22, go ahead.
0: You got any better description, or just what's out?
2: Yes, ma'am. Can you give me a record to the 3100 block of Cleburne, a flatbed for a burned-out vehicle?
0: Thank you.
3: That 3100 Cleburne, for that 3100 Cleburne.
2: Yes, please.
3: No more records needed. Hi, it's Katie. Straight to voicemail, but I'll look in the history and see if I can find that phone number.
1: Let's go, ma'am. We'll check the area.
3: There is a phone number that just popped up with a history at apartment 25 with a crystal brown.
4: One
3: came out of the case. 1653. The suspect walked into a gate of a no-name apartment complex.
0: You can slow this down. We're not seeing anything right here right now.
3: Anybody saw Route 3? Then slow it down. Go 3. Anybody in Route 3? Slow it down.
1: You know, District West, 4534, route to crash major, non-fatal, 4530, speed of freeway, I've run out there, yeah, sure.
3: That's clear. It's going to be a traffic hazard, 2211 Travis. It's for a 35-year-old black female, white shirt, black pants, in a wheelchair in the middle of the street blocking traffic.
1: Out, it's me, a white sedan in a gray SUV.
5: Room number 19 at the Bell Arbor Apartments. Caller says that somebody threw something on him. He didn't know what it was. Some kind of liquid that got into his mouth, and now he's saying that his face and mouth feel numb, and he's faint. He says the suspect was a black male, unknown clothing description. It happened about 5 minutes ago. Suspect's not on scene.
0: I'm just looking for a suspect.
1: B2543, means check your safety.
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1: Please, you go ahead.
0: Yes, ma'am. Requesting a tow to the intersection of Cleaver and Burkett for a burnt vehicle.
1: Thank you.

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1: Burkett.
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1: Yes, ma'am. That's clear. Tow into Dart.
0: That's clear. Can you give me your public service and contact name?
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0: And make and model of the vehicle.
1: Exact address is 3100 Cleveland Street.
0: Clear on 3100 Cleveland. Can you give me the make and the model of the burned vehicle if you have it?
3: Read this code too. It's going to be for the trail ride that's going on. I'll get my first available unit out there for traffic control.
2: 14-07, that's clear.
3: Thank you. The unit standby, we're switching.
1: Black in color.
0: That's clear.
1: Do you need a license plate as well?
0: Negative.
4: Clear what?
5: Wrong channel, my bad.
2: PG-50s, we'll press in this.
0: Officer Walker, they're going to need a dollies or a fit.
1: Flatbed. It's pretty, it's total. A couple tow trucks have already come and said that they couldn't get under it to get it.
0: That's clear.
4: I got a Sergeant North Shepherd, Downey, let's go to.
3: 25 freeway, slow down.
1: Excuse me, go ahead.
4: It's a welfare check on her mother, 4048 Delhi. She drove to the location after taking pills. There's a person on scene with the mother at the other location. It's now a welfare check go to, but there's no details on what's going on or why she took pills. There's no information other than that she drove to a location.
0: And Sergeant on the air for a downgrade for the target Sharon call. I think they called back in, said that he's already left. Am I clear? Downgraded to just occurred.
4: I'm not here, clear.
0: Thank you.
6: A medical called in. And you can downgrade that car and just send it to HIV.

0: That's clear. She provided none of that information. It's just a welfare check. There's no EDO, no mention of harm or anything. HFD is not around.
1: You cleared that right then. Thanks.
2: Can I clarify for 50?
3: Please, the one in front of me. So we can go around and get that silver truck in front of me as well.
2: Yes, I think this coach means you're a well present person after a red to your forerun under gray sedan. Each of these in route. And, you know, unit to check by with a ticket book with 19G23 Frank. Unit to check by with a ticket book 8400 Boone Road.

0: What you guys are going to need. Who called for this location?
1: Bradley.
2: 347.
3: I was just seeing if y'all are still on the freeway or you're available for a call.
2: Yes, sir. We're still out here.
3: Clear. Can I get a unit for a Suicide Just Spirit CIT 404 Adelaide 340?

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1: 4231E, you can disregard EMS. You don't need all, you don't want our help, man. You just slow the units out.
0: 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Now it's checking by 6060 by Harbor. Slow it down, code 3.

0: 2 out of 3, 2. Just be advised that we've got all westbound lanes and southbound lanes at the intersection of Hyatt and I-10 shut down.
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0: change from 7 to Reason Bigger?
1: Go ahead, sir.
0: Hey, come back around on Amita. You'll see our traffic stop and come to the vehicle behind us.
1: Got you, sir.
2: Are you checking your safety and your traffic stop on Lockwood?
0: I'm right here. I'm good, thank you.
2: That's me.

0: 1-8-2-2, check by West Alabama, what ahead, please?
1: Clear.
2: Code 2 and 16E30, shooting just occurred at West Orem Hillcroft.
1: 43, clear this information, send it.
3: 1-9-3-1, I'm going to clear myself, should move on by as well.
0: 31, receive.
2: You shot out the vehicle, and no other info, unable to call me. Southwest Sergeant, I can monitor him.
1: 16E04 online.
2: That's clear.

0: on these drinks. Show me out here with the officer, please.
1: Yeah. That's clear. Y'all under control?
0: Yes, ma'am. Everything's under control.
1: That's awesome. Okay.
2: Go ahead. 37
0: and 3, let's go to the beat. Okay, thank you.

0: Abajo, hola.
1: Bueno, 189, no more.
2: No more records in West Alabama, and we had no more
1: records. I think door 40, no more records.
2: No more records, we'll press Emerson at no more
3: records. 18 North Arkansas Street. It's going to be a cautious male patient. Been drinking, kind of like at different locations, HUDs and route. Can I get a take by?
4: Can I get four records to 1400 San Emmanuel, please?
3: That's good for some.
2: On my unit, I clean and check out with them north. They have Alfred for traffic control.
1: 14 after you say you can send it. Report to them.
2: That's great.

0: 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Now schedule me code 2 Crash Major at South Lake Houston Parkway at the Aqueduct Road. Let me have black tail the vehicle have submerged into the water. 4CC aware he is east of location off a pathway about 1 mile down. HMP's en route, Pennsylvania Jigbar.
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0: Okay, 42, thank you.

0: 17 by 1 female detained.
1: 17-14.
2: One of them witnessed what's going on.

0: Roger, George 40, we're going to have the eastbound lane of this event close off.
1: That's your 17-15 times.
2: Four Frank 15 to Four Frank 34. Hey, we're going to be moving over to the Marriott Hotel parking lot on the south side of the freeway.
3: Okay.

0: 6, do we have one wreck? We need three more.
1: Tennis 6 is going to be Norphalus.
0: My bad.
1: Evening, Frank 34 evenings.
0: I don't know if that is a little bit of Six, do we have one record? We need three more. 1534, you can go ahead.
1: I'm able to check a major crash report at Silent Hillcroft. Two vehicles.

0: Yes, ma'am. Probably get the traffic flying.
1: Oh, units to check by.
2: Maybe units to check by 7813 Detroit. At Cullen and East Durham with the trail ride blocking the street.
1: What's in that 33? Makes one further, so we'll go by.
2: That's great, thank you.
3: 14 to 11, you can preempt this and see those on 31 foot.
2: That's
0: 14 to 11, we're approaching Elbrook right now.
2: So what do you need assistance with if they're moving? Like, to block traffic, or?
0: Probably to block traffic. Maybe they're flowing. So they're causing a mass of, like, traffic on Cullen.
1: 34 evening, can you give me an address? My MDT is being weird.
2: It's going to be at Skyline at Hill Crow.
1: 1719.
0: Good.
1: Can I get each of you at my location if I'm conscious of breathing?
4: North Freeway, the intersection of the property going northbound.
1: I want.
2: Be able to clear for a person on the freeway 15 Alpha and Bel Air. Traffic has been killed too.
0: 1571. Can we get a female for a search, please?
4: That's clear. Female, you know they can check by for a search.
1: B-Boy, accident to vehicle service, checking by with 71.
5: Sure, you can put us on that.
1: And 43, you can put us on it.
2: 18-14, what are you carrying?
5: We're not primary, you can just clear us.
2: Okay, 14.
4: Alright, two times looks like black male 30s, black shirt, gray sweatpants, black female 40s, black jacket and black shorts.
2: It's going to be moving. I don't have an updated location as the Audi that's calling it in. The slip is showing a gray Audi plate, Queen Frank Adam 560 Oklahoma plate for the case number that's listed on the slip.

0: to George 4 even. We have the eastbound window back open.
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going to get a Agents of S.H.I.E.L.D. Universe code to meet the firefighter urgent, sadly, that Barry and going to get a Metro bus EMS with a patient's

0: and they said we still need more reference therapy.
1: The person down, 8618 Glen Valley, 1320. Still need one record, 1400 St. Emmanuel. Still need one record.
2: 4-3. Does it occur in the Metro bus?
1: The 30 EMS.
2: Repeat the route.

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1: The person down, patient's laying along the Rock Hill Street, waiting on details from HFD. They're going to be around to it as well. Need a unit to check back.
0: That's
2: GB only, speeding right this driver, last seen at 5th Alabama, New York, white Dodge Ram and a red automatic Camaro, speeding, almost at the caller, no license plate, caller not following, last seen, going northbound, from the location.

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2: 13939E,
3: one other thing. As she was having suicidal thoughts, won't open the door, and has locked it from inside, black female, 22 years old.
4: 3138, hey, I went all the way up north on the service road all over Greens. I didn't see it.
3: That's correct.
5: 14924 Charles 61 evenings. Be advised, the caller is not inside the park. He's unable to give his exact location of where his vehicle is. Who's been waiting at Aqueduct in Wilton?
6: 24C42. Do you have on a gray shirt and blue shorts?
2: Ma'am.
1: Records on St. Emmanuel. No more records.
2: Sorry about that.
6: This way is fine.
7: 1421E, can you show us out here on that tracked vehicle?

0: Credit Sumita Firefighter in 19830, cell 958 Greenway, Chase Court.
1: Hey, Charleston, Adam.
2: Go ahead, Adam.
1: Please clear us ORI, supplement, arrest, charges, and OVS for the day.
2: Sorry, if I have to go to Animal Vicious in 1620s, I just try to read it. I'm not making much sense about it. Caller stated that a tan and white at was hit multiple times and then laying behind a white heel sole. Caller said she was bitten by an animal but refused EMS. I tried to do a callback twice, no answer. Is it clear downgrade, something available to that?
1: That's clear.
2: I appreciate it.
3: GBLE speed on your driver, last seen at Parker and Shady. Well, that's approximately 4 to 6 bikes and motorcycles driving reckless in the area.
0: Could you meet that firefighter, 12958 Greenway, Chase Court? Just ambulance on scene with a citizen requesting HPD, but they're not, she's not giving a reason why. She's a chronic CAT caller.
1: That's clear.
0: Excuse me.
4: That's correct. The temp tag was not seen or notated, but it did have a temp tag.

0: See what happens, Rachel.
1: Rachel.
0: Can you clear Express Port to be in show, Serrano? Call us through 569, sir. Thank you.
1: That's clear. CCP 38. Apparently, it's going to be the same suspect from the previous lift that was made yesterday. Can you try to see what it says? It's going to be 0660861-26.
0: Yeah, I have the case number, but I need the check digit. Could you advise what it is? Case number is 0666-07-326.
2: Oh, down, it's under control.
3: It's on the air for building search.
2: Do I have a slip? You said you made what part of it?
0: Just the letter after the case number. I'm trying to do a FSGI, but I need the check letter. But the case number is 666-07-326.
2: It's going to be F as in Frank.
0: Appreciate it. Thank you.
4: Is there clear?
5: That's a negative. Stand by. 22B38. They look like they left on foot. Possibly they live in the apartment complex just east off of Dinah for that report, but I don't have any other details in the other slopes. I have an assault in progress dropping 829 East 39th Street in 3B40s.
2: Can I send a district surgeon on the air for call 5Q again, 3s, 4s, and 5s?
0: Yeah, that's clear.
5: 3B45, code 3, disturbance for now until I have any other details. No injuries, no HFD. Caller states a child or a person spit in his face and that they did damage to the property. Past tense, not actively doing damage.
0: Getting charged, no more record.
2: No markers on Wilcrest, no markers Wilcrest and B.
5: Well, I'll ask you, just send me a message real quick. Thanks, clear, go ahead.
1: 38, what's the case number?
5: The one you provided over there?
1: Yes, the one 38 provided.
5: That case number was 0660-86126, Tom, repeating 0660-86126, Tom.
0: Okay, 38, very good.
2: 73K13.
6: Hey, there's going to be a car fire on Katy Freeway, exit 755. There's a vehicle on fire on the shoulder. I couldn't get over in time. I don't know if HFD has a slip.
2: What's the closest exit?
7: 6100 block. I have a traffic hazard. The black car with any dough. I have a dead battery. Can I get a record of my location cable for a jump box?
5: Let's see, you're on the feeder road, right?
7: That's clear, sir. Outbound.
5: That's clear. I got you at 6240 North Freeway outbound at Obion. Need a record with a jump box.

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0: 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I-10 out on your gas near.
1: That's where.
2: It's going to be about 9300 block of Katy Freeway outbound. Big smoke in the air. Really started getting engulfed as I started driving away, honestly.
0: 748, the 16500 block of Katy Freeway at State Highway 6 is going to be on the right shoulder heading westbound for a Kia sedan with one of the tires off. A Tongo record, please.
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0: to I-45. You can send me that code, please.
1: Two Y-38. Can you show me check car with 4-5, please?
0: I'm feeling right now. You got a wheelchair.
2: 18-5-5. When are females in the back of our show?
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2: Show me check car. 12-50, same traffic.
3: I'm sorry, I have 12-50, and who was the other unit?
2: 12-1.
3: That's clear, sir.
2: Yes, when I saw all lines open back up on 6600 Belfort.
3: That's right.

0: Cody 70, the caller's going to be waiting and the vehicle parked around the corner in a blue Honda Civic two-door.
1: That's clear. 70 to those other units, if you get there before me, it's possibly a white male suspect in his 50s with short white hair, medium build. Possibly the one who was seen riding, pushing.
0: How about the 2S and E7 origin, 1320, 1800 block of Gold Freeway?
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3: Tony Lester, hey, it's code 2 person down 660 West Hamilton Parkway, building 2 on the third floor hallway. It's a male laying on the ground for 2 hours. Static male, 24 years old, dark blue shirt, black shorts.
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3: 6-Boy, have rental suspicious vehicle on Holly Glen Drive and Colton. 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
2: Okay.

0: 18551, do we have a FEMA unit out here that can just switch with FEMA?
1: Do you have a unit to drive by with 11H to 8 evenings on Cooper disturbance? 76 off the city yard.
2: Yes, sir, thank you. Showing in Route 45 inbound at I-10, southbound on the freeway, 5-4 runner versus a white Volkswagen, HFP's in route.
3: Suspect has a charging electric scooter also.

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3: 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Need a record 11299 West Hardy.

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2: 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Thank you.
0: 31, you can clear me. I'll go take mine.
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0: What call do you need us?
2: Go code 2 right now, that's what they asked.
4: Let me RRB and send it. 28 boy, it's going to be a theft in progress at Benton Freeway, south side of Benton in the tracks. Going to be a Hispanic male, shirtless, with blue cutoff keys, some type of wire from the tracks. Union Pacific 750 is going to be en route. He's about an hour out. Take another unit clear and check my house. FC-28, boy.
0: Nazi 10, boy. You can clear me, Ticker.

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0: RC-19 Boy, have you arriving on the Death and Progress of Bainton E6 Freeway? Be last to be a shirtless Hispanic male, blue jeans, with blue cut jeans.
1: Sound good.
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0: 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Leaving for distance.
1: That's Air 28, leaving for distance.
2: 9 Charles 101. I just got slammed down by a wrecker scene. The suspect is currently walking northbound on the E6 Third Road on the west side towards Cross Timbers.
1: That's Air 28, going to be northbound towards Cross Timbers?
2: That's correct.

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1: Ford Brain 26, can we get a wrecker over here? Need a wrecker, I can help on the Bunker Hill. Can I get a full wrecker at my location?
2: A wrecker 1600 Lamar, full wrecker. Sergeant on the upper downgrade.
1: Is that I can help at a Bunker Hill?
2: 10H50s, 3102 Alabama Street.
3: Slow down 50, you can slow unit down to code 3.
4: 7628, what's the suspect description again? Shirtless Hispanic male, blue cutoff jeans.
2: Coach, I'll just occurred in Dreamwell Crest, that's 5, 19, 2, 10.

0: Yes,
1: this is Chris. Arizona, I send you a photo of him. Text message.
0: That's clear. It's going to be a Spanish speaker as well. The K Food Mart, they have a Hispanic male 60 wearing blue shirt, black pants, was assaulted, has a laceration on the finger. Each of these are out. We have got an urgent Highway 6 at Memorial 20G60s for a tow. The patient's being transported by HFD.
1: G70, you can send me that.
0: That's clear. It's going to be at the Chevron gas station. Vehicle is going to be a white GMC Sierra. You want to say that?
2: We need a wrecker, Rosale, Almeida, Rosale, Almeida.
0: Need a wrecker, Rosale, Almeida, need a wrecker, Rosale, Almeida.

0: 10H34V.
1: One out of 3-1, still need a record. I'm going to be inside of the S-Mart in Trader Joe's parking lot.
0: Still need a record, West Alabama, Sal Shepard, Petsmart parking lot.
2: NHO7, one more record out here in Rosedale. I mean,
0: one more record, Rosedale, Alameda, one more record. 10H34, you think?
3: And I'm hurry to sell the groceries.
0: Peter, that could you that shopping in 50s?
4: Yeah, that was on 5021.
0: That's clear.
5: That was 1919 talking.
4: Oh, what is it? Get Curry just on the cross numbers.
0: So I'll be 3102 Alabama Street. Caller says he witnessed a B&B is currently arguing with the suspects, screaming at the suspects to drop their stuff. Called me to hear the suspects saying they didn't break into the vehicle. Can I get you a check by with 10H34?
4: 10H32, I'm going to get right behind the bus.
0: That's fine.
5: Several Glen apartments.
4: That's good.

0: 287, can I get one record of my location prior to show?
1: Need a record of 414 Merriweather for a private tow. Need a record on Merriweather for a private tow.
2: 427 Eaton.
3: You're clear?
4: Yes, sir, go ahead.
3: 1933, one all the same.
2: Tow and go at West I-10 Freeway, exit 748.
4: That's your nice 1911 thing.

0: Yes, ma'am, that's clear. Could that be GB or no?
1: I was already GB. They just need to check this, make sure the vehicle's in.
2: That's good, sir. Progress at 3835 Mountain Peak Way at a residence. Call approach her husband, Cadence, acting aggressive, threw a hammer through the window. Suspicious to be a Patrick Gonzalez, Hispanic male, 50 years of age, 5'2", 150, navy blue shirt, dark gray shorts, and a kennel hat. Can you get a check mark?
3: 15 minutes into a message.
2: Thank you.
3: Stand by.

0: 14, Dan 14. DART unit being requested for public service on West Side. Disturbance with a weapon. It's going to be 3543 Nellis Street. Caller says that her brother threatened her with a gun and then kicked her out of the house. Like, physically pushed her out.
1: That's fair, man. I missed it one time, just FYI, because I mean, I know you mentioned my PPA.
0: That's clear. Send me payroll whenever you get the chance, and I'll fix how you're showing. Suspect's a black male in his 30s, wearing a white t-shirt, red shorts. I need somebody checking by with 14.
2: Wow, you're right. It's all right.
0: Yes. Markers needed on 45, not 10. South Central.
1: 281, another thing.
3: Mary 24, can you send a public service to my box?
0: Clear.
4: AT Frank 5-1, we're out to Southwest Memorial, what female?
2: 35, I got one out of the clan, you can throw your unit down.
0: 18-05.
5: Any interrupt, 2635, slow down, code 3. Any interrupt to 4335, Mountain Peak Lake, slow down, code 3.
2: Go ahead.
0: 66, Mary 24 is requesting your public service. Code 2 and 13, Dan 20 is a traffic hazard, 45 outbound in Broadway. Okay.
2: Okay.
0: Just an abandoned vehicle. It's going to be a white Honda Cruise. If I can get a tow-and-go record, 45 outbound on Broadway, need a record, 45 outbound on Broadway.

0: 12 down 16. Can you take a code 2 on your beat? Traffic hazard on the freeway. 45 outbound on Mita Genoa. It's going to be for a male walking in the left-hand shoulder southbound. Hispanic male, maybe in his 30s. Black shirt, red shorts, and has a cup in his hand. Mita units, check by with 1-6.
1: Sorry, Tony. I'll go back.
0: That's clear. Thank you.

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1: 13-49, you can send us at code 2120.
0: Okay, that's clear. It's going to be a person down 7500 Cullen Boulevard. Caller just said that she needs medical out there and then hung up.
2: Thirty-five-two to all these records right here. Hey, whenever we move off, let's go to the AutoZone on cross numbers.

GB Only for Dito Guy, not following Washington at Westcott. Caller advised that there was a person that was drinking and driving. Says they threw a beer bottle out the window, tan 08 Chevy Silverado, Boy George 26292. If you're in the area, be on the lookout eastbound Washington.

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1: 20, still need one record, one record.
0: I think 23. And 07 on 1800 Rosedale, on Audi.
2: Yes, ma'am, one female at the time.
3: That's correct. 20, do you still see, check your box?
4: Done.
0: Do you want me to see 5300 South Rice Avenue for a DMV? I mean, send me information.
4: So what's the block number?
0: 5300 South Rice Avenue. Hey, Steve, what's your ETA, bro?
3: Right here. 10 H, 60 evenings.
5: With watch command says that they last turned on cavalcade by the Tequila Laredo. It's going to be a black Chevy pickup, Sam X-ray, John Christian, Sam X-ray, Victor 4648. If you're in the area, be on the lookout.
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3: 14
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3: for GBC, Marshall Striker, left unit Kentwood and Bleelock for a black Ram truck. No direction travel is in.
0: Close to traffic hazard in 40, so I'll clear myself.
4: We have run to a disturbance at 1990 Tidwell Road at the Lincoln Woods Apartments, apartment 3522. Calls to your neighbor screaming at her door because her son's making too much noise. Additional calls, they suspect threatening his family, suspect is saying death threats at his sister. Calls and location waiting for PD. No suspect description other than a black male. Say suspect lives below apartment 3522. 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I think I need to check by.
0: Over there, and I'm gonna get these cars through.
1: Connor 3R, Drake,
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0: for watching me. Can I have a unit check north and a cavalcade for that vehicle?
1: Hey, Baker, I'm sending the traffic.

0: 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Dolly's are flatbed at Ice Alp and at Bunker Hill.
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0: 20, no workers.
1: Can I get no more records for 1600 Lamar? NH16, you think?
2: NH16, go ahead. 14 and 14. 16 evenings, go ahead.
1: Since 48 is primary on that call, can y'all clear for that code 2 holding in 50s? Go ahead.
2: 14, is there any PSC units available?
1: Thank you. It's going to be Hutchins at Pierce for a black truck and a white sedan.
3: Hey, we're going to be checking by. We're coming from Southwest.
1: That's clear. Thank you.

0: Quarter 6-2. Change my location to the 400 block of Washington Avenue. Where? Also, give me a time check for the road clear, please.
1: 18-16.

0: Echo 1 is Alton Progress, 2003, Roy, 250s.
1: Send it.
0: Me, 2003, Roy, said that somebody was breaking items in his home and attacking him while he was on the phone. They're still getting updates.
2: 2013, give us a second to clear. We'll check by.
1: 3-2, we'll check and advise.
0: All right, 13, since they were in a check and advise, can you check around this area for this vehicle for watch command? You can go code 3. Just look for that vehicle, possible DWI, black pickup, SAM, X-ray Victor 4648, please.
2: Okay.
3: No more records.
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0: Hey, ladies and gentlemen.
1: Two events at South Korea outbound on the street. Car says he ran out of gas. Blue Chevy Silverado. Need a record. Bend at South Korea outbound. Need a record. Bend South Korea outbound.

0: 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Let me get a check by. 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
2: And 2845 outbound in Monroe, and a code 2 crash danger, 12 Dan 40, 60 Farm and Alpine Ridge.
3: Hi. This would be a best friend's ex-wife threatened to shoot him, and caller and his family have not heard from him in over a week. Well, the caller states in the past the wife was arrested for domestic violence. The person that we're going to be checking on is a white male, 46, medium build, 6'1".
1: Cowboy boots. Caller says suspect walked around to the front of the complex. Can I get you to check by 11H43?
4: 31, you can still be on your bus.
1: That's clear.
4: Thanks.
1: Do you have a Logan District Sergeant to monitor?
3: Negative. There's no call history at that location at all.
1: That's clear.
2: Have a 53 minutes of match of in progress, 8819 Kendallwood.
5: We still need a wrecker out here.
2: Still need a wrecker, 400 in Merriweather. Still need a wrecker on Merriweather.
6: To I-17, we're going to have the intersection of Travis and Pease shut down for a moment.
2: No more wreckers on Merriweather, no more wreckers.
1: I'm at Clary, 222.
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5: Review 28, clear.
3: That's clear, thanks, Orange.
2: Team Dan 38, that's clear, it's going to be that code 2 crash, 45 outbound on Monroe. Should be Black Hunter, Corey, Ray, Chevy, Colorado.
1: Bins at South Freeway outbound.
7: Area, be advised, further left that day. It was a black Mercedes. The suspect left on Cornish. I get sergeant's numbers for a code 3 and a code 4 past Q.
3: 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Okay. 16E40, checking on your safety out there.
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2: Land 281, detained 1824.
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4: Did you bump?
5: Oh, yes, ma'am. Just one mile in route to JPC. The final energy wasn't working.
4: That's fair.

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1: 1825. 702 Street Race, Flash Mob, 1860s, East Mount Houston at Homestead. Ten 846, go to Major 59 outbound at Fannin. It's going to be a block, Volkswagen SUV in a gray sedan. And checking on Dallas. Everything under control?
2: Thank you.
1: Yes, sir.

0: 位置去。13 down 17. That's clear. Southeast Sergeant to acknowledge a code 2 that's going past Q for a crash major.
1: Fulton EO1 is clear. I'm going to try to look at it and try to find your unit in bit.
0: Thank you. Dan 39, can you clear accident to the intake of code 2?
2: Dan 39, you can send my code 2, clear me accident times 2.
0: That's clear, thank you.
1: Appreciate that, Miranda.

0: Kenneth, you have good progress. 8,000 South Gaston, you're at the 5 below, 18.6 east. This cost slip that I put you on is going to be the correct address. Dixie Drive and Gulf Freeway outbound. It's related to the call slip that a call taker dropped on Dixie Farm Road and Alpine Ridgeway. You're looking for a motorcycle that was hit by a vehicle, and there's two male patients laying out in the street. If I can get units to check by.
1: Hutchins and Peters, no markers.
0: That's clear, thank you.
2: Right after the grieving, so I'm out of that.
3: Very important.
0: Thank you, guys.
4: One in the back.
3: 153, one out of the back.
0: Yeah, you on your beat. Another code 2 crash major on Scranton and Monroe. It's a black Lexus and a gold Ford pickup truck.
3: Yeah. Call to an NC 60s.
5: Yeah, bro. Let's hit 35 wheel. Step right on the street race. It's a flash mob at Eastmount Houston Road at Homestead. Reported about 100 cars gathered on the road in the median. Crossing 2002 with a person on top of the car. And then the caller drove down by some down the road.
0: So since you found your son, if I can get a Southeast sergeant on the air to acknowledge that they can run that as a code 3, there's no emergency, it's just a report.
6: Working down, that's clear, we're going to code 3.
0: That's clear, 14 down 36, code 3 sign.
3: That's clear, thank you.
0: I'm actually going to send you this code 1.
3: To
6: 8C27
3: Boys Call.
6: Negative, sir.
0: I'll try and get in touch with them. And with permission, I'm going to downgrade that code to welfare check to code 3.
6: Control 35, if there's any available units, can take power. It's more than 100 people out here.
5: That's your hunger unit, take power, 35 Boy at East Mount Houston and Homestead.
0: 27,
7: what you
0: can
7: show
0: and check
7: them out
0: with them.
5: That's
7: 27, what you can.
5: Yeah, that's
7: clear. You include me in charges and report to me. We'll be around.
0: They're coming.
6: Slow down, code 3.
0: Anybody still around to college can slow down, code 3. I'm Southeast Tech 1.
8: Hello. On foot. Hispanic male, they white and tight tank top, red and tight gym shorts.
1: 7-7-8-12. I mean, 14, you still need a record. We at 2100 bins.
0: Still need a record. Bins in South Freeway, still need a record. Hey, I'm going to clear for 32 and 60. Okay, that's good. Dropping code 2, assault has occurred with injury, 507 Barkers. There's female patient laying in the driveway. Okay, that's clear. Can somebody push her down? Unknown suspect description? Oscar, you're taking back.

0: Tennessee Roberts, the period 1822 Martha Cypress, apartment 1501, floor Frank 30s.
1: 4326 other units, we're clear to go.
2: Rolling!
1: Thank you.
3: 4326, no more.
4: No markers, 59 in Vanna, no markers.
5: Also, can I get a super, the Northeast Supervisor for rise of call so I can move to code 4?
6: 767, you're clear for the next year, thank you.
5: Let's get 767.
0: 3.
6: I'm
4: 70. 70, I got to preempt you. I've got another crash drop in 59 northbound at Fannin. Ladder 7 rolled up on what they said is a separate accident. I don't have any vehicle info.
7: There's a code 2 theft in progress. 8118 MLK Boulevard at the Valero gas station. There's like 50 people rushing the convenience store all at once stealing things.

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2: 43.
1: 43, I'm going to reroute you for this code 2 to drop over in the B. Sexual assault of an adult just occurred 10,000 block of Fannin, apartment 167. Call this third party calling for an Athena, black female in her 30s, no clothing description. As this, she was assaulted, has bruises all over the face. Patient's going to be outside of the college apartment, doesn't know who she is. You know, I can check by with 43 boy on that.
2: Oh, well, okay, bro.
1: Clear.
2: Four, five, 30, you can send me that code, too.
3: That's good. It's like a domestic violence situation. Caller said the person of interest, girlfriend, slammed him by the neck and took his keys, both still locations.
4: I represent Eastbound Houston Road on Homestead.

0: 44, you're on to that call 3 Sherman family, 4710 Bryant Ridge, on the street. Caller is advising that the father of the children is trying to pull her mother out of the rental car in her name. It's on a show red, and the phone is about to stop working due to no battery. Call was reluctant on providing information and stated, I got to call my mom before my phone dies. No other info. They're going to be in a blue 2020 Altima Nissan, unknown license plate. You know that chip, by?
1: What do you think you put us on it?

0: Hey, Aziz, he's going to be inside of DD's. He's currently joining still right now.
1: Yeah, just wait for him to come out.
0: He already stole from Melrose, so we got something at least to approach him.
1: 64-8.
0: Two or 13.
2: Go ahead.
0: Yes, ma'am. Can you send out HIV to my location? We got a female complaining about neck pain. Let's get checked out again. Possibly go to the hospital.
2: And yes, sir, are you still at Travis at Peace with her?
0: That's clear.
2: Okay, sir.
1: Children, HIV is en route.
3: This is 43, show me more about it.
1: That's clear. All right, 6045 and 31, just checking your Xavion driver.
4: 31, we're good.
3: Hey, he's coming out of the restroom. If you want, come over here so Grant can put some hands.
1: That's fine.
2: No more records at Benz and South Freeway, no more records.

0: 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Where you can see a zombie on the street.
1: Probably find no more records.
0: You want us?
2: I'm scrambling in the room. No more records.
3: Hi, Frank 23, you can even finish up and route to NPC 1-0.
4: 73-5, we advise. I have you out there with 31 and with 1731 and 1827. Also have 1846 and 91621 and route. Do you need more units?
2: Coming in really low.
0: 83 units, 1 out of the page.

0: 7C35, just checking, you need an emergency?
1: 35, all right. We're getting cleared off right now, but they're going to a business that's hosting an event. He's allowing all these vehicles to park on his property, but we still got a couple of people out here. But we should be fine with the units we have right now.
0: Yes, sir.
2: So we need one record.
3: Need one record. 59 northbound at Fannin. 59 northbound at Fannin. Need one record.
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0: That's clear. 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Clear.
2: Both you have out there?
3: It appears to be a Escalade and a Buick.
2: Okay, that's clear.
4: No, you can say what you need.

0: 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All marker 128 on 59 inbound. Looks like just past the spur.
1: Two for eight, is in the code 2.
2: It's clear. Is there an Northwest Sergeant downgrade to show code 3?
3: They're clear.
4: Yes, sir. I'll do the officer works an extra job at 2400 Brazos Street. I have one female constant breathing that's fainting up here. Can I get HFD to come by, please?
0: Just confirming, you said 2400 Travis?
4: No, ma'am. 2400 Brazos, Boy, Robert, Adam, Zebra, Ocean, Sarah.
5: Any clear, thanks.
2: No, sir. 22B25, code 3, 22B27, if you're available, can you check by? Or is there another unit that can check by?
6: Yes, sir, I'm on the way.
0: It's in the area, Alan Genoa and El Bowie Wavy on the lookout for a possible DWA driver. It's a red Ford F-150, X-ray George Henry, 4949. No one following, no other info, GPL 9.

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3: 7060, go ahead.
0: Do you guys have everything for your report? Can I clear you for this code 2?
1: 1087, yeah, I think that code 2 is going to be ours. We can just do that R to R slip.
4: 3 media 11 unit, can you show me out here at 6217 North Shepherd for the fire?
0: Code to them.
1: I've made a mistake. It is going to be for the Yukon and the Lincoln. We're out here right now.
0: That's clear.
1: And all my records are going to be needed. Thank you.
3: Help me out here as long as we need assistance.
5: Show me your route out here, and did they give you an apartment number?
2: No, that's the reason for the downgrade. No apartment number given.
5: Alright, you can show me a range.
2: It's clear. I got two callbacks in front of you if you want to try calling her.
6: Arm 11E15 South Wilfers at the Office Depot.
1: 1738.
2: Answer on callback for both numbers in the slip. And a caller states that one of the 3-year-olds or the 4-year-olds in the notes, one of them was bleeding from the mouth.
4: 43 Wood, on that traffic. One note right here.
2: No answer. No answer on callback. Both phone numbers.
1: 17-4, I didn't grab out.
0: 22-30,
2: go ahead.
5: From the call slip, that number, that callback number is going to be Haley, the apartment we went to earlier with the twins fighting their mom and all that.
2: Okay, well, Hillary's phone number is a 346 number, not a 713, but that one was apartment 2243.
5: Yeah, the twin sister name is Haley.
2: Clear. Apartment number 2243 was the last flu.

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1: Hey, King Frank, 30 degrees. We're good. We have one other time.
0: 1849.

0: 6, TD29 volume, runs to that code 3 disturbance, CIT 3730 West Orem Drive at the Avier Orem. Caller's reporting an individual who was trying to attack and began ramming and talking to herself and smelled marijuana. Black female in her 20s, no clothing description. You need to check by.
1: Service
2: 7024.
1: Go ahead. Can you please get a record back out of here? Not better than what it is on the vehicles of the client. 01?
3: Just confirming at my location that in the last hour there's no suspicious person call nearby location, right?
4: Just hear me, pretty boy. Sure, check by the day in it.
3: Appreciate it. Exactly. We reasonably believe that the suspect is inside the house. That's good. Well, we're going to stay out here.
5: Okay, now.
2: That's clear. I'll go ahead and cancel it, Trudy.
5: Get your mask.
2: You're welcome.

0: Hola, Gifone.
1: Tony, go ahead.
0: The suspect's going to be in 510 Barker's Cove. It's going to be a female suspect.
2: 313, I'll switch.
1: Clear.
0: With a firearm, she threatened to shoot the complaint.
1: That's her. Are you need K-9 or Sergeant?
0: So is she 24, guys?
1: That's her, sir.
3: Okay.
0: Online.
3: 12 Dan 50, are you able to clear off Mary Weather for this code 2 in your beat?
2: 17-3, slow everyone down, that was a close one.
4: Close in the unit, 11-815, drop up or slow down, 12-3, clears back open. Need a South Gaston Sergeant in there, down for your code 2.
0: Code 2,
4: hey, Sarge, I got this code 2 theft in progress in 40 at the City Trans on 400. I did a callback. Perfect GUA. She did a bet there's another female there, but she believes she might be with the male. Not sure what she was doing. She said she wasn't doing anything. Is it clear downgrade that?
0: Yeah, that's clear downgrade.
4: That's clear. Appreciate it.
2: So, you know, 40, you can go ahead and send it to me until you get a hold of 50. I mean, I'll back him up anyway.
0: B-70, we're out here with 50 doing a showdown right now.
3: Okay, that's clear. I was just trying to see.
4: 15, E-41 and 43, boy, checking on your safety.
2: Crash in 50s.
3: That's clear, thank you.
5: We have a female that's going down the street mashing windows to the businesses. Last location's going to be at Jack in the Box, 1812 LA Boulevard.
3: Drop is a code 4, Bay Area Boulevard and Space Center, but now they're requesting EMS. Female patient says that her neck hurts. 2 vehicle accident, gray Honda Odyssey and a black Ford truck.
5: You think you know what the sergeant?
6: 7062,
5: go ahead, 60.
6: Can I get a check by unit code 2 for a DBLI investigation?
2: 19G37,
6: do you have emergency checking safety?
0: We're good, that was an
6: accident.
3: That's your, sir.
6: Good evening, take a clear score at B-times 2 and show us checking by with 2 Adam 090, please.
5: That's good, thank you. Autumn 11, you can show me something with the other unit.
0: Autumn 11, that's
4: going to
0: be your machine. 43.
4: Good.
0: What time is college drop?
4: 18:37.
6: 17-35. Is there anything else you need us to do over here?
3: Yeah, team Dan 15, I need to preempt you for a code 2.
4: Seventeen thirty-five.
6: Hey, what else do you need us to do over here on Homestead?
0: Thank you. Thank you.
6: Parkway.
3: 13-10-15, code 2, assault just occurred with injury. 7019 Rook Boulevard caller says that her boyfriend punched her in the face.

0: 8C27 Boy, have run to a disturbance at 7522 Wayburn Street at a residence. Upon disturbance, people yelling, arguing in the background. Unknown if any mysterious weapons are involved. Can't bring your check by.
1: No, I'm still worried about it.
0: That's your one, I think.

0: 407, units behind me on this call. Keep him at one line.
1: Good, hope that's available.
2: That's very appreciated. Send traffic for a Southwestern Sergeant.
3: Thanks for voice off. 1348 Nashville Street. Unit A has a madam for your residence off of West 13th and West 14th. They have video footage of a male seen entering caller's garage. Caller's not at the residence, but currently en route. Will be arriving a cream Lincoln vehicle. Thank you.
0: K33, I'm monitoring that burglary.
3: Yes. No records, Bay Area Boulevard and Space Center, no records.

0: 3 would be 13.
1: 3 would be 13.
0: Hey, information, you take that robbery.
1: Yes, sir, that's right.
0: It's 3900 Tacoma, number 233, for an inebriated lady say that she got robbed. There's not many details. Apartment 233 at 3900 Tacoma.
2: Item 13, suspect's going to be a male, average height, medium build, wearing a white shirt and blue shorts.
1: Clear.

0: 13-15, that's clear. Suspect is still on scene. You can step it up, code 1.
1: Check clear.
2: Yes, fine.
1: Well, that's easy for evenings. Hey, man, my laptop just completely shut off. But I'm still en route to JPC1 now.
2: That's clear. I'll be en route to that.
0: Assaulted her, assaulted his girlfriend. She has facial injuries.
1: What is it we've been talking about?
3: 13, Middle Eastern female, location, Burgundy Jeep Cherokee.
1: I'm
4: going to start a
1: 17
4: district unit. I can check by with 7339. What a low wave is.
0: Here's 19 unit. I can check by 4527 code 3.